In the name of the Father, and of the Son, of the Holy Spirit. Amen. Come, Holy Spirit, fill in the hearts of thy faithful, and kill in them the fire of your love. Send for your Spirit, and they shall be created. And you shall renew the face of the earth. O God, who did you teach the hearts of thy faithful, by the light of the Holy Spirit, grant us by the same Spirit to be truly wise and ever rejoice in his consolations. Through Christ our Lord. Amen.

May the precious blood that pours out from the sacred heart of our Lord Jesus Christ, the temple of divine wisdom, tabernacle of divine knowledge, and sunshine of heaven and earth, overcome us now and forever. Amen. O most precious blood of Jesus Christ, heal the wounds in thy most secret heart of Jesus. Our Father, who art in heaven, hallowed be thy name. Thy kingdom come, thy will be done on earth as it is in heaven. Give us this day our daily bread, and forgive us our trespasses, as we forgive those who trespass against us. Lead us not into temptation, and deliver us from evil. Amen. Hail Mary, full of grace, the Lord is with thee. Blessed art thou among women, and blessed is the fruit of thy womb, Jesus. Holy Mary, Mother of God, pray for us sinners, now and at the hour of our death. Amen. Hail Mary, full of grace, the Lord is with thee. Blessed art thou among women, and blessed is the fruit of thy womb, Jesus. Holy Mary, Mother of God, pray for us sinners, now and at the hour of our death. Amen. Glory be to the Father, and to the Son, and to the Holy Spirit. As it was in the beginning, is now, and never shall be, world without end.

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By the precious womb in the right hand, and through the pain of the nail which pierced the right hand, may the precious blood that pours out of from there save sinners of the whole world and convert many souls. Amen.

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Thy kingdom come. Thy will be done on earth as it is in heaven. Hail Mary, full of grace, the Lord is with thee. Blessed art thou among women, and blessed is the fruit of thy womb, Jesus. Holy Mary, Mother of God, pray for us sinners, now and at the hour of our death. Amen.

O precious blood of Jesus Christ, save us.

Glory be to the Father, and to the Son, and to the Holy Spirit, as it was in the beginning, is now, and ever shall be, world without end. Amen. May the precious blood that poured out from the sacred heart of our Lord Jesus Christ, the temple of divine wisdom, tabernacle of divine knowledge, and sunshine of heaven and earth, cover us now and forever. Amen. Second mystery, the nailing of the left hand of our Lord Jesus Christ. By the precious wound in your left hand and through the pain of the nail which pierced from the left hand, may the precious blood that pours out from there save souls in purgatory and protect the dying against the attack of the infernal spirits. Amen.

Our Father, who art in heaven, hallowed be thy name. Thy kingdom come, thy will be done, on earth as it is in heaven. Give us this day our daily bread, and forgive us our trespasses, as we forgive those who trespass against us. Lead us not into temptation, and deliver us from evil. Amen. Hail Mary, full of grace, the Lord is with thee. Blessed art thou among women, and blessed is the fruit of thy womb, Jesus. Holy Mary, Mother of God, pray for us sinners, now and at the hour of our death. Amen.

the precious blood poured out of the Sacred Heart, our Lord Jesus Christ, temple of divine wisdom, tabernacle of divine knowledge, sunshine of heaven and earth, cover us now. Our Amen. Glory be to the Father, and to the Son, and to the Holy Spirit, as it was in the beginning, is now, and ever shall be, world without end. Amen. Third mystery: the nailing of the right foot of our Lord Jesus Christ. By the precious womb, the right foot, and through the pain of the nail which pierced your right foot, may the precious blood that pours out of there cover the foundation of the Catholic Church against the plan.

heaven, hallowed be thy name. Kingdom come, thy will be done, on earth as it is in heaven. Give us this day our daily bread. Forgive us our trespasses, as we forgive the trespass against us. Lead us not into temptation, but deliver us from evil. Amen. Hail Mary, full of grace, the Lord is with thee. Blessed art thou among women. Blessed is the fruit of thy womb, Jesus. Holy Mary, Mother of God, pray for us sinners, now and at the hour of our death.

Glory be to the Father, to the Son, and to the Holy Spirit. As it was in the beginning, is now, and ever shall be. World without end. Amen. May the precious blood that pours out from the sacred heart of our Lord Jesus Christ, temple of divine wisdom, tabernacle of divine knowledge, sunshine of heaven and earth, cover us now and forever. Amen.

by the precious womb, your left foot, and through the pain of the nail which pierced your left foot, may the precious blood that puts out from there protect us in all our ways against the plans of the attacks of evil spirits and their agents. Amen.

Our Father, Son of heaven, hallowed be thy name. Kingdom come, will be done on earth as it is in heaven. Give us this day our daily bread. Forgive us our trespasses, as we forgive us our trespass against us. Lead us not into temptation, deliver us from evil. Amen. Hail Mary, full of grace, the Lord is with thee. Blessed art thou among women. Blessed is the fruit of thy womb, Jesus. Holy Mary, Mother of God, pray for us sinners, now and at the hour of our death. Amen.

Glory be to the Father, to the Son, and to the Holy Spirit. As it was in the beginning, is now, and ever shall be, world without end. Amen. May the precious blood pours out from the Sacred Heart of our Lord Jesus Christ, temple of divine wisdom, tabernacle of divine knowledge, sunshine of heaven and earth, covers us now and forever. Amen. The fifth mystery, piercing of the secret side of our Lord Jesus. By the precious womb in your sacred side, and through the pain of the lance which pierced your sacred heart side, may the precious blood and water that pour out from there cure the sick, raise the dead, solve our present problems, and teach us the way to our God for eternal glory. Amen.

Our Father, who art in heaven, hallowed be thy name. Thy kingdom come, thy will be done, on earth as it is in heaven. Give us this day our daily bread, and forgive us our trespasses. Yes, to pass against us. Lead us not into temptation, but deliver us from evil. Amen. Hail Mary, full of grace, the Lord is with thee. Blessed art thou among women, and blessed is the fruit of thy womb, Jesus. Holy Mary, Mother of God, pray for us sinners, now and at the hour of our death. Amen.

Glory be to the Father, and to the Son, and to the Holy Spirit. As it was in the beginning, is now, and ever shall be, world without end. Amen. In the precious blood that pours out from the sacred heart of our Lord Jesus Christ, temple of divine wisdom, tabernacle of divine knowledge, and sunshine of heaven and earth, cover us and forever. Amen. O most precious blood of Jesus Christ, heal the wounds in thy most sacred heart of Jesus. O most precious blood of Jesus Christ, heal the wounds in thy most sacred heart of Jesus. O most precious blood of Jesus Christ, heal thy wounds in thy most sacred heart of our Lord Jesus Christ.

Most precious blood of Jesus Christ, we honor, we worship you, and we adore you because of your work of the everlasting covenant that brings peace to mankind. Heal the wounds in the most sacred heart of Jesus. Console the Almighty Father on his throne and wash away the sins of all the world. May all revere you. O most precious blood of, have mercy. Amen. Most sacred heart of Jesus, have mercy on us. Immaculate Mary, pray for us. Saint Joseph, husband of Mary, pray for us. Saint Peter and Saint Paul, pray for us. Saint John at the foot of the cross, pray for us. Saint Mary Magdalene, pray for us. All the prayer warriors and intercessors of heaven, pray for us. All the great saints of our Lord, pray for us. All the heavenly host, Legion of Mary, pray for us. Be humble and accept the divine will. You will reach the end. Offer your families to my precious blood. I will save them. I promise to convert them before the great tribulation comes. There will be peace and love. I say to you, I adore and honor my precious blood. I will allow my precious blood to fall on the heart of sinners. Offer it to my precious blood. I say to you, offer it to me and pray for them always. Through my precious blood, I will destroy all evils in your families. I have heard your prayers. Rejoice, for your request has been granted. My children, never fail to give testimony when you see this goodness from the one who loves thee. If anyone among you loves me, let him console me and pray for unrepented sinners. The remaining days are great and holy. Your adoration will be granted and holy. Come with reverence and away and worship your God. Hey, Holy Queen, Mother of Mercy, hail our life, our sweetness, and our hope. To thee we cry, poor banished children of Eve. Through thee we say in our sight, mourning and weeping in this valley of tears, turn them, most gracious advocate, thine eyes of mercy toward us, and after our exile, show to us the blessed fruit of thy womb, Jesus, O merciful, O loving, O sweet Virgin Mary. Amen. In the name of the Father, and to the Son,

Hello everybody, my name is Father Gustavo Santos, I'm from the Archdiocese of Miami, and I'm the parochial vicar at St. John Newman Catholic Church. They asked me to give you a message of peace through our Blessed Mother, the Queen of Peace. And the best message that I can tell you is that she trusts the words in the Bible and she kept them in her heart. And she always believed in what the Lord was telling her throughout her whole life, so much that even when her son was crucified and dead on a cross, she still believed that God could even get something good out of that situation. And because she trusted and because she waited in God the Father, her son was risen from the dead. And she then is the mother of our faith. She's the mother of peace. Why? Because if she witnessed the resurrection against all odds, then our lives must be in peace, because even in our most difficult trials, we know that we can have the resurrection, even from the dead, that for the world, that is something impossible. Thank you, and God bless you all.

My little ones, I want to instruct you in the virtue of obedience. Because if you are obedient, you will climb high peaks of holiness. Obey the motions of the Holy Spirit, my spouse. He instructs you for a purpose. His divine breath moves you and impels you to follow the freshness of his wind, the gentle waves of his presence. Go forth because you are empowered by his voice. Stop for a moment at the urging of your heart and discern God's will. What comes from him must give you peace. The distress and confusion of your spirit does not come from God. Obedience polishes the roughness of your heart, files the sharpness of your life, and shapes the roughness of your being. Obedience makes you like formless wood, which the craftsman carves with effort and constant labor into perfect works. Obedience is a sign that God is in you and a sign that he is in what you do. So go forth, denying yourself, denying your wants and interests, to give glory to his name. Be obedient as my son Jesus was obedient to the salvific plan of God. He made no resistance to his father's great plan. He accepted it, despite the suffering and humiliations that he would have to endure in order to obey his father, to bring about our salvation by his death on the cross. Be obedient like the first disciples, who left everything, risked everything to follow in his footsteps, to embrace the cross, because all following implies resignations and sacrifices that hurt. Be obedient like the patriarchs and the prophets, strong and temperate men in the faith, men in worn-out sandals who acted according to the will of God. Be obedient like the apostles, anointed by God, who allowed themselves to be molded, crushed, and kneaded to give glory to the God who called them. Be obedient as I was. I did not question God's plan. I put myself in his hands to guide me in his divine plan. I completely abandoned myself to his project of love.

the importance of this Eucharistic pilgrimage. It is a wonderful opportunity for us as Catholics to share our faith, to share the witness of Christ who comes to us in word, but above all in sacrament, in his body and blood, and transforms us, makes us into his body, that we may share his love, grace, peace with our world.

I hope that this Eucharistic pilgrimage may awaken us to that thirst and hunger for Christ's body and blood, that he may transform us into his body for our world that so needs love, peace, and healing.

and rejoice with me, because the Most High continues to send me to lead you on the way of holiness. Be aware, little children, that life is short and eternity is waiting for you to give glory to God with your being, with all the saints. Little children, do not worry about earthly things, but long for heaven. 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I am with you, and bless all of you with my motherly blessings. Thank you for having responded to my call.

0: Welcome. Welcome to the program of the Hearts of the Holy Family. I'm your host, Yves Jacques, and today we're going to be talking about Our Lady of Good Success, prophecies for our times. And I have my lovely wife next to me, Anne Marie. I think it's the first time, but it's the second time that she's been on the program. She was in the summer, this summer, she was also on the program. And we also have a special guest from Quito, Ecuador, close to the Shrine of Our Lady of Good Success, Carlos Reyes, who's the editor of La Revista San Miguel, St. Michael, San Miguel magazine. And so we have him all the way to from Quito, Ecuador, and he's very familiar with the Shrine of Our Lady of Good Success, which is, I think, one of the oldest places of apparition in the Americas, after, I believe, Our Lady of Guadalupe, because the apparition started in the 1630s. So welcome to the show, Carlos. Thank you for joining us.
1: Oh, thank you for having me here, Yves and Anne Marie. Good afternoon. My pleasure to be with you.
0: Thank you. Carlos, I've known Carlos since 2003, I believe. So it's been almost 20 years. So I was able to go to Our Lady of Good Success through the connections that Carlos had in Quito in 2004. I was able to visit the shrine there. And it's truly a miraculous shrine. We could go into detail because Carlos knows the nuns well, and it's miraculous how they kind of connected with the work of the pilgrims.

0: of St. Michael and with Carlos and Pierre Macheldon, who were instrumental in getting us to know the shrine there, and the nuns in the convent, the Mother Superior, is a good friend of yours, is it not, Carlos?
1: Yeah, well, we have a good relationship with the prior, with the superior, Mother Superior, that was until a year or two ago.
0: Okay.
1: Now we have a new one. It's a young nun, so I don't really have a close relationship as we had with the previous one.
0: Okay.
1: But so we know her, and she knows us. Yeah.
0: They know you, and you've been several times at the shrine. So this is an extraordinary story. And what I'd like to do is start with a prayer, ask the Holy Spirit to guide us in this, because this is really important for the times that we're living in. It's prophetic for the time. So we're going to start with a prayer, and then we're going to read a portion of the gospel of the presentation of Jesus in the temple, because that it is our Holy Mary of good success of the purification. So that's the full title, and the feast is on the 2nd of February. So we'll start with a prayer. In the name of the Father, and of the Son, and of the Holy Spirit, amen. Before starting the prayer, I want to invite everyone that is listening. In the name of the Father, the Son, of the Holy Spirit, amen. Come, Holy Spirit, fill the hearts of thy faithful, and kindle in them the fire of thy love. Send forth thy Spirit, and thou shalt be created, and thou shalt renew the face of the earth. Our Father, who art in heaven, hallowed be thy name. Thy kingdom come, thy will be done, on earth as it is in heaven.
2: Give us this day our daily bread, and forgive us our trespasses, as we forgive those who trespass against us. And lead us not into temptation, but deliver us from evil. Amen.
0: Hail Mary, full of grace, the Lord is with thee. Blessed art thou amongst women, and blessed is the fruit of thy womb, Jesus.
2: Holy Mary, Mother of God, pray for us sinners now and at the hour of our death. Amen.
0: Glory be to the Father, and to the Son, and to the Holy Spirit.
2: As it was in the beginning, is now, and ever shall be, world without end. Amen.
0: In the name of the Father, and of the Son, and of the Holy Spirit. Amen. Our Lady of Good Success,
2: pray
0: for us. So we're going to read the Gospel of St. Luke on the presentation of Jesus in the temple.
2: When the days were completed for their purification, according to the law of Moses, they took him up to Jerusalem to present him to the Lord, just as it is written in the law of the Lord. Every male that opens the womb shall be consecrated to the Lord, and to offer the sacrifice of a pair of turtle doves or two young pigeons in accordance with the dictate in the law of the Lord. Now there was a man in Jerusalem whose name was Simeon. This man was righteous and devout, awaiting the consolation of Israel, and the Holy Spirit was upon him. It had been revealed to him by the Holy Spirit that he should not see death before he had seen the Messiah of the Lord. He came in the Spirit into the temple, and when the parents brought in the child Jesus to perform the custom of the law in regard to him, he took him into his arms and blessed God, saying, "Now, Master, you may let your servant go in peace according to your word, for my eyes have seen your salvation, which you prepared in sight of all the peoples, a light for revelation to the Gentiles and glory for your people Israel." The child's father and mother were amazed at what was said about him, and Simeon blessed them and said to Mary, his mother, "Behold, this child is destined for the fall and rise of many in Israel, and to be a sign that will be contradicted, and you yourself a sword will pierce, so that the thoughts of many hearts may be revealed."
0: The word of the Lord.
2: Thanks be to God.
0: Well, thank you, Anne-Marie. These words are appropriate for the program as well, because Our Lady,

0: her heart was had pondered all these things. And the prophecy of Simeon is that their heart would be pierced. And we're living in the time of great tribulation right now. And we'll see by the prophecy. So you think of the prophecies, it's almost 400 years. Is that correct? 400 years since the prophecies of Mariana, the Jesus de Torres. Is that not right, Carlos?
1: Yes, we are around that.
0: Yeah, so what we'll do is we'll read a small portion and we'll go step by step to see this. Now, Carlos, I wanted to ask you before reading, these revelations that were given, they were miraculously found, was it not, fairly recently?
1: Yes, there was a group of people that were trying to find the documents and also the statue of the Divine Child, which is still missing. But they found some of the writings, because I know they are still looking for the Book of Gold that reveals many things to happen, and is a promise of our Blessed Mother that the book will be found when the time is appropriate. So yes, but they did find some of the writings.
0: Okay, and what year was these revelations discovered?
1: Well, I'm not sure about the dates, but I know we're probably 15 to 12 years ago.
0: Okay, so it was around the time that we went in 2004.
1: Yeah, more or less, yeah.
0: Yeah, so that's amazing, because when I went to the Shrine of Our Lady of Good Success, I had no idea of any of these revelations, and probably you didn't either at the time. So it was these discoveries are just more recent. So we were kind of like at the very beginning of these revelations being brought out. I'm assuming they were in archives and hidden places, because in the convent, is it not the like Sister Mariana? She was the Mother Superior of the convent, is it not?
1: Yes.
0: And she's incorrupt.
1: Yes, yeah.
0: And she also, she's blessed now. Sister Mariana is blessed.
1: Yes, she's blessed. Yes,
0: what year was that?
1: Well, I don't have the exact dates with me at the moment. It's just... I'm really bad for dates, so don't
0: tell me. Okay, it's recent. It was in between the time the first visit, because I had the privilege of going three times to Our Lady of Good Success, and it's one of the holiest places that I've ever entered in. It actually at the beginning, I think it took a signature from the bishop in order to get permission to visit the Holy Convent.
1: Yes, that's the normal procedure. That was the normal procedure. When you wanted to visit, you have to have a special permission from the bishop, unless you know the Mother Superior, which is no problem. She can actually take that authority over her and make the decision. Yeah.
0: Right. So let's read that, because that's really the reason for this show here is to really think this out, how Our Lady is talking to us in our times, and how these messages reveal a lot about the times that we're living in.
2: Let me just read this. It was the year 1634, when at 3 o'clock in the morning of February 2nd, Mother Mariana de Jesus Torres, abbess of the Conceptionist Convent in the city of Quito, Ecuador, was praying in the upper choir loft before the Blessed Sacrament. The sanctuary lamp suddenly flickered, then went out, leaving the church in total darkness. At that moment, the Queen of Heaven appeared, carrying her divine child in her left arm and accompanied by angels. Relighting the sanctuary lamp, she turned to Mother Mariana and spoke these words. I am Mary of good success, the one whom you have invoked with such tender affection. Your prayer has greatly pleased me. Your faith has brought me here. Your love has invited me to visit you. After prophesying about Mother Mariana's death and the future of the monastery, Our Lady of Good Success began to explain to her the meaning and significance of the lamp having been extinguished. At the end of the 19th century and throughout a great part of the 20th century, many heresies will be propagated in these lands. The precious light of faith will be extinguished in souls due to the almost total corruption of customs or morals. By then, there will be great physical and moral calamities, both public and private. The small number of souls who will secretly safeguard the treasure of faith and virtues will suffer a cruel, unspeakable, and long martyrdom. Many will die from the violence of suffering and will be counted among the martyrs who sacrificed themselves for the country and the church. To be delivered from the slavery of these heresies, those whom the merciful love of my Son has destined for this restoration will need great willpower, perseverance, courage, and confidence in God. To try the faith and trust of those just ones, there will be a time when all will seem lost and paralyzed. And at that moment, that will begin the joyful time of the complete restoration.

0: this is the times that we're living in. We're living in great turmoil in the church, a great turmoil in the society. Everything seems to be upside down. And so our Lady, she's preparing her people, those who are staying faithful to the gospel and staying faithful to the church. And also she promised this great restoration at the very end. And so there's hope at the end. So we have to persevere. The key to this is perseverance. Now, in Ecuador, Carlos, has been a lot of turmoil, especially in the last few years. But I know it started probably back in the 70s and 80s and so on and so forth. And even as a young adult, how much did you know of Our Lady of Good Success or the truth of the faith? Because it seems like there was a disconnect because of the teachings in the schools, actually anti-Catholic teachings that were happening.
1: Yeah, well, basically what happens is that the prophecy of Blessed Mother was fulfilled. She said that her writings or her messages won't be known in Ecuador, but outside of Ecuador until the moment is due. So as a part of the Ecuadorian culture, yeah, we just live probably until our confirmation and then, you know, life of a university.

0: etc. So I couldn't say that we lost the, I lost the faith, but it was just secondary, not primary. So I went to know, I went to see better and to learn about Our Blessed Mother with success, and actually Garcia Moreno that had to do something with the prophecy of Our Blessed Mother too. In Poland, with one of my nephews that was reading about this, and I didn't know. So then I started to be interested, and yeah, as a matter of fact, I learned about Our Blessed Mother in the convent, everything, when I was a missionary. So yeah, she said that we would not know her prophecies and writings until the moment has come for us. So now I couldn't say that the prophecy has been well known in Ecuador, but this, yeah, a good number of people knows about this and used to come to the Rosary, the yearly Rosary, every 2nd of February. But let's say for around 2,000 people, mostly were foreigners, even from Asia, from America, many, but no, still not a lot of Ecuadorians.
1: Okay. Well, one of the things that I think of is since you published the San Miguel magazine, La Revista San Miguel, a lot of these prophecies have been spread through your magazine and through the Michael magazine, which we helped publish as well. So again, it's like Our Lady has taken you, you know, in your mother country, Ecuador, right next to Our Lady of Good Success, and like she's taken you into her arms and to do this final battle. But let's continue reading, because there's a lot of things that we need to kind of connect the dots of what Our Lady is asking and what she's prophesizing for the times that we're living in right now.
0: Yes.
2: Prophecies to be fulfilled. In pointing out the cause of such catastrophic events, which she describes in her prophecies of the 19th and 20th centuries, Our Lady of Good Success refers to heresies in general and sects, particularly the sect of Masonry. Such heresies or sects will have the power to extinguish their claw, to extend their claws from the sacred enclosure of the church to the very heart of the home, perniciously influencing all levels of human activity. The passions will erupt and there will be a total corruption of morals. Satan will reign almost completely by the means of the Masonic sects, which, having infiltrated all the social classes, will subtly introduce its teaching into domestic ambiances in order to corrupt the children, and the devil will glory in dining upon the exquisite delicacy of the innocent hearts of children. Woe to the children of these times. It will be difficult to receive the sacrament of baptism and also that of confirmation. Alas, how deeply I grieve to manifest to you the many enormous sacrileges, both public as well as secret, that will occur from profanation of the Holy Eucharist. Often during this epoch, the enemies of Jesus Christ, instigated by the devil, will steal consecrated hosts from the churches so that they might profane the Eucharistic species. My most holy son will see himself cast upon the ground and trampled upon by filthy feet. Further, in these unhappy times, there will be unbridled luxury, which will ensnare the rest into sin and conquer innumerable frivolous souls who will be lost. Innocence will almost no longer be found in children, nor modesty in women. In this supreme moment of need of the church, the one who should speak will fall silent. In this way, vocations to the priesthood will be lost, which will be a true calamity.
1: I don't know about you, but this is like verbatim of what is happening right now. And this was prophesied 400 years ago, where I just remember in the last 40 years, you know, because my wife and I, we've been married for almost 38 years now. And, you know, things were bad. You know, the corruption had already started.

0: That's why you have grandparents who have lost the faith, so they did not transmit the faith to their children, and their children did not transmit the faith to their to the grandchildren. So we have several generations, and you know, this Masonic sects, and this is something that the church has condemned since the 1700s. The sect of Freemasonry, and it's very subtle because they kind of like underground, even inside the church. But we see the effects of it. Carlos, do you have anything to say about what's been said so far?
1: Well, no, it's I'm talking about another side of the history that you can find on the internet, because it's more of a personal experience with our Blessed Mother. And yes, I saw many signs of the prophecies, and also many beautiful signs of her presence in Ecuador. And I was one day I was thinking about also Our Lady of Guadalupe, where Mexican says that Our Blessed Mother stepped foot in Mexico is the only place. I said, no, it's not true. I know I've been there in Mexico, but also in Ecuador, where our Blessed Mother stood on the choir of the nuns. So then she also stepped. She put a feet on Ecuadorian territory. And I believe you remember when you were there, and the first time that we came to Ecuador and went to see the image of Our Blessed Mother, you will remember that it's like alive.
0: Mm-hmm.
1: And we knew from an Ecuadorian scientific that worked in States in the NASA, that when he was in Ecuador and he was trying to get married with a widow, he was also a widow, they went to ask Our Blessed Mother to see if she allows this marriage, and actually they received the confirmation. So, you know, I don't say I didn't believe, but I went to see myself. And when we begin the mission, I asked her, because we have so many problems entering into Ecuador with the mission within the church. And then I asked her, I put all the work in under her protection, and I just asked for a sign. And the sign actually is a beautiful sign. The scientific told me when she approves what you ask, her cheek will become pink. And she did. In fact, she did. And it was a special sign for us as a missionary. So I said, this is the place, and we continue. Yeah, but I'm sorry to say also what she have on the prophecies are fulfilling to the point, to the iota, and as you mentioned also in the writings, when the things will appear like everything is lost, then it's when her moment will come of victory. So
0: yes.
1: we know that we are surrounded by evil inside and outside the church, but I don't try to concentrate too much on that, and I remember that she is the one that's going to crush the head of Satan. So we have that promise, and I try to look into that. But no, the prophecies are really amazing, and they are becoming fulfilled by the time that we are living now.
0: Yes. Well, one of the things that it's the victory, you know, we're her children. So if we, it's a sense of belonging, we belong to Our Lady, we belong to our Lord, and they have a plan for us. So it's this little remnant, like she says in the prophecy, there will be a little remnant that will persevere, and they'll be persecuted. And we see that, because those who are fighting this, it's a spiritual battle. And that's why we need the weapons of the rosary. We need the weapons, the Holy Mass, frequent confession and communion. And we'll continue reading, because some of that is already is also prophesized on the sacraments.
2: The atmosphere will be saturated with a spirit of impurity, like a filthy ocean. It will run through the streets, squares, and public places with astonishing freedom. There will be almost no virgin souls left in the world. The delicate flower of virginity will be threatened by complete annihilation. Without virginity, it will be necessary for fire from heaven to fall upon those lands to purify them. As for the sacrament of matrimony, which symbolizes the union of Christ with his church, it will be attacked and deeply profaned. Freemasonry, which will then be in power, will enact iniquitous laws with the aim of doing away with this sacrament, making it easy for everyone to live in sin and encouraging the procreation of illegitimate children born without the blessing of the church. The Catholic spirit will rapidly decay. The precious light of faith will gradually be extinguished until there will be an almost total and general corruption of customs. Added to this will be the effects of secular education, which will be one reason for the death of priestly and religious vocations. In those times, the sacrament of extreme unction will be little valued. Many people will die without receiving it, either because of carelessness of the families or because of a misplaced affection for their sick, being thereby deprived of innumerable graces, consolation, and strength in their great leap from time to eternity. The sacrament of holy orders will be ridiculed, oppressed, and despised. For in this sacrament, the Church of God and even God himself is scorned and despised, since he is represented in his priests. The devil will try to persecute the ministers of the Lord in every possible way. He will labor with cruel and subtle astuteness to deviate them from the spirit of their vocation and will corrupt many of them. These depraved priests who will scandalize the Christian people will make the hatred of bad Catholics and the enemy of the Roman Catholic Church and Apostolic Church fall upon all priests.

0: there's a lot more to come, but just think of it. Our Lady prophesies the abuse in the church and the corruption of the many priests. There are many very good priests, but we have to be able to see the signs of the times and pray for those who are living corrupt lives. But Our Lady has warned us that many years ago of this. You think of it, in 1630, Boston, Massachusetts was 2 years old. It had just been founded. So it was at the very beginning of this country. And Our Lady was already forewarning us of what is coming, and we're in the midst of it right now.
1: Continue. The child Jesus revealed to Mother Mariana, know moreover that divine justice releases terrible chastisements on entire nations, not only for the sins of the people, but for those of priests and religious persons. For the latter are called by the perfection of their state to be the salt of the earth, the masters of truth, and the shields to hold back divine wrath. In this epoch, the secular clergy will be far removed from its ideal because the priests will be

0: careless in their sacred duties, lacking the divine compass, they will stray from the road traced by God for the priestly ministry, and they will become attached to wealth and riches, which they will unduly strive to obtain. Because of their inveterate lukewarmness, God justly abandons such souls who, of their own volition, make themselves unworthy of the sublime grace of the religious vocation and receive their just chastisement. To this attitude of his religious, Jesus responds, straying from their sublime mission, they degrade themselves in such a way that before the eyes of God, they increase the rigor of the punishments, which they, when they detach themselves from me, they end up living a superficial life of the soul, maintaining a distance from me unworthy of my ministers. By their frigidity and lack of confidence, they act as if I were a stranger to them. Alas, if they knew, if they were convinced of how much I love them and desire that they enter into the very depths of their souls, there, without a doubt, they would find me and would necessarily live the life of love, light, and continuous union to which they were not only called, but chosen.
1: So what comes to me is how our Lord is so gentle, like he's beckoning them right now to change their ways, and that he looks at them in love. He loves them. And I'm hoping that our people that might be listening to this program, priests, people that are thinking of the priesthood, that wherever you are, wherever you might have strayed, our Lord loves you and he wants you to come back. And, you know, we think Our Lady of Good Success, the word, if I'm correct, the proper translation would be Our Lady of the Good Event. Is that correct, Carlos?
2: Well, yeah, in Spanish it's suceso, so the proper translation, you would say event, yeah.
1: The good event. And so the good event is that God wants to save us all. And so he's forewarning us of what's coming and what's here in order so that we could change our ways. It's not to condemn us. You see, our Lord, he loves us, and that is the key. So wherever you are right now doesn't mean that's where you need to stay. It means that God is calling you in 2021 to greater holiness. So we'll continue because there's still a few more things that, and of course, Our Lady has a plan. So that's the good news.
0: Deadly times will come in which those who should defend in justice the rights of the church without servile fear or human respect instead will shake hands with the enemies of the church to do what they want. As at Fatima, after the anticipation of catastrophes for the church and Christian civilization, the forecast of a splendid victory was also made. Thus, in dealing with the propagation of heresies in the 19th and 20th centuries, Mary of Good Success reveals to Mother Mariana de Jesus Torres, pray insistently without tiring and weep with bitter tears in the secrecy of your heart, imploring our Celestial Father that for love of the Eucharistic heart of my most holy Son and his precious blood shed with such generosity, and by the profound bitterness and sufferings of his cruel passion and death, he might take pity on his ministers and quickly bring to an end those ominous times, sending to this church the prelate that will restore the spirit of his priests. My most holy Son and I will love this most favored Son with a love of predilection, and we shall gift him with a rare capacity, a humility of heart, a docility to divine inspiration, the strength to defend the rights of the church, and a tender and compassionate heart, so that like another Christ, he will assist the great and the small without despising the more unfortunate soul who ask him for light and counsel in their doubts and hardships. With divine suavity, He will guide souls consecrated to the service of God in the cloisters

0: making light the yoke of the Lord, who said, "My yoke is sweet and my burden light." Into his hand the scales of the sanctuary will be placed, so that everything is weighed with due measure and God will be glorified. For this not to happen, the devil and his followers will incite every type of vice, thus provoking all sorts of chastisements, plagues, famines, internal fighting, and external disputes with other nations, and apostasy, the cause of loss of so many souls so dear to Jesus Christ and to me. This then will mark the arrival of my hour, when I, in a marvelous way, will dethrone the proud and cursed Satan, trampling him under my feet and fettering him into the infernal abyss. Thus, the church and country will be finally free of this cruel tyranny.
1: Okay. I do want to mention that this is in the last Michael magazine, the magazine that the Pilgrims of St. Michael publish. So you're welcome to order some of these messages so that you could spread them around. You also have them in Spanish. Is that correct, Carlos?
2: Yeah, we have some issues that we have written extensively, yeah?
1: Yeah, so this is a truly important message for all of us to spread, to know that God is victorious, that there's, and Our Lady is giving us the remedy. It's the holy priests that are living holy lives, that are bringing Jesus, the Eucharistic Jesus, to the flock, and the perseverance, because it's God's miracle. It's not what we're going to say, but it's what is the Holy Spirit going to say through us, and bringing back the sacred into the church. I think that's so important, because many churches, like it says there, there's so many priests that have lost their sense of duty. And so Our Lady is beckoning us today. And I would say in our area, where I live in Massachusetts, we have the Eucharistic Congress this year. And there is this revival. There is very good holy priests that are realizing what's happening. They have heard Our Lady of Good Success. They are becoming more and more familiar. Like most people, when I talk to people about Our Lady of Good Success, they've never heard it. So this is part of our work here at the Hearts of the Holy Family, is to bring, educate people on these truths. You know, if you think all the things that they wanted to do, what Our Lady said in these predictions, was also written by Pope Leo XIII in the encyclical Humanum Genus on Freemasonry, that they would destroy education, Catholic education. They would deform and destroy marriage. And they would also destroy... I'm trying to think of the other one. There's the third one that was mentioned in there. The sense of sacredness, the family. And that is where it's truly important that these Masonic sects, they are the ones that are infiltrating our education system. But the media, you look at the media, and most of it is, they're saying the opposite of the truth. You'll be hard pressed to find media outlets outside of the mainstream media. In mainstream media is not saying the truth at all. So this is, again, Carlos, in Ecuador, you've been in lockdown for two years almost, right? Since March. And it seems that these people, I want to keep these people in that mode for until, and this is what I heard. I had heard that they want this until they have the microchip in every person's hand. Carlos.
2: Yeah, well, you know, this country, as you know, is consecrated to the Sacred Heart of Jesus, as any country haven't done the way Garcia Moreno did. So, and that is part of the prophecy, Our Blessed Mother of Good Success. Many countries have consecrated to the Heart of Jesus, etc., Christ the King, but no one has done actually as Garcia Moreno did. That was asked from heaven. And also we are consecrated to the Immaculate Heart of Mary as the advocation of the purity heart of Mary, the most pure heart. And I say this is because it's some kind of peculiar situations are happening here. Yes, we are in that lockdown mode, but still here is a kind of informal, thanks to God. I think God still protects this country. But yes, we are aware of new measures, very vindictive, and you know, they lock down the churches, etc. What is pitiful, it's obviously to know that those, and Our Blessed Mother says on the prophecy, those who should talk, those who should defend the souls, have gone cowardly with the system. So that is what Our Blessed Mother said.
1: Yes.
2: That those that should speak are not speaking, and they are just following the rules of what the Masons are doing. So that is pitiful because they have closed churches. They are instigating the what I call communion on the hand, which is disrespectful, is terrible. And many people are confused, are leaving the church. They don't go anymore to the church because now it's easy to just have it on TV or on the iPad or iPhone, etc. So yes, the situation is really bad. Not only because of the things that we are enclosed at home or we cannot go as we please, but because of the more loss of the faith, more loss of vocations, the sacrileges that are being committed in the churches. And it's really just a mirror of what Our Blessed Mother said it will happen. And it's painful. It's painful to see the reality, but you know, we cannot lose hope. The day of Our Blessed Mother Victory will come, and we still need to continue praying most of the time, like Our Blessed Mother said, and he said to say that even the convent of Our Blessed Mother is closed. We tried to go last week over there, and the church is closed, the convent is closed for 2 years now, and we used to have easy access. But no, we cannot now, no, even to the church. So it's really sad to say that the devastation of where the faith was, they have chosen to hide themselves inside the walls, and many people are left alone. So that is pitiful.
1: So no one has been able to go into the convent of Our Lady of Good Success for almost 2 years. Is that what you're saying?
2: Yeah, there was some kind of sporadic visits that I know, like for instance, a friend of mine from Canada, he actually managed to go, but because he knew somebody that knew the bishop, and the bishop actually personally requests. But normally, no, you cannot go even if you know key people inside. So, you know,

0: One of the things that comes to me while you're speaking, Carlos, is we're in a time of great tribulation. It is serious. And when you're sad because of the situation and how people are falling into apostasy and sin, your heart becomes sad. And just like Our Lady's heart is saddened for those who fall away. But for, you have that consolation of if you live the life of grace according to, as a child of the Blessed Mother, as a child of God, then you still have that joy of living the faith correctly. And that's something that they can't rob from you. You know, you belong to God. You belong to the Eternal Father. You belong to your Holy Mother, our Holy Mother. So in other words, there's that sense of joy of doing the right thing. So we're going to take a few phone calls. If any people, I know some people were trying to call earlier, but I wanted to finish the reading first. So if you do have any questions for Carlos or myself or my wife, call. The phone number is 413-824-2655, 413-824-2655, and we'll be glad to take your call. And other than that, if you could call for prayers as well, please do pray. There's a few special intentions that I'm asking for right now, because we're in a time of great confusion. And Carlos, I know that because there's so much lockdown in your area, that a lot of the things are being done through Zoom. Like you were telling us before the show that like the La Revista San Miguel, the magazine, cannot be distributed in Ecuador right now because the mail is closed down, is bankrupt.
1: It went bankrupt 2 years ago, I believe. And we used to have a P.O. box when normally receive things or send the magazines. But there was a dispute in regards to who is going to take over the national system. And then at the moment, we know that the big courier companies are taking care of the international, but nationally, we don't have a mail system. So yeah, that said, we just can send PDFs of the magazine in Ecuador.
0: Yeah, so again, if there's anyone that would like to call at this time, we'd be glad to take any phone calls. We do have just a few more minutes. Carlos, is there anything that you think, because this audience here is, there's a lot of people that are listening mostly through satellite. There could be tens of thousands, it could be hundreds of thousands. We don't particularly know for sure. But since it's such a wide audience and there are people that don't have the faith, they don't know God, what can we say to them that could bring them closer to God?
1: Well, the time has come, I believe. We need to take the decision to be holy. There is no other way. Either you are a missionary or whatever, but you need to be a holy father, a holy priest, a holy nun. We all are called to sanctity, so there is a greater moment for us that was also prophetized by Saint Louis Marie Grignon de Montfort. These times, it will be a privilege for some of us to be witness of our faith. So I think we are called to that. And if you don't know God, you don't have to waste any more time. We are living in a very special times, I would say, that will require for us to believe Him. I mean, our Lord. To believe His Holy Mother and Saint Joseph, that we need these times to increase our prayers, increase our spiritual life. There is nothing more important, I believe, than to save our souls and our families and whomever God puts in our side. So that's what we are trying to do, increase our prayers.

0: the readings, the spiritual readings, and to don't get involved too much on the social media. As you know, there is so many things, as our Blessed Mother said in Fatima, that these times will be diabolical confusion. That's where we live. There is so much argumentation again and pro things that we can get loose into that. So the most important is to be faithful to our consecration, to our Blessed Mother and Our Lady of Good Success is for these times, not because I'm Ecuadorian, but because it's a fact that she prophesied in the convent what's going to happen in Ecuador, particularly, but also around the world. And she's calling us to be witness of that. And I think your channel and your program tries to accomplish that. And may God bless you.
1: Yes.
0: And we just try, at our end, we try to keep also trying to be holy.
1: Yes. Well, on that note, I remember, and maybe you could correct me if this is not true, but I remember hearing one of the revelations that was given to Sister Mariana that every nun that would enter the convent there would become saints.
0: Yes, that's true. We have, as you remember, when we were there, we have some of the uncorrupted bodies that are that you can see, but also we know that there are more hidden that is not shown to the public. So we were told that there's 11 nuns that are uncorrupted, and there is so many things that have happened, or let's say many governments have tried to take that place to convert it in hotels or whatever. And there is histories that public records that, for instance, one I remember is one of the presidents of two or three mandates ago, he purchased the building besides the convent and tried to dig a wall in and to kind of destroy some of the walls of the convent to after buy it for cheap. Once they accomplished that, one of the workers trespassed to the convent and his head was cut at the moment. That's the promise of our Blessed Mother, that no one will destroy that convent, and any vocation that will go there obviously will come unholy.
1: Beautiful. So again, for those who are not familiar, an incorrupt body is a body that is has been preserved from corruption. After death. So in other words, a lot of these nuns have passed away 400 years ago or close to that, and their bodies are still intact. Mother Mariana, Blessed Mariana, her body is incorrupt as well. I had the privilege of seeing her incorrupt body. Again, the conceptionists, for those who follow a Marian devotion and Marian apparitions, and the conceptionists, it's the same community, Franciscan community, that venerable Mary of Agreda. It's the same community. Here you have these
2: from Spain.
1: Now her body is incorrupt, and she wrote the book, The Revelations of the Blessed Virgin Mary, in four volumes, called The Mystical City of God. And that's a sublime work of how Our Lady is there. She was chosen from the beginning of time in order to fulfill her role. And that is where Satan did not want Our Lady in her position. And when he heard that Lucifer heard that she would be elevated above the angels, he said, "I will not serve." And that's the battle cry from the very very beginning. And Saint Michael rose up and he says, "Who is like unto God? Quis ut Deus? Quien con Dios?" In Spanish. Again, this is the battle cry. This is the work of the Pilgrims of Saint Michael, the work of the Hearts of the Holy Family, is to bring into light that the devil wants to destroy us. He wants to disfigure our bodies. He wants to destroy us in perdition for eternity. But Our Lady And our Lord wants to transfigure us. He wants to bring us into heaven for eternal bliss. So that's really the gift of a faith. And again, I think since I've been

0: And we need to bring our families. And that's where the key is. Pray your rosary. Like Carlos said, become saints, because the only way to become go to heaven is to become a saint. So we are all, there's no exception. There's no the lukewarm. What did our Lord say? He said, they will be vomited out. So we don't want to be in that position. So Carlos, I want to thank you again for being on the program. I think it was very insightful. And I'm sure if there's anything else that comes from the messages, some of these new findings, hopefully in the near future, maybe that book that you had mentioned, the gold book, is that the name of it?
1: Yeah, well, they call it the Libro de Oro, the golden book, yeah.
0: The golden book. And also there's the infant child is supposed to be found. Is that part of that? Part of the prophecy?
1: The original one, yeah.
0: Yet.
2: Maybe the cord. I remember when we visited in Ecuador, we asked the Mother Superior if they still had the cord that Sister Mariana held up to measure the height of the Blessed Mother. And she said that has disappeared too. So maybe they'll find that too. I would love it.
1: Yeah, we hope so. We'll be attentive. So as soon as we know something, we'll make a special program.
0: And Carlos, I think we don't have time this time. But I'd like to talk about the miraculous statue in another episode, because
2: the story of the
0: miraculous statue is an amazing story that needs to be said. So now we talked about the prophecy for our times, but there's more to it. There's the miraculous statue of Our Lady of Good Success.
1: Oh, yeah, we can make a good number of programs. Remember that most of the topics that our Blessed Mother prophetized was about purity.
0: Purity.
1: The loss of purity on the souls. That's what we are seeing all over the world. Yeah.
0: That could be a subject for another time. And I think it's something that's lacking for sure right now, especially with the advent of modern media and internet and cell phones, et cetera, et cetera. Well, thank you again for joining us, Carlos. I would like to thank everyone for tuning in. I do have next week. I do have Frank Kelly, who is I believe a prophet of our times as well, and he's going to be talking about the gifts of the Holy Spirit. So God bless you all, and God bless your families.

Jesus gave us the peace as a gift, so we have also called to be an instrument of peace. We continue praying for the peace in the world, especially in Holy Land. We ask also the intercession of the Blessed Mary, the Queen of Peace. May she can help us, to all of us, to be an instrument of a peace in the world.

Well, I feel like for me, having this like as a community, I think it shows our Catholic, right? Our universality and the whole church kind of coming together.

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And I think that's a beautiful thing to come together. From different cultures, different languages, I think it's a very, very beautiful thing. And it expresses our faith wonderfully.

It's a really beautiful thing. It's a wonderful experience just to walk around with the Lord in the presence and just to see all the happy faces and the face of worship that people have for our Lord. It's just an amazing feeling. I'm just really grateful to have the opportunity to come and walk around with the Lord. It's amazing.

Dear children, wake up from the sleep of unbelief and sin, because this is a time of grace which God gives you. Use this time and seek the grace of healing of your heart from God, so that you may see God and man with the heart. Pray in a special way for those who have not come to know God's love, and witness with your life so that they also can come to know God and His immeasurable love. Thank you for having responded to my call.

Today the feast of your chosen one, Saint Charbel, and meditate on his life and his love, taking him as an example and patron. Like him, may we be completely united to you and enter into the ranks of your chosen ones, whom you blessed and allowed to share in the sufferings of your beloved Son on earth and in his glory in heaven. We praise and thank you, your only Son.

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1: But Morris calling, O Christ our God, let us

Other shall to follow in your footsteps, guided by the light of your life and your sacrifice on the cross. You wanted his life to be a witness to you, following your example. He lived in solitude in the wilderness. He fasted and prayed and was victorious over temptation. He carried the cross of an arduous ascetical life and suffered the pains of mortification. With you, he offered himself as an offering to the Heavenly Father. Now, Christ our God, we ask you through the intercession of Saint Charbel and with the fragrance of this incense to grant us, like him, a

faith in you and from the hope of your glory, make us worthy to stand with him at your right hand in your eternal kingdom, and to raise glory and thanks to you

is with our prayers and the fragrance of our incense. As you were pleased by St. Charbel's love and yearning for you, shower your grace upon us and inspire us to work and love you with a great love worthy of your name given to us as a living and eternal sign. We raise glory to you now and forever. Please stand so we can sing in the language of Jesus, the Aramaic, Kadishat Aloho, Kadishat Hailtondo, Kadishat Lumayuto. That means holy, you are holy, O God, you are holy, O strong one, you are holy, O immortal one. Have mercy on us, Santo Dios, Santo Fuerte, Santo Immortal, Tempiedad de nosotros.

0: A reading from the letter of St. Paul to the Romans. Barachmora bun rishkohne.
1: Glory to the Lord of Paul and the apostles. May the mercy of God descend upon the readers, listeners, upon this parish, her pastor, and her faithful children forevermore. Amen.
2: How we come in.

From the Gospel of our Lord Jesus Christ, according to St. Matthew, proclaimed life to the world. Let us listen to the proclamation of life.

I am very humbled and very grateful to my brother priest, Father Manuel, our pastor, for inviting me to be here with you tonight on this blessed evening of the Feast of St. Charbel. Also, I am very happy to see Father Jorge, my brother priest, whom I have known for many years. And I'm so happy to be in his company at this blessed evening as well. Just give me a chance to talk to you about St. Charbel a little bit, as much as I know. My dear brothers and sisters in Christ, today the Maronite Church rejoices as we celebrate one of her brightest lights, St. Charbel. We honor him not because he sought greatness, but because he sought God alone. The world remembers those who make noise, but heaven remembers those who listen. St. Charbel teaches us that holiness is not found in extraordinary achievements, but in extraordinary fidelity. When we look at his life, we are struck by its simplicity. He did not found a movement. He did not preach to crowds. He did not travel the world. He spent most of his time and life in silence, prayer, manual labor, and the faithful celebration of the holy mysteries, liturgy, or mass. Yet, after his death, God made him known throughout the world. Why? Because God exalts those who humble themselves. St. Charbel reminds us that silence is not emptiness. It is the place where God speaks. In our world, we are surrounded by constant noise. Phones, news, social media, endless distractions. Many people have forgotten how to be still before God. St. Charbel invites us to rediscover silence, not as an escape from the world, but as a meeting place with the Lord. The center of St. Charbel's life was the Eucharist. Every divine liturgy was for him an encounter with Christ, crucified and risen. He celebrated the mysteries with profound reverence because he knew that the altar is where heaven touches earth. From the Eucharist, he drew the strength to love, to forgive, to persevere, and to become a living offering himself. He also teaches us that holiness is built through ordinary faithfulness. Day after day, year after year, he prayed the divine

office, obeyed his superiors, worked with his brothers, and remained faithful even when no one was watching. He understood that every small act done with love becomes great in God's eyes. Many people know Saint Charbel because of the miracles that occurred through his intercession. We thank God for these signs of his mercy. Yet the greatest miracle of Saint Charbel is not the healing of bodies, but the transformation of hearts. His life calls sinners to repentance, strengthens the weak in faith, comforts those who suffer, and reminds us that God is still at work in his church. As Maronites, Saint Charbel is not only our patron, he is our model. He lived the spirituality of our Syriac tradition. Love for scripture, reverence for the holy mysteries, contemplative prayer, and complete trust in divine providence. His life shows us that our Maronite heritage is not merely a history to preserve, but a path to holiness. Today, Saint Charbel asks each of us one simple question. What place does God truly occupy in our life? We may not be called to the hermitage, but each of us is called to cultivate an inner hermitage, a place in the heart where God is loved above all else. Our first responsibility is not to expose the sins of others, but to allow Christ to transform our own hearts. The good seed bears fruit because it belongs to Christ. Saint Charbel entered the monastery, embraced poverty, obedience, silence, and eventually lived as a hermit. His hidden sacrifices produced abundant spiritual fruit that the world only recognized after his death. Let us leave this church with three resolutions inspired by Saint Charbel. First, spend a few minutes each day in silent prayer before God. Second, participate in the Holy Liturgy with greater devotion and gratitude. Third, perform the ordinary duties of our lives with extraordinary love and fidelity. May Saint Charbel obtain for us the grace to see God above all things. May he strengthen our families, heal those who are sick, console those who are suffering, and deepen our love for Christ and his church. Saint Charbel did not seek to shine before the world. He sought only Christ. Because of that, Christ made him shine. And may we one day hear the words that every saint longed to hear. Well done, good and faithful servant. Enter
into the joy

Creator of all things visible and invisible, maker of heaven and earth, you have established your church upon the witness of the saints, whose names are written in heaven and who stand before your throne in glory. Extend your mighty right hand and bless this sacred mural, fashioned in honor of Saints Maron and Cherubel, and sanctify it for the glory of your holy name. Bless also these holy relics of your servants, Saints Maron and Cherubel, authentic signs of their communion with Christ and with his church. Grant that all who contemplate this sacred image and venerate these holy relics with sincere faith may grow in holiness, receive strength in trials, healing in body and soul according to your holy will, and persevere in the hope of eternal life through the prayers and intercession of

in faith, unite in charity, and inflamed with the love for Christ, through the prayers of Saints Marin and Charbel, may this parish become a living witness to the beauty of the Maronite tradition and to the holiness to which every Christian is called. We ask this through your holy begotten Son, our Lord Jesus Christ, to whom

Maker of all things, you form all things and change them at will. By the power of your Holy Spirit, bless this water and grant it the power to overcome all influences of the adversary. Grant health of body and soul to those who use this water for drinking, washing, sprinkling, or in any other way, through the kindness of your only Son and the overshadowing of your Holy Spirit, we praise and thank you.

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Mm-hmm. Right? Come here. افتح ايدك بدي احط لك زيت على ايدك يا ريما ان شاء الله يضلهم بركه يا انطوني.

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0: Almighty Lord and God, you accepted the offerings of our ancestors. Now accept these offerings that your children have brought to you out of their love for you and for your holy name. Shower your spiritual blessings upon them, and in place of their earthly gifts, grant them life and your kingdom.
1: Amen.
0: As we remember our Lord God and Savior Jesus Christ and his plan of salvation for us, we recall upon this offering all those who have pleased God from Adam to this day, especially Mary, the Blessed Mother of God, Saint Joseph, her spouse, Saint Marin, Saint Ephraim, Saint Charbel on his feast day, Saint Trepha. Remember, O God, the children of the Holy Church, our fathers and mothers, and our brothers and sisters, both the living and the departed, especially those for whom this sacrifice is offered, for your intentions that you hold dear in your hearts, for peace in the world, for Lebanon and the Middle East, for the sick and the less fortunate, and for all those who have requested our prayers.

0: seated as we continue our liturgy, page 17, with the anaphora of the 12 apostles.
1: المجد للآب والابن والروح القدس من الآن وإلى الأبد. Merciful and holy Lord and Father, through your only begotten Son, you have prepared this spiritual banquet for us. Accept the offering of this bloodless sacrifice and grant us the gift of your Holy Spirit. Make us worthy to give one another the greeting of peace.

0: May your peace and security and true love and divine mercy be with us and among us all the days of our lives. Baruch Mor Abun Rishkohne, that we may raise glory and thanks to you now and forever. O Lord, we bow before you to ask you to look upon us with mercy, make us worthy to approach your holy altar with pure hearts and holy souls and bodies, that we may raise glory and thanks to you. Baruch Mor Abun Rishkohne, now and forever.
1: The love of God the Father, and the grace of the only begotten Son, and the communion and indwelling of the Holy Spirit be with you, my brothers and sisters, forever.
2: And with your spirit.
1: Let us lift up our thoughts, our minds, and our hearts.
2: We lift them up to the Lord.
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1: We remember your death, O Lord. We profess your resurrection. We await your second coming. We implore your mercy and compassion. We ask for the forgiveness of sins. May your mercy rest upon us.
2: O Lord, lover of all people, we remember your plan of salvation, and we ask you to have mercy on your worshipers and to save your inheritance when you appear at the end of time to reward all people justly according to their deeds. For this your church implores you, and through you and with you implores your Father, saying,
3: Have mercy on us, Almighty Father. Have mercy on us.
2: O Lord, as we, your sinful children, receive your graces, we thank you for them and because of them.
3: We praise you, we bless you, we adore you, we glorify you, we profess our faith in you, and we ask you, have compassion on us, O God, have mercy on us and hear us.

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0: May these holy mysteries be for the forgiveness of sins, the healing of souls and bodies, and the strengthening of consciences, so that none of your faithful may perish. 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
1: Amen.
2: Please be seated. Prepare yourselves for the week, for the collection and for the intercessions. We offer you, O Lord, this divine sacrifice for your church, especially for our fathers and shepherds. Leo, the Pope of Rome, Sharapitra, our Patriarch of Antioch, Gregor, our Bishop, and all the bishops of the

0: true faith, we pray for core bishop Peter, for all the priests, with blameless lives, with purity and holiness. May they guide your church and present to you a faithful people who honor your name. We pray to you, O Lord.
1: Lord, have mercy.
0: Remember, O Lord, your people here before you, especially those who have pleased you from the beginning and presented these offerings. Forgive them, so that may always live blameless lives in your presence and recognize the blessings that you bestow upon them. For you are good and rich in graces, we pray to you, O Lord.
1: Lord, have mercy.
0: Acuérdate, O Señor, de nuestros gobernantes y de los del mundo entero, para que trabajen por establecer la justicia y la paz. 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
1: Lord, have mercy.
0: Remember, O Lord, the fathers and teachers of the true faith who have endured sufferings for the sake of your church and for your people. May we truly and faithfully follow in their footsteps. We pray to you, O Lord.
1: Lord, have mercy.
2: We take a moment and bring to mind our own and special intentions. We pray for our parents, living and deceased. We pray for the benefactors of this community and this church. We pray for the sick, the needy, the homeless, the less fortunate. And we pray for each other and those who have requested our prayers. We pray to you, O Lord.
1: Lord, have mercy.
2: O Lord, remember the faithful departed who have left us and have gone to their rest, hoping in you, awaiting that life-giving voice calling them to life. Accept the offerings we present to you on their behalf, and have mercy on them in your kingdom. Through our Lord Jesus, who is without sin, we hope to find mercy and forgiveness for our sins and for theirs.
0: Grant us, O God, of the departed, and forgive the sins we have committed with or without full knowledge.
2: Grant us pardon, O God, and forgive us and the departed, so that your blessed name may be glorified in us and in all things with the name of our Lord Jesus Christ and of your living Holy Spirit, now and forever.
0: As it was, is now, and shall be forever. Amen.
2: Amen.

0: O Lord, you are the pleasing oblation who offered yourself for us. You are the forgiving sacrifice who offered yourself to your Father. You are the high priest who offered yourself as the Lamb. Through your mercy, may our prayer rise like incense, which we offer to your Father through you. To you be glory forever.
1: Compassionate Lord, may we, your lowly servants, be made worthy to pray with purity and holiness and to call upon you, saying, Our Father,
0: who art in heaven, hallowed be thy name. Thy kingdom come, thy will be done, on earth as it is in heaven. Give us this day our daily bread, and forgive us our trespasses, as we forgive those who trespass against us. And lead us not into temptation, but deliver us from evil. For the kingdom, the power, and the glory are yours, now and forever. Amen.
1: Deliver us, O Lord.
2: O Lord, lover of all people, deliver us from the evil one and from his deceitful ways. And do not forsake us, lest temptation overcome us. For yours is the kingdom with your only Son and your Holy Spirit, now

0: Make us worthy, O Lord God, so that our bodies may be sanctified by your holy body, and our souls purified by your forgiving blood. May our communion be for the forgiveness of our sins, and for new life,
1: O Lord our God, to you be glory forever.
0: Brothers and sisters, please be seated for communion. For Bishop Azar and Abuna Hore will give communion in the middle. Sub-Deacon Joe will give communion near the candles, and I will be giving communion near the icon of the Virgin Mary. Communion in our church is given only by mouth, not by hand. When you come here, you open your mouth, and we will help you finish. All right? The people who are in the back, do not come forward until our ushers tell you to come forward. Okay? And after the final blessing, we will give the oil of St. Charbel to those who request it. If you need more, you have to go to the banquet hall.

0: Brothers and sisters, please be seated. Tomorrow, 24th, the church will open again at 9 a.m. We'll close at 9 p.m. At 12, we're going to have a mass. At 1 p.m., we're going to have confessions. Are we going? Okay, Monsignor will do confessions tomorrow.
1: Sure.
0: So try to do it in English or do it in Spanish because he might give you.
1: That might be better.
0: He might forgive all your sins, you know, like in Spanish. So, Monsignor, thank you for your presence here. Tomorrow at 4 p.m., we have a funeral. 6 p.m., we have a rosary. 7 p.m., we have a blessed hour. What? The singing. Yeah, the meditated singing. And at 8 p.m., we have the Mass. And tomorrow, we celebrate the feast of St. Charbel in the Roman Catholic Rite, but in the Maronite Mass. This is tomorrow, Saturday and Sunday. Honestly, I forgot right now, Saturday and Sunday. I need to check them again. But make sure to check our social media for all of these. I'd like to thank you again, Cor Bishop, for your presence. Abuna Jorge, Subdeacon Anthony, brothers and sisters. I'd like to thank all the people that are working really hard for this week. Especially a big thank you for Maria Vision, the people who are behind these cameras in the cry room. Radio Paz for covering also this week. I'd like to thank Tony Alam. I cannot see him from here. Tony Alam is the person who loved Tony. This is Tony Alam.
1: Thank you.
0: Give him a hand, I'll tell you why. Because Tony Alam is the artist who is behind this mural. He's the one who put it, you know, who made it happen.
1: Thank you again.
0: So what we have here is the house of St. Charbel. Inside the door of this house, we have the relic of St. Maron, the relic of St. Charbel. And in front of the statue of St. Charbel, we have a small rock from his house in Ba'akafra. We closed it. Why we closed it? Because we want the flow to be fast. After we finish with the final blessing, we're going to close the church exactly at 10 p.m. Guess why? Because tomorrow we have to come back, right? So we're closing the church in 25 minutes. So if you want anything from the banquet hall, you please go to the banquet hall. Thank you, Monsignor.
2: Are we blessing with the oil afterwards?
0: Yes, we're blessing with the oil, people. Okay. If you want the blessing with the oil, you come the same way you came for communion. If you're not getting the blessing, you have to leave and you have to keep silent anyway, and the choir will help us. And thank you, choir, for coming today on the Thursday night.
1: St. Charbel was silent, so Amen. Let us be silent tonight.
0: Now they are silent more.
3: Bark Morishkone, we thank you, Lord God and Father, and we ask that this divine communion be for the forgiveness of sins and the glory of your holy name, and that of your only Son and your Holy Spirit. Bark

0: God and Savior, you became flesh for our sake, and by sacrificing yourself, you saved us. Deliver us from damnation and make us temples of your holy name. For we are your people and your inheritance. We glorify and honor you, your Father and your Holy Spirit, now and forever.
1: Amen.
0: Go in peace, my brothers and sisters, with the nourishment and blessings you have received from the forgiving altar of the Lord. May the blessing of the Most Holy Trinity, through the intercession of Saint Charbel, be accompany you, the Father, and the Son, and the Holy Spirit, one God, to whom be glory forever. Amen.
2: We have the seminarian Anthony at the back of the church. For the people who are in the back, you can get the blessing outside.
0: Remain in peace, O holy altar, and I hope to return to you in peace. May the offering I have received from you be for the forgiveness of my faults and the remission of my sins, that I may stand without shame or fear before the throne of Christ. I do not know if I shall be able to return to you again to offer another sacrifice. I leave you in peace.
2: Thank you.
0: Thank you, Habibi.

Thank you. I don't need it now anymore. We can take it to the sacrament.

And today, the message during this Thanksgiving week is to praise the Lord and, as the lepers did when they were healed, to go back to Him, to fall at His feet, and to adore Him, as the word is Eucharist, to fall at His feet. And I think the more that we do this, the more we turn to the Lord in gratitude and we praise Him and adore Him, the more that we will see that peace can be accomplished. Because peace is not fuzzy feelings. Peace is not this sort of fingers up in the air, but rather peace, according to the Israelites, was always wholeness, order, that God's way may be done, that God's order may be done here on this earth as He has established it to be. So let us go back to the Lord this week. Let us praise Him. Let us go to His feet, and let us praise Him for all that He has done in our lives. Amen.

and I'm very excited to be a part of the Eucharistic pilgrimage today. I'm very excited to be able to share our faith in Jesus and within the community as we're going to process through Colonial Williamsburg. And be able to really witness to that and to give thanks for this great gift that we have in the Eucharist, and then to celebrate the Mass, and which is with our Bishop, Bishop Nestout, will be here, and just the center of our faith. And so very, very happy, very excited to be able to be a part of that as a priest here.

my feeling about the Eucharistic Congress is that it's one of the good things that we participate in the Catholic Church, because one, we recognize Jesus in the Blessed Sacrament, which he instituted himself when he was still on earth. And as Christians and Catholics, we do this procession as an awakening of our faith, as an awakening of our hope, and as an awakening of our Christian belief.

it becomes alive, and everyone who is a Christian has the will, the goodwill that God gave us that position of the Blessed Sacrament. Pilgrim, actually, we commemorate that we are all pilgrims on earth. And therefore, if Jesus can reach as many people as possible, then we as Christians, we shall have done our part, participating in the salvation of his call.

Dear children, with motherly perseverance and love I am bringing you the light of life to destroy the darkness of death in you. Do not reject me, my children. 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

0: and for our bishop, nuestro patriarca Psara Pedro and nuestro obispo Gregorio. 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The second Ave Maria, we pray it for the church here and everywhere, for all the priests, the monsignors, the deacons, the subdeacons, for everyone who decided to give his life as a sacrifice for the Lord. 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Our Father who art in heaven, hallowed be thy name, thy kingdom come.
1: Thy will be done on earth as it is in heaven. Give us this day our daily bread and forgive us our trespasses. And lead us not into temptation, but deliver us from evil. Amen. The kingdom, the power, the glory are yours now and forever. Amen. Hail Mary, full of grace, the Lord is with thee. Blessed art thou amongst women, and blessed is the fruit of thy womb, Jesus. Hail Mary, full of grace, the Lord is with thee. Blessed art thou amongst women, and blessed is the fruit of thy womb, Jesus. Hail Mary, full of grace, the Lord is with thee. Blessed art thou amongst women, and blessed is the fruit of thy womb, Jesus. Hail Mary, full of grace, the Lord is with thee. Blessed art thou amongst women, and blessed is the fruit of thy womb, Jesus. Hail Mary, full of grace, the Lord is with thee. Blessed art thou amongst women, and blessed is the fruit of thy womb, Jesus. Hail Mary, full of grace, the Lord is with thee. Blessed art thou amongst women, and blessed is the fruit of thy womb, Jesus. Hail Mary, full of grace, the Lord is with thee. Blessed art thou amongst women, and blessed is the fruit of thy womb, Jesus. Hail Mary, full of grace, the Lord is with thee. Blessed art thou amongst women, and blessed is the fruit of thy womb, Jesus. Hail Mary, full of grace, the Lord is with thee. Blessed art thou amongst women, and blessed is the fruit of thy womb, Jesus. Hail Mary, full of grace, the Lord is with thee. Blessed art thou amongst women, and blessed is the fruit of thy womb, Jesus. Glory be to the Father, the Son, and the Holy Spirit. As it was in the beginning, is now, and ever shall be, world without end. Amen.
0: O my Jesus, forgive us our sins, save us from the sufferings. Lead also, especially those. El segundo misterio luminoso, la autorrevelación de Jesús en las bodas de Cana, the miracle at Cana of Galilee. Our Father who art in heaven, hallowed be thy name, thy kingdom come, thy will be done on earth as it is in heaven. Give us this day our daily bread, and forgive us our trespasses,
2: trespass against us. Not into temptation, but deliver us from evil. And in the power and the glory are yours, now and forever.
0: Amen.

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1: The fourth luminous mystery, the fifth luminous mystery, the institution of the Eucharist. El quinto misterio luminoso, la institución de la Eucaristía. Our Father, who art in heaven, hallowed be thy name. Thy kingdom come, thy will be done, on earth as it is in heaven.
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4: Forgive us our trespasses, as we forgive those who trespass against us. And lead us not into temptation, but deliver us from evil. Hail Mary, full of grace, the Lord is with thee. Blessed art thou among women, and blessed is the fruit of thy womb, Jesus. Hail Mary, full of grace, the Lord is with thee. Blessed art thou among women, and blessed is the fruit of thy womb, Jesus. Hail Mary, full of grace, the Lord is with thee. Blessed art thou among women, and blessed is the fruit of thy womb, Jesus. Hail Mary, full of grace, the Lord is with thee. Blessed art thou among women, and blessed is the fruit of thy womb, Jesus. Hail Mary, full of grace, the Lord is with thee. Blessed art thou among women, and blessed is the fruit of thy womb, Jesus. Hail Mary, full of grace, the Lord is with thee. Blessed art thou among women, and blessed is the fruit of thy womb, Jesus. Hail Mary, full of grace, the Lord is with thee. Blessed art thou among women, and blessed is the fruit of thy womb, Jesus. Hail Mary, full of grace, the Lord is with thee. Blessed art thou among women, and blessed is the fruit of thy womb, Jesus. Hail Mary, full of grace, the Lord is with thee. Blessed art thou among women, and blessed is the fruit of thy womb, Jesus. Hail Mary, full of grace, the Lord is with thee. Blessed art thou among women, and blessed is the fruit of thy womb, Jesus. Glory be to the Father, and the Son, and the Holy Spirit, as it was in the beginning, is now, and ever shall be, world without end. Amen.
1: Forgive us our sins, save us from the fire of hell. Take all souls to heaven, and help especially those more. Hail, Holy Queen, Mother of Mercy, our life, our sweetness, and our hope. To you do we cry, poor banquet children of Eve. To you do we spend mourning and weeping in this valley of tears. Turn then, O most gracious Advocate, your eye. And after this our exile, show unto us the blessed fruit of your womb, Jesus. O Clement, O Loving, O Sweet Virgin Mary, pray for us, O Holy Mother of God, that we may be made worthy of the promises of Christ. Dios te salve, Reina y Madre, Madre de Misericordia, vida, dulzura, esperanza nuestra. 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
5: God have mercy. Christ have mercy. Lord have mercy. Christ hear us. Christ graciously hear us. God the Father of heaven have mercy on us. God the Son of the Redeemer of the world have mercy on us. God the Holy Spirit have mercy on us. Holy Trinity, one of God. Holy Mary, pray for us. Holy Mother of God. Holy Virgin of Virgins. Mother of Christ. Mother of the Church. Mother of Mercy. Mother of Divine Grace. Mother of Hope. Mother of Most Pure. Mother Most Chastity, Mother and then Defiled, Mother of Most Amenable, pray for us. Mother of Most Admirable, Mother of Good Counsel, Mother of Our Creator, Mother of Our Savior, Mother of Most Prudent, Virgin Most Venerable, Virgin Most Renowned, Virgin Most Powerful, Virgin Most Merciful, Virgin Most Faithful, Mirror of Justice, Seat of Wisdom, Cause of our joy, spiritual vessel, vessel of honor, mystical rose, Tower of David, Tower of Ivory, House of God, Ark of the Covenant, Gate of Heaven, Morning Star, Health of the Sick, Refuge of the sinners, solace of migrants, help of the Christians, Queen of Angels, Queen of Patriots, Queen of Prophets, Queen of Apostles, Queen of Martyrs, Queen of Confessors, Queen of Virgins, Queen of Saints, Queen Assumed into Heaven, Queen of Most Holy Rosary, Queen of Families, Queen of Peace, Lamb of God, you take away the sin of the world. Lamb of God, you take away the sin of the world. Graciously hear us, O Lord. Lamb of God, you take away the sin of the world. Have mercy on us. Pray for us, O Holy Mother of God, that the Mary made us worthy of the heaven. Okay. Okay, in the name of the Father, the Son, and Holy Spirit. Amen.

soul proclaims the greatness of the Lord. My spirit rejoices in God my Savior, for he has looked with favor on his lowly servant. From this day all generations will call me blessed. The Almighty has done great things for me, and holy is his name.

He has shown the strength of his arm. He has scattered the proud in their conceit. He has cast down the mighty from their thrones, and he has lifted up the lowly. He has filled the hungry with great things, and the rich he has sent away empty. He has come to the help of his servant Israel, for he has remembered his promise of mercy, the promise he made to our fathers, to Abraham and his children,

Today we celebrated this beautiful feast of the Eucharist Sunday Mass, and we celebrated this also. We had the opportunity to have the torch of peace, and it was a beautiful coincidence that there were two families bringing the torch of peace, and especially because the Lord gave us that, His providence gave us that sign that there were two families bringing that torch, because according to me, that is the secret for peace. The secret for peace is inside the families, because it's in the family where people learn to love, to forgive, to give one another, give up their life for one another. It's in the Christian family where a family is unbreakable, indivisible. Only when the love of Christ is in the middle of us, we can understand the value of the other. How great is this gift of the other to us, the gift of having a mother, a father, a son, a brother. And many times we forget that, and that's why we go out in the world and we have problems and we don't respect the other, because we understand how valuable is the life of the other. That's why it's so beautiful the readings today that spoke about the talents. Talent is an immense amount of money that was given to this person, and it's up to us to use those talents to only for ourselves, to keep it hidden and not to worry about and to despise somehow this gift that God has given us, or we can make those talents produce fruits of love, fruits of understanding, forgiveness, and then is when we receive the reward, the joy of entering in God's kingdom, which is not just that one day we're going to go to heaven, but also that in this life we experience the joy, the happiness of having a home, having a family where to, if you want to enjoy these gifts that God has given us, and that is the secret for the peace of the world. I will ask you to pray. I will to pray not only for the peace of the world, but for peace in the families. That many, since many are broken because there are so many difficulties and so many difficult moments in the relationships, and we need the healing of the Lord. He's the only one who can heal those relationships. So pray especially for the peace in the families, and that this torch may continue to grow in the world through the testimony of Christ. Amen.

So I came for this Eucharistic walk with the Lord through our country to join the pilgrims. There is a wonderful group of pilgrims who started out in St. Petersburg, Florida. I'm sorry, St. Augustine, where the first Catholics landed from Spain and had the first Mass, and then been walking through all the 13 colonies as we celebrate the 250th birthday of our country. So it's so wonderful to join with Christian Catholic brothers in prayer and sisters in prayer to beseech God to bless our nation and allow us to continue to be a place where people can be free to worship God. And it's so wonderful. The Spirit is here. It's just fantastic to join and to publicly profess that we are Catholics and that we are just so happy to walk with and stand with the Lord, and that we invite all people to join us and walk with Jesus and change their lives.

And for me, the answer is that Jesus is my life, my Lord and Savior. Jesus is the one who can change your life from death to life, who can totally change your experience of life. He infuses every thought, every moment. There's not a moment when Christ hasn't been alive and his gospel continues in his people. It's so wonderful to see the miracles of God, and simply when you allow Christ to open your eyes, you see it all around you. So the Lord is my life, and I dedicate my life to him, and I'm just so grateful to bless him as he has so richly blessed me. So God is great, and just come and meet him.

Dear children, with great joy in my heart I thank you for all the prayers that, in these days, you offered for my intentions. Know, little children, that you will not regret it, neither you nor your children. God will reward you with great graces and you will earn eternal life. I am near you and thank all those who, through these years, have accepted my messages, have poured them into their life and decided for holiness and peace. Thank you for having responded to my call.

by the sign of the Holy Cross, from our enemies. Deliver us, Lord our God. In the name of the Father, and of the Son, and of the Holy Spirit. Amen. We begin by asking God to help us tear down the walls of vice that so greatly affect our lives and our salvation. The first wall. We recognize ourselves as creatures of God, and we beg you, Heavenly Father, to tear down in us and in all people these vices with the virtues that nullify them. Worldly love with divine love. Worshipping what is contrary to you with true worship and love for you. The vanity of doing our own will with the desire to do your will. And grant us perseverance through your grace. Amen. Heavenly Father, united with all those participating in this Jericho site, we thank you for being a generous Father and for having given us faith in you, in your Son, Jesus Christ, and in your Holy Spirit, in the name of Jesus, by his most holy wounds and his most precious blood, through the intercession of the Blessed Virgin Mary, the Archangels Michael, Gabriel, and Raphael, the guardian angel of our nation, my guardian angel, and all the angels of God, Saint Joseph, most chaste spouse of the Virgin Mary, the saints and the souls in purgatory. We offer you these prayers to beg you to tear down the walls that are preventing your will from being fulfilled in us, in our loved ones, in Maria Vision, in my country, and throughout the whole world. We ask you that during and after these prayers, you grant us the grace to see what you want to show us and to hear what you want to tell us through them, and that all of us who are praying at this Jericho site and Maria Vision, as well as the means of communication we are using, may be sealed with the most precious blood of Jesus Christ, our Savior, and protected from all evil and distraction.

Come, Holy Spirit. Come by the powerful intercession of the Immaculate Heart of Mary, your beloved spouse. Come, Holy Spirit, by the powerful intercession of the Immaculate Heart of Mary, your beloved spouse. 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We offer you this sincere act of contrition. Our Lord Jesus Christ, true God and true man, our Creator and Redeemer, because you are who you are, and because we love you above all things, we are truly sorry from the bottom of our hearts for having offended you. We firmly resolve never to sin again, to avoid the occasions of sin, to confess, and to fulfill the penance that is given to us. We offer our lives, works, labors, sufferings, and sacrifices in reparation for our sins. We trust that through your infinite goodness and mercy, you will forgive us and grant us the grace not to offend you again, and to persevere in your holy service until the end of our lives.

spiritual thus communion. We believe, on Jesus our Lord, that you are truly present in the most holy sacrament of the altar. We love you above all things and ardently desire to receive you into our soul. But since we cannot do so sacramentally at this moment, come at least spiritually into our hearts, and as if we had already received you, we embrace you and unite ourselves wholly to you, Lord. Never allow us to be separated from you. Amen. Prayer for the souls in purgatory. Eternal Father, we offer you the most precious blood of your divine Son Jesus, in union with the masses celebrated today throughout the world, for the blessed souls in purgatory, for sinners everywhere, for sinners in the universal church, for those in our own family, and throughout my Maria Vision. Amen. Grant them, Lord, eternal rest, and let perpetual light shine upon them. May they rest in peace. So be it. Grant them, Lord, eternal rest, and let perpetual light shine upon them. May they rest in peace. So be it. Grant them, Lord, eternal rest, and let perpetual light shine upon them. May they

0: Most Holy Trinity, known in your divine will and by the torment caused to our Lord Jesus Christ by the wound in his right hand, we ask you with faith and trust for the Holy Mother Catholic Church, the mystical body and spouse of Jesus Christ, for our family, Maria Vision, the whole world, and especially for those of us who are praying this Jericho site. Second wall. We prepare ourselves by asking for forgiveness and making reparation for the offenses against God. We beg you, Heavenly Father, to tear down within us and in all people these vices, or grant us the virtues that nullify them. Hardness of heart and lack of forgiveness with the mercy of Jesus. Selfishness with true generosity. Injustice with justice, and pride with humility, and grant us perseverance with your grace. Amen. O God, have compassion on me. Mercy, our God, for your goodness, for your immense compassion, erase our guilt. Wash away all our wrongdoing, cleanse our sin. Today we confess our guilt. We are always aware of our sin. Against you alone have we sinned. We have committed the evil that you abhor. In your sentence, you will be right. In the judgment, you will be found innocent. Look, we were born in guilt, sinners from the moment our mother conceived us. You desire a sincere heart, and in our innermost being, you instill wisdom. Sprinkle us with hyssop, and we shall be clean. Wash us, and we shall be whiter than snow. Let us hear joy and gladness. Let the bones you have crushed rejoice. Remove sin from us from your sight. Blot out all our guilt. O God, create in us a pure heart. Renew us inwardly with a steadfast spirit. Do not cast us away from your presence. Do not take your Holy Spirit from us. Restore to us the joy of your salvation. Strengthen us with a willing spirit. We will teach your ways to the wicked, and sinners will return to you. Deliver us from blood guilt, O God, God our Savior, and our tongues will sing of your righteousness. Lord, you will open our lips, and our mouth will proclaim your praise. Sacrifices do not satisfy you. If we offered you a holocaust, you would not want it. A sacrifice is a broken spirit. A broken and humbled heart you will not despise. Lord, in your goodness, show favor to Zion. Rebuild the walls of Jerusalem. Then you will accept ritual sacrifices, offerings and burnt offerings, and bulls will be offered on your altar.
1: Most Holy Trinity, we feel sorrow for ourselves, for the men and women of our family and our lineage, for Maria Vision and for the world, who, having been redeemed by you, have forgotten you. Humbly, we ask your forgiveness for our sins of thought, word, deed, and omission, for those of our family, for those of all of us who are praying this Jericho site, for those of my Maria Vision, and for those of the whole world. For not loving you, Lord, above all things, and for remaining silent, supporting, or failing to act when you, or what is yours, is offended, for having fallen into beliefs contrary to you, for not making an effort to better know the Catholic faith, for living it half-heartedly, for being ashamed of it or denying it. Forgive us, Lord, forgive us. For the times we have not seen or given thanks for the good things you give us, and for rejecting the cross you allow for the salvation of our soul. Forgive us, Lord, forgive us, for not preaching the gospel, baptism, repentance, confession, and the forgiveness of sins. For not seeking for all of us to be disciples of Jesus, and for not recognizing that only He is the way, the truth and the life, and that no one comes to the Father except through him. Forgive us, Lord, forgive us.
0: For the times we have taken your name in vain, for not responding properly to the vocation to which you have called us, nor fulfilling our duty of state. Forgive us, Lord, forgive us. For the times we have not attended Mass on Sundays and holy days of obligation, for receiving the Eucharist in a state of grave sin or unworthily, for offenses against the Virgin Mary and against holy persons, places or things, for secularizing Christian feasts and celebrating pagan holidays like Halloween, for misusing the sacraments and sacramentals, for falling into simony, and for not keeping the commandments of the Church. Forgive us, ye Lord, forgive us, for all the times we have not practiced the spiritual and corporal works of mercy, and for the times we have not loved or respected our parents, our spouse, our children, and our neighbor. Forgive us, Lord, forgive us, for not always defending the Catholic faith, life, marriage, procreation, family, purity, freedom, and peace according to your will. For the times we have neglected our family, body, health, and soul, or have given into vices, and for the times we have led others to sin, have been complicit in sin, or have caused scandal, and for dressing indecently, especially in your temples. Forgive us, Lord, forgive us, for the times we have allowed impure acts and thoughts. Forgive us, Lord, forgive us, for the times we have stolen, wasted time, money, food, and words, and have coveted the possessions of others. Forgive us, Lord, forgive us, for the times we have lied, deceived, failed to defend the truth, and have given false testimony. Forgive us, Lord, forgive us.
1: And for everything we fail to mention, and that offends you, so that we may recognize it as sin, confess it, and make amends for it, especially for not allowing your Holy Spirit to guide us. For all of this, forgive us, Lord, forgive us. We take refuge in your infinite mercy, begging you to receive us as you did the prodigal son who, repentant, returns to his father. Send us your Holy Spirit and fill us with your love so that we may share it with others, and so that we may no longer offend you.

0: our God. We believe, we adore, we hope, and we love you. We ask your forgiveness for those who do not believe, do not adore, do not hope, and do not love you. Our God, we believe, we adore, we hope, and we love you. We ask your forgiveness for those who do not believe, do not adore, do not hope, and do not love you. Our God, we believe, we adore, we hope, and we love you. We ask your forgiveness for those who do not believe, do not adore, do not hope, and do not love you. Most Holy Trinity, Father, Son, and Holy Spirit, I adore you profoundly, and I offer you the most precious body, blood, soul, and divinity of our Lord Jesus Christ, present in all the tabernacles of the earth. In reparation for the outrages, sacrileges, and indifference by which he himself is offended, and by the infinite merits of his most sacred heart, and of the Immaculate Heart of Mary, I beg you for the conversion of poor sinners. O Most Holy Trinity, we adore you. Our God, my God, we love you in the most blessed sacrament of the altar. O Jesus, it is for your love that we ask for the conversion of sinners, and in reparation for the sins committed against the Immaculate Heart of Mary, we say, Jesus, meek and humble of heart, make my heart like yours. Jesus, meek and humble of heart, make my heart like yours. Jesus, meek and humble of heart, make my heart like yours.
1: 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We ask God for help and prepare our spirit, begging you, Heavenly Father, to tear down in us and in all people these vices, or to grant us the virtues that nullify them. Worldly desire, with detachment from the world, disobeying you with obedience to your word. Inconstancy, with a constant desire to go to heaven, and forgetting God, and worrying about earthly things with the pursuit of God and holiness. And grant us perseverance with your grace. Amen. Come, Creator Spirit, visit the souls of your faithful and fill with your divine grace the hearts you have created. You, whom we call the Paraclete, gift of the Most High God, living source, fire, charity, and spiritual anointing. You pour out your 7 gifts upon us. You, finger of the Father's right hand, you, the faithful promise of the Father, who inspire our words, enlighten our senses, pour your love into our hearts, and, with your constant presence, strengthen the weakness of our bodies. Drive the enemy away from us and grant us peace quickly. Be our director and our guide, so that we may avoid all evil. Through you may we come to know the Father and also the Son, and may we believe in you, their Spirit, at all times. Glory to God the Father, and to the incarnate Son who rose from the dead, and to the comforting Spirit, forever and ever. Amen. Most Holy Virgin Mary, Queen and Mother of Families, our intercessor, mediatrix, and advocate, we offer you this Jericho site and ask that you accompany us in prayer, united with the guardian angel of our nation and the entire heavenly court, in reparation for the sins, sacrileges, and our offenses, those of our family, Maria Vision, and the world against the Sacred Heart of Jesus Christ.

and your Immaculate Heart, for the conversion and salvation of all souls, for the increase of the Catholic faith, peace, life, marriage and the family according to God's will, for the Pope,

0: 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Amen.
1: To you, blessed Saint Joseph, we come in our tribulation, and after imploring the help of your most holy spouse, we also confidently seek your protection by that charity which united you to the Immaculate Virgin Mary, Mother of God, and by the fatherly love with which you embraced the child Jesus. We humbly beg you to look kindly upon the inheritance which Jesus Christ acquired by his blood, and with your power and assistance, help us in our needs. Protect, O most provident guardian of the Divine Family, the chosen offspring of Jesus Christ, keep far from us, most loving Father, every stain of error and corruption. Assist us graciously from heaven, our mighty deliverer, in this struggle against the power of darkness. And as you once rescued the child Jesus from imminent dangers to his life, so now defend the Holy Church of God from the snares of her enemies and from all adversity. Protect each one of us with your perpetual patronage, so that, following your example and supported by your help, we may live a holy life, die a pious death, and attain everlasting happiness in heaven. Amen.
2: O holy guardian angel of ours, watch over our soul and our body. Enlighten our minds so that we may know the Lord, our God, better, and love him with all our heart. Watch over us when I pray, so that I do not give in to the distractions of life. 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Defend us from the deceptions of the evil one, and help me during temptations, so that I may overcome in the struggle against evil. Amen. Angel of the Lord, who are our guardian, since divine providence entrusted us to you, enlighten us, guard us, guide us, and govern us today and always. Amen. Most Holy Trinity, you know, in your divine will, through the torment caused to our Lord, Jesus Christ, by the wound in his right foot, I ask you with faith and trust for the Holy Mother, the Catholic Church, the mystical body and spouse of Jesus Christ, for our family, Maria Vision, and the whole world, especially for those of us who are praying this Jericho sign. Fourth of all, we protect and seal ourselves. Eyes, we beg you, Heavenly Father, to tear down within us and in all people these vices with the virtues that nullify them: anger or wrath with patience, frivolity with concern for others, discord that separates with concord that unites, the desire for argument with the practice of peace. And grant us perseverance with your grace. Amen.
1: Saint Michael the Archangel, defend us in battle. Be our protection against the wickedness and snares of the devil. May God rebuke him, we humbly pray. And you, O Prince of the Heavenly Host, by the power of God, cast into hell Satan and all the evil spirits who prowl about the world seeking the ruin of souls. Most Holy Trinity, through the intercession of the Immaculate Heart of Mary, we beg you to seal all our family, Maria Vision, everyone in the whole world, and especially those of us kissing this site of Jericho, with the most precious blood of Jesus, so that we may be protected from every action of the evil one. Seal our heart, soul, mind and strength, so that we may love you above all that exists, and that nothing contrary to you may enter into us. Seal our body, so that we may have health and abhor sin. Seal our eyes, so that we may see with your gaze, and not only in a human way. Seal our ears, so that they may only hear your voice, and thus we may follow you. Seal our mouth, so that our words may be of blessing and not of curse. Seal our work, our possessions, and our hands, so that they may serve in your work, for our well-being and for the benefit of souls. seal our feet,

so that they may lead us to you, and we may not stray from your path. Seal our past, so that every wound that is hurting us may be healed. Seal our present, so that we may do everything for you, in you, with you, and for you. Seal our future, so that our plans may be yours. Seal our vocation and our intentions, so that they may be upright, and we may serve you with humility, with all our being, and according to your will. Amen. Most precious blood of Christ, protect us and deliver us from evil. Most precious blood of Christ, protect us and deliver us from evil. Most precious blood of Christ, protect us and deliver us from evil.

0: Most Holy Trinity, in your divine will, through the torment caused to our Lord Jesus Christ by the wound in his left foot, I ask you with faith and trust, for the Holy Mother Catholic Church, the mystical body and spouse of Jesus Christ, for our family, Maravision, and the whole world, especially for those of us who are praying this Jericho site. 5. Wall. Protected by the grace of God, we move forward, and I beg you, Heavenly Father, to tear down within us and in all people these vices with the virtues that nullify them, vanity and presumption with the fear of God, and simplicity, excess, with self-control, false, human respect with the courage to defend you and your things, vain earthly amusement with the desire for eternity with God, and grant us perseverance with your grace. Amen.
1: We renounce the actions of others that go against God and our faith. In your divine will, Lord Jesus, in your holy name, through your most holy wounds, your most precious blood and resurrection, through the intercession of the Blessed Virgin Mary, of Saint Michael the Archangel, our guardian angel and all the angels of God, of Saint Joseph, guardian and protector of the Holy Family, of all the saints of God, of the souls in purgatory, and of the Church. Today, in the eternal presence of our Lord Jesus Christ, my King and Lord, sustaining me by the grace and protection conferred on me by my baptism, and supporting us in the Holy Word of God, we renounce and reject, in ourselves, in my wife, in my children, in our lineage, in Maria Vision, and in everyone in the whole world, we beg you to cancel, annul, cast out, break, and burn with the fire of the Holy Spirit any kind of consecration, curse, or harm that the evil one, through our superiors, rulers, or other people, has cast or intends to cast upon our family, Maria Vision, or anywhere in the world, against the sovereignty of Almighty God. And we humbly ask that our family and I, and all our children, Maria Vision, and the whole world, be sealed and protected with the most precious blood of our Lord Jesus Christ, from actions contrary to the law of God, carried out by our superiors, rulers, or any other person, and may evil not advance, but instead be cast out.

0: Most Holy Trinity, in your divine will through the wound in the side of our Lord Jesus Christ, I ask you with faith and trust for the Holy Mother Catholic Church, the mystical body and bride of Jesus Christ, for my family, my nation, and the whole world, especially for those of us who are praying this Jericho site. 6. Wall. Aware that we have God's help, we enter into battle. I beg you, Heavenly Father, to tear down within us and in all people these vices with the virtues that nullify them. Sloth, or spiritual laziness, with fortitude, falling into mortal sin, with the imitation of Mary in the practice of virtues, leading others to sin with the desire to save souls, addictions and the practice of harmful habits with the practice of prayer, sacrifice and fasting, and grant us perseverance with your grace. Amen.
1: In an act of personal renunciation, Most Holy Trinity, united with the heavenly court, and by the infinite power of the holy name of Jesus, by his most holy wounds and his most precious blood, through the intercession of the Immaculate Heart of Mary and of Saint Joseph, we declare and reject all that has made us not love you above all things, including ourselves, other people or creatures, and the vanities of this world, to take your name in vain and not keep your holy days, to not give you thanks, to disobey you, to deny you, your law, your church, and your will, to forget you, and not give you the place you deserve. We denounce, renounce, and reject Satan, his fallen angels, his vanities, schemes, and seductions, his lies and promises, and every act against Almighty God, against the Holy Eucharist, the Word of God, the Blessed Virgin Mary, and against the angels and saints, the Catholic Church, its hierarchy, sacred places and objects. We renounce and reject them all. The presumption of salvation without ceasing to sin and without making any effort. The denial of the truth revealed by our Lord Jesus Christ. Envy of the grace given to others. And despair of God's mercy, even in the face of death. The 7 deadly sins: pride, greed, envy, wrath, lust, gluttony, and sloth, as well as those that stem from them. We renounce and reject every act against life and its preservation as God created it. Voluntary homicide and suicide, abortion and euthanasia, terrorism, human trafficking and trafficking in organs and drugs, every act against marriage and the family. The refusal of the gift of procreation, the interruption of the conjugal act to avoid pregnancy, every unnatural, abortive or sterilizing contraceptive method, conception, parenthood and adoption outside of divine law, eugenics and transhumanism, every form of carnal sin against purity and human dignity, whether committed or thought with ourselves, another person, animal or thing, pornography, fornication, adultery, and every carnal sin against nature, unworthy intimacy within marriage, homosexuality, pederasty, rape, incest, gender ideology, prostitution, and any other related acts. We renounce and reject these, not honoring my parents, my spouse, my children, and not respecting others, not forgiving, rejecting people, hating, and every form of violence, stealing, lying, and bearing false witness, coveting, and becoming attached to people, money, animals, or things, bribery, fraud, dispossession, or illicit enrichment, hypocrisy, arrogance, and egotism, fear, distrust, cowardice, vanity, sadness, inferiority, and complexes, selfishness, indifference, injustice, all forms of discrimination, oppression, favoritism, inconsistency, worldly love and desire, for wealth, honor, and beauty, discord, wastefulness, not helping your church, and postponing my duties. We renounce and reject all evil in my soul, body, mind, marriage, family, finances, and work caused by me due to traumas or disorders from my past, including those experienced during pregnancy and my childhood, or caused by my relatives and other people. By allowing dangerous situations,

0: spiritual sloth and lukewarmness, vain entertainment, addiction or misuse of drugs, sex, food, alcohol, tobacco, gambling, video games, television, social media, and any other vice. Any friendship, group ideology, law, product, service, or person that distances me from God and the values of the gospel. Every New Age practice, its self-centered spirituality, self-help methods, and its hidden connections with superstition and mystical energies, or entities foreign to God, such as Reiki, yoga, chakra opening, mantras, feng shui, mandalas, transcendental meditation, the Silva method, family constellations, enneagrams, mindfulness, A Course in Miracles, angel readings, mind programming, personal development therapies related to the New Age, and any other similar practice of false spirituality that goes against the truths of our faith. Any worship or invocation by name of angels other than those mentioned in the Bible, Michael, Gabriel, and Raphael. Any music, movie, video, cartoon, toy, reading material, fashion, dance, and entertainment that is contrary to the Catholic faith, life, and human dignity. Anything that contains idolatry, witchcraft, murder, violence, horror, sex, viral challenges, or anything similar. All holistic medicine and alternative medicine related to energies, invocations, mind control, or superstition, attributing powers to them that they do not have. Naturally, this includes bioenergetic therapies, iridology, crystal therapy, chromotherapy, acupuncture, magnet therapy, reflexology, energy massages, manipulation of energies, with hands or devices, subconscious therapies, mind emptying, New Age music therapy, and hypnotherapy. Therapies with essences, aromatherapy, Bach flower remedies, homeopathy, and any other similar practice. We renounce and reject every action and omission that, even unconsciously, may have opened doors to evil in ourselves or in others. Lord Jesus, we ask you to cut, destroy, annul, and burn in the fire of the Holy Spirit the means and circumstances through which the aforementioned harm was done by us and our loved ones, in us and our loved ones, and all the consequences that we, our family, and our ancestors may have caused or received from the aforementioned evil actions. And I ask Saint Michael the Archangel to send them to the foot of your cross, where you conquered evil and saved us. Amen.
1: We make the profession of faith with the Apostles' Creed. All, we believe in God, the Father Almighty, creator of heaven and earth. We believe in Jesus Christ, his only Son, our Lord, who was conceived by the power and grace of the Holy Spirit. He was born of the Virgin Mary. He suffered under Pontius Pilate. He was crucified, died, and was buried. He descended into hell. On the third day, he rose again from the dead. He ascended into heaven and is seated at the right hand of God, the Father Almighty. From there, he will come to judge the living and the dead. We believe in the Holy Spirit, the Holy Catholic Church, the communion of saints, the forgiveness of sins, the resurrection of the body, and life everlasting. Amen. With these renunciations and our profession of faith, we renew the promises of my baptism. And being aware of our commitment, we turn to Jesus Christ and proclaim him once again and forever as our Savior. And we place all our trust in his grace and his love to follow him and obey him as our Lord. Amen. Who is like God? No one is like God. Who is like God? No one is like God. Who is like God? No one is like God.
2: We say the intercessory prayer so that God may deliver us from all evil. Lord Jesus, since you said, whatever you ask in my name, I will do it. so that the Father may be glorified in the Son. We confidently ask you, Heavenly Father, in the holy name of Jesus, through his passion, death, and resurrection, guided by the Holy Spirit and by the Blessed Virgin Mary and all the heavenly court, that our family, country, Maria Vision, and the entire world, and those of us who are praying at this site of Jericho, may be delivered from the evil one and all his hosts, and also from hatred, anger, lack of forgiveness, pride, laziness, greed, injustice, jealousy, and envy. From lack of self-control and self-mastery, from fear, recklessness, unreality, obsessions, anxiety, anguish, despair, confusion, sadness, depression, desires for death and suicide, we beg you, deliver us, O Lord, from accidents, illnesses, widowhood, orphanhood, sterility and singleness caused by evil forces, from abandonment, kidnapping, slavery or disappearance, wars, and negative inheritances from our ancestors, from unhappiness, betrayal, humiliation, rejection, and bitterness, from filth, ruin, misery, disorder, and from depending on others to be happy, we beg you, deliver us, O Lord, from lust, misuse of sexuality, gender ideology, vices, and not respecting human dignity, from abortion, euthanasia, eugenics, and transhumanism, from traumas during pregnancy and childhood, from the division of the family and society, and from all bad friendships. We beg you, deliver us, O Lord, from the snares of the evil one, curses, spells, witchcraft, consecrations to evil, and from any hidden evil, from the invocation and evocation of cosmic spirits, spies, watchers, and spiritual beings called masters of wisdom, from believing in reincarnation, regressions, esotericism, hidden metaphysics, false visions and visionaries, we beg you, deliver us, O Lord.

0: Holy Spirit, come and gold teeth take possession of me, my family, and the whole world. 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Holy Spirit, source of light, enlighten us. 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
1: Seventh wall. We thank God for his help, and we pray, Heavenly Father, that you will destroy in us and in all people these vices with the virtues that nullify them, spiritual blindness and harshness with gratitude towards you for all that you give us, doubting you with the joy of believing in you, falsehood or hypocrisy with truth, stubbornness towards sin with fear of offending you and repentance. And grant us to persevere with your grace. Amen. Most Holy Trinity, in your divine will, through the torment that our Lord Jesus Christ suffered, on his face, in the wound on his shoulder, and on his back, I ask you with faith and trust, for the Holy Mother Catholic Church, the mystical body and spouse of Jesus Christ, for our family, Maria Vision, and the whole world, especially for those of us who are praying this Jericho site,

0: At the eighth wall, we offer our prayers to God, seeking a change in our lives. All. I beg you, Heavenly Father, to tear down within us and in all people these vices with the virtues that counteract them, despair, fear, and sadness with hope in you, unhappiness with the joy of knowing we are heard, Micah, protected and loved by you, and grant us perseverance through your grace. Amen. All. O most holy Virgin Mary, Immaculate Mother and Queen of Angels, we beg you, help us, and thwart the plans of those who oppose God. Grant them the grace of light, conversion, and salvation. May your angels protect the most holy Eucharist, the temples and shrines, the sacred places and things, the clergy, and all those consecrated to God throughout the world. Preserve them from profanation, theft, destruction, and desecration, from ignorance, misunderstanding, neglect, and insult. And to all your children, Most Holy Mother, show us the truth. Remove our lukewarmness. Help us to be faithful to God, one and triune, to our baptismal promises, to the Gospel, and the Holy Eucharist, to the Church, which is one, holy, Catholic, and apostolic, to the commandments, to the dogmas of faith, and to holy tradition. Grant us perfect contrition, final perseverance. Help us in our needs and problems, and come now to crush the head of the ancient serpent. Amen.
1: Most Holy Virgin Mary, save our souls and preserve our faith. Save our souls and preserve our faith. 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Most Holy Trinity, we thank you for this ministry we have just carried out and for all the graces received. We beg you that the purest water which flowed from the side of our Lord Jesus Christ may cleanse and purify us, and that his most precious blood may seal us, our families, our belongings, guide our actions, and increase humility within us. We ask you that the enemy may not harm us, that all pain, all evil, or vengeance from him remain far from us, and that you send them to the foot of the cross of Jesus Christ, our Savior. Sacred Hearts of Jesus and Mary, may our feet walk together, may our hands work in unity, may our hearts beat in unison, may our innermost feelings be the same, may the thoughts of our minds be one, may our ears together hear the silence, may our gazes deeply connect, merging one into the other, and may our lips together plead with the Eternal Father to obtain mercy. Most Holy Virgin Mary, we consecrate our family to you, and we thank you, as well as the archangels Michael, Gabriel, and Raphael, the guardian angel of our nation, our guardian angel, and all the angels of God, Saint Joseph, your most chaste spouse, the saints, and the souls in purgatory for interceding for us during this prayer. And we ask that the love of the Holy Spirit fill every emptiness in our hearts. Amen. O my Lady, O my Mother, I give myself entirely to you, and as a proof of my filial affection, I consecrate to you on this day and forever my eyes, my ears, my tongue, my heart, in a word, my whole being. Since I am all yours, O Mother of Goodness, guard me and defend me as your child and your possession. Amen. Sweet Mother, do not depart. Do not turn your gaze away from us. Come with us everywhere and never leave us alone. Since you protect us so much, as a true mother, cover us with your mantle, and let the Father, the Son, and the Holy Spirit bless us. Amen.

Let us pray for the Pope, that he may guide the Church according to God's will, and to gain the indulgences of these prayers. All, our Father, who art in heaven, hallowed be thy name. Thy kingdom come. Thy will be done on earth as it is in heaven. Give us this day our daily bread, and forgive us our trespasses, as we forgive those who trespass against us. And lead us not into temptation, but deliver us from all evil. Amen. Hail Mary, full of grace, the Lord is with thee. Blessed art thou among women, and blessed is the fruit of thy womb, Jesus. Holy Mary, Mother of God, pray for us sinners now and at the hour of our death. Amen. Glory be to the Father, glory to the Son, and glory to the Holy Spirit, as it was in the beginning, is now, and ever shall be. Amen. By the sign of the Holy Cross, deliver us from our enemies, Lord. In the name of the Father, and of the Son, and of the Holy Spirit. Amen.

We thank the efforts of Maria Visión to pray for this very important cause of peace, a peace that needs to begin with each one of us in our hearts, a peace that we pray for in all the world, and as our Holy Father, in a very special way, has asked us to pray for that peace in that land that is so close to the heart of our Lord, that land that saw him mourn 2,000 years ago, that holy land. And so through the efforts of Maria Visión and these masses that are being offered throughout the diocese here in Miami and many dioceses and countries, we pray for God to, through the gift of His Holy Spirit, to grant us the grace of love for our brothers and sisters, for commending the cause of peace to our Lord, who is the Prince of Peace, and for whom all things are possible. And so we give you thanks, dear Jesus, for answering our prayers. Amen.

My name is Dr. Charles Maranzano, and it's wonderful to be here today. I am a Catholic who has been very, very, very touched and moved by my religion. God is important and the Eucharist in my life. I feel blessed to be here. Life has been challenging, but God has guided me through it as He guides all of us. The Eucharistic adoration is very, very, very essential to Catholics, as you know. And today, the pilgrimage has come to Williamsburg, Virginia. And we, who are local to Williamsburg, are very, very, very happy to embrace this wonderful pilgrimage and to welcome visitors from around the country to join us today. I feel very honored to be here. I am the chair of the council that runs the shrine of our National Shrine of Our Lady of Walsingham, and so participating with fellow Catholics and fostering the Eucharist has been a lifetime ambition and a privilege.

Life, as you know, is challenging, not always easy. And the major challenges that are encountered throughout life need to be shared. And God is my friend. He has shepherded me through very, very many deep and dark moments. I could not have made it without God. So I say to everyone who is a participating Catholic, be grateful for what you have and who you are, and know that God is by your side constantly.

Dear children, today again I am calling you to prayer and fasting. You know, dear children, that with your help I am able to accomplish everything and force Satan not to be seducing to evil and to remove himself from this place. Dear children, Satan is lurking for each individual. Especially in everyday affairs, he wants to spread confusion among each one of you. Therefore, dear children, my call to you is that your day would be only prayer and complete surrender to God. Thank you for having responded to my call.

0: our deepest desires purely to adore, living in presence, and blessed the most blessed sacrament, through the endless merits of the sacred heart of Jesus, all souls find salvation for the restoration for their sins.
1: By the church,
0: and the
1: holy clergy,
0: and all the apostles, and all the apostles.

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0: Grant us all.
1: Grant us all.
0: Peace in our hearts.
1: Peace in our hearts
0: so we can reflect that in the world.
1: And it's a call from Teresa.
0: A call from Teresa.
1: In Georgia.
0: In Georgia.
1: Help them all, dear Jesus.
0: All, dear Jesus.
1: And she also would like to find a good

0: In the name of the Father, and of the Son, and of the Holy Spirit. Amen. We unite ourselves
1: with the Immaculate Heart of Mary.
0: All the angels and saints in heaven.
1: The souls in purgatory.
0: And all the just on earth join with the Holy Celebrated in all masses across the earth.
1: We offer our prayers, our tears, our joys, and our sufferings to Jesus.
0: The conversion of sinners and the salvation of the dying.
1: O Lord, how truly great you are.
0: My soul calls out to adore you.
1: All glory, praise to you, Father and Son.
0: And to the Holy Spirit, as it was in the beginning, is now, and will be forever.
1: Amen.
0: Alleluia.
1: Alleluia.
0: Almighty and eternal God,
1: we kneel, prostrate,
0: we prostrate ourselves before your holy altar.
1: Our deepest desire is purely to adore your living and present Son in the most blessed sacrament.
0: Through the endless merits of the Sacred Heart of Jesus,
1: many souls find many

0: salvation and reparation for their sins,
1: for the church and the Pope,
0: the church and
1: all the clergy,
0: all the clergy
1: and all the apostles of prayer.
0: O heavenly King,
1: of the highest lineage,
0: that has ever been,
1: small
0: and has remained,
1: in the host.
0: Jesus,
1: that you
0: believe that you are truly
1: present in
0: this sacrament of love.
1: With infinite love,
0: you love us.
1: Here you receive us
0: with open arms
1: and fill us
0: interceding for us
1: to the Father
0: to obtain all that truly makes us happy and holy.
1: We have come to worship you in spirit and truth.
0: Here you are yourself, and we know that your heart burns for each one of us.
1: You long to be loved by each of us in return.
0: You come with infinite love and humility in the sacred host so that we may not be afraid to draw near you.
1: We ask that through the Immaculate Heart of Mary, we learn to love you with perfect love so that we can forgive others as you forgive.
0: We bless you, Lord, for the gift of yourself in the Holy Eucharist.
1: We adore you as the treasure of our heart.
0: We praise you for your infinite mercy.
1: We want to console you, not love you, and to ask you that you open the gates of your love upon the whole world, all may be one in your divine love, in your heart.
0: Our Lord and our God, you are the living water.
1: You are the living water
0: that renews, loves, rejoices,
1: and flows in your heart
0: in the Eucharist
1: for all those who come to you.
0: We praise you and we bless you.
1: All glory be to you, Jesus, sacrament of unity, in a lasting friendship, in divine intimacy, where you prove without a doubt that God is love.
0: Give me Jesus, that perfect love that casts out everything and that fear, and that our souls may find the rest in your tenderness.
1: Free our minds from all anxiety and discomfort, so that with the confidence of a child we can surrender to you, along with our freedom and understanding through the Immaculate Heart of Mary.
0: Eucharistic Heart of Jesus, love burning with love for us, inflame our hearts with love for you, until with you we have one will, so that we can love the things that you love and do what you do, because you have said.
1: Everyone who does the will of my Father is my brother, my sister, and my mother.
0: Center our lives in the depth of your love, Jesus, that we may be free from the seduction of the flesh and of the passing things of this world.
1: May we find our joy in your friendship,
0: in your

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1: We pray with trust for the conversion of the whole world.
0: Without having any merit of our own, nor trusting in yours.
1: We offer to the Heavenly Father the merits of your sacred heart,
0: together with the merits of the Immaculate Heart of Mary for the salvation of souls.
1: Free all people, Jesus, from the bondage of sin and division.
0: For each soul is so precious to you.
1: Bring us home rejoicing in the mercy of your mercy.
0: Infinite merits of your holy wounds.
1: Because you are more powerful than all the forces of hell.
0: We trust completely in your promise of the gospel.
1: Behold, I come to make all things new.
0: Praise be to you, Jesus, truly present in the blessed sacrament.
1: Lamb of God, King of kings, our Savior.
0: Light of the world, by the light of your Eucharistic love.
1: Expel all darkness from our minds and hearts.
0: So that we can clearly see the height and depth of your personal love for us.
1: With this light, Jesus, our faith increases.
0: Perfect our hope so that we never give in to any form of sadness or discouragement.
1: Give us wisdom to see everything from God's point of view.
0: So that we can walk in the light of truth and virtue.
1: Living according to the will of the Father.
0: May the heart of Jesus, in the blessed sacrament, always be praised, adored, and loved, grateful love, in all the tabernacles of the world,
1: until the end of time.

0: Father,
1: we come before you today
0: with a heart full,
1: overflowing with gratitude.
0: Thank you, Lord.
1: Thank you, Lord, for the magnificent world you have created.
0: We thank you, Jesus.
1: We thank you, Jesus, that we are not alone.
0: You are here always.
1: You are here always.
0: In all the tabernacles of the earth.
1: And because we always find in you comfort
0: in our afflictions,
1: in our sickness,
0: healing in our sicknesses,
1: in our strengths,
0: in our weaknesses.
1: Thank you for your body,
0: precious
1: and body,
0: and blood
1: that saves us
0: and gives us eternal life.
1: Thank you for your merciful
0: love
1: that forgives us all.
0: Praise to you,
1: all
0: Lord
1: praises
0: Jesus,
1: to you, Lord
0: in
1: Jesus,
0: in the blessed sacrament.
1: We thank you.
0: We thank you for the
1: immensity of heaven
0: that reflects your greatness.
1: For each new day,
0: you give us.
1: We praise and
0: bless you
1: for the delicate petals
0: and vibrant colors
1: of the flowers.
0: Lord, we are fascinated.
1: By the starry nights of creation,
0: the moon and the sun,
1: that illuminates
0: the darkness
1: and reminds us of your infinite reach.
0: Most of all,
1: we thank you
0: for the people we love,
1: for the families who take care of us,
0: and the friends who walk by our side.
1: Thank you for the joy of your love.
0: May we never be blind
1: to the beauty
0: that surrounds us.
1: May we always walk
0: in the spirit of praise and thanksgiving
1: for your wonderful work.
0: We thank you.
1: We thank you
0: that you cleanse our sins,
1: which are very heavy burdens on our hearts.
0: All praise to you, Lord,
1: in the blessed sacrament.
0: Thank you, Lord.
1: Thank you, Lord, for all the blessings in your tabernacle
0: and in the church.
1: Thank you for the strength of your blessed sacraments.
0: All praise to you, Jesus, in the blessed sacrament.
1: The ends of the earth marvel at your wonders.
0: The whole earth, from sunrise to sunset, filled with your joy.
1: Give thanks to the Lord.
0: Open the doors of holiness to us.
1: We will enter and give thanks.
0: This is the door of the Lord, through which the righteous may enter.
1: We thank you that you have responded to our call and that you have saved us.
0: The stone which the builders discarded has become the cornerstone.
1: This is the work of the Lord.
0: What a wonder for our eyes to behold this very day was made by you, the Lord.
1: We rejoice and rejoice.
0: We offer our heartfelt thanks to you, Lord,
1: in the blessed sacrament
0: of the altar.
1: O Lord, grant us your salvation.
0: May you be forever blessed and praised.
1: The Lord God is indeed our light.
0: Thanks to you, Lord, because your mercy is eternal and your love lasts forever.
1: Glory be to the Father, and to the Son, and to the Holy Spirit.
0: As it was in the beginning, is now, and will be forever.
1: Amen.
0: My Jesus, I love you with all my heart.
1: I feel sorry to have offended your infinite goodness so many times.
0: I promise with your grace not to offend you again in the future.
1: I give you all my will, my affections, my desires, and everything I possess.
0: From now on, dispose of everything I have as you please.
1: All I ask and desire is your holy love.
0: Final perseverance in the fulfillment of your will.
1: I entrust you to souls in purgatory.
0: Especially to those who have the greatest devotion to the Blessed Virgin Mary.
1: Sacred Heart of Jesus.
0: In you we place our trust and our preparation.
1: As a tribute of love to the Immaculate Heart of the Mary.
0: Blessed Virgin Mary, who is the vessel of purity and holiness.
1: She is a model of all virtue.
0: Her virginal womb was the sanctuary.
1: The first walking tabernacle.
0: Your mother will beautify our hearts.
1: She will show roses of exquisite perfumes and fragrances within us.
0: Through her hands, we unite our sacrifices and love.
1: We want to give you all the lack of love that you have received from your creatures.
0: We want to console your heart
1: and unite ourselves to the mysteries of your sacred passion.
0: We also
1: also want to make reparation for the wounds of your divine heart,
0: outraged and
1: profaned in the holy offenses,
0: all the offenses he receives from many souls.
1: Jesus,
0: on the eve of your passion,
1: you were praying in the garden
0: of all the
1: vision of all the
0: sins
1: of the world,
0: and the ingratitude of men
1: who turned away from you,
0: tortured your heart.
1: So great were your sufferings,
0: sweat they made you sweat blood.
1: Your trash ears,
0: so many spears
1: and heartbreak
0: and ingratitude
1: from your creatures.
0: You are scourged and crucified again.
1: The sins of men have brought you to extreme agony.
0: Behold, now, Jesus,
1: we come to you
0: and abide with you.
1: We will accompany you in your agony,
0: and we will tell you about our love.
1: Grant us the grace to be able to be with you and to keep us persevering in prayer.
0: Jesus, our Savior,
1: remember when you took your path to the garden of olives at night in the middle of the night so that they could be in prayer with you, and from whose heart sprang the complaint foretold in the book of Psalms.
0: I looked for someone to grieve, and there was none, and someone to comfort me.
1: And I did not find him.
0: Grant that we may do this through your love for you, greater generosity in your service, and greater faithfulness toward others in the fulfillment of your great commandment.
1: The commandment of love, God, with all our heart, our mind, our soul, our strength, and with all our strength, and the commandment to love our neighbor as you love him.
0: Heavenly Father, we offer you the sadness and loneliness of the heart of Jesus.
1: So that you may be the companion and support of those who face the passage of time to eternity.
0: Sacred Heart, we offer you our vigils of reparation to attract your mercy to the whole world.
1: We want to be the balm that heals your wounds and heals the wounds of your most holy body.
0: We offer you our sacrifices of love in the most difficult moments of our life.
1: Reparation for our sins and those of the whole world.
0: My Lord, our God, our Savior, we come before you longing to repair our relationship with you.
1: May our souls be like the blessed oil that heals your sacred wounds, like refreshing water to quench your burning thirst for souls.
0: Your thirst to be adored by all men in the blessed sacrament of the altar.
1: We long to atone for the insults of sinners inflicted on you all over the world, at every moment, day and night.
0: O Father, we offer you all the acts of worship done by the souls who love you.
1: We offer you your divine Son, immolated on the altar in every corner of the world.
0: O Father, infinitely good and compassionate, his most pure blood in atonement for all the outrages and sacrileges committed by humanity.
1: Erase their sins and have mercy on them.
0: O Eternal Father, accept the precious blood shed by his head, crowned with thorns, by his heart, by all his divine merit souls, forgive souls and save them.
1: O precious blood of our Redeemer, we adore you with great respect and with great love, and we want to repair the outrages that you receive from souls.
0: O Most Holy God, in whose presence we are not worthy to stand.
1: Forgive all sins committed by thoughts and desires.
0: Receive in expiation for the thorn-crowned head of your beloved Son.
1: Accept the blood that flows so copiously from his wounds.
0: Purify minds that are tainted, illuminate the darkness of their understanding, and let his light be their strength, their light, and their life.
1: Lord, by the inexhaustible mercy of your heart, and by the desire to forgive sinners,
0: that we ask that
1: sinners and the incensed be converted by the fire of love of the Immaculate Heart of Mary, and that we will not forget that if we want to seek happiness in you,
0: we will find it.
1: We will find it.
0: If that
1: if we would seek riches,
0: you are the infinite wealth.
1: If we seek
0: only in you,
1: only in you,
0: we will find it.
1: Eternal Father,
0: for the passion of your Son,
1: for what he suffered,
0: for those immense pains
1: that we unite to that cross.
0: O Heavenly Father,
1: look at the wounds of your Son, and dying to receive
0: that soul,
1: so that the souls may open themselves to the touches of grace.
0: May His blood soften the sins, harden them, and move them to do penance.
1: May the weight of the cross on the shoulders of your divine Son to unload the weight of their crimes on the tribunal of penance.
0: And that the nails that pierce His sacred hands grant us the grace to fear Him and to love Him.
1: We ask you, Eternal Father, for all these souls.
0: Through the passion of your Son, we offer you all our sorrows.
1: We also offer you, O Heavenly Father, this crown of your beloved Son.
0: For these sorrows, I pray to you for priests,
1: their vocation may be greater, may be pure, may be good children, worthy to consecrate the holy mysteries of the Holy Mass.
0: I also offer you what your Son suffered, nailed to the cross.
1: His burning thirst, his all the other torments of his agonies, for sinners, so that they may repent of their sins, and for that prayer that your Son prayed to the very ones who were crucifying Him.
0: And with that humility, He asked you, forgive them, because they do not know what they are doing.
1: I beg you to grant all souls that they have a great love for their neighbor, and that they be faithful to your Son.
0: Yes, my God, I beg you, because Jesus asked me to.
1: Amen.
0: O Jesus, now I wish to pray the Lord's prayer seven times in unity, with the love you sanctified in your heart.
1: Take it from my lips, into your divine heart.
0: Improve and complete it so much that it brings as much honor and joy to the Trinity as you granted it on earth with this prayer.
1: May these pour upon your humanity glorification and the precious blood that you spilled from them.
0: Our Father, who art in heaven, hallowed be thy name.
1: Thy kingdom come, thy will be done on earth as it is in heaven.
0: Give us this day our daily bread, and forgive us our trespasses, as we forgive those who trespass against us, and lead us not into temptation, but deliver us from evil.
1: Amen.
0: Hail Mary, full of grace, the Lord is with thee. Blessed art thou among women, and blessed is the fruit of thy womb, Jesus.
1: Holy Mary, Mother of God, pray for us sinners now and at the hour of our death.
0: Amen.
1: Eternal Father, through Mary's unblemished hands and the divine heart of Jesus,
0: we offer you the first wounds, the first pains, and the first bloodshed, as atonement for all my and all of humanity's sins, as protection against mortal sin, especially my relatives.
1: Amen.
0: Our Father, who art in heaven, hallowed be thy name.
1: Thy kingdom come, thy will be done on earth as it is in heaven.
0: Give us this day our daily bread, and forgive us our trespasses,
1: as we forgive those who trespass against us,
0: not
1: and lead us not into temptation, but deliver us from evil. Amen.
0: Hail Mary,
1: full of grace,
0: the Lord is with thee.
1: Blessed art thou among women, and blessed is the fruit of thy womb, Jesus.
0: Holy Mary,
1: Mother of God,
0: pray for us sinners
1: now and at the hour of our death. Amen.
0: Eternal Father,
1: through Mary's unblemished hands and the divine heart of Jesus,
0: we offer you the terrifying suffering of Jesus' heart
1: on the Mount of Olives,
0: and every drop of his bloody sweat
1: as atonement for my and all of humanity's sins
0: of the heart,
1: as protection against such sins,
0: for the standing, for the spreading of divine and brotherly love. Amen.
1: Our Father, who art in heaven,
0: thy name,
1: hallowed be thy kingdom come,
0: thy kingdom come,
1: thy will be done
0: on earth as it is in heaven.
1: Give us this day our daily bread,
0: and forgive us our trespasses,
1: as we forgive those who trespass against us, and lead us not into temptation,
0: but deliver us from evil. Amen.
1: Hail Mary, full of grace,
0: the Lord is with thee.
1: Blessed art thou among women,
0: and blessed is the fruit of thy womb, Jesus.
1: Holy Mary, Mother of God, pray for us sinners now and at the hour of our death. Amen.
0: Eternal Father, through Mary's unblemished hands
1: and the divine heart of Jesus,
0: we offer you the many thousands of wounds, bruises, pains, and the precious blood of the holy and unmined and all of humanity's sins of the flesh, protection against such sins, preservation of innocent among my relatives.
1: Amen.
0: Our Father, who art in heaven,
1: hallowed be thy name.
0: Come,

0: heaven,
1: as it is in heaven.
0: Give us this day our daily bread,
1: and forgive us our trespasses,
0: as we forgive those who trespass against us.
1: And lead us not into temptation,
0: but deliver us from evil.
1: Amen.
0: Hail Mary, full of grace,
1: the Lord is with thee.
0: Blessed art thou among women,
1: and blessed is the fruit of thy womb, Jesus.
0: Holy Mary, Mother of God,
1: pray for us sinners
0: now and at the hour of our death.
1: Amen.
0: Eternal Father,
1: through Mary's unblemished hands
0: and the divine heart of Jesus,
1: we offer you the wounds,
0: the pains,
1: and the precious blood of Jesus'
0: holy head,
1: from the crowning with thorns,
0: as atonement for
1: my and all humanity's sins of the Spirit,
0: as protection against such sins,
1: the spreading of Christ's kingdom
0: here on earth.
1: Amen.
0: Our Father,
1: who art in heaven,
0: thy name,
1: hallowed be thy kingdom come,
0: thy kingdom come,
1: thy will be done on earth
0: as it is in heaven.
1: Give us this day our daily bread,
0: and forgive us our trespasses,
1: as we forgive those who trespass against us,
0: and lead us not into temptation,
1: but deliver us from evil.
0: Amen.
1: Hail Mary, full of grace,
0: the Lord is with thee.
1: Blessed art thou among women,
0: and blessed is the fruit of thy womb, Jesus.
1: Holy Mary, Mother of God,
0: pray for us sinners
1: now and at the hour of our death.
0: Amen.
1: Eternal Father,
0: through Mary's unblemished hands
1: and the divine heart of Jesus,
0: we offer you the suffering
1: on the way of the cross,
0: especially his holy wound on his shoulder,
1: his precious blood
0: as atonement for my
1: and all of humanity's rebellion against the cross.
0: Every grumbling against your holy
1: arrangements
0: and all other sins
1: and true love of the cross.
0: Amen.
1: Our Father,
0: who art in heaven,
1: thy name,
0: hallowed be thy name,
1: come, thy kingdom come,
0: thy will be done on earth as it is in heaven.
1: Give us this day our daily bread,
0: and forgive us our trespasses,
1: as we forgive those who trespass against us,
0: and lead us not into temptation,
1: but deliver us from evil.
0: Amen.
1: Hail Mary, full of grace,
0: the Lord is with thee.
1: Blessed art thou among women,
0: and blessed is the fruit of thy womb, Jesus.
1: Holy Mary, Mother of God,
0: pray for us sinners
1: now and at the hour of our death.
0: Amen.
1: Eternal Father,
0: through Mary's unblemished hands
1: and the divine heart of Jesus,
0: we offer you your Son on the cross,
1: his nailing
0: and raising,
1: his wounds on the hands and feet,
0: three streams of his precious blood
1: that poured forth
0: from these for us.
1: His extremes
0: of tortures
1: of the body and soul,
0: his precious death
1: and its non-bleeding renewal
0: in all holy masses on earth,
1: as atonement
0: for all wounds
1: against vows
0: and regulations
1: within the orders,
0: as reparation
1: all my
0: and all of the world's sins,
1: for the dying
0: and the dying,
1: for all holy priests and laymen,
0: for the holy fathers' intentions
1: for the restoration of Christian families,
0: for the strengthening
1: of faith,
0: for our country,
1: and unity
0: among all nations in Christ and his church,
1: as well as for the diaspora.
0: Amen.
1: Our Father, who art in heaven,
0: thy name,
1: hallowed be thy name,
0: thy kingdom come,
1: thy will be done,
0: as it is on earth,
1: as it is in heaven.
0: Give us this day our daily bread,
1: and forgive us our trespasses,
0: as we forgive those who trespass against us,
1: and lead us not into temptation,
0: but deliver us
1: from evil.
0: Amen.
1: Hail Mary, full of grace,
0: the Lord is with thee.
1: Blessed art thou among women,
0: and blessed is the fruit of thy womb, Jesus.
1: Holy Mary, Mother of God,
0: pray for us sinners
1: now and at the hour of our death.
0: Amen.
1: Eternal Father,
0: accept as worthy
1: for the needs of the Holy Church,
0: as atonement
1: for the sins
0: of all mankind,
1: precious blood and water,
0: which from forth
1: from the womb of Jesus' divine heart.
0: Be merciful and gracious toward us.
1: Blood of Christ,
0: precious content
1: of his holy heart.
0: Wash me of all my and others' guilt of sin.
1: Water from the side of Christ.
0: Wash me clean of all punishment,
1: extinguish the flames
0: of purgatory
1: for me and for all the poor souls.
0: Amen.
1: Jesus,
0: we give you our heart
1: according to will.
0: You are the way.
1: You are the way.

0: praying for John in Pennsylvania
1: for protection
0: against evil spirits.
1: We are praying for Daniel.
0: For healing.
1: From the flu.
0: We are praying for
1: Stephanie
0: in Texas,
1: for herself and her family.
0: We pray for Carlos in Texas and his health.
1: We pray for Shirley in Kentucky,
0: for Kathleen's brother who had a stroke.
1: We are praying alongside Candace in Michigan
0: for her surgery
1: and her family
0: and her friends.
1: We pray with Angelina, Amelia, Emilio, Jose, Manuel, and Mariano.
0: We pray with John
1: for spiritual protection and emotional support.
0: Our prayers are with Nina for spiritual protection and for her son Clayton.
1: We're praying with Maria, Eliza, Liam, Conejo.
0: We are praying with Marco, Edward, Michael's recovery.
1: We're praying alongside Cynthia for healing in Texas.
0: We are praying for Maria, for her intentions and healing.
1: We pray alongside Nancy in Florida for healing, for her back and knees, for her brother.
0: Our prayers are with John in Pennsylvania.
1: Praying against evil spirits.
0: We pray with Patrick in New York for his parents who have passed away.
1: We are praying for a viewer in Texas.
0: We are praying for Rosario Gonzalez, who is in the hospital, and for her recovery.
1: We pray alongside Jerry in Michigan for health and for Lime Dog and World Peace.
0: Our prayers are with Maria, Christine, and Michael coming back to the faith for health and vision.
1: We pray with Patrick in Florida for troubles in his life and for things to be better.
0: We're praying with John in Pennsylvania for protection from evil spirits.
1: We are also praying for Melanie in New York and healing for Claudia.
0: We are praying for Elaine in New York for her daughter Julia, who was in the hospital.
1: For these intentions and all of those of our viewers, we pray to the Lord, hear our prayer.
0: Jesus, you are the good shepherd who leads us to your Eucharistic heart.
1: Here you refresh our souls to continue the race with life-giving waters of encouragement and grace.
0: When I can't go any further, I get discouraged and disappointed.
1: Here you renew the transfusion of love that allows me to continue and not give up, placing my trust.
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1: Both the good and the bad we give to you.
0: Sacred heart of Jesus.
1: We trust in you completely.
0: Here, consume everything, repairing what is broken, restoring what is lost, healing what is wounded, correcting what is wrong, transforming all evil into good.
1: In your redeeming grace, hold me and never let go of me. Call my attention on the final calling to life on high, in Christ Jesus.
0: You are my gift.
1: My God, I believe, I adore, and I love you.
0: I ask your forgiveness for those who do not believe, do not adore, do not love you.
1: O Most Holy Trinity, Father, Son, and Holy Spirit.
0: I adore you profoundly.
1: I offer you the most precious body, blood, and soul of Jesus Christ.
0: Present in all the tabernacles of the world.
1: In reparation for the outrages, sacrileges, and indifferences
0: by which he is offended.
1: By the infinite merit
0: of the

0: Sacred Heart of Jesus,
1: and the Immaculate Heart,
0: and the Immaculate Heart of Mary,
1: we beg the conversion
0: for
1: sinners.
0: In the name of the Father,
1: in the name of the Father,
0: and of the Son,
1: and of the Son,
0: Holy Spirit,
1: and of the Holy Spirit.
0: Amen.

0: our souls in purgatory, just all of our just on earth, the Holy Sacrifice, the Holy Sacrifice, celebrate masses in all masses across the earth.
1: We offer our prayers,
0: our tears,
1: and our suffering,
0: and our sufferings to Jesus,
1: for the conversion of salvation
0: and the salvation of the dying.
1: O Lord,
0: and great,
1: truly great you are.
0: My soul calls out to adore you.
1: All glory,
0: all praise to you, Father,
1: and the Son,
0: to the Holy Spirit,
1: as it was
0: in the beginning,
1: and is now,
0: and will be forever.
1: Amen.
0: Alleluia.
1: Alleluia.
0: Almighty and eternal God,
1: we kneel before your altar.
0: Our deepest desire
1: to adore
0: your living and present Son,
1: blessing the most blessed sacrament.
0: Through the endless sacred heart of Jesus,
1: my soul, my salvation, and reparation
0: for their sins,
1: the Church,
0: by the Church,
1: and the whole clergy,
0: all the clergy,
1: all the apostles
0: of prayer.
1: O King of kings,
0: the highest King,
1: the highest,
0: that has ever been,
1: small,
0: being small,
1: and has been named in the host.
0: Jesus, we believe that you are truly present
1: in this sacrament of love.
0: With infinite love, you love us, here you receive us,
1: open arms,
0: and fill us with the peace,
1: interceding for us
0: with the Father,
1: all that truly makes us happy
0: and holy.
1: We have come to worship you in spirit and truth.
0: Here you are yourself,
1: that your hearts burn us,
0: each one of us, and that you long to be loved in return.
1: You come with infinite love
0: and humility,
1: in the sacred host,
0: that we may not be afraid to draw near you.
1: We ask that the immaculate heart of Mary
0: to love you with perfect love, that we can forgive others as you forgive.
1: We bless you, Lord, the gift of yourself in the Holy Eucharist.
0: We adore you as the treasure of our hearts.
1: We praise you for your infinite mercy.
0: We want to console those who do not love you.
1: Ask you to open the gates of your love world.

0: water, living water that renews, rejoices, flows from your heart, flows from your heart, and enables those who come, all those who come to you. We praise you and praise you and we bless you. All glory be to
1: all glory
0: Jesus.
1: Be to you, Jesus.
0: This sacrament, of unity
1: brings us
0: to
1: today,
0: you and the lasting friendship,
1: divine intimacy,
0: without a doubt,
1: is that God is love.
0: Give me, Jesus,
1: that perfect love
0: that casts out everything
1: that our souls
0: and that our souls
1: may find the rest
0: in your tenderness.
1: Burning with love for us.
0: Flame our hearts
1: with love for you.

0: love.
1: Do what you want to
0: do. What you would do.
1: Because you have said.
0: Because you have said.
1: Everyone who does,
0: the will of my Father,
1: my brother,
0: is my brother,
1: sister, my sister,
0: my mother,
1: and my mother.
0: Center our lives.
1: Center our lives in the depth
0: of your love, Jesus.
1: That we may be
0: so that
1: free,
0: we may be free from the seductions
1: of the flesh,
0: and of the passing
1: things of this world.
0: May we find our
1: joy,
0: in your friendship,
1: treasure in your love,
0: riches in your merit,
1: weakness in
0: your greatness,
1: in your grace,
0: happiness,
1: happiness
0: in union with you,
1: peace in the Father's will.
0: All praise to
1: Jesus,
0: your power and
1: love
0: and the blessed sacrament.
1: Here you constantly intercede
0: for the salvation of all.
1: Here you continue to
0: atone for every sin, committed,
1: offering the merit,
0: to the Calvary
1: to make
0: amends
1: for every wrong.
0: Here you call us.
1: Here you call us
0: to join you in prayer
1: that we can hear.
0: That we can hear you.
1: Receive many blessings.
0: Receive many blessings
1: and comfort you.
0: And comfort you.
1: In you.
0: In you.
1: And through you.
0: And through you.
1: Pray with
0: we pray with the conversion
1: of the whole
0: world.
1: Without having
0: any merit of our own,
1: but trusting in yours.
0: We offer to the Heavenly
1: Father
0: infinite
1: merits of your Sacred Heart,
0: together with the
1: merits
0: of the Immaculate
1: Heart of Mary,
0: the salvation of souls.
1: Free all people,
0: Jesus,
1: from the bondage of
0: sin and division.
1: Each soul is so precious to you.
0: Bring us home,
1: rejoicing
0: in the victory of your mercy.
1: Through the infinite merits,
0: of your holy
1: womb,
0: because you are more powerful than all the forces of hell.
1: We trust completely
0: in your promise of the gospel.
1: Behold,
0: I come to make all things new.
1: Praise be to you, Jesus,
0: truly present
1: in the blessed sacrament.
0: Lamb of God,
1: King of Kings,
0: our Savior
1: of the world,
0: Light of the world.
1: By the light of your
0: Eucharistic love,
1: expel
0: all darkness
1: from our minds
0: and hearts.
1: We can clearly
0: see the height
1: and depth of
0: your personal love for us.
1: With this light,
0: Jesus,
1: our faith increases.
0: Perfect our hope.
1: Never give in to any form of discouragement.
0: Give us wisdom.
1: Everything from God's point of view.
0: So that we can walk in the light of virtue and virtue.
1: Living according to the will of the Father.
0: May the heart of Jesus and the blessed sacrament always be praised,
1: always adored,
0: and loved.

0: today. 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Thank you, Lord, for the magnificent world you have created. Thank you, Jesus. Thank you, Jesus, that we are not alone. You are here always.
1: In
0: all the tabernacle.

0: 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Thank you for your merciful love that forgives us all.
1: Wonder for our eyes to behold
0: this very day with me.

0: We offer our heart, heartfelt thanks to you, Blessed Sacrament, the Blessed Sacrament of the altar. O Lord, grant us your salvation.
1: May you be forever blessed and praised.
0: The Lord God is indeed our light.
1: Give thanks to you, Lord.
0: You are good,
1: because you are good,
0: because your mercy,
1: is eternal,
0: and your love lasts forever.
1: Glory be to the Father,
0: to the Son,
1: to the Holy Spirit.

0: intercessions of the Blessed Sacrament. My Jesus, I love you with all my heart.
1: I feel sorry
0: to have offended your infinite goodness so many times.
1: I promise
0: with your grace to offend
1: not to offend you again in the future.
0: I give you all my will.
1: My affections,
0: desires,
1: my desires,
0: and everything I possess.
1: From now on,
0: dispose of me,
1: everything I have,
0: as you please.
1: All I ask,
0: and desire is your holy love,
1: final perseverance,
0: perfect fulfillment of your will.
1: I entrust you to the souls
0: in purgatory,
1: especially
0: had to those who have the greatest devotion to the Blessed Sacrament,
1: to the Blessed Virgin Mary.
0: Sacred Heart of Jesus,
1: we place in you,
0: we place our trust
1: and prayer of this prayer of reparation,
0: tribute of love
1: to the Immaculate
0: Heart of the Blessed Virgin Mary,
1: she who is the vessel of purity and holiness, the model of all virtue.
0: The virginal womb, living sanctuary, walking tabernacle.
1: Your mother will beautify our heart.
0: She will show roses of exquisite perfumes
1: and fragrances within us.
0: Through her hands, unite our sacrifices
1: and love.
0: We want to give you back all the lack of love that you have received
1: from your creatures.
0: Soul, your heart, yourself,
1: and unite ourselves
0: to the mysteries of your sacred passion.
1: We also want reparation of your divine heart, outraged and profaned
0: in the Holy Host,
1: all the offenses he receives, many souls.
0: Jesus, on the eve of your passion,
1: we're praying in the garden,
0: the vision of all the sins of the world, and the ingratitude of men,
1: turned away from you to your heart.
0: So great were your suffering, made you sweat blood.
1: You're trashed by so many fires and heartbreaking ingratitude
0: from your creatures.
1: We're scourged and crucified again.
0: The sins of men have brought you to extreme agony.
1: Behold, now Jesus.
0: We come to you and abide with you.
1: We will accompany you in your agony.
0: We will tell you about love.
1: Grant us the grace to be able to be with you and to keep us persevering in prayer.
0: Jesus, our Savior, remember.
1: We remember when you took your heart off to the garden in the middle of the night.
0: They could be in prayer with you.
1: Whose heart sprang the complaint foretold in the book of Psalms.
0: I look for someone to grieve, and there was none.
1: And someone to comfort me.
0: I did not find him.
1: Grant that we may do this through sincere love.
0: Greater generosity in your service,
1: greater faith,
0: and greater faith
1: on this.

0: strength and commandment to love our neighbor as you love him.
1: Heavenly Father,
0: God, feed the sadness and loneliness of the heart of Jesus,
1: so that you may
0: be the companion and support of those who face the passage of time in eternity.
1: Sacred Heart,
0: our vigils of preparation
1: to attract your mercy to the whole world.
0: We want to be
1: the balm of
0: peace that heals your wounds and heals the wounds of your most holy body.
1: We offer you our sacrifices of love
0: in the most difficult moments of our lives,
1: in reparation
0: for our sins and those of the whole world.
1: My Lord,
0: our God, our Savior,
1: come before you longing to repair
0: our relationship with you.
1: May our souls
0: be like the blessed oil
1: that heals your sacred
0: endless refreshing water
1: to quench your burning thirst for souls.
0: Your thirst
1: to be loved
0: and adored by all men in the blessed sacrament.

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1: Our daily bread gives us our trust,
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1: and as we forgive those who trespass against us,
0: and lead us not into temptation.

heart of Jesus coughing and carving this terrifying suffering on Jesus' heart on the Mount of Olives. Every drop of his blood is sweat. His atonement for mine and all of me and my sins of the heart as protection against

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Lead us not into temptation, but deliver us from evil. Amen. Hail Mary, full of grace, the Lord is with thee. Blessed art thou among women, and blessed is the fruit of thy womb, Jesus. Holy Mary, Mother of God, pray for us sinners, now and at the hour of our death. Amen. Eternal Father, the Mary's unblemished hand, my hand of the divine heart of Jesus, offer you the suffering from the way of the cross, especially his holy shoulder on his shoulder, precious blood, as a time for mine and all of the enemies rebellion against the cross. If you grumbling against your holy arrangements, all other sins and true love of God.

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leads of the Holy Church, of the Holy Church, and as atonement for the sins of all mankind, the precious water, blood, and water which poured forth in the wounds of Jesus' divine heart. Be merciful and gracious towards us. Blood of Christ, the last precious content of His Holy Heart, wash me of all my and others' guilt.

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1: Hear you, refresh,
0: hear
1: our
0: you refresh our soul.
1: Continue the race,
0: giving the life,
1: giving waters
0: of encouragement
1: and grace.
0: When I can't go,
1: when
0: any,
1: I can't
0: further,
1: go any further,
0: I get discouraged
1: and disappointed.
0: Hear you,
1: hear you,
0: transfusion
1: of love.
0: That allows me,
1: that allows

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0: going to marry the heart
1: of your sacred heart together with the
0: together
1: marriage,
0: with the marriage
1: heart,
0: the
1: immaculate
0: heart
1: of Mary,
0: for the salvation,
1: for the
0: of,
1: salvation
0: souls.
1: Of souls. Free all people,
0: free
1: Jesus,
0: all people,
1: from
0: Jesus,
1: the
0: from
1: sin,
0: the bondage
1: and
0: of sin
1: and division.
0: For each soul,
1: for each
0: is
1: soul,
0: precious
1: is
0: to you.
1: So precious to you.
0: Bring us home,
1: bring
0: joy
1: us home,
0: and
1: rejoicing
0: in the
1: victory
0: mercy.
1: Of your mercy.
0: Through the infinite merit,
1: through the infinite merit of your holy wounds,
0: because you are more,
1: because you are more
0: powerful
1: than
0: all
1: the forces of hell.
0: We trust completely,
1: we trust
0: in,
1: completely
0: your in your promise
1: the of the gospel.
0: Behold,
1: behold,
0: I come to make all things new.

0: Savior,
1: light of the world,
0: light of the world,
1: by the light of your,
0: by the light of your Eucharistic love,
1: expel all darkness from our minds and hearts,
0: so that we can clearly,
1: so that we can clearly see
0: the height
1: and depth of your personal love for us.
0: Our faith increases.
1: Perfect our hope so that we never give in to any form of sadness or discouragement.
0: Give us wisdom.
1: To see everything from God's point of view so that we can walk in the light of truth and virtue, living according to the will of the Father.
0: May the heart of Jesus in the blessed sacrament always be praised, always adored, and loved with grateful love,
1: all the tabernacles of the world
0: until the end.

0: come before you today
1: with a heart full,
0: overflowing
1: with gratitude.
0: Thank you, Lord.
1: Thank you, Lord,
0: for the magnificent world you have created.
1: We thank you, Jesus.
0: We thank you, Jesus,
1: that we are not alone.
0: You are always here.
1: You are always here
0: in all the tabernacles
1: of the earth.
0: And because we always find and
1: you comfort in our affliction,
0: healing in our sickness,
1: strength
0: in our weaknesses,
1: Thank you for your
0: precious body and blood
1: that saves us
0: and gives us eternal life.
1: Thank you for your merciful
0: love that forgives us all.
1: All praise to you,
0: Lord, to you,
1: Lord Jesus,
0: in the blessed sacrament.
1: We thank you.
0: We thank you for the immensity of heaven
1: that reflects your greatness
0: each new day.
1: Each new day you give us.
0: Which are very heavy

0: pour out in your tabernacle
1: and in the church.
0: Thank you for the strength,
1: of the blessed sacrament.
0: All praise to
1: you
0: in the blessed sacrament.
1: The ends of the earth,
0: marvel at your wonders.
1: The whole earth,
0: from sunrise to sunset,
1: filled with your joy.
0: Give thanks to the Lord.
1: Open the doors of holiness to us.
0: We will enter.
1: And give thanks.
0: This is the door.
1: Righteous may enter.
0: We will thank you.
1: You have saved us.
0: The stone which the builders discarded
1: has become the cornerstone.
0: This is the work
1: of the Lord.
0: Lord,
1: what a wonder for our
0: eyes to behold.
1: This very day
0: was made by you,
1: the Lord.
0: We rejoice.
1: We offer our heartfelt thanks to you,
0: Lord,
1: in the blessed sacrament of the altar.
0: O Lord,
1: grant us your salvation.
0: May you be forever
1: blessed and praised.
0: The Lord God is indeed our light.
1: We give thanks to you, Lord.
0: You are good.
1: Because your mercy is eternal.
0: And your love lasts forever.
1: Glory be to the Father.
0: And to the Son, and to the Holy Spirit.
1: As it was in the beginning,
0: is now,
1: and now.
0: Will be

0: I love you with all of my heart.
1: I feel sorry to have offended your infinite goodness so many times.
0: I promise
1: your grace,
0: with your grace,
1: not to offend you,
0: again in the future.
1: I give you all my will,
0: my affections,
1: my desires,
0: everything I possess.
1: From now on,
0: dispose of everything
1: I have
0: as you please.
1: All I ask and desire
0: is your holy love,
1: the final perseverance,
0: and the perfect fulfillment of your will.
1: I entrust you the souls
0: in purgatory,
1: especially to those who have the greatest devotion to the Blessed Virgin Mary.
0: Sacred Heart of Jesus,
1: in you we place our trust.
0: And offer this prayer of reparation,
1: as a tribute to the Immaculate Heart of the Blessed Virgin Mary.
0: She who is the vessel of purity and holiness.
1: She who is the model of all virtue.
0: Her virginal womb was the first living sanctuary.
1: The first walking tabernacle.
0: Your mother will beautify our hearts.
1: She will show roses of exquisite perfumes and fragrances within us.
0: And through her hands, we unite our sacrifices and love.
1: We want to give you back all the love that you have received from your creatures.
0: We want to console your heart.
1: Unite ourselves to the mystery of your sacred passion.
0: We also want to make reparation for the wounds of your divine heart.
1: Outraged and profaned in the Holy Host.
0: All the offenses he receives from many souls.
1: Jesus, when on the eve of your passion in the garden,
0: the vision of all the sins of the world and the ingratitude of men turned away from you, tortured your heart.
1: So great were your sufferings that they made you sweat blood.
0: You're trashed by so many spheres of heartbreak and ingratitude from your creatures.
1: You are scourged and crucified again.
0: The sins of men have brought you to extreme agony.
1: Behold now, Jesus.
0: We come to you.

0: greater faithful than greater faithful than toward others in the fulfillment of your great commandment. The commandment of love,
1: commandment of love,
0: God, with all our hearts,
1: all our minds,
0: with all our minds,
1: all our souls,
0: all our soul,
1: all our
0: and with all our strength.
1: And the commandment,
0: and the commandment to love
1: our neighbor
0: as you love him.
1: Heavenly Father,
0: Heavenly Father,
1: we offer you the sadness
0: of the heart of the heart of Jesus,
1: that you may deign,
0: that you may deign,
1: and be the companion
0: and support of those
1: passage
0: of face
1: the passage of time
0: to eternity.
1: Sacred Heart,
0: we offer you our vigil
1: of reparation
0: to attract your mercy
1: to the whole world.

0: longing to repair our relationship with you.
1: May our souls be like
0: our souls
1: oil,
0: be like the blessed oil that heals your sacred wounds,
1: and like refreshed
0: and
1: water,
0: like refreshed water
1: burning quench your burning thirst for souls.
0: Your thirst to be loved,
1: thirst to be loved
0: and adored
1: men
0: by all men
1: in the blessed sacrament of the altar.
0: We long to atone,
1: we long to atone
0: for the insults of sinners
1: you inflicted on you all over the world,
0: and at every moment,
1: and at every moment
0: of the day and night.
1: O Father,
0: O Father,
1: all we offer you
0: all the acts of worship
1: done by the souls who love you.
0: Above all,
1: we offer you
0: your divine Son.

0: erase their
1: and
0: sin.
1: Have mercy on
0: and
1: them.
0: And have mercy on them.
1: Oh, eternal Father.
0: Oh, eternal Father.
1: Accept the precious blood.
0: Accept the precious
1: that
0: blood.
1: Jesus Christ,
0: that Jesus Christ has
1: shed in his passion.
0: By his wounds.
1: By his wounds.
0: By his head crowned,
1: by his
0: with,
1: head
0: thorns,
1: crowned with thorns.
0: By his heart.
1: By his heart.
0: All his divine
1: all
0: merits.
1: His divine merits.
0: Forgive souls.
1: Forgive
0: and
1: souls.
0: And save them.

0: God,
1: most holy God,
0: in whose presence we are not worthy to stand.
1: Forgive all sins committed by thoughts and desires.

0: darkness of their understanding.
1: And his blood be their strength.
0: Their light.
1: And their life.
0: Lord, by the inexhaustible mercy of your heart,
1: and by the desire to forgive
0: of repentant sinners,
1: we ask that sinners and the sinners and the
0: insensitive
1: be converted
0: by the fire of thy love.
1: Grace.

0: sacred hands and feet.
1: Grant us the grace,
0: grant us
1: fear grace
0: and to fear him and to love him.
1: We ask you,
0: eternal Father,
1: eternal Father,
0: for all of

0: the children of God, unworthy to consecrate the holy mysteries of the Holy Mass.
1: I also offer you,
0: what nails suffered
1: now to the cross,
0: his burning thirst
1: of

0: for the very vine him.
1: We're crucifying
0: and
1: him.
0: With that humility,
1: and with that humility,
0: he asked you,
1: Father,
0: forgive them,
1: because they do not know what they are doing.

0: We now offer up intentions for this holy hour. We pray for Carlos.
1: We pray for Carlos.
0: For healing of nose,
1: for healing of
0: nose, throat,
1: mouth,
0: and
1: throat,
0: mental health.
1: And mental health.
0: We pray for Doris.
1: We pray for Doris.
0: For the healing of her heart.
1: For the healing of her heart.
0: And that she may be able to sleep better.
1: Prayers for herself and her children,
0: and for the healing of
1: George's pancreas.

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0: Seven times in unity.
1: With the love with which you sing
0: this prayer in your heart.
1: Take it from my lips.
0: Take it from my lips.
1: Into your divine heart.
0: Improve and complete it so much.
1: Complete it so much.
0: That it brings as much honor and joy to the Trinity
1: as you granted it on earth with this prayer.
0: May these pour upon your humanity
1: in glorification
0: to your painful wounds
1: and the precious blood that you spread.

0: now, sinners, now, and at the hour of our death. Amen.
1: Eternal Father,
0: through Mary's unblemished hands
1: and the divine heart of Jesus,
0: we offer you the first of wounds, the first of pain, the first blood atonement
1: for my atonement for mine and all of humanity's sins
0: of the youth,
1: protection against the sin,

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1: and the blemish on the heart and the divine heart of Jesus.
0: We offer you the terrifying suffering
1: of Jesus' heart
0: on the Mount of Olives,
1: and every drop,
0: and every drop
1: of his bloody sweat,
0: atonement for my
1: atonement
0: for
1: mine
0: and all of humanity's
1: sins on the heart,
0: as protection
1: against
0: such sins,
1: spreading
0: and
1: spreading brotherly love.
0: And brotherly love.
1: Amen.
0: The third prayer is the flogging.
1: Our Father,
0: who art in heaven,
1: hallowed be thy name.

0: prohibition against such
1: and
0: sin,
1: and the preservation of sin,
0: especially among my relatives.
1: The fourth prayer is
0: the fourth prayer
1: thorns.
0: Is a crowning of thorns.
1: Our Father who art in
0: our
1: heaven,
0: Father who art in heaven,
1: hallowed be thy name.
0: Thy kingdom come,
1: thy will be done on earth as it is in heaven.
0: Give us this day our
1: daily bread.
0: And forgive us our trespasses.
1: We forgive those
0: as we forgive those who trespass against us.
1: Lead us not into temptation, but deliver us from evil.
0: Amen.
1: Hail Mary,
0: full of grace.
1: The Lord is with thee.
0: Blessed art thou amongst women.
1: Blessed is the fruit of thy womb, Jesus.
0: Holy Mary, Mother of God,
1: pray for us
0: sinners,
1: now and at the hour of our death.
0: Amen.
1: Eternal Father, unblemished, the divine heart of Jesus.
0: We offer you the wounds, the pain, blood of Jesus' holy heart,
1: crowning of thorns,
0: for me,
1: atonement for me and all of my sins.

0: our Mary's unblemished hands in the divine heart of Jesus.
1: We offer you this offering on the way of the cross,
0: on the way of the cross,
1: especially his holy, especially wound, his holy wound on his shoulder,
0: and his precious blood
1: from the atonement from all of humanity
0: and all of humanity's rebellion against the cross.
1: Every grumbling against your holy arrangement,
0: and all other sin,
1: and true love of the cross.
0: And true love of the cross.

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1: unblemished hands
0: and the divine heart of Jesus,
1: we offer you your Son
0: on the cross,
1: nailing and raising,
0: wounds on the hands
1: and the feet,
0: and the three streams of
1: His precious blood
0: poured forth from these for us.
1: His extreme tortures of the body and soul,
0: precious

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1: Both the good and the bad we give to you.
0: Sacred Heart of Jesus,
1: we trust in you.
0: We trust in you.

0: grace
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1: All my attention,
0: so that all my attention
1: on the final
0: may
1: goal,
0: be on the final goal,
1: calling me to life,
0: calling me to life
1: on
0: you, Christ Jesus.
1: In you, Christ Jesus.
0: You are my gift.
1: You are my gift.

0: by which he is offended.
1: By the infinite merit of the merit of the Sacred Heart of Jesus,
0: and the Immaculate Heart of Mary,
1: we beg of thee the conversion of poor sinners.

0: Louisiana is an area, so it's in the heart of Jesus.
1: All souls find salvation for their
0: sins.
1: By the church.

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1: Fill our hearts
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1: with you,
0: with you,
1: with you.
0: With

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0: You blessed
1: Mary, Saint Joseph,
0: Saint Joseph,
1: Saint Joseph,
0: Saint Joseph,
1: find good.

0: and of the Son, and of the Holy Spirit. Amen.
1: We unite ourselves
0: with the Immaculate Heart of Mary,
1: all the angels and saints in heaven,
0: the souls in purgatory,
1: and all the just on earth,
0: joined with the holy celebrated and celebrated in all masses across the earth.
1: We offer our prayers, our joys, and our sufferings to Jesus,
0: the conversion of sinners, and the salvation of the dying.
1: O Lord, how truly great you are.
0: My soul calls out to adore you.
1: All glory, all praise to you, Father and Son,
0: to the Holy Spirit,
1: as it was in the beginning,
0: is now, and will be forever.
1: Amen.
0: Amen.
1: Alleluia.
0: Alleluia.
1: Almighty and eternal God,
0: we kneel straight,
1: we prostrate ourselves before your holy altar.
0: Our deepest desire is purely to adore your living and present Son
1: in the most blessed sacrament.
0: Through the endless merits of the Sacred Heart of Jesus,
1: many souls find salvation and reparation for their sins.
0: For the Church and the Pope, all the clergy,
1: all the clergy and all the apostles of prayer.
0: O Heavenly King,
1: of the highest lineage that has ever been,
0: made small and has remained in the host.
1: Jesus, we believe that you are truly present in this sacrament of love.
0: With infinite love, you love us.
1: Here you receive us with open arms and fill us with peace, interceding for us,
0: to the Father, to obtain all that truly makes us happy and holy.
1: We have come to worship you in spirit and truth.
0: Here you are yourself, and we know that your heart burns for each one of us.
1: You long to be loved by each of us in return.
0: You come with infinite love and humility in the sacred host so that we may not be afraid to draw near you.
1: We ask that through the Immaculate Heart of Mary, to love you, learn to love you so that we can forgive others as you forgive.
0: We bless you, Lord, for the gift of yourself in the Holy Eucharist.
1: We adore you as the treasure of our hearts.
0: We praise you for your infinite mercy.
1: We want to console you for those who do not love you.
0: And to ask you that you will open the gates of your love upon the whole world.
1: That all may be one in your divine love.
0: In your love and in your heart.
1: Our Lord and our God, you are the living water.
0: You are the living water that renews and flows from your heart in the Eucharist for all those who come to you.
1: We praise you and we bless you.
0: All glory be to you, Jesus.
1: The sacrament of unity that brings us today to you.
0: In a lasting friendship, in divine intimacy.
1: Where you prove without a doubt that God is love.
0: Give me, Jesus, that perfect love that casts out everything.
1: And that our souls may find rest living in your tenderness.
0: Free our minds from all anxiety and discomfort.
1: So that with the confidence of a child, we can surrender to you.
0: Along with understanding through the Immaculate Heart of Mary.
1: Eucharistic Heart of Jesus.
0: Love burning with love for us.
1: Inflame our hearts with love for you until we have one will.
0: So that we can love the things that you love and do what you would do because you have said.
1: Everyone who does the will of my Father is my brother, my sister, and my mother.
0: Center our lives in the depth of your love, Jesus.
1: That we may be free from the seduction of the flesh and of the passing things of this world.
0: May we find our joy in your friendship,
1: our treasure in your love,

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1: Here you constantly intercede for the salvation of all.
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0: Here you call us to join you in prayer,
1: so that we can hear you, receive many blessings,
0: and comfort you.
1: Until the end of time.
0: Amen.

0: before you today,
1: a heart overflowing with gratitude.
0: Thank you, Lord.
1: Thank you, Lord, for the magnificent world you have created.
0: We thank you, Jesus.
1: We thank you, Jesus,
0: that we are not alone.
1: You are here always.
0: You are here always.
1: In all the tabernacles of the earth.
0: And because we always find in you comfort
1: in our affliction,
0: in our sickness,
1: healing in our sicknesses,
0: in our strengths,
1: in our weaknesses.
0: Thank you for your
1: body,
0: precious and body,
1: that saves us and gives us eternal life.
0: Thank you for your merciful
1: love that forgives us all.
0: Praise to you,
1: all
0: Lord.
1: Praise
0: Jesus,
1: to you, Lord
0: in
1: Jesus,
0: sacrament.
1: In the blessed sacrament.
0: We thank you.
1: We thank you for the immensity of heaven
0: that reflects your greatness.
1: For each new day,
0: you give us.
1: We praise and
0: bless you
1: for the delicate
0: petals and vibrant colors
1: of the flowers.
0: Lord, we are fascinated.
1: Lord, we are fascinated by the starry nights you have created.
0: The moon and the sun,
1: the darkness
0: and reminds us
1: of your infinite reach.
0: Most of all,
1: we thank you for the people we love.
0: For the families who take care of us
1: and the friends who walk by our side.
0: Thank you for the joy of your love.
1: May we never be blind to the beauty that surrounds us, but may we always walk in a spirit of praise and thanksgiving for your wonderful work.
0: We thank you.
1: We thank you
0: that you cleanse our sins,
1: which are very heavy burdens on our hearts.
0: All praise to you,
1: all
0: Lord,
1: praise to you, Lord,
0: in the blessed sacrament.
1: Thank you, Lord.
0: Thank you,
1: Lord,
0: for all the blessings you pour out
1: in your tabernacle
0: and in the church.
1: Thank you for the strength
0: of your blessed sacraments.
1: All praise to you,
0: all praise to you,
1: Jesus,
0: in the blessed sacrament.
1: The ends of the earth,
0: marvel at your wonders.
1: The whole earth, from sunrise to sunset,
0: filled with your joy.
1: Give thanks to the Lord.
0: Open the doors of holiness to us.
1: We will enter and give thanks.
0: This is the door of the Lord, through which the righteous may enter.
1: We will thank you that you have responded to our call and that you have saved us.
0: The stone which the builders discarded has become the cornerstone.
1: This is the work of the Lord.
0: What a wonder for our eyes to behold this very day was made by you, the Lord.
1: We rejoice and rejoice.
0: We offer our heartfelt thanks to you, Lord, in the blessed sacrament of the altar.
1: O Lord, grant us your salvation.
0: May you be forever blessed and praised.
1: The Lord God is indeed our light.
0: We give thanks to you, Lord, because your mercy is eternal and your love lasts forever.
1: Glory be to the Father, and to the Son, and to the Holy Spirit.
0: As it was in the beginning, is now, and will be forever.
1: Amen.
0: My Jesus, I love you with all my heart.
1: I feel sorry to have offended your infinite goodness so many times.
0: I promise with your grace not to offend you again in the future.
1: I give you all my will, my affections, my desires, and everything I possess.
0: From now on, dispose of me and everything I have as you please.
1: All I ask and desire is your holy love, final perseverance, fulfillment of your will.
0: I entrust you to the souls in purgatory, but especially to those who have the greatest devotion to the Blessed Sacrament and the Blessed Virgin Mary.
1: Sacred Heart of Jesus.
0: In you we place our trust, prayer of reparation.
1: As a tribute of love to the Immaculate Heart of the Blessed Virgin Mary,
0: who is the vessel of purity and holiness.

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1: Her virginal womb
0: was the sanctuary,
1: first walking tabernacle.
0: Your mother will beautify our hearts.
1: She will show roses of exquisite perfumes and fragrances within us.
0: Through her hands, we unite our sacrifices and love.
1: We want to give you all the lack of love that you have received from your creatures.
0: We want to console your heart ourselves
1: and unite ourselves to the mysteries of your sacred passion.
0: We also want to make reparation for the wounds of your divine heart.
1: Outraged and profaned in the holy host offenses, all the offenses he receives from many souls.
0: Jesus, on the eve of your passion, you were praying in the garden of all the sins and the ingratitude of men who turned away from you, tortured your heart.
1: So great were your sufferings, sweat made you sweat blood.
0: You are trashed by so many tears of heartbreak and ingratitude from your creatures, scourged, you are scourged and crucified again. The sins of men have brought you to extreme agony.
1: Behold, now Jesus, we come to you and abide with you, we will accompany you in your agony, and we will tell you about our love.
0: Grant us the grace to be able to be with you and to keep us persevering in prayer.
1: Jesus, our Savior.
0: Remember when you took your apostles to the Garden of Olives in the middle of the night, so that they could be in prayer with you, and from whose heart sprang the complaint foretold in the book of Psalms.
1: I looked for someone to grieve, and there was none, and someone to comfort me.
0: And I did not find him.
1: Grant that we may do this through a more sincere love for you, greater generosity in your service, and greater faithfulness toward others in the fulfillment of your great commandment.
0: The commandment of love, God, with all our heart, our mind, our soul, our strength, and the commandment to love our neighbor as you love him.
1: Heavenly Father, we offer you the sadness and loneliness of the heart of Jesus, so that you may dine and be the companion and the support of those who face the passage of time to eternity.
0: Sacred Heart, we offer you our virtues of reparation to attract your mercy to the whole world.
1: We want to be the balm that heals your wounds and heals the wounds of your most holy body.
0: We offer you our sacrifices of love and the most difficult moments of our lives.
1: Reparation for our sins and those of the whole world.
0: My Lord, our Savior, we come before you, longing to repair our relationship with you.
1: May our souls be like the blessed oil that heals your sacred wounds, like refreshing water to quench your burning thirst for souls.
0: Your thirst to be loved and adored by all men in the blessed sacrament of the altar.
1: We long to atone for the insults of sinners inflicted on you all over the world, at every moment, day and night.
0: O Father, we offer you all the acts of worship done by the souls who love you. We offer you your divine Son immolated on the altar in every corner of the world. O Father, infinitely good and compassionate, his most pure blood in atonement for all the outrages and sacrilege committed by humanity.
1: Erase their sins and have mercy on them.
0: O Eternal Father, accept the precious blood that Jesus Christ shed in his passion, by his wounds, by his head, crowned with thorns, by his heart, by all his divine merits, forgive souls and save them.
1: O precious blood of our Redeemer, we adore you with great respect, and we want to repair the outrages that you receive from souls.
0: O Most Holy God, present in whose presence we are not worthy to stand, forgive all sins committed by thoughts and desires,
1: receive expiation for the sins,
0: crowned head
1: of your beloved Son.
0: Accept the blood that flows so copiously from his wounds.
1: Purify minds
0: that are tainted.
1: Illuminate the darkness of their understanding and let His strength be their light and their life.
0: Lord, by the inexhaustible mercy of your heart, and by the desire to forgive repentant sinners,
1: we ask that the insensitive be converted by the fire of the Immaculate Heart of Mary.
0: For those immense pains, we unite to that cross.
1: O Heavenly Father, look at the wounds of your Son and see that the souls may open themselves to the touches of grace.
0: May His blood soften sin, harden hearts, and move them to do penance.
1: May the weight of the cross on the shoulders of your divine Son unload the weight of their crime on the tribunal of penance.
0: And that the nails that pierce His sacred hands grant us the grace to fear Him and to love Him.
1: We ask you, Eternal Father, for all these souls.
0: Through the passion of your Son, we offer you all our sorrows.
1: We also offer you, O Heavenly Father, this crown of thorns of your beloved Son.
0: For these sorrows, I pray to you for priests.
1: Their vocation may be greater, may be pure, that they may be good children of God, worthy to consecrate the holy mysteries of the Holy Mass.
0: I also offer you what your Son suffered, nailed to the cross.
1: His burning thirst, his all the other torment of his agonies for sinners, for that prayer that your Son prayed to the very one to whom you crucified Him, and forgive them because they do not know what they are doing.
0: I beg you to grant all souls that they have a great love for their neighbor, and that they be faithful to your Son.
1: Yes, my God, I beg you because Jesus asked me to.
0: Amen.
1: O Jesus, I wish to pray the Lord's Prayer seven times in unity, with the love you sanctified this prayer in your heart.
0: Take it from my lips, into your divine heart, improve and complete it so much that it honors and joy to the Trinity as you granted it on earth with this prayer.
1: May these poor human glorification and glorification to your painful wounds, the precious blood that you spilled from them.
0: Our Father, who art in heaven, hallowed be thy name.
1: Thy kingdom come, thy will be done on earth as it is in heaven.
0: Give us this day our daily bread.
1: And forgive us our trespasses, as we forgive those who trespass against us.
0: And lead us not into temptation, but deliver us from evil.
1: Amen.
0: Hail Mary, full of grace, with thee.
1: The Lord is blessed art thou among women, and blessed is the fruit of thy womb, Jesus.
0: Holy Mary, Mother of God, pray for us sinners now and at the hour of our death.
1: Amen.
0: Eternal Father, through Mary's unblemished hands and the divine heart of Jesus,
1: we offer you the first wounds, the first pain, the first bloodshed,
0: as atonement for all my

0: sin, humanity's sins,
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0: Among my relatives.
1: Amen.
0: Our Father, who art in heaven,
1: hallowed be thy name.
0: Thy kingdom will be done.
1: I will be done on earth as it is in heaven.
0: Give us this day our daily bread.
1: Forgive us our trespasses.
0: As we forgive those who trespass against us.
1: And lead us not into temptation.
0: But deliver us
1: from evil.
0: Amen.
1: Hail Mary, full of grace.
0: The Lord is with thee. Blessed art thou among women.
1: And blessed is the fruit of thy womb, Jesus.
0: Holy Mary, Mother of God, pray for us sinners now and at the hour of our death.
1: Amen.
0: Eternal Father,
1: through Mary's unblemished hands and the divine heart of Jesus,
0: we offer you the terrifying suffering of Jesus on the Mount of Olives,
1: every drop of his bloody sweat,
0: for the atonement of all of humanity's sins, of the heart, as protection against such sin,
1: for the spreading of divine and brotherly love.
0: Amen.
1: Our Father, who art in heaven, hallowed be thy name.
0: Hallowed be thy kingdom come.
1: Thy kingdom come, thy will be done on earth as it is in heaven.
0: Give us this day our daily bread.
1: And forgive us our trespasses.
0: As we forgive those who trespass against us.
1: Lead us not into temptation.
0: But deliver us from evil.
1: Amen.
0: Hail Mary, full of grace.
1: The Lord is with thee. Blessed art thou among women.
0: And blessed is the fruit of thy womb, Jesus.
1: Holy Mary, Mother of God.
0: Pray now, sinners, now and at the hour of our death.
1: Amen.
0: Eternal Father, through Mary's unblemished hands and the divine heart of Jesus,
1: we offer you the many thousands of wounds, the pain, and the precious blood of the atonement for my and all of humanity's sins of the flesh.
0: Against such sins, preservation of innocence, especially among my relatives.
1: Amen.
0: Our Father, who art in heaven,
1: hallowed be thy name.
0: Thy kingdom come, thy will be done on earth as it is in heaven.
1: Give us this day our daily bread,
0: and forgive us our trespasses,
1: as we forgive those who trespass against us,
0: and lead us not into temptation,
1: but deliver us from evil.
0: Amen.
1: Hail Mary, full of grace.
0: The Lord is with thee, blessed art thou among women,
1: and blessed is the fruit of thy womb, Jesus.
0: Holy Mary, Mother of God,
1: pray for us sinners now and at the hour of our death.
0: Amen.
1: Eternal Father,
0: through Mary's unblemished hands and the divine heart of Jesus,
1: we offer you the wounds of the pain of the precious blood of Jesus' holy head from the crowning of thorns as atonement for my and all of humanity's sins of the spirit, as protection against such sins, spreading of Christ's kingdom here on earth.
0: Amen.
1: Our Father, who art in heaven,
0: hallowed be thy name.
1: Thy kingdom come, thy will be done on earth as it is in heaven.
0: Give us this day our daily bread,
1: and forgive us our trespasses,
0: as we forgive those who trespass against us,
1: and lead us not into temptation,
0: but deliver us from evil.
1: Amen.
0: Hail Mary, full of grace,
1: the Lord is with thee.
0: Blessed art thou among women,
1: and blessed is the fruit of thy womb, Jesus.
0: Holy Mary, Mother of God,
1: pray for us sinners now and at the hour of our death.
0: Amen.
1: Eternal Father,
0: through Mary's unblemished hands and the divine heart of Jesus,
1: we offer you the suffering on the way of the cross,
0: especially his holy wound on his shoulder,
1: his precious blood as atonement for my and all of humanity's rebellion against the cross,
0: every grumbling against your holy arrangements and all other sins and true love of the cross.
1: Amen.
0: Our Father, who art in heaven,
1: hallowed be thy name.
0: Thy kingdom come, thy will be done on earth as it is in heaven.
1: Give us this day our daily bread,
0: and forgive us our trespasses,
1: as we forgive those who trespass against us,
0: and lead us not into temptation,
1: but deliver us from evil.
0: Amen.
1: Hail Mary, full of grace,
0: the Lord is with thee.
1: Blessed art thou among women,
0: and blessed is the fruit of thy womb, Jesus.
1: Holy Mary, Mother of God, pray for us sinners now and at the hour of our death. Amen.
0: Eternal Father,
1: through Mary's unblemished hands and the divine heart of Jesus,
0: we offer you your Son on the cross,
1: his nailing and raising
0: on his hands and
1: on the hands and feet,
0: and
1: three streams of his precious blood
0: that pours forth from these for us.
1: His extreme
0: of the tortures
1: of the body and soul,
0: his precious death,
1: and its non-bleeding renewal
0: in all holy masses on
1: atonement,
0: as atonement for all vows
1: and regulations
0: within the orders,
1: as reparation,
0: in all my
1: and all of the world's sins,
0: for the dying
1: and the dying,
0: for all holy priests and laymen,
1: for the Holy Father's intention
0: for the restoration
1: of Christian families,
0: for the strengthening of faith,
1: for our country,
0: and unity
1: among all nations
0: in Christ and his church,
1: as well as
0: for the diaspora.
1: Amen.
0: Our Father,
1: who art in heaven,
0: thy name,
1: hallowed be thy name.
0: Thy kingdom come,
1: thy will be done,
0: as it is on earth,
1: as it is in heaven.
0: Give us this day our daily bread,
1: and forgive us our trespasses,
0: as we forgive those who trespass against us.
1: Lead us not into temptation,
0: but deliver us from evil.
1: Amen.
0: Hail Mary,
1: full of grace,
0: the Lord is with thee.
1: Blessed art thou among women, and blessed is the fruit of thy womb, Jesus.
0: Holy Mary, Mother of God,
1: pray for us sinners,
0: now and at the hour of our death.
1: Amen.
0: Eternal Father,
1: accept as worthy
0: for the needs of the Holy Church,
1: as atonement
0: for the sins
1: of all mankind,
0: the precious blood and water,
1: which from the womb of Jesus,
0: Divine heart.
1: Be merciful and gracious toward us.
0: Blood of Christ,
1: precious content
0: of his Holy Heart.
1: Wash me of all my and others' guilt of sin.
0: Water from the side of Christ.
1: Wash me clean of all punishment for sin.
0: And extinguish the flames of purgatory.
1: And for all the poor souls.
0: Amen.
1: Jesus,
0: we give you our heart.
1: Molded according to your will.
0: You are the way,
1: the truth.

0: we pray together today, we pray for the intention, the heart, dear to the Harmony of all our Maria Vision viewers, especially those who have called into our prayer line.
1: We are praying for John.
0: We are praying for John in Pennsylvania,
1: for protection
0: against evil spirits.
1: We are praying for Daniel.
0: We are praying for Daniel
1: for healing,
0: from the flu.
1: We are praying
0: for Stephanie in Texas,
1: for herself and her family.
0: We pray for Carlos.
1: We pray for Carlos in Texas and his health.
0: We pray for Shirley.
1: For
0: Kathleen's brother who had a stroke.
1: We are praying alongside
0: Candace
1: in Michigan
0: for her surgery
1: and her family and her friends.
0: We pray with Angelina.
1: We pray with Angelina,
0: Emilio, Jose,
1: and Manuel,
0: and Mariano.
1: We pray with John.
0: We pray with John
1: for spiritual protection and emotional support.
0: Our prayers are with Nina.
1: Our prayers are with Nina
0: for spiritual protection
1: and for her son Clayton.
0: Michigan for health,
1: and for
0: dog and
1: Lyme dog and world

0: and Michael coming back for the faith, for health and vision.
1: We pray and pray this in with Patrick, with Florida, and Florida,
0: for troubles in his life and for things to be better.
1: We're praying with John, in Pennsylvania
0: for protection and evil spirits.
1: We are also praying
0: for Melanie in New York
1: for Claudia.
0: And we are praying for
1: Elaine
0: in New York
1: for her daughter Julia, who was in the hospital.
0: For these intentions,
1: all of those
0: Lord, hear our prayer.
1: Jesus,
0: you are the good
1: shepherd
0: who leads us to your
1: Eucharistic heart.
0: Here,
1: refresh our souls
0: to continue the race,
1: life-giving
0: water
1: and encouragement and grace.
0: When I can't go any further,
1: I get discouraged and disappointed.
0: In the name of the Father,
1: and of the Son,
0: and of the Holy Spirit.
1: Amen.

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0: 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Jesus, we believe that you are truly present on this sacrament of love.
1: Each one of us long, and that we long to be loved by each other.

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1: We offer to the Heavenly Father
0: infinite merits of your sacred heart,
1: together with the merits of the Immaculate Heart of the salvation of souls.
0: Free all people, Jesus, from the bondage of sin and division.
1: Each soul is so precious to you.
0: Bring us home, rejoicing in the victory of your mercy.
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1: of the world,
0: light of the world,
1: by the light of
0: the by the light of the Eucharistic love,
1: expel all darkness from our minds and hearts.
0: We can clearly, see the height and depth of your personal love for us.
1: With this light,
0: Jesus,
1: our faith increases.
0: Perfect our hope,
1: never so that we never give in to any form of sadness
0: or discouragement.
1: Give us wisdom,
0: everything,
1: see God,
0: everything from God's point of view,
1: so that we can walk,
0: in the light of
1: virtue and virtue,
0: according, living according to the will of the Father.
1: May the heart of Jesus,
0: and the Blessed Sacrament
1: always be praised.
0: Always adored
1: in love,
0: grateful love,
1: the tabernacles of the world,
0: brilliant

0: today.
1: Heart full and grass flowing with gratitude.
0: Thank you, Lord.
1: Thank you, Lord,
0: for the magnificent world you have created.
1: Thank you, Jesus.
0: Thank you, Jesus.
1: That we are not alone.
0: You are here always.
1: You are here always.
0: All the tabernacle.
1: All the tabernacle.

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0: me back all the lack of love that you have received from your creatures to console your heart, soul your heart, and unite ourselves to the mystery of your sacred passion. We also want to make reparations of your divine heart, outraged and outraged and profaned in the Holy Host,
1: all the offenses
0: he receives from many souls.
1: Jesus,
0: on the eve of your passion,
1: we're praying in the garden,
0: the vision of all the sins of the world,
1: and the ingratitude of men turned away from you,
0: butchered your heart. So great were your suffering,
1: made you sweat blood.
0: You're trashed by so many spirits
1: of heartbreak and ingratitude
0: from your creatures.
1: Scourged and crucified again.
0: The sins of men have brought you to extreme agony.
1: Behold, now Jesus.
0: We come to you and abide with you.
1: We will accompany you in your agony.
0: And we will tell you about our love.
1: Grant us the grace to be able to be with you.
0: And to keep us persevering in prayer.
1: Jesus, our Savior, remember.
0: We remember when you took your apostle to the garden of olives
1: in the middle of the night.
0: They could be in prayer with you,
1: whose heart is from whose heart sprang the complete

0: our soul, all our strength, all our strength, commandment, and commandment to love our neighbor as you love him.
1: Heavenly Father,
0: God, forgive the sadness and hardness of the heart of Jesus,
1: so that you may
0: be the companion of those who work those who face the passage of time in eternity.
1: Sacred Heart,
0: we offer you our vigils of preparation to attract your mercy to the whole world.
1: We want to be
0: the balm of that heals your wounds
1: and heals the wounds of your most holy body.
0: We offer you our sacrifices
1: the most difficult moments
0: of our lives,
1: liberation and reparation for our sins
0: and those of the whole world.
1: My Lord, God,
0: our God, our Savior,
1: we come before you longing to repair
0: our relationship with you.
1: May our souls
0: be like the blessed oils
1: your set heals your sacred
0: endless refreshing
1: like
0: water,
1: refreshing water,
0: burning quench your burning thirst for souls.
1: To be loved and adored by all men
0: in the blessed sacrament of the altar.
1: We long to atone
0: for the insults of sinners inflicted on the world, all over the world,
1: at every moment, day
0: and night.
1: O Father, we offer you all the acts done by the souls who love you.
0: Above all, you, your divine Son,
1: immolated on the altar
0: in every corner of the world.
1: O Father,
0: infinitely good
1: and compassionate,
0: accept His most sacred blood in atonement
1: for all ages,
0: outrages,
1: and sacrileges
0: committed by humanity.
1: Erase their sins,
0: and have mercy on them.
1: O Eternal Father,
0: precious blood
1: shed, Jesus.

0: precious blood of our Redeemer. We adore you with great respect, love, and with great love to repair and want to repair the outrages that you receive from souls. O most holy God, whose presence you are not worthy to stand, forgive all sins committed in my thoughts and desires. Receive in expiation for these sins, the crowned head of your beloved Son. Accept the blood that flows so copiously from his wounds. Purify minds that are tainted. Illuminate the darkness of their understanding. His blood, that his blood be their strength, their light, and their life. Lord, by the inexhaustible mercy of your heart, desired to give repentant sinners, that we ask that sinners and the insensitive be converted by the fire of love of the Immaculate Heart of Mary, and that we will not forget to seek happiness.
1: Glorification through the painful wound, precious blood, and the precious blood that you spilled.

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what they're

0: us this day our daily bread, and forgive us our trespasses, as we forgive those who trespass against us.
1: Lead us not into temptation, deliver us from evil. Amen.
0: Hail Mary, full of grace, the Lord is with thee.
1: Blessed art thou among women, and blessed is the fruit of thy womb.

atonement as atonement for my and all of humanity's sins of the flesh, affection as protection against such preservation, and especially among the

thy kingdom come, thy will be done on earth as it is in heaven.

pray our daily bread, give us and forgive us our trespasses, even though we forgive those who trespass against us. Lead us not into temptation.

Precious blood of Jesus, holy hand, with the crown, with the thorns, from the tongue, from my

on death from it. Eternal Father, who marries and is maintained by the hand of the divine heart of Jesus, offer you on the sufferings on the way of the cross, especially his holy shoulder on his shoulder, precious blood, as atonement for mine and all of humanity's rebellion against the grumbling against your holy arrangements, others and all others in love and true love.

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Give us this day our daily bread, our daily bread, forgive us our trespasses, our trespasses, as we forgive those who trespass against us. Lead us not, lead us in temptation, to temptation, deliver us from evil. Amen. Hail Mary, full of grace, the Lord is with thee. Blessed art thou among women, and blessed is the fruit of thy womb, Jesus. Holy Mary, Mother of God, pray for us sinners, now and at the hour of our death. Amen. Eternal Father, through Mary's unblemished hands, and the divine heart of Jesus, offer you your Son on the cross, kneeling and raising from his wound on the hands and feet, and from the three streams of his precious blood, poured forth from these for us. This extreme, extreme, extreme, extreme, extreme, extreme, extreme, extreme, extreme, extreme, extreme, extreme, extreme, extreme, extreme, extreme, extreme, extreme, extreme, extreme, extreme, extreme, extreme, extreme, extreme, extreme, extreme, extreme, extreme, extreme, extreme, extreme, extreme, extreme, extreme, extreme, extreme, extreme, extreme, extreme, extreme, extreme, extreme, extreme, extreme, extreme, extreme, extreme, extreme, extreme, extreme, extreme, extreme, extreme, extreme, extreme, extreme, extreme, extreme, extreme, extreme, extreme, extreme, extreme, extreme, extreme, extreme, extreme, extreme, extreme, extreme, extreme, extreme, extreme, extreme, extreme, extreme, extreme, extreme, extreme, extreme, extreme, extreme, extreme, extreme, extreme, extreme, extreme, extreme, extreme, extreme, extreme, extreme, extreme, extreme, extreme

0: Christian families, for the strengthening of our country, among nations in Christ Church, in His Church, as well as diaspora. Amen. Seventh prayer, piercing of Jesus' side. Our Father, who art in heaven, hallowed be thy kingdom come, thy kingdom come, thy will be done on earth as it is in heaven. Give us this day
1: our daily bread.
0: Give us our trespasses,
1: as we forgive those who trespass

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Be merciful and gracious towards us. 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Water from the side of Christ.

0: She was a good shepherd to me and first to the Eucharistic heart.
1: Here you refresh our souls,
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0: When I can't go, any further,
1: I get discouraged
0: and disappointed.
1: Here you remove me with the transfusion
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1: I see my trust
0: on your sacred heart
1: pass, all the past he has left behind.
0: Both the good
1: and the bad,
0: gift you,
1: Sacred Heart of Jesus.
0: Sacred Heart of Jesus,
1: trust in you
0: completely.
1: Here you continue
0: everything in
1: love, Eucharistic love,
0: preparing what is broken,
1: restoring what is lost,
0: healing what is wounded,
1: correcting what is wrong.

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The sacred heart of Jesus, the immaculate heart of Mary, the conversion.

0: of your sacred heart,
1: together with the
0: merits of the Immaculate Heart of Mary,
1: for the salvation of souls.
0: Free all people, Jesus,
1: from the bondage of

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1: Grateful love,
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0: you come before you today with a heart full, overflowing with gratitude. Thank you, Lord. Thank you, Lord,
1: for the magnificent world you have created.
0: We thank you, Jesus.
1: We thank you, Jesus,
0: that we are not alone.
1: You are always here.
0: You are always here
1: in all the tabernacles,
0: of the earth.
1: And because we always
0: find,
1: in
0: you comfort in our affliction,
1: healing in our
0: feeling, in our sin, strength
1: in our strength,
0: in our weaknesses.
1: Thank you for your
0: precious body and blood
1: that saves us, and
0: that saves us
1: eternal life.
0: Thank you for your
1: merciful love
0: that forgives us,
1: all.
0: All praise
1: all
0: to you,
1: Jesus,
0: Lord Jesus,
1: in the blessed sacrament.
0: We thank you.
1: We thank you
0: for the immensity of
1: that
0: heaven
1: reflects your greatness
0: each new
1: and
0: day.
1: Each new day you give us.
0: We praise and
1: bless you.
0: The delicate petals and vibrant colors
1: of the flowers.
0: Lord, we are
1: fascinated by the starry nights you have created.
0: The moon and the
1: moon and the sun
0: that illuminates the dark
1: and reminds us of your infinite reach.
0: Most of all, we
1: thank you
0: for the people we love,
1: for the families
0: who take care of
1: and
0: us,
1: the friends who walk
0: and
1: by
0: the friends who
1: side.
0: Walk by our side.
1: Thank you for the joy
0: joy of your love.
1: May we never be blind.
0: May we never be blind
1: to the beauty that's around.
0: May we always walk.
1: May we always walk
0: in spirit
1: of praising
0: and thank
1: for your wonderful
0: works.
1: We thank you.
0: Cleanse
1: our sins,
0: which are very heavy,
1: burdens on our hearts.
0: All praise to you, Lord,
1: in the blessed sacrament.
0: Thank you, Lord.
1: Thank you, Lord, for all the blessings you pour out
0: in your tabernacle
1: and in the church.
0: Thank you for the strength.
1: Thank you for the
0: strength
1: of the blessed sacrament.
0: All praise to
1: you,
0: in the blessed sacrament.
1: In the blessed sacrament.
0: The ends of the earth,
1: marvel at your wonders.
0: The whole earth,
1: from sunrise to sunset,
0: filled
1: with your joy.
0: Give thanks to the
1: Lord.
0: Open the doors of
1: holiness to us.
0: We will enter.
1: And give thanks.
0: This is the door.
1: This is the door of the Lord.
0: Through which the righteous
1: may enter.
0: We will thank you.
1: We will thank you.
0: That you have responded to our call and saved us.
1: The stone
0: which the builders discarded
1: has become the cornerstone.
0: This is the work of the Lord.
1: Lord,
0: what a wonder for our eyes to behold.
1: This very day was made by you, the Lord.
0: We rejoice.
1: We offer our hearts to you, Lord, in the blessed sacrament of the altar.
0: O Lord, grant us your salvation.
1: May you be forever blessed and praised.
0: The Lord God is indeed our light.
1: We give thanks to you, Lord.
0: You are good.
1: Because your mercy is eternal, and your love lasts forever.
0: Glory to the Father.
1: Glory to the Father, and to the Holy Spirit.
0: As it was in the beginning,
1: now.

0: love you with all of my heart.
1: I feel sorry to have offended your infinite goodness
0: so many times.
1: I promise
0: with your grace
1: not to offend you again
0: in the future.
1: I give you all my will,
0: my affections,
1: my desires,
0: everything I
1: everything

0: blood and sacrament, blood and sacrament, and to the blood of the Virgin Mary. Sacred Heart of Jesus,
1: Sacred Heart of Jesus,
0: in you we place
1: in
0: our
1: you
0: trust.
1: We place our trust.
0: And offer this prayer,
1: and offer
0: of,
1: this prayer of reparation,
0: as a tribute of
1: as
0: love,
1: a tribute
0: to
1: of
0: the Immaculate
1: love,
0: Heart,
1: the Immaculate
0: the
1: Heart
0: of the Virgin,
1: of the Blessed Virgin Mary.
0: She who is
1: the
0: she
1: vessel
0: who is
1: purity
0: and purity
1: and holiness.
0: She who is
1: she
0: a model
1: who
0: of all
1: is
0: virtue.
1: A model of all virtue.
0: Her virginal womb
1: was
0: living
1: the first
0: sanctuary,
1: living sanctuary.
0: First walking
1: first
0: tabernacle.
1: Walking tabernacle.
0: Your mother will
1: your mother
0: our
1: will
0: heart.
1: Beautify our hearts.
0: She will show roses,
1: she will show roses of exquisite
0: perfumes
1: and fragrances within us.
0: And through her hand,
1: through her hand,
0: we unite
1: our sacrifices
0: and love.
1: We want to give you back,
0: we want
1: all,
0: to
1: the
0: give
1: lack
0: you back
1: love,
0: all the lack
1: of love
0: that you have received
1: from your creatures.
0: We want to console your
1: we
0: heart.
1: Want to console your heart.
0: And unite ourselves
1: and unite ourselves
0: of your the mystery
1: of your sacred passion.
0: We also want to make
1: we also want to make reparation
0: for the divine
1: words
0: of your divine heart
1: and outraged
0: and
1: holy
0: feigned
1: in the holy host.
0: All the offenses
1: for all the offenses
0: from many
1: he receives
0: souls.
1: From many souls.
0: Jesus,
1: when
0: on the eve of your
1: when on the eve of your passion
0: in the garden,
1: you were praying in the garden.
0: The vision of
1: the
0: all
1: vision
0: the sins of
1: all
0: world,
1: the sins of the
0: and
1: world,
0: the gratitude of
1: and
0: men,
1: the gratitude of men,
0: turned away from you,
1: turned away from you,
0: your heart,
1: tortured your heart.
0: So great were your
1: that
0: suffering
1: they made you
0: that
1: blood.
0: They made you sweat blood.
1: You're trashed
0: you're
1: by
0: so trashed
1: by
0: your
1: so
0: many
1: fears
0: of heart
1: gratitude
0: and
1: ingratitude
0: from your creatures.
1: You are scourged
0: again,
1: crucified again.
0: The sins of men,
1: the sins of men
0: to
1: have brought you to
0: agony.
1: Extreme agony.
0: Behold now, Jesus.
1: Behold now,
0: we
1: Jesus.
0: Come to you and
1: we come to you
0: and abide with you.
1: We will accompany you.
0: We will accompany
1: you in your agony.
0: And we will tell you about our love.
1: Grant us the grace,
0: grant us
1: the
0: grace
1: to be able
0: to
1: be with you
0: and
1: to keep us
0: persevering in prayer.
1: Jesus,
0: our Savior,
1: Jesus,
0: our Savior,
1: remember
0: when you took your apostles
1: to the Garden of
0: Olives of the night,
1: in the middle of the night,
0: that they could be
1: that
0: the
1: they
0: prayer,
1: could be
0: in
1: the
0: with
1: prayer
0: with
1: and
0: you,
1: and from whose heart
0: sprang the complaint
1: foretold in the Book of Psalms.
0: I looked for someone,
1: I looked for
0: me,
1: someone to
0: greet
1: me,
0: none,
1: and there was none.
0: Someone to comfort
1: me, someone to comfort
0: me, not
1: and
0: him.
1: I did not find him.
0: Grant
1: that we may
0: grant
1: this through,
0: we may do this
1: through
0: more
1: for you.
0: Sincere love for you.
1: Greater generosity,
0: greater
1: in, your
0: generosity
1: in your service.
0: And greater faithfulness,
1: and greater faithfulness
0: toward
1: others
0: in the fulfillment
1: of your great commandment.
0: The commandment of love,
1: the commandment
0: God,
1: of love
0: hearts,
1: God with all our hearts,
0: with all our minds,
1: with all our mind,
0: all our soul,
1: with all our
0: and
1: soul,
0: with all our
1: and with all our strength.
0: And the commandment,
1: and
0: love
1: the commandment
0: to love
1: our neighbor
0: him.
1: As you love him.
0: Heavenly Father,
1: we offer you
0: the sadness
1: of the loneliness
0: of the heart of Jesus,
1: so that you may deign,
0: so that you may deign
1: and
0: be the companion and support of
1: those
0: passage
1: of time,
0: the passage
1: of time
0: to eternity.
1: Sacred Heart,
0: we
1: Sacred Heart,
0: our, we
1: offer you our
0: vigil
1: of reparation,
0: to attract your mercy,
1: attract your mercy
0: to the whole world.
1: We want to be the balm
0: of peace.

0: olive oil that heals your sacred wounds,
1: and like refreshing
0: and
1: water,
0: like refreshing water,
1: burning quench your burning thirst for souls.
0: Your thirst to be loved,
1: thirst to be loved,
0: and adored,
1: men,
0: by all men,
1: in the blessed sacrament of the altar.
0: We long to atone,
1: we long to atone
0: for the insults inflicted on you,
1: all over the world,
0: and at every moment,
1: and at every moment
0: of the day and night.
1: Oh Father,
0: we offer you all the acts of worship
1: done by the souls who love you.

0: erase their sins.
1: Have mercy on them.
0: And have mercy on them.
1: O eternal Father,
0: accept the precious blood
1: of Christ that Jesus Christ has shed in his passion.
0: By his head crowned with thorns.
1: By his heart,
0: all his divine merits.
1: Forgive souls and save them.
0: O precious blood of our Redeemer,
1: we adore you with great

0: insidiously from his wounds. Purify minds that are tainted.
1: Illuminate the darkness of their understanding.
0: His blood be their strength.
1: Their light.
0: And their life.
1: Lord, by the inexhaustible mercy of your heart.
0: And by the desire to forgive
1: repentant sinners.
0: We ask that sinners be converted by the fire of thy love and the love of the Immaculate Heart of Mary.
1: And that we will not forget that if we want to seek happiness in you, we will find it.
0: That if we would seek riches, you are the infinite wealth.
1: And if we seek peace,
0: only in you.
1: Only in you.

0: Son.
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1: Oh, Heavenly Father.
0: Look at the wounds of your Son.
1: Deign to receive them.
0: Souls may open themselves
1: to the touches of grace.

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0: good children of God, unworthy to consecrate the holy mysteries of the Holy Mass.
1: I also offer you what your son suffered, now to the

0: Today we had the grand privilege to have the torch of peace with us in the Holy Mass. And it was a big gift for us, especially to begin the year with the torch of peace, showing how important is peace for each one of us, how much we all need peace, not only in our own lives, but also peace in the society, peace in the world. And everyone is looking for peace. Everyone wants peace. Everyone desires peace. But however, peace always goes running away from us. And that is why it is very beautiful for us to know that peace is in our reach. We can all have peace. Yes, peace we get when everything is in order. Our own life and our lives being in order will have the society in order. And when the society is in order, the world will be in order. What God wants from us through this torch of peace is to grow closer to Him, because true peace always comes from God. And this is exactly what the Blessed Virgin Mary said in Fatima. She said, if you want peace, pray the rosary, pray the Holy Rosary. Yes, peace is in our reach, peace is in your reach, and we can get peace. We have to place ourselves in order with God, and there peace begins entering into our hearts, into our minds, into our souls, and into the world. Thank you so much, and God bless.
1: El mundo camina hacia el reino de María. Tú eres, oh reina de gloria, la certeza de la victoria.

I've seen so many wonderful things. I've experienced so many people just fall before our Lord in adoration. Over the course of these past several days, I've watched as so many people, just their joy, their love of the Lord has overwhelmed them, and they've just fallen on their knees. People who may not be able to kneel have just shown their joy at our Lord coming through the nursing homes, through just adoration, through processions. I've seen so many wonderful things, so many tears being shed at the joy and the love that they felt our Lord in the Eucharist. They've just been overcome by that love, by that joy of seeing our Lord and being in His presence. It's such a wonderful experience, and I hope that so many more people can come to experience the joy and the love of our Lord throughout this pilgrimage and throughout just experiences of Eucharistic adoration and Mass.

Yes, most definitely. I've seen my own love, my own desire to follow our Lord strengthened by these experiences of watching people and their own love and devotion of Him, and how strong that is. I've seen my own love of our Lord being strengthened by seeing others and their love and devotion for Him.

and home parishes through this national pilgrimage, they're able to see how important our Lord is to us. And for those who may not have as strong a faith as I do, or as my teammates, or as some people who are on the pilgrimage with us do, they're able to see how much it matters to us.

Dear children, today I call you to approach prayer actively. You wish to live everything I am telling you, but you are not succeeding because you are not praying. Dear children, I beseech you to open yourselves and begin to pray. Prayer will be your joy. If you make a start, it won't be boring to you because you will be praying out of joy. Thank you for having responded to my call.

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Pray for the salvation of this country and the salvation of the world. And you can trust Jesus and Mary.

In the name of the Father, and of the Son, and of the Holy Spirit. Amen. We offer this rosary to the Blessed Mother and her intentions, for peace in the world, for the conversion of sinners, for Maria Vision, and for the intentions of all of our callers and of all those watching. I believe in God, the Father Almighty, creator of heaven and earth.

0: and earth, and in Jesus Christ, his only Son, our Lord, who was conceived by the Holy Spirit, born of the Virgin Mary, suffered under Pontius Pilate, was crucified, died, and was buried. He descended into hell. On the third day he rose again from the dead. He ascended into heaven and sits at the right hand of God, the Father Almighty. He shall come again to judge the living and the dead. I believe in the Holy Spirit, the Holy Catholic Church, the communion of saints, the forgiveness of sins, the resurrection of the body, and life everlasting. Amen. Our Father, who art in heaven, hallowed be thy name. Thy kingdom come, thy will be done, on earth as it is in heaven.
1: Give us this day our daily bread, and forgive us our trespasses, as we forgive those who trespass against us. And lead us not into temptation, but deliver us from evil. Amen.
0: Hail Mary, full of grace, the Lord is with thee. Blessed art thou among women, and blessed is the fruit of thy womb, Jesus.
1: Holy Mary, Mother of God, pray for us sinners now and at the hour of our death. Amen.
0: Hail Mary, full of grace, the Lord is with thee. Blessed art thou among women, and blessed is the fruit of thy womb, Jesus.
1: Holy Mary, Mother of God, pray for us sinners now and at the hour of our death. Amen.
0: Hail Mary, full of grace, the Lord is with thee. Blessed art thou among women, and blessed is the fruit of thy womb, Jesus.
1: Holy Mary, Mother of God, pray for us sinners now and at the hour of our death. Amen.
0: Glory be to the Father, and to the Son, and to the Holy Spirit.
1: As it was in the beginning, is now, and ever shall be, world without end. Amen.
0: O my Jesus, forgive us our sins, save us from the fires of hell, lead all souls to heaven, especially those in most need of thy mercy. The first sorrowful mystery is the agony in the garden. Judy and Richard asked his prayers for all their intentions, especially for safety and protection, and for them to have joy in their hearts. And Maria asks his prayers to give thanks to God for all the blessings that he has granted her, for her daughter Stephanie Marie's eye check to be well and that she doesn't need surgery, and that she can bring her four-month-old daughter to Texas to see her grandparents. Our Father, who art in heaven, hallowed be thy name. Thy kingdom come, thy will be done, on earth as it is in heaven.
1: Give us this day our daily bread, and forgive us our trespasses, as we forgive those who trespass against us. And lead us not into temptation, but deliver us from evil. Amen.
0: Hail Mary, full of grace, the Lord is with thee. Blessed art thou among women, and blessed is the fruit of thy womb, Jesus.
1: Holy Mary, Mother of God, pray for us sinners now and at the hour of our death. Amen.
0: Hail Mary, full of grace, the Lord is with thee. Blessed art thou among women, and blessed is the fruit of thy womb, Jesus.
1: Holy Mary, Mother of God, pray for us sinners now and at the hour of our death. Amen.
0: Hail Mary, full of grace, the Lord is with thee. Blessed art thou among women, and blessed is the fruit of thy womb, Jesus.
1: Holy Mary, Mother of God, pray for us sinners now and at the hour of our death. Amen.
0: Hail Mary, full of grace, the Lord is with thee. Blessed art thou among women, and blessed is the fruit of thy womb, Jesus.
1: Holy Mary, Mother of God, pray for us sinners now and at the hour of our death. Amen.
0: Hail Mary, full of grace, the Lord is with thee. Blessed art thou among women, and blessed is the fruit of thy womb, Jesus.
1: Holy Mary, Mother of God, pray for us sinners now and at the hour of our death. Amen.
0: Hail Mary, full of grace, the Lord is with thee. Blessed art thou among women, and blessed is the fruit of thy womb, Jesus.
1: Holy Mary, Mother of God, pray for us sinners now and at the hour of our death. Amen.
0: Hail Mary, full of grace, the Lord is with thee. Blessed art thou among women, and blessed is the fruit of thy womb, Jesus.
1: Holy Mary, Mother of God, pray for us sinners now and at the hour of our death. Amen.
0: Hail Mary, full of grace, the Lord is with thee. Blessed art thou among women, and blessed is the fruit of thy womb, Jesus.
1: Holy Mary, Mother of God, pray for us sinners now and at the hour of our death. Amen.
0: Hail Mary, full of grace, the Lord is with thee. Blessed art thou among women, and blessed is the fruit of thy womb, Jesus.
1: Holy Mary, Mother of God, pray for us sinners now and at the hour of our death. Amen.

0: Mary, full of grace, the Lord is with thee. Blessed art thou among women, and blessed is the fruit of thy womb, Jesus.
1: Holy Mary, Mother of God, pray for us sinners now and at the hour of our death. Amen.
0: Hail Mary, full of grace, the Lord is with thee. Blessed art thou among women, and blessed is the fruit of thy womb, Jesus.
1: Holy Mary, Mother of God, pray for us sinners now and at the hour of our death. Amen.
0: Glory be to the Father, and to the Son, and to the Holy Spirit.
1: As it was in the beginning, is now, and ever shall be, world without end. Amen.
0: O my Jesus, forgive us our sins, save us from the fires of hell. Lead all souls to heaven, especially those in most need of thy mercy. Sacred Heart of Jesus,
1: I place my trust in you.
0: Immaculate Heart of Mary, pray for us. Saint Joseph, increase our faith.

0: Yeah.
1: The second sorrowful mystery is the scourging at the pillar. Trevor asks his prayers to be healed from anxiety, and Annette asks his prayers for her husband to make the right decision about a travel plan and if they do go for safe travels. Our Father, who art in heaven, hallowed be thy name. Thy kingdom come, thy will be done, on earth as it is in heaven.
2: Give us this day our daily bread, and forgive us our trespasses, as we forgive those who trespass against us. And lead us not into temptation, but deliver us from evil. Amen.
1: Hail Mary, full of grace, the Lord is with thee. Blessed art thou among women, and blessed is the fruit of thy womb, Jesus.
2: Holy Mary, Mother of God, pray for us sinners now and at the hour of our death. Amen.
1: Hail Mary, full of grace, the Lord is with thee. Blessed art thou among women, and blessed is the fruit of thy womb, Jesus.
2: Holy Mary, Mother of God, pray for us sinners now and at the hour of our death. Amen.
1: Hail Mary, full of grace, the Lord is with thee. Blessed art thou among women, and blessed is the fruit of thy womb, Jesus.
2: Holy Mary, Mother of God, pray for us sinners now and at the hour of our death. Amen.
1: Hail Mary, full of grace, the Lord is with thee. Blessed art thou among women, and blessed is the fruit of thy womb, Jesus.
2: Holy Mary, Mother of God, pray for us sinners now and at the hour of our death. Amen.
1: Hail Mary, full of grace, the Lord is with thee. Blessed art thou among women, and blessed is the fruit of thy womb, Jesus.
2: Holy Mary, Mother of God, pray for us sinners now and at the hour of our death. Amen.
1: Hail Mary, full of grace, the Lord is with thee. Blessed art thou among women, and blessed is the fruit of thy womb, Jesus.
2: Holy Mary, Mother of God, pray for us sinners now and at the hour of our death. Amen.
1: Hail Mary, full of grace, the Lord is with thee. Blessed art thou among women, and blessed is the fruit of thy womb, Jesus.
2: Holy Mary, Mother of God, pray for us sinners now and at the hour of our death. Amen.
1: Hail Mary, full of grace, the Lord is with thee. Blessed art thou among women, and blessed is the fruit of thy womb, Jesus.
2: Holy Mary, Mother of God, pray for us sinners now and at the hour of our death. Amen.
1: Hail Mary, full of grace, the Lord is with thee. Blessed art thou among women, and blessed is the fruit of thy womb, Jesus.
2: Holy Mary, Mother of God, pray for us sinners now and at the hour of our death. Amen.
1: Hail Mary, full of grace, the Lord is with thee. Blessed art thou among women, and blessed is the fruit of thy womb, Jesus.
2: Holy Mary, Mother of God, pray for us sinners now and at the hour of our death. Amen.
1: Glory be to the Father, and to the Son, and to the Holy Spirit.
2: As it was in the beginning, is now, and ever shall be, world without end. Amen.
1: O my Jesus, forgive us our sins, save us from the fires of hell. Lead all souls to heaven, especially those in most need of thy mercy. Sacred Heart of Jesus,
2: have mercy on us.
1: Immaculate Heart of Mary,
2: pray for us.
1: Saint Joseph,
2: pray for us.

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Adelaida asks his prayers for her and her family to have peace in their hearts.

0: arts. And Pam asks prayers for Xavier, who is under an induced coma, to be completely healed, and for his family, and also for Terry, who is dying, to have a holy death, and to pray for her family. Our Father, who art in heaven, hallowed be thy name. Thy kingdom come, thy will be done, on earth as it is in heaven.
1: Give us this day our daily bread, and forgive us our trespasses, as we forgive those who trespass against us. And lead us not into temptation, but deliver us from evil. Amen.
0: Hail Mary, full of grace, the Lord is with thee. Blessed art thou among women, and blessed is the fruit of thy womb, Jesus.
1: Holy Mary, Mother of God, pray for us sinners now and at the hour of our death. Amen.
0: Hail Mary, full of grace, the Lord is with thee. Blessed art thou among women, and blessed is the fruit of thy womb, Jesus.
1: Holy Mary, Mother of God, pray for us sinners now and at the hour of our death. Amen.
0: Hail Mary, full of grace, the Lord is with thee. Blessed art thou among women, and blessed is the fruit of thy womb, Jesus.
1: Holy Mary, Mother of God, pray for us sinners now and at the hour of our death. Amen.
0: Hail Mary, full of grace, the Lord is with thee. Blessed art thou among women, and blessed is the fruit of thy womb, Jesus.
1: Holy Mary, Mother of God, pray for us sinners now and at the hour of our death. Amen.
0: Hail Mary, full of grace, the Lord is with thee. Blessed art thou among women, and blessed is the fruit of thy womb, Jesus.
1: Holy Mary, Mother of God, pray for us sinners now and at the hour of our death. Amen.
0: Hail Mary, full of grace, the Lord is with thee. Blessed art thou among women, and blessed is the fruit of thy womb, Jesus.
1: Holy Mary, Mother of God, pray for us sinners now and at the hour of our death. Amen.
0: Hail Mary, full of grace, the Lord is with thee. Blessed art thou among women, and blessed is the fruit of thy womb, Jesus.
1: Holy Mary, Mother of God, pray for us sinners now and at the hour of our death. Amen.
0: Hail Mary, full of grace, the Lord is with thee. Blessed art thou among women, and blessed is the fruit of thy womb, Jesus.
1: Holy Mary, Mother of God, pray for us sinners now and at the hour of our death. Amen.
0: Hail Mary, full of grace, the Lord is with thee. Blessed art thou among women, and blessed is the fruit of thy womb, Jesus.
1: Holy Mary, Mother of God, pray for us sinners now and at the hour of our death. Amen.
0: Hail Mary, full of grace, the Lord is with thee. Blessed art thou among women, and blessed is the fruit of thy womb, Jesus.
1: Holy Mary, Mother of God, pray for us sinners now and at the hour of our death. Amen.
0: Glory be to the Father, and to the Son, and to the Holy Spirit.
1: As it was in the beginning, is now, and ever shall be, world without end. Amen.
0: O my Jesus, forgive us our sins. Save us from the fires of hell. Lead all souls to heaven, especially those in most need of thy mercy. Sacred Heart of Jesus,
1: have mercy on us.
0: Immaculate Heart of Mary,
1: pray for us.
0: Saint Joseph,
1: increase our faith.

0: The fourth sorrowful mystery is the carrying of the cross. Anna asks his prayers for complete healing on her stomach, for financial stability, for her husband, children, grandchildren, and her brother, Charles, and for world peace and for the Maria Vision staff around the world. And Maria asks his prayers for safe travels, for her mom, Maria, to have a successful bypass surgery and to recover well, for her aunt, who has stage 4 pancreatic cancer, to respond to chemotherapy and to be healed, for safety and protection, for his brother Salvador's job, and for Magdalena Castillo to rest in peace. Our Father, who art in heaven, hallowed be thy name. Thy kingdom come, thy will be done, on earth as it is in heaven.
1: Give us this day our daily bread, and forgive us our trespasses, as we forgive those who trespass against us. And lead us not into temptation, but deliver us from evil. Amen.
0: Hail Mary, full of grace, the Lord is with thee. Blessed art thou among women, and blessed is the fruit of thy womb, Jesus.
1: Holy Mary, Mother of God, pray for us sinners, now and at the hour of our death. Amen.
0: Hail Mary, full of grace, the Lord is with thee. Blessed art thou among women, and blessed is the fruit of thy womb, Jesus.
1: Holy Mary, Mother of God, pray for us sinners, now and at the hour of our death. Amen.
0: Hail Mary, full of grace, the Lord is with thee. Blessed art thou among women, and blessed is the fruit of thy womb, Jesus.
1: Holy Mary, Mother of God, pray for us sinners, now and at the hour of our death. Amen.
0: Hail Mary, full of grace, the Lord is with thee. Blessed art thou among women, and blessed is the fruit of thy womb, Jesus.
1: Holy Mary, Mother of God, pray for us sinners, now and at the hour of our death. Amen.
0: Hail Mary, full of grace, the Lord is with thee. Blessed art thou among women, and blessed is the fruit of thy womb, Jesus.
1: Holy Mary, Mother of God, pray for us sinners, now and at the hour of our death. Amen.
0: Hail Mary, full of grace, the Lord is with thee. Blessed art thou among women, and blessed is the fruit of thy womb, Jesus.
1: Holy Mary, Mother of God, pray for us sinners, now and at the hour of our death. Amen.
0: Hail Mary, full of grace, the Lord is with thee. Blessed art thou among women, and blessed is the fruit of thy womb, Jesus.
1: Holy Mary, Mother of God, pray for us sinners, now and at the hour of our death. Amen.
0: Hail Mary, full of grace, the Lord is with thee. Blessed art thou among women, and blessed is the fruit of thy womb, Jesus.
1: Holy Mary, Mother of God, pray for us sinners, now and at the hour of our death. Amen.
0: Hail Mary, full of grace, the Lord is with thee. Blessed art thou among women, and blessed is the fruit of thy womb, Jesus.
1: Holy Mary, Mother of God, pray for us sinners, now and at the hour of our death. Amen.
0: Hail Mary, full of grace, the Lord is with thee. Blessed art thou among women, and blessed is the fruit of thy womb, Jesus.
1: Holy Mary, Mother of God, pray for us sinners, now and at the hour of our death. Amen.
0: Glory be to the Father, and to the Son, and to the Holy Spirit.
1: As it was in the beginning, is now, and ever shall be, world without end. Amen.
0: O my Jesus, forgive us our sins, save us from the fires of hell. Lead all souls to heaven, especially those in most need of thy mercy. Sacred Heart of Jesus,
1: have mercy on us.
0: Immaculate Heart of Mary,
1: pray for us.
0: Saint Joseph,
1: increase our faith.

0: The fifth sorrowful mystery is the crucifixion. Teresa asks prayers for her daughter to heal from all of her kidney problems, for her family and friends, and for herself. And Patricia asks prayers to find what she has lost and for her son. Our Father, who art in heaven, hallowed be thy name. Thy kingdom come, thy will be done, on earth as it is in heaven.
1: Give us this day our daily bread, and forgive us our trespasses, as we forgive those who trespass against us. And lead us not into temptation, but deliver us from evil. Amen.
0: Hail Mary, full of grace, the Lord is with thee. Blessed art thou among women, and blessed is the fruit of thy womb, Jesus.
1: Holy Mary, Mother of God, pray for us sinners now and at the hour of our death. Amen.
0: Hail Mary, full of grace, the Lord is with thee. Blessed art thou among women, and blessed is the fruit of thy womb, Jesus.
1: Holy Mary, Mother of God, pray for us sinners now and at the hour of our death. Amen.
0: Hail Mary, full of grace, the Lord is with thee. Blessed art thou among women, and blessed is the fruit of thy womb, Jesus.
1: Holy Mary, Mother of God, pray for us sinners now and at the hour of our death. Amen.
0: Hail Mary, full of grace, the Lord is with thee. Blessed art thou among women, and blessed is the fruit of thy womb, Jesus.
1: Holy Mary, Mother of God, pray for us sinners now and at the hour of our death. Amen.
0: Hail Mary, full of grace, the Lord is with thee. Blessed art thou among women, and blessed is the fruit of thy womb, Jesus.
1: Holy Mary, Mother of God, pray for us sinners now and at the hour of our death. Amen.
0: Hail Mary, full of grace, the Lord is with thee. Blessed art thou among women, and blessed is the fruit of thy womb, Jesus.
1: Holy Mary, Mother of God, pray for us sinners now and at the hour of our death. Amen.
0: Hail Mary, full of grace,

0: Lord is with thee. Blessed art thou among women, and blessed is the fruit of thy womb, Jesus.
1: Holy Mary, Mother of God, pray for us sinners now and at the hour of our death. Amen.
0: Hail Mary, full of grace, the Lord is with thee. Blessed art thou among women, and blessed is the fruit of thy womb, Jesus.
1: Holy Mary, Mother of God, pray for us sinners now and at the hour of our death. Amen.
0: Hail Mary, full of grace, the Lord is with thee. Blessed art thou among women, and blessed is the fruit of thy womb, Jesus.
1: Holy Mary, Mother of God, pray for us sinners now and at the hour of our death. Amen.
0: Hail Mary, full of grace, the Lord is with thee. Blessed art thou among women, and blessed is the fruit of thy womb, Jesus.
1: Holy Mary, Mother of God, pray for us sinners now and at the hour of our death. Amen.
0: Glory be to the Father, and to the Son, and to the Holy Spirit.
1: As it was in the beginning, is now, and ever shall be, world without end. Amen.
0: O my Jesus, forgive us our sins, save us from the fires of hell. Lead all souls to heaven, especially those in most need of thy mercy. Sacred Heart of Jesus,
1: have mercy on us.
0: Immaculate Heart of Mary,
1: pray for us.
0: Saint Joseph,
1: increase our faith.

0: Hail, Holy Queen, Mother of Mercy, our life, our sweetness, and our hope. To thee do we cry, poor banished children of Eve. To thee do we send up our sighs, mourning and weeping in this valley of tears. Turn then, most gracious Advocate, thine eyes of mercy towards us. And after this our exile, sow unto us the blessed fruit of thy womb, Jesus. O clement, O loving, O sweet Virgin Mary, pray for us, O Holy Mother of God, that we may be made worthy of the promises of Christ. O God, whose only begotten Son, by his life, death, and resurrection, has purchased for us the rewards of eternal life, grant, we beseech thee, that by meditating upon these mysteries of the Most Holy Rosary of the Blessed Virgin Mary, we may imitate what they contain and obtain what they promise through the same Christ our Lord. Amen. St. Michael the Archangel,
1: defend us in battle. Be our defense against the wickedness and snares of the devil. May God rebuke him, we humbly pray. And do thou, O Prince of the heavenly hosts, by the power of God, thrust into hell Satan and all the evil spirits who prowl about the world seeking the ruin of souls. Amen.
0: For the intentions of the Holy Father. Our Father, who art in heaven, hallowed be thy name. Thy kingdom come, thy will be done, on earth as it is in heaven.
2: Give us this day our daily bread, and forgive us our trespasses, as we forgive those who trespass against us. And lead us not into temptation, but deliver us from evil. Amen.
0: Hail Mary, full of grace, the Lord is with thee. Blessed art thou among women, and blessed is the fruit of thy womb, Jesus.
2: Holy Mary, Mother of God, pray for us sinners now and at the hour of our death. Amen.
0: Glory be to the Father, and to the Son, and to the Holy Spirit.
2: As it was in the beginning, is now, and ever shall be, world without end. Amen.
0: The Litany of Loretto. Lord, have mercy.
3: Christ, have mercy.
0: Lord, have mercy. Christ, hear us.
3: Christ, graciously hear us.
0: God, the Father of heaven,
3: have mercy on us.
0: God, the Son, Redeemer of the world,
3: have mercy on us.
0: God, the Holy Spirit,
3: have mercy on us.
0: Holy Trinity, one God,
3: have mercy on us.
0: Holy Mary,
3: pray for us.
0: Holy Mother of God,
3: pray for us.
0: Holy Virgin of Virgins,
3: pray for us.
0: Mother of Christ,
3: pray for us.
0: Mother of the Church,
3: pray for us.
0: Mother of Mercy,
3: pray for us.
0: Mother of Divine Grace,
3: pray for us.
0: Mother of Hope,
3: pray for us.
0: Mother Most Pure,
3: pray for us.
0: Mother Most Chaste,
3: pray for us.
0: Mother Inviolate,
3: pray for us.
0: Mother Undefiled,
3: pray for us.
0: Mother Most Amiable,
3: pray for us.
0: Mother Admirable,
3: pray for us.
0: Mother of Good Counsel,
3: pray for us.
0: Mother of our Creator,
3: pray for us.
0: Mother of our Savior,
3: pray for us.
0: Virgin Most Prudent,
3: pray for us.
0: Virgin Most Venerable,
3: pray for us.
0: Virgin Most Renowned,

0: Pray for us,
1: Virgin most powerful.
0: Pray for us,
1: Virgin most merciful.
0: Pray for us,
1: Virgin most faithful.
0: Pray for us,
1: Mirror of justice.
0: Pray for us,
1: Seat of wisdom.
0: Pray for us,
1: Cause of our joy.
0: Pray for us,
1: Spiritual vessel.
0: Pray for us,
1: Vessel of honor.
0: Pray for us,
1: Singular vessel of devotion.
0: Pray for us,
1: Mystical rose.
0: Pray for us,
1: Tower of David.
0: Pray for us,
1: Tower of ivory.
0: Pray for us,
1: House of gold.
0: Pray for us,
1: Ark of the covenant.
0: Pray for us,
1: Gate of heaven.
0: Pray for us,
1: Morning star.
0: Pray for us,
1: Health of the sick.
0: Pray for us,
1: Refuge of sinners.
0: Pray for us,
1: Solace of migrants.
0: Pray for us,
1: Comfort of the afflicted.
0: Pray for us,
1: Help of Christians.
0: Pray for us,
1: Queen of Angels.
0: Pray for us,
1: Queen of Patriarchs.
0: Pray for us,
1: Queen of Prophets.
0: Pray for us,
1: Queen of Apostles.
0: Pray for us,
1: Queen of Martyrs.
0: Pray for us,
1: Queen of Confessors.
0: Pray for us,
1: Queen of Virgins.
0: Pray for us,
1: Queen of All Saints.
0: Pray for us,
1: Queen Conceived Without Original Sin.
0: Pray for us,
1: Queen Assumed Into Heaven.
0: Pray for us,
1: Queen of the Most Holy Rosary.
0: Pray for us,
1: Queen of Families.
0: Pray for us,
1: Queen of Peace.
0: Pray for us,
1: Lamb of God, who takes away the sins of the world.
0: Spare us, O Lord.
1: Lamb of God, who takes away the sins of the world.
0: Graciously hear us, O Lord.
1: Lamb of God, who takes away the sins of the world.
0: Have mercy on us.
1: Pray for us, O Holy Mother of God,
0: that we may be made worthy of the promises of Christ.
1: Let us pray. Grant, we beseech thee, O Lord God, that we, your servants, may enjoy perpetual health of mind and body, and by the glorious intercession of the Blessed Mary, ever Virgin, may be delivered from present sorrow and obtain eternal joy, through Christ our Lord.
0: Amen.
1: In the name of the Father, and of the Son, and of the Holy Spirit.
0: Amen.

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My spirit rejoices in God my Savior, for he has looked with favor on his lowly servant. From this day all generations will call me blessed. The Almighty has done great things for me, and holy is his name.

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He has scattered the proud in their conceit. He has cast down the mighty from their thrones, and he has lifted up the lowly. He has filled the hungry with great things, and the rich he has sent away empty. He has come to the help of his servant Israel, for he has remembered his promise of mercy, the promise he made to our fathers, to Abraham,

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Peace that we always need, the peace. But the peace, if we don't return to God that the way the Lenten season asks us to do,

We turn to God and we will do understand this peace that we are praying for, that we are sharing for, it is from within us. And it can come from only with God, with our relationship with Jesus. He is the source of peace. So now, in this Lenten season that we are asking to return to God, let us try that our idea, our words, our actions can flourishing from our hearts and that bring peace in everything that we are doing. We take everyone, we will share, we will see, we will pray for peace, that we can have peace. Peace, first of all, within us, with us, and when we are in peace with us, we can be in peace with others, with the church, with the society, and work for peace. Peace to each one of you.

God has brought me peace in situations that I cannot control. I find peace in my faith.

celebrate the religious freedom we have in our country and to walk with the Eucharist. I think seeking God in the Eucharist is important for our community and show that we're united as Catholics, and it also ultimately is our salvation.

Dear children, I still need your prayers. You wonder why all these prayers? Look around you, dear children, and you will see how

How greatly sin has dominated the world. Pray, therefore, that Jesus conquers. Thank you for having responded to my call.

0: Over the last 40 years, the witness of pro-lifers on the street in front of abortion clinics has saved countless lives. Sidewalk counselors, prayer vigils, and movements like 40 Days for Life have saved thousands of unborn children from abortion.
1: 40 Days for Life was born out of one thing, an hour of prayer. It was myself and three other people that were frustrated because abortions were climbing in our community. The Planned Parenthood abortion facility was continuing to increase the number of abortions. And we had tried everything we knew how to do, and none of it seemed to be getting the results that we were hoping for.
2: So we've seen nearly 7,000 babies that we know of been saved from abortion at the very last moment. We've had post-abortive women lead 40 Days for Life campaigns. We've seen it go from one city in College Station, Texas, to 482 cities in 15 different countries around the world.
1: So that 1 hour of prayer, the 40-day time frame, those three activities, prayer and fasting, vigil and outreach, that was the birth of 40 Days for Life.
3: And I started having secular pro-life members ask me, what's up with these prayer vigils and what can I do as an atheist to be part of this? And I was talking with 40 Days, and they said, atheists can come. You can hold your sign and you can be there in support. Obviously, the atheists probably won't pray, and they might find that a little alienating. But if they want to be there, they're welcome.

0: I was born before Roe, but just barely. And most people today have never known a day without legalized abortion. And so they never stop to think, what would a woman need? What would she want instead of an abortion? They never ask, why are so many women having abortions? And because they just buy into the status quo, they never question and think, maybe women deserve something better than abortion.
1: I went as a pro-life activist. And so she sat down and she showed me a movie that really touched my heart. And so it made me start crying. And so when I got home, I basically prayed to God and asked him to help me. And so the next day I called the abortion clinic and told them to cancel the abortion. Abortion is not right at all. Abortion is just legalized murder to me.
2: I do sidewalk counseling, and so I'm at the abortion facility. Sometimes I'm there when the girls leave, and their heads are down, they're sad, nothing has improved for them in their situation from when they entered the building until when they left, but now they have even more heaviness and sadness than when they arrived.
3: In recent years, pregnancy centers have been playing a vital role in providing women with real options. There's been a quiet campaign for women's hearts and minds going on in over 2,500 pregnancy centers across our nation.
4: And you know, they're coming into our clinics because we don't judge them. We give them education, we give them answers. And you know, 77% change their mind because of the services and education we provide with them.
5: At Heartbeat International, we call these very caring people that are staffing our pregnancy centers the foot soldiers of the pro-life movement armed with love, because it is love and caring and support that we're armed with.
6: I serve with CareNet, and we have over 1,100 of these centers, more of them every day being planted in the urban community, that are providing life-affirming solutions for women and men who find themselves in an unplanned pregnancy.
5: One of the things that amazes me too, though, is that not only are we saving thousands and thousands of babies, but we are preventing abortions by helping women understand their true dignity so that they don't choose abortion and they won't choose it the next time if they become pregnant, because they have a whole different concept of themselves.
3: One of these places of hope is the Women's Center. Since 1984, the organization has helped nearly 37,000 women who were seriously considering an abortion to change their minds and keep their unborn children. Mary Strom has been the executive director of the Women's Center for nearly a decade.
7: We recognize that only the mother can choose life or abortion, and that if we really want her to choose life, we have to focus on her and on her needs and help her. Because a lot of times there are very serious circumstances and difficult things that are causing them to panic or causing them, you know, to not think about any long-term decision, just my immediate crisis right now. And so there's a great deal of education that goes on, a great deal of listening, but it's getting to know her.
3: Since the Women's Center added ultrasound services a few years ago, between 75 and 80% of the women who were considering abortion as the plan for their pregnancy chose life.
7: We'll arrange for an ultrasound, and we feel that she has the right to know the truth that her baby exists, to see the, and to meet the baby. And of course, you know, naturally women are bonded to their children, and a lot of times it's just seeing that child that overcomes all the barriers.
3: Pregnancy centers like the Women's Center are just one of thousands of centers that offer hope to desperate young women facing the reality of an unplanned pregnancy.
7: We give diapers. I mean, last year we gave over $1 million worth of supply, you know, of clothing and furniture and just things you need on a day-to-day basis. And they can come once a month after the baby's born. They can come once a month and shop for their whole family. We really do care about the women. It's not just their babies. We love the babies, of course. But be fair to yourself, love yourself, and give yourself the chance to be helped. We all need help.
8: I think there's a challenge for us as a human community that we have to be the people of love. We have to make it possible for men and women who are confronted perhaps, with this pregnancy to be able to carry their baby. There are people who will adopt, there are people who will companion. We should be celebrating new life, you know?
3: According to the National Adoption Council, in the U.S., there are between 1 and 2 million infertile couples and individuals who would like to adopt children. Yet more women choose abortion over adoption.
9: As someone who's adopted, it's really hard for me to grasp how our society can so easily write off human life as quote-unquote unwanted. So that's why I'm particularly passionate about this. I'm not only adopted, but I'm also an adoptive father. So I look at that loss of 55 million and it just seems, it's painful to think of the lives that we are missing out on, the lives that could be impacting us, the lives that we could be loving.
10: When I would go through, once I worked at Planned Parenthood, and I would go through the options, and I would say, you know, you have one option, which is to have the baby and keep the baby. You have another option, which is to have the baby and give it up for adoption. And you have a third option of having an abortion. I really believed, from the bottom of my heart, I believed the abortion was the best idea. I saw the other

other two as being cumbersome and difficult and damaging to the person in front of me. I absolutely believed to the bottom of my heart that abortion was the best option for her, although I did not necessarily see it as being morally the best option for her.

0: Adoption is more emotionally, psychologically traumatic than abortion for a woman. So you have the pro-abortion side demonizing adoption, and the pro-life side still trying to grasp how beautiful an option it is.
1: You know, my mom placed me for adoption 45 years ago. I had no say-so in the situation, but I grew up in a household that certainly was far from perfect. But when I was 27 years old, I sought out my parents, and I wanted to say to them one thing, and that was thank you.
2: There are millions of families out there who really would love to welcome a baby into their home, and they're facing fertility problems of one sort or another. They would love the opportunity to take a new baby and to make that child part of their own family. It's an option that very few young women think about, and yet it's probably one of the best choices they could possibly make at that stage. If a girl is pregnant and she doesn't have the kind of support or system available for her to make it possible to raise her child.
3: This is a beautiful and loving option, and we need to focus more time and attention on adoption because everyone isn't in a position where they should raise yet one more, especially in our hard-hit communities.
0: For a young woman who feels like abortion is the only solution and is offered adoption, she's able to see beyond the present moment and see what is possible in the future. And she makes a loving parenting option by choosing a couple who will love her child.
4: Every year since 1974, hundreds of thousands of pro-life advocates attend the annual March for Life in Washington, D.C. on the anniversary of Roe v. Wade.
5: I just feel so happy and uplifted to be around everybody who has, you know, the same ideals, who wants to see life and wants to imagine a future without abortion.
6: Today marks a somber moment in our country's history where we remember that 55 million Americans have died as a result of legalized abortion in the last four decades.
4: The 40th anniversary of Roe v. Wade in January 2013 attracted a crowd of an estimated 650,000 people to the March for Life in our nation's capital. And the great majority of them were young people.
7: You know, I've always said to the young people, you know, you are not just the future of the pro-life movement, you are the present as well. Because together, in an intergenerational way, we need to bring an end to this killing.
8: And the March for Life started from small beginnings. In the very beginning, we had seven people who came together in Nellie Gray's dining room and sat around the table and made the decision that we were going to do this, in spite of the fact that a lot of the national leaders thought we shouldn't take this risk.
4: Every year, despite the multitudes of young people, the mainstream media mostly ignores the March for Life.
9: I think there is a media bias because there has to be. They can't go on covering the truth. They can't go on, you know, covering stories where 400,000 or more people are coming together to stand up against something that seems so culturally normal.
10: The issue of abortion, that is the hardest thing on my heart right now. And I'm so glad to be here to be protecting the innocent children.
11: I think at the level of the states, we're seeing major victories. Over 200 pro-life laws have been enacted in the last 3 years. And also in the court of public opinion, we're winning. More Americans are self-identifying as being pro-life.
12: It's really awesome, awe-inspiring to see hundreds of thousands, literally, of young people marching in D.C., marching on the West Coast, marching across the country, going to rallies. And it's because they believe that human life, there's nothing more important than human life. There's no greater cause to fight for.
13: It's all about the youth. It's all about us. This is such an energetic and vibrant generation. And for us to be here, it just kind of goes to show that we are the pro-life generation. We are going to end abortion.
14: A third of my generation is now missing. And people that could have been my best friends or people that I could have changed my life or changed this world are no longer here. So it's personal, and I can't ignore the fact that it's going on, and it's been going on for 40 years.
15: I need to do something about it. Like, I can't just stand there and, like, not
14: do anything about these people.

0: babies who are being killed for absolutely no reason whatsoever.
1: Every generation has something that can define them. And right now, this generation, right now, I believe what will define them is this is the generation that will end abortion.
2: This is about educating a people that for 40 years haven't been given the full truth. It's time now to speak the truth.

0: Praise be Jesus and Mary. Dear viewers and listeners of Mario Avion, Medjugorje Radio Television, welcome to our Lenten series, Towards the Risen One. We are practically in the third week of Lent. Time is passing. And as our mission beautifully states, we are moving towards the Risen One. But today's topic will take us back almost exactly 44 years in time. On June 24th, in the distant year of 1981, we journey to the past, a significant moment in history. Ivanka Ivankovic, Mirjana Dragicevic, Vika Ivankovic, Ivan Dragicevic, Ivan Ivankovic, and Milka Pavlovic. On pod brdo in Medjugorje, Bjaković. There is indeed something that truly marked, I would say, not only Medjugorje, not only Herzegovina, not only Bosnia and Herzegovina, but a truly significant event that changed the entire world without any exaggeration. Already the next day on June 25th, Milka Pavlovic and Ivan Ivankovic were not on the hill. They were then joined by the children Maria Pavlovic, and although there were six children, since then, we refer to them as the six Medjugorje visionaries, and as I mentioned, on that day, June 24th, on St. John's Day, 120, and the four-year-old. He was celebrating his name day. It was a major church feast, a non-working day, and on the hill, dear viewers, was our guest today. Praise be to Jesus and Mary. We have the special honor and pleasure to know and greet Ivan Ivankovic once more. Praise be to Jesus and Mary, and thank you for the invitation. I am pleased and happy to be able to speak for your and our television, Mario Vision.
1: To testify during the days of the apparitions, yes.
0: Here is the introduction. I think it was as correct and concrete as it was, even though on the 25th, for so many years now, we have been celebrating literally what should be celebrated, but it all happened a day earlier on the 24th of June. Here I have initially listed all the participants of that event. Please go ahead. How was it? You were 24 years of age at that time. Indeed, a young man you were. In fact, you seem to be also the oldest in that group. You look great regardless of your age. You've only gained maturity and experience. How was it on the 24th of June back in 81? First, thank you for the congratulations like this.
1: Barishich on the 4th. Ivanka and Mirjana come to me in the evening. We saw the apparition at my house. They came because my wife, Janja, who passed away 3 years ago, they quickly had a drink and went home.
0: Celebrated with them and then?
1: It wasn't about the afternoon we were free. I even had, before they came, we played small football on just one field, the so-called strong money. That's the field from Yaakov's mother, a legend, as Nung said. It's big and small, so we socialized. I feel so.

young that I could still hang out, etc., to spend that day with some activity. Day two, a cousin of Vika comes and tells me they saw the goal. They were guests again, yes. I run there, but she asked if you have my mother, Josipa, her name is, do you have one Nike run? Again, they have a lot of material. They ran before me. So when I was below the hill there, under the blue cross, the path goes up. They were already halfway up the hill. As I was running after them, I was still young, but I couldn't catch up. They arrived a little before me since the pass is up there first. They were kneeling in the first place. When I approached, I went to a position where I could see their faces as they talked, how they hear it, but no voice is heard, and so on. And I see that they are communicating with someone. However, while they were still talking a bit with the lady, which I didn't immediately believe, it's important to show this. At one moment, I said something unpleasant as I said it. The lady, the seers say, the lady leaves. They were crying. I found out later why they were crying more, which will be explained later. And after 30 seconds, or rather, Marie told me earlier, my Ivan, what you said made the Lord cry, and tears appeared on his face, and he left. I fell silent. To know where I stopped, I simply found myself in this situation, as they told me not to defend. And after 30 seconds, maybe even a minute, he avoided standing up. But then here comes Our Lady again, saying, and now, as Maria tells me, my Ivan, what you said made the Lord cry. As she came, I crossed myself. I look at her again. They are talking about something. I ask where Our Lady is. You say, then I said to move closer, since Our Lady does not stand on the ground, but is on a cloud higher up. Ai, prema kasi. I moved my hand. So close. As I said, Our Lady is there. I shuddered. At the end, a cold, icy air. At that moment, something June-like stirred within me, an evening dinner, hot and warm. But the icy air didn't quite sit right with me, somehow immediately. Nungwi, those who are stubborn in their opinions, think I'm crazy and all that, but I just couldn't immediately. But as our people would say, it's coming, to say that I was almost certain, not quite 100%. And what was it like? Along with that comes another one. My neighbor, Matei, known as an older man, 10 years older than me, comes Jurij Ivankovich Vlasu, the son of Marinko and Draga Ivankovich, and the brother of Ivanka Udarse, Mario, and he comes too. And at one moment, Mati says, this day of my GDP, AI, there's nothing to let go of. It's construction, let it be, let it be, let me stay with them. They had already started when they descended into the village, then they began. I see they are frightened, whether they were or not. As they say, this is her own. As they say, something is happening and it's a mess. But Ivanka ran to her grandmother out of breath and says how she was left without Mother Nature. It could be a little less than 14 days. Her mother died. Why were they crying? I will say that now. Thank you, Ivanka asked, dear lady. Where is my mother? The lady said, your mother is with me. See your mother with your own eyes. And then Ivanka saw her mother and she hugged her. Then she started crying, and that's why I cried more than I said, or something like that. And we point out that the person, when she came to her grandmother asks, where have you been now that you're so scared? What if something happened to me on the ship? What are you doing on the hill? The devil takes it. Back then, like a new black woman. We easily saw the lady. Then he crossed himself and nothing more. She said to say as long as, because of the influences, but the concept of the lady, I saw it in pictures somewhere. Lourdes, Fatima, but they never told us in religious classes. Honestly, that the lady exists, gave birth to Jesus, and so on.
This God exists but never lived, that the lady

0: came, the gentleman wasn't there either. When you talk about disbelief, they make it up like school and together. However, this third day, actually the second, was the first day of the encounter. The first instance on the 25th, she saw the lady, the first impression and communication, conversation of the first days, and that is practically the second day. Thanks indeed to Ivan, who tells Mirjana, as they say, Mirjana and Ivanka say, Ivanka was sitting facing the hill with her back turned. Ivanka says, being calm is useful to the user in some fine weather. A woman says, I resemble the lady holding a small child, says Amir, but there are no children, nor is there anything to show. On the Bigos.
1: Where would the lady be among us, strong and big children? It would be wise to think about what she would say. Yes, and.
0: On the third day, it was already known, more people are coming, moving to where he went, with one colleague, to the neighbor, meeting my eyes a little earlier on the boat, and we are waiting. We are waiting. 15 souls with us for the lady. Six those, they said they can't make it around 6:10, somewhere around there from meters. From now on, the team will look at their positions towards the statue on the right, there in the hill, up to 200 meters. And they were in the parking lot down where there is now a parking lot for the large blue cross complex. They ran along a path that I build up the hill well, this piece, and they slipped through. They got up there so quickly that they arrived before me, even though I came there up the hill to that place when I got there. I saw it was getting crowded. Over 200 people were there at that time. Well, and as the lady approaches, they are talking about something when I, since the stones are large, decide to go down a truck a little lower, closer to them, so I was in a position to look them in the face. Suddenly, he approached and used water, putting it on the dress.
1: You saw it too, didn't you?
0: I was with you when the apparitions happened, changing colors from 304 to 506, blushing because I knew what was happening, a thief, and it passed when they mentioned water. Suddenly, a white dove appeared, which I saw, and I saw some people I knew from the neighborhood, older ones. It was crying. Emotions were stirred. The Holy Spirit. That's how I saw it. It immediately passed, disappearing in a colorful way. It's in the air, on the way back. We are returning. We are going back to the place where the statue is now, heading towards the present. And this one is Lenica Kep. We descend lower, and at the fourth, I with Maria saw. I am first in the column, eight people behind us, and two seers were behind me, holding their neighbors by the hands. What I would touch, ask questions, and so on. As we were, Maria's America, at the fourth joyful mystery, Kastva, pulls away from the hand and kneels a few meters away. Silence, everything stopped. Someone asks, what's going on? Why did you stop? While especially passing the words, silence, silence, Mario knelt there. And Maria stands up after 2:03. Tearful pale, she almost needed support. What happened? She says, the lady came here with a bloody cross on her back. And she asked about peace, peace, peace, like what is the queen? Peace? That place which is marked now, it's not that place, but however, it's in the hill. So there's no problem with connections. And I leave her at the second mystery up there, so I say up there, but more on that later. The important thing is that it's marked, or rather, we descended down. And when we came down for this hour, she calmly asked what time it was. She looked at the watch and reconciled with it. These numbers reconciled instead. Instead of 10, it was 3 valleys, 2 shines, something like that. And at that moment, someone from my group saw the hands of the watch. It's impossible. Then I heard that someone took that watch to Lyubushki, to a watchmaker, and the man said, I can do it, but the work is not perfect.

0: was the story back then. Then there's another detail. When we were with Ante, it was the second part of the fourth day on the hill up there. By this time, everyone was already down, and people started asking questions, touching on topics about their deceased, the missing. All sorts of questions were asked. The children, being children, had their own time during the day, and at that moment, there were various measures in place.
1: And so those days were indeed so truly authentic and so genuinely indeed. Here you are. You are a witness to that time truly, and I would say it's a privilege. But have you ever thought about it? So I mentioned the six of you on that first day, and already on the second day, you were 100, which was always lagging behind. They were younger. The children were... We have to consider the context of this Podberdo. It doesn't look like it does now. It was a return. It was brushwood. You had to squeeze through. The children were involved. And even though you were there, you were always a little late. And you did not witness the apparition directly, but you saw Our Lady. But here's what I would like to ask you. Have you ever wondered how that call and God's plan, which was assigned to you, came about? Considering that you mentioned some signs very clearly and authentically, and there were even more of those signs.
0: So how do you interpret that the correction was made, right? For Ivan Ivankovich, it was my cousin who was with them for one day, and I wasn't there for one day, it was the fourth. Ivan Ivankovich was with his cousin then, Ivan Ivankovich, and Roger was the cousin. He was with them for one day in passing, and I had a meeting with the lady on the second day. I, who Ivan Ivankovich came up as a witness of the apparition, someone saw their own, saw.
1: But this is indeed the question I have. What did you testify to what you saw and what you said when you blurted out what you knew, that the lady practically left and came back later? Did you do all that? They asked her how you weren't among those children. But you were invited to testify in two ways, and did it ever cross your mind, so that I interpret it this way, how the water of grace is the lady, or to see the fathers, to see the lady?
0: She invited a few of us to testify when we become witnesses of God, specifically through the apparitions here. So that is not strange to me at all. Simply, I am satisfied with this. I am satisfied because I often repeat in societies, everyone wants to see something, something, something more, which is logical for a person, for each of us, but strong. Isn't it enough for my life that the Lord comes? To the parish in the first communist country, first to the parish already up there, then to a small village, then a little to its hill, and then far away. Like everyone would say, in the hills of Bosnia. That's why I am content that during my lifetime, Our Lady came even to my house, and that will be said later, but this is exactly it.
1: When Ivan Ivankovich is mentioned, many might think of these questions. I wasn't. Maybe it was someone else. He says, I could have acted it out, and so on. But I will say, look at the authenticity in children. Oh, Mary is a 16-year-old here. You were older, and later they even accused you of persuading the children. But what logic would there be in you persuading them to see something when you didn't see it yourself? It's quite interesting that communists started coming from work. People now record voices. There's one picture where they are at the Hill of Apparitions.
0: You saw it, and I was with them right there in the frame, which is one picture that shows a lot. One of ours who worked for the municipality brought a tape recorder, the best at the time, to record the voice of Our Lady, as was requested of him to see what. I was also a witness. However, the man pointed with his finger, and our people were just silent, not responding. I was there too. I say I was in the frame. There is one picture, maybe you have it here, where I am with them. I think it was 501 on Apparition Hill for the purpose of services, setups, and investigations offered.

0: They took me up there for questioning at midnight. I say they work at night so that you will have the opportunity, but always at night so that people think that I work. I conclude that at night I go there, that we all have to be this. To be smart, we liked it every day, but it doesn't make sense for me to be there. But we started from zero.
1: It was supposed to speak about that time, and in that context, 1981 was indeed an atheistic communist creation of a godless government. And how did you understand that order? Why was it that for them, the Hill was enemy number one, that they came with bulletproof vests, with dogs, with bulletproof vests? I already said, it's unbelievable. What kind of fear was that? What was it? And I would interpret the situation like this.
0: Among other things, when the visionaries said that the lady said peace, that even Russia would convert, and that went against their order, it was all the same, the same. Then immediately, from Russia to Belgrade, the KGB and the secret police connected by order to Sarajevo, Mostar, and down there to erase everything, so that there would be nothing of it. If that was God's plan, as much as I remember, I'm from our daily meeting, just when I testified, today they will appoint an old one. He was a smart man, our man, a Catholic, and so on. Can I say something? Go ahead. They know how ours were. Mostly they were teachers who got involved politically. The president of the municipality was drawn in. The opposition took the plane. And all the teachers, instructors, Billy says, Szczepo, people. If this is made up, it will disappear quickly. If it is from God, it will remain for you. That's what he told me. And there were 200 people in the hall at the meeting. That it's from God. I swear it is.
1: Well, that's how it stopped. Even though the word he spoke, we supposedly follow, I'm still recursive. Like when she said, new, so in the original, what a mess, but it was pitiful. This is also one picture you talked about. There was someone like that. They patrolled there at night and they watched who climbs, what, how, and there was one person from their structures who experienced some unusual phenomenon there.
0: How it was like that, I didn't know I was that person. I worked in an artificial factory later, a factory. We were young doing the same job, although in society it amounts to four pesic. I don't even know. That's all our knew we could. The same story, no one was afraid of him, from all the Catiline, and so on. This is the story of his adventure. Those were the duties from the front. I am a communist, okay, with Tokyo Sawon, our host. However, that host did not show up that evening. He went in my story, so I went up to the ceiling between up there, those lies from me. I say, money carrot, I say, I'm sitting on a stone. I'm thinking. He probably started to somewhat question himself, his position, and so on. I'm here learning because of whom, for whom, etc. He says that once a light comes, it descends from the sky. 1,000 voices, he says, in that light. One voice says, son, this is not for you. Go home. Instead of realizing. A mountain of stories followed him about flaws. I bring witnesses, people we were together with in the company where he told that story. And unfortunately, to this day, it's still a bit zero.
1: Yes, clearly you see these signs are indeed very recognizable. Likewise, you said, ma'am, that it came to us locals in the light, considering everything that marked Medjugorje. You then, given the torture and everything about how the party perceived Medjugorje as enemy number one for their entire social order, ended up in prison. What were the charges? Were you overthrowing the state by climbing to the hill of Our Lady?
0: It was like this at the end of the seventh month. So I don't remember the exact date. I say there were many of those events. I would have remembered all those dates. It was the end of the seventh month. There was an apparition I saw normally where I was at that time. And my dear sister, who led one testimony, had it on our television, and she hopes that it is English now. This came around 9 o'clock after the Mass. It was, says my brother. Tonight, he says, they said, look, it's secured. Daniel sent a message and is coming to the Apparition Hill, up there, but only for the neighbors. The neighborhood told me. Even though they are on duty with water, it all makes no sense. This police is G. But the problem still came. Years, they were on duty only for the sky. And this, I say, they say that I am alone. How about you? I just go, I changed into something a bit harder, and slippers into those you don't wear. My wife says, I go, and the three of us slowly that night, nowhere on duty, no one is there. Pitch dark, no light, not like I know the hill, I know, and up we go slowly. We go around 10:30, we arrived up there. There was no one there in terms of someone having forbidden us or waiting for us, all the strings from some bush hikers, but fortunately, nothing ever happened, thank God. As some cover every night, day and night, this was the shift. And we knelt, and when we got up there, we knelt, and I saw a small group, but they were just where the stars are at night. And it was around 11 as the Lord. At that time, I already saw how it looked. Radio hours come from an advanced light larger than the moon, swiftly emitting brown towards us. Then I suddenly fell asleep. I woke up after I don't know how much time, maybe at 2:05, I really don't know. And when I woke up, there was panic, but a positive one. So people were praying, giving thanks to Our Lady, and Maria, the visionary, said, be calm. Our Lady came to us. We were with her. You saw a light? You liked the sign? You are the ones who came into the world that comes here? That's why I always... That's the answer to this question. To one question I saw, I can hardly wait to do it all at once. I can hardly wait to tell, to testify. And the elite sought the Lord from us and gave me this. It was so that I could testify, and throughout history, there have always been visionaries and local ones in every way. And so this is being written.
1: Report 100 is, a fearless witness, and despite torture and bans, you told the police, brother, do what you want, I testify. Our Lady appeared.
0: Maiden, another detail that I must not miss. We were working when Our Lady left. From the hill, it moved to the church too. Fra Yozo talked with them, and it moved to the church. When the Mass started there, every evening we say supported, and because of the hamlets, 40 to 50 people, young and old, leave the fields, wash up, wash their feet, dress up, and all go to Mass together. Every 50 to 100 meters, there are police on the left and right in civilian clothes, since our people who worked in those structures, and I, we know them, but we just pray, only pray with the rosary and our prayers. And we sing hymn Catholic songs in the evening. Now he calls for some of you to need to command up there, the police commander.
2: This is a Mass for life.

Who is organizing the one that was led in prayer? Is there one, or did you record it? I say, Mom, he conveyed through the visionaries, which the visionaries have no chance, and even the visionaries. Each one would see, I said, a mass of big and small. Mom, the lady said, through the visionaries, and to them, it was. They were very aggressive. Right at that port, they were like devils. I know I was there, expecting them to pass in the hallway, calling left and right. So then we have another novena on the eve of St. James. You know, with jewels at the entrance to the village where the new marked parties are celebrated, our home, those long Marian hands of material of that state, etc. I prayed here. 7 days. And on the 8th day, I was then at the taxi stand by the church. I didn't know anything. Our Lady conveyed that evening that there would be no prayer there, but that we should go to the Apparition Hill. And I only found out later. This one comes to me. Two policemen from a car by the church say, Ivan, tonight you were invited. The commander invited you to come for a conversation. What was the content of those conversations? What Olivia and I tell you about these two guys, the village playing, two brothers that I drove them down, and then I returned, came around 9 up there, meaning 9 connected. Check, what are you talking about there? What? What's the problem? I say, sir, wait, sir, as soon as you start, sir, testamentary, who sees from? All right. Hold on, if you were the only one pushing me with your chest, provoking me again at the footer, to say thank you. Again, various questions come, and the police commander too, and him. All these are people from our region on the bridge. That was in Mostar, where again, you have no questions. The pan answers you. I saw the sure ones which I read, and the gentlemen seers say it all. And so the state both go outside, and they don't have half an hour and more, is part of the environment. Again, around 11 toe. Admittedly, he asks what time it is. Why do you care what time it is, and where the fuss arose there? In the heads. On the radio station, I hear a voice asking where they are now, saying they aren't tonight. Am I ready to pick up? It was seen from our hall to our home at that time, as they say. They are already returning. There was that on the ship. He returns to work for the people. That's the juice. There were those you catch how they didn't go up, how you didn't catch how they were. We heard at a distance from doctor, etc. Thank you, mainly, for that. They mistreated the children. I saw it. And they even threw dead priests at the police and came from Mostar at 1. They were throwing books at them and so on. They say, we are with the gentleman. Nothing, and almost dead mom is also with us. You can't do anything. It's a case for psychiatry. One psychiatrist, a Muslim woman, they took her, and she says, then she wrote down those who succeed, one by one, then in pairs, then together, and so on. It lasted maybe an hour or more.

0: The police were also there. When the leadership questioned her, she said, "The seers seem normal to me. Show me someone who brought them here, who is crazier than they are."
1: Here, this created a wonderful example of a woman of integrity who did not succumb. Also, such children were a significant challenge to the power infrastructure of the time, and as an expert, she said, "I see no further obstacles in the children regarding their pride, their knowledge, their expertise, and that is the essence of the story." Exactly. So, they wanted to completely discredit the children, to declare them crazy, to label the seers as some kind of a clerical fascists, to see the scene as such.
0: While, among other things, what the parents and family saw was the pressure. And again, my wife explained that she worked at a kiosk here in Chitluk. Here, there were eavesdroppers, shady characters.
1: Then it's always good that we, in a way, went back to that. To raise awareness, today we live in a democracy. But here's what truly comes from first-hand experience from those of you who have endured such a flock and torture, and the children, those who are the visionaries who have gone through all of it and remained steadfast and did not waver. This is indeed part of the officer element and the Medjugorje phenomenon, as we would say, and what Medjugorje is for us believers. At one point you mentioned Marina's hands. And indeed, there are many fruits of Medjugorje. We could list them for hours. But dear viewers, I was just thinking, we are now connecting to Medjugorje, and our colleague Mario Kordic is there. So, colleague Mario, can you hear us? The control room informs me that you are currently in Medjugorje and that you have an interesting guest. Can you hear us?
2: 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Dear viewers of Maria Vision Radio Television, greetings to you, Zeljko, and your esteemed guest, Birsti. Today, we are here near the parish office in Medjugorje, in the premises of the Association Mary's Hands. Next to us, we have a volunteer, Carlo, and before we talk to Carlo, I will read you a message. A message from Our Lady. Message, September 25, 2004. Dear children, I invite you today as well to be love where there is hatred and food where there is hunger. Open your hearts, little children, your hearts, and let your hands be outstretched and generous so that every creature, through you, may give thanks to God the Creator. Pray, little children, and open your heart to God's love. And you cannot do this if you do not pray. Therefore, pray, pray, pray. Thank you for having responded to my call. Here we are today to talk a little about this fruit of Medjugorje. It can be said that we have quite a few fruits in Medjugorje, Okotse. A tree is recognized by its good fruits. And somehow, inspired by this message of Our Lady, this humanitarian association was formed. Our dear Carlo, who is a member of the association, will tell us more about it. Praised be Jesus and Mary, Carlo. Always be valiant. Greetings to all viewers.
3: The original initiator was Jaco Chulo. The association officially started its work in 2016, although, in conversation with the then parish priest Fra Marinko Shakota, he came up with the idea to establish an office for those in need. We operated in the parish for 3 years as an office for those in need, and then, as I mentioned, in 2016 the association started its work. And we did not expect to reach 650 beneficiaries and about 50 volunteers. So, Carlo, you have one association with 50 volunteers. How are you organized during the week, and what are the activities? Every Monday we pray the rosary together, and after that we distribute the weekly activities. Prayer always connects us and gives us the strength to move forward. Our activities primarily involve providing assistance with basic necessities. Each volunteer makes monthly visits. The family in which they start at the very beginning. Then our volunteers go to the Association for Children and Young People with Special Needs, and also to nursing homes. We help with paying bills, rent, nursing home fees, and everything else that people need in accordance with our capabilities. In short, often when I talk about volunteering with people,

0: Many tell me I would volunteer, but I really don't have time for it.
1: How much time is needed to be a member of your association, to be part of the team?
0: The most important thing is somehow having the goodwill to help a person in need. And everything else depends on your capabilities and willingness. It's not a big obligation. The key is to deliver a package to the family every month and everything else. You decide on nothing, it's not that big of a problem. The only thing that matters is goodwill. There is a need for more new members. Unfortunately, the number of users has been increasing lately. And I hereby invite everyone watching us who wishes to volunteer to feel free to join us.
1: Thank you, Carlo. And to our viewers, you can join the Maria Marine Rook Association, either through prayer or in other ways. And we greet you from Medjugorje. Peace be with you, and all the best.
2: Well, thank you, Mario, to you and your guest. And thanks to Maria's Hands as an association that, as we heard from Mr. Carlo, has been caring for those in need for so many years. Mr. Ivankovic, these are the fruits of Medjugorje, your testimony, the testimonies of others, so many healings, so many spiritual callings, so many fruits of going to the Eucharist, the Church, Medjugorje, the confessional of the world. We could list so many things. What do you think has been happening in these 44 years since the very beginning, leading to this development over almost half a century?
3: How do you assess what has been and what will still happen until the end, having returned back? These events that have occurred, I must mention them. I must not miss stating the signs. That icy air over Russia, the play of the sun, where there was one day, and everything is a colleague who came up with 1, 2, 3, fashion for one day. And I'm not familiar with the names in all of this, mentioning some due to calling their families, etc. They will all recognize themselves in this story? Yes, I remember this. And this colleague? And a little earlier before, let's say, when this is burning, while in criminal, or the sample reminds of the ship a little earlier around 4:04, and we sit on the stone for half an hour, talking about those couple of days. When heading west through a fine hot day, the sun is unusual. The circle of the throne, Ostia. A thousand colors, better. It floats, floats, not documented, it seems to me. I simply feel that the sun is moving towards the media, fleeing back. I roll over the stone to health. I think that the so-called Ostia sun will be on me. So the sign, and another sign. There was one more sign that I must mention. A lot of people this. People talk about it. People who were with me and people who heard about this event. I went out onto the street in front of the house, under the hill, and I see this. I look at the cross. I see a couple of women, people kneeling on the road. I ask what they are praying for, European or hands, and they look at one cross turning. I am good. I ask, what's up? You see the side? Says Baxel. You see them. Until the cross, it says. So many times, they laugh, the little ones show, they grow up on their own. Shock is the thought in the 9th month. Actually not for the small feast. I ask these, I ask in faintness. They answer, now I question myself how it spins. Right is left, and everyone said to the left side. To the left side of death, that's how I saw it. And it goes a little forward and up, I see on the slope. It's on the hill of apparitions. It was one door too. The houses are there. One terrace. When Ivan the seer up there says, we are relatives. My relatives, what this swarm. What a poor thing. Do you see man? He says, look at what I see. He says, look at the cross. So I arranged it in my head. That's it. It's over, I say. And then there was a meeting at the school where they invited everyone. The heads of families, everyone. But whoever could, came. And my parents are in Germany. Dad is working. Mom went in the last 2 weeks. So you left me as the head of the family with a pregnant wife and 5 more brothers and sisters. And something pulls me to go, and I keep going back, but something tells me outside where it really goes, the fourth time. And I go and return to my leg 50 meters from the house. And from there, you slowly drink in that full of wrinkles at school. They lined up here. Communists, everything, and we know that. The whole story is told before the meeting starts. Hitting and hitting, the people are silent, afraid to speak. People, I've had enough of your time, I told the story. My grandfather said, whoever is from God will remain. If not, they will disappear quickly. James said, I have to say it. Now, a bit provocatively, I say, gentlemen, he says, we are comrades in arms. It's good for someone else to host. I came to school. She listens to what I have to say. What a fuss it caused back then. And then I keep quiet about life. Something from Medjugorje almost got me. And now it says, well, you didn't have to, just something stronger. That was my story later on. And I say, I am a witness. I was with the visionaries every day. I know what happened when those signs were light, what I experienced with my hand, the icy air, the turning of the cross, the play of the sun, and they recorded everything as evidence in the report. And we slowly disperse after 2 hours and 2 minutes. When I almost concluded the meeting, I see it started to look like water. Everything else remained among the last inside. In the morning, I went to the company there in Chitluk. After 9.5 hours entering and half an hour later, Ivan Ivankovich and I am. He sits with me and says, why are they calling the police? What do I know? He says, and in the car. I sat in the front with him from 9:30 to 9:45. I arrived there somewhere around the opinions of the passenger. From 3:03 to 1:15. They pass by nervously, cursing and shouting sometimes at someone. He is worried about the people, who among them will make a mistake, who will lose everything for us. No one dares to be a positive example from our side. Positivity. And I believe they call me there. I come to the secretary. The misdemeanor judges. One girl writes those big machines. Yesterday, Ivan Ivankovich, this and that, is the father, mother, everything as it goes. Well, everything is fine. Yesterday, I liked the meeting. I am this and that. You told the story. I witnessed everything. I agree. Just sign. I say, I won't sign until I see what you have written. You can't, he says. You're going immediately, like it's urgent, you know? I said, what's the rush? I won't sign. You don't have to spend 2 months in jail. It's fine, but there's a policeman standing by the door who will drive me, just waiting for this to start. My wife works there 70 meters away. She says, just give the keys to the company. All of that, of course, nothing, nothing, nothing. I returned, and the police officers chased me through the town. Then people gathered. And my wife said, she asked, what are you doing at this time? It's time to form. We say that in prison. That's why he came for me like that. Yesterday I testified at school, she cried, pregnant. I was with Marion, my daughter. Then warm-hearted people gathered there, and immediately there was a commotion, you know. A policeman and a judge ran up to me for production, running up in this minor offense. Ivankovich, don't run away. Come back, come back. The court exceeds the woman during the story. Then you can't call in the car. Today I drove forward carrying it. I wouldn't, maybe like that. And when we arrived in Mostar with champagne, in front of the door, there's a big gate, there's a small door. They ring the bell, open it, and push me inside with a foot on my back. There you go, I'm telling you. Then I met there the commanding officer, a friend from my younger days. Actually, she played soccer, but I didn't recognize the man. He went to the police. Together, they played soccer in Međimurje, Dragan.

He was my friend later on, so I have to pause for a moment. And he died young, she says. He said how he behaved there. Everything comes the second time. We bring new changes. Long hair was more fashionable before cutting. A young shirt, white pants, some wide ones. I had transferred like this, a braid or down. Never again. The government's shoe measures. That's how it was at the beginning. And he tells me, be smart. Always 203. You'll be with the company that works here. So, you know, be smart. That's how I behave. One doctor provoked me. She was the prison doctor at the time. Thank God I never had to go to her. Well, your crime, because it was in testified episode, and this one more detail, the prisoners worked every day. Don't lie to me. They are every thank you at the construction site. Although we couldn't Fra Vlasic Fra Frajozo. Križić, Frajozo, Zovko were not always inside. Some others who were older, some of this needed upbringing, and one incident that happened to me? That's why I have to say it. I can't do that. I don't think so. Have I told you this a few times like this on one Saturday, since we didn't work after 12 or after lunch, we were watching television in the hallway, a big adventurer icon in school, and lined up were televisions. Now it was Yugoslav, not programs, and the newspaper Oslobođenje and a little censor that I wrote a post about, and not really there, what is to be invented. A match was being played on television, Yugoslav League. I don't remember which one it was, as I was sitting. I don't know, it was the fourth or fifth bench in the hallway. There were about 50 of us together, during which once I fell into something that even today I cannot decipher. As I was sitting once, something, not even women. There was a thief, Šabić, I know the last name, just a professional. She asks if there's anything, I gently love you. Elhed is fine. Something is happening. She says, look at me. They are saying something. Is it deliveries to the room and summer, so except for a month? And I lay down in the room for a while. The baby was sleeping since morning. I never woke up. Went to the bathroom. It was around 6 o'clock just a little while ago. Sunday breakfast, Sunday lunch, everything was normal. I don't feel anything more in the glory of that. Monday, we go to work. Although 9 out of 10. The sister who was born after me, her name is, she says she came to the first place of my colleague, the deputy commander. This woman, she knows where I work in Mostar on the construction site, and she circles around, but I can't recognize her. Short hair, this drumming, she was about 30 meters away. There are gates. The construction site was all fenced with those boards. The building was being constructed 101 brainwashing. We have to dig a channel with an excavator. I use a shovel, so you dig a little and then throw it out. And as she asked me, a gust of wind came at me. She says, how is the wind? How the prisoner won't? She didn't start crying. She says the salary is a lamb. Husband or home always says this way. It's good. She says, the radio is nice. And she asked me, how did you feel on Saturday night? I immediately figured it out, too, but I wasn't a fan. Okay, talking to me. That time when I came at 15, meaning when the lady comes, you saw them going down the road, and they come to my house, and someone said, run away, it's the police. They'll put you in the car and take you again. No, that was one day, the way it was. And the victory in my room with the Bjaković, my wife was there, and from my mother and father, Vika was in the room in the house, and Ivanka's grandmother was there, and I don't know, an aunt from Sarajevo, whose life would be beautiful with six hands. And the lady enters my room, the apparitions happen. And suddenly, when we came, they saw me alive here, in the room. Those contrasts. Who knows, it's not, I don't know. I'm afraid, I don't know what I thought. My heart is glad. But as soon as it's mentioned, something, but very few were the smallest Kitabija. They were at home as he was collecting everything. He was waiting in the field down there. And while there are thoughts that this is almost not a marriage, but two, if we saw Ivan's mom, thank God, they showed in the room when alive herein.
whenever they are in two places at the same time.

0: Yes.
1: Here it is. That's really something that, and everything is possible. Everything that is possible, it was uncomfortable at the moment of the apparition. So the seers at your home, interesting.

0: question, this one. But as soon as they see me, you see this, talking about this case, and they all know it. And I believe that the book that was written mentioned me many times in all of that and so on. She knows that you learned about those days, one, when it was most necessary to support them, that you did not deny them, that you did not.
1: As elders, you led them by the hand, especially with resources. You saw Mary, it was really strict. You protected them. You were somehow old, you protected them, especially during that time of communism. Each of you with the locals in the Bend, and who took Miljana, who with Eurovision, which all of us TV, from which spontaneously came, spontaneously one day, Mariana was neighboring how?
0: Spontaneously, maybe take another one, but that's how it was back then. And I followed all those days, as long as I could, until I wasn't in that new time. When it came, the police were in prison. The police came with dogs and all that. Very serial, she was in prison. There were only two visits. Well, monthly one is gay.
1: According to Mr. Ivankovic, as we would say here, thank you very much for these wonderful testimonies. And have you ever planned to write all this down? In a book, it would be valuable to preserve this time of communist torture as a worthy testimony from participants. And secondly, there's also that part of the first, especially those days of the apparitions. Somehow, this is for all of us. Namely, how this beginning always somehow determines the goal and then the path. Does it have idiotome?
0: Well, I have to say, as for this, the time will come for everything. That's how it is. I'm just waiting for the time of comic news. It should be this and that. I lead to Mass. On Sundays with the evening, but I feel, let's say when, they had to force happiness. I feel it. And when there is a time when no one really needs to be forced, many times the woman by whom the name I wish her, him with water and just nong.
1: If you are definitely talking about the year 2001, you also felt a great need to get involved in something big, a great endeavor, also inexplicable to many and truly miraculous, that the statue, which is now on the Apparition Hill on Podbrdo, was not always there. Thank God I have been there since 2001, and you were one of the participants in that great endeavor. So to conclude, we have a few more minutes in the second part. From now on, I will ask you to

And so on, little by little, we started like that. And now let's go. Car one got involved from the towing service. There it is. And somehow we lifted it there. The crate was tipped near the church. We came and stopped all the way up. The original action could be the truck of the project, that it is a smaller truck. And we waited there while I organized myself. And now slowly up, and how the

0: areas were made then, actually before they were. We asked UNPROFOR. I think the response came from the Federation, to bring it to the Federation, etc., as much as they could manage. And I am told it weighs a ton, I am not sure, but I see it was difficult when we carried it. That's how one carrier was made there in Medjugorje, designed by a company so that it can bear that weight and how many people it takes to carry it. A calculation was made about the cost, who can do it, etc. This was done thoughtfully and fairly, and we did it properly, and we went about it in a commanding manner, 32. A person was carried at the same time, sometimes depending on how flat the terrain was, sometimes 50, sometimes 70, sometimes 2 kilos, five. What do I know? It depends on your position. And we followed the command of one of our men. Joyful mysteries, meaning from the beginning to the fifth, we followed commands to release. We carried it to the second, took pride in the third descent, and so on. Then from the fifth joyful mystery, we turned right to where the statue is now. We set it down there. Everyone needed to lift it. They had to organize. And then we were silent. But again, some of them called. That's where the guys who are involved come in. Those things from both sides regarding construction, we assessed how we should make a so-called goat and tied everything well because of that. The centering must be exactly as asked. All of that must be done so that only half of the house is lifted. But there were certainly over 30 of us who did it, and then we forged that box, wrapped it in cloths, and slowly, since our Jarko Ostojic from Chitluk, the butcher, was there, these blankets must definitely be mentioned, which were the fact that these positives, who were only given to the family by Venus, their ideal is to mention honey. So that someone might say, say it, I say, I won't. Since then, they recognize themselves in this story. Jung always tried to keep it positive, and don't let anyone, but the little church is not corroded. I know I thought when I said something, some nonsense, it's important that even with the verification of enthusiasm, there is some water supply, as the butcher was that scream. The so-called slowly lift, we lifted it, and thank God we raised it up. In general, there were 200 and more people we were observing, and we were afraid it might fall, but thank God it all turned out fine. The zero already existed, but thank God it is so. Mr. Ivankovic, we have really talked about valuable information. There is certainly more that could be said. I always say, this story has been going on for 44 years, almost every day something. But we have summarized the main part, starting from the first days when it was burning. It was the most up there, but we did a lot of it later on the principle of a man. You know, when you see something nice, something beautiful, then you hold on to it, you don't give it away, you don't give up, you fight with all your might to succeed. The more they tried to take it from you, the more you held on, but there's also a stubbornness in all of that, yes, but I say that it gives us strength. God gave us strength, and the Lord helps me endure everything, right? When the messages of the visionaries, ma'am, whenever I mentioned them, Our Lady said that God has no place where Tito is. God gave Tito death, and that was their story. But again, it's good, because those who were against always thought their time would come, and so on. However,
1: to speak about what Our Lady says, what the visionaries say, that's it. That's the real truth. Time to be dear, truth, truth, truth. It's easy to talk with the idea that the truth will set us free. So, dear viewers, it was wonderful to talk with Mr. Ivankovic, and he mentions wills, so we will. And we will conclude our today's show with the current message from Obad during the 5th of March. This is indeed a message that follows like this. Dear children, In this time of grace, when you are called to conversion,

intercession, I encourage you, little ones, to offer me your prayers, sufferings, and tears for the conversion of hearts that are far from the heart of my Son Jesus. Pray with me, little ones, because without God you have no future or eternal life. I love you, but I cannot help you without you. So say yes to God. Thank you for responding to my call. So, dear viewers, our guest today, Mr. Ivan Ivankovich, in the toolbox era, did not waver, did not say no. It is not for that. And he has not hidden these messages of Our Lady, witnessing for 44 years. We are glad he was our guest and shared such valuable experiences with us. Continue to follow Maria Vision, Medjugorje Television, and tomorrow at 4 p.m. and we'll see you in a new show, Towards the Risen One. Until then, hopefully not everyone is in Mario's reckoning. Goodbye.

0: everything as a cause for sin and bad, and we avoid things. Or maybe we're an addict, and we see everything as pleasurable, and we want to get as much pleasure as possible. They both either point to a distorted view of God, or a view that God actually doesn't exist. God doesn't exist. We're all just here as a result of some evolutionary process. We're not unique. We're not special. We're expendable. Our worth is only based off of what we can do. There's no designer. Therefore, there's no natural law. Therefore, there's no truth. Therefore, I can be whatever I want to be. I can choose my gender. I am my own God.
1: But this isn't what the church tells us, right? There's a whole different view. This is the worldly view. But the church has a different view, right? That all of creation is created for a reason, right? There's something, there's a purpose to it, there's an order to it. And there's just something amazingly huge and just massive about God, right? His plan, that he has a plan for each one of us. And for whatever reason, I don't know why, he brought all of us here tonight, right? Knowing that we would all be here. And thinking of, like, just the magnanimity of God. I don't think I can say that word very well, just so it's big. But people have had arguments with friends. They're like, well, show me the science that proves that God exists. I'm like, well, wait a second. He gave us science to explore more about his creation, learn more about him. And I think even this guy was like a mathematician or something. This guy, it was Penrose was his name, right? He's trying to figure out, like, the probability that the earth even exists, right? Because we've learned that it's at a certain angle, it's a certain, you know, length away from the sun, and goes a little bit further away, maybe a little bit too cold or whatever, right? He's trying to put a number on this, since we're all so good with numbers and, like, kind of understanding things in that sphere, right? He puts it this way, as he took his time to go into it, and said it would be 1 to the 10th, to the power of 10, to the power of 123. I mean, what does that even mean? And he's like, okay, well, if we're going to put this in the sense of a decimal, right, how can we even write this out? We have enough space on a whiteboard anywhere that we can write out what this probability came out to be. He said, it wouldn't even be possible. Saying that even if we took all the particles in all of the universe, imagine, like, how many particles we have, blood cells, skin cells, hair cells, all this, that if we took all the particles in the entire universe, there wouldn't be enough of them to write out the decimal, the probability of the love, that, like, the world exists. It's like, that stuff just blows my mind. We can't even write it out on all the particles in the entire creation, the probability that we are here. But why? Why in the world? It seems like a simple question, right? But it's also similar to, like, why, also the answer to this question is, like, why it's not necessary either. So why in the world? Because it's not necessary, because God is love himself, complete and total, giving and receiving of love. He doesn't need the world. He doesn't need us in order to be. But because he is love, he can't help but give himself away. Love can't contain itself. It's a total gift. Jamie 2 tells us that love is the motive for creation. He didn't need it, he just poured himself out. But the world is created out of love as a gift.
2: Hello everyone, and welcome to Ask a Marian. My name is Father Alan Alexander, and today's question is, what is the Ascension? Great question. The Ascension is the mystery, the event in which Christ, after 40 days on this earth, ascended into heaven. This event marks the beginning of the shift between the public ministry of Jesus and the age of the church. When Jesus ascends to the Father, he has promised not to leave us orphans and not to abandon us. He gives the commission to the apostles to go out to all the world to preach the good news, baptizing them in the name of the Father and of the Son and of the Holy Spirit. That Holy Spirit he gives 9 days later, when after being together in prayer, the apostles and Mary receive the Holy Spirit, and tongues of fire come down upon them, representing the authority that they have to spread the gospel. We live in this time since the ascension of Jesus, awaiting for his second coming, when he will come again in the same way in which he left, to come to judge the living and the dead, to bring about an end to this world, and to bring about the everlasting kingdom of heaven. Jesus, ever since the ascension, has been seated at the right hand of God, interceding for us. He sends forth all the time his Holy Spirit, that we might do his works, and works greater than he did. He commands us during this time to raise the dead, to heal the sick, to preach the good news to the poor. The ascension is a mystery in which we are all called to participate. One day, if we unite ourselves to the will and mercy of God, we too will be brought body and soul into the kingdom of heaven. Thank you for your questions, and I'll see you again next time on Ask a Marian.
3: Hi, my name is Sofia. I'm a sister in the community of Las Hijas del Amor Misericordioso, which in English is Daughters of Merciful Love. And today I get to record the first God incidents in English. I wanted to share with you a story of how I got here, how from the States I came to Spain. I have a sister who is in this community, and she invited me for many years to come to Spain to do spiritual exercises, which is what my community does. And she was always telling me, you've got to come, you've got to come. And I was always telling her, yeah, I'll come someday. But always thinking and knowing that I was never going to go to Spain to do spiritual exercises. And at the time, I was living at home with my parents between one thing in my life and another. And my parents were planning a trip to Rome. And they were talking about the trip to Rome, talking about it all the time at dinner. And I was thinking, I really want to go to Rome too. So I told my parents,

hey, take me to Rome with you. And my mom said, okay, I think I have frequent flyer miles. And so I went to work and she called the airline. And when I got home, she said, you know, something really interesting has happened. I said, what? She said, your flight to Rome is direct, but your flight on the way home, you have a layover in Madrid. I said, a layover in Madrid? That's interesting. And she said, isn't Araceli always telling you to go to Madrid, to go to Madrid? And I said, yeah. And then I asked my mom, I said, why don't you call the airline and ask them if I could have an extended layover? And she said, okay. So she called the airline and said, hey, I bought this plane ticket and I wanted to know if I could extend my layover. And the woman said, yeah, you can extend your layover 15 days for free. And my mom told me, and I was like, no way. So it was incredible. The Lord wanted me to come to Madrid. And he made it possible. I was planning a trip to Rome, and God planned a trip for me to come to Madrid. And I came here, I did spiritual exercises, and then I ended up becoming a sister here. So that's the story for today.

I still remember that day. It's incredible. I remember answering the phone. I could see myself answering the phone. But he was my brother, and he was asking me to do this, so I had no reason to say no. My name is Michael Correa. I was born in New Bedford, Massachusetts. My parents are from the island of St. Michael in the Azores. They both grew up in poverty in that island, but their richness was in their family and in the Catholic faith, and especially devotion to Our Lady and Our Lady of Fatima and the Rosary. My grandmother and my mother, I would always see them with a rosary in their hand. And growing up, praying the rosary was prayed every day in the evening in my family. And growing up as a child, my mom would teach us to pray the rosary. And it wasn't just sitting down praying the rosary. My mom would have us kneel on a hardwood floor praying the rosary. And she would teach us at the end of the rosary the prayer that the angel of Fatima would say. And she would have us bow and put our foreheads to the hardwood floor and recite that prayer. So, and of course, I was very little at that time. I remember it. I didn't remember the prayers, but I would mimic them. So, and pray in those prayers. I grew up in a time where Sunday was really the Lord's day. And we would get ready in the morning. We'd go to Mass, come home, have a large lunch, dinner. And then at 3 p.m., we'd go back to church for a holy hour, rosary, benediction. And then we'd go back, the whole family, uncles, aunts, my parents, my grandparents. We'd go to my grandparents' house, cousins were all there, and we would have a meal together. And we'd spend that time. And I love Sundays. All the stores were closed. It was truly a family day, unlike what we have today. I love Sundays. I always looked forward to Sunday. I was always very sad on Monday. I really was. I felt like, oh, I gotta wait till the next Sunday. It's the truth. So my father was a construction worker. So as soon as he got to the estates, he started working right away. My mother worked in a factory. And so strong was her belief in our Catholic faith that she put all of us through the Catholic school. Of course, she had to pay for that. And in order to do that, she also took a second job working at night. So, and it was a big sacrifice for her to do that, but she did that because of she wanted us to be truly raised in our Catholic faith and go to Catholic schools. So my mom, after she passed away, my godmother, she came and she told me, said, I just want to tell you something. Your mom worked that second job, and she told me it was such a sacrifice because I was very young, and she wasn't there all day, and I didn't see her all day. So, but my grandmother told me she entrusted me to Our Lady. She said, you know, I'm doing this for that reason. And she said, Our Lady will take care of him and watch over him. So such was her great faith in Our Lady, that and of course, in wanting to make sure that her children were raised in the Catholic faith. So you would think at this

point that I'd be a candidate for sainthood right now, being brought up in such a strong, devoted family, especially to Our Lady and the Rosary. But during my teenage years and in high school and growing up, well, then I started not practicing my faith. My mom and dad would still pray the Rosary, and we would. Even at that time when we got together to pray the rosary, it was more of a, whatever, let me just get through this. So even at that time, started walking away from really practicing my faith. One of the biggest things I was doing is playing sports, playing soccer. That was more important to me than practicing my faith or the rosary. We got busy with school, homework after school, sports, going out with friends. The fact of not really praying the rosary, being anchored that way, was probably one of the things that made it easy to walk away. So in both that in high school and then college and in the freedom, having a car and doing whatever you want and not really praying daily. Praying daily, that was one thing. Once I start not praying daily, then it gets a little slipperier from there. Just missing mass or just going to mass and just thinking about anything else that's that besides being at mass with myself and my siblings, we kind of just all walked away with my mom, with all her sacrifices of getting us through Catholic school and even my siblings going to a Catholic high school. Basically, we really broke our mother's heart during that time. And my grandmother would tell my mother, "Don't worry. Always have faith, trust Him to Our Lady. You will see your children come back to their faith." In 1994, I got married to my wife, Patricia. And at that time, we were, just like before, we were really practicing our faith. We were nominal Catholics. We would go to Mass off and on. Really weren't going to the sacraments, going to confession. We were just living in the world, concerned about, having things and going out with our friends and just living that life. Meanwhile, my mom was always praying the rosary, always being, praying for us at that time, and I knew that, but we weren't really practicing our faith. We were just, living for the world, for things. Then one day, I remember coming home. I was out with my wife. We came home, and I believe she wanted to go do something, go somewhere. And I told her flat out, I had no desire to go out. I just want to be home. And I remember being home, and the phone rang. And I still see myself going to the phone, answering the phone, and it was my brother Mario, who was calling me. And he asked me, "Would you like to go down to the chapel and to get, clothed with the scapular?" So far from it. I've never expected that call from my brother Mario. And my response wasn't like, what are you talking about? My response was, "Sure, I'll go with you." And then I remember him picking me up. I don't recall the conversation that we had going to the chapel, but I think I was a little taken back. I didn't know my brother was, even contemplating that, thinking about that, or that he was going to the chapel. I had no idea. But so I went with him, and I remember going to chapel. I don't know if it was a feast day of Our Lady or but I remember there was other people there, and we were at the altar of Our Lady. I remember Father, he said, I was clothed with the scapular, and I remember looking up to him, and he looked like he was a giant, like he was, I don't know. And I remember him telling me, looking right at me, saying, "Now you have to pray the rosary every day." So I just came from not wanting to go out, just wanting to be home. I tell my wife, arguing with her, say, "I just want to stay home. I don't want to go out," till one phone call, a question, an answer, and I found myself at the chapel, clothed with the scapular, being told I have to pray the rosary every day. Isn't that incredible? It's incredible. I remember saying, "Wow." I still remember that day. I decided that night that the next day I would stop praying the rosary. At that time, I had really couldn't remember the mysteries of the rosary. You would think I would remember it, but the beads, I was getting a little confused between the beads. It was actually my wife that corrected me, saying I was doing it wrong, but I would pray the rosary every day.

I didn't have a crucifix at home. I didn't have a statue of Our Lady at home at that time. Remember, I came from not practicing my faith, not saying prayers daily, to all of a sudden I'm going to start praying the rosary every day. So I remember going to purchase a crucifix. I put it on the bureau that we had at home. I made that my little prayer area. And every day on my knees, I would pray the rosary. Now, that time my wife thought, who is this guy that I married? He's like, all of a sudden, just total turnaround. And she's like, you're praying the rosary. And I would pray it on my own at that time. So every day I would take the time and I would pray the rosary every day. From there, my brother would say, well, we'll go to daily mass. Would you like to join me? So I started going to daily mass after that, still praying the rosary every day. From there, I hadn't gone to confession in a long time. I went to confession. After so many years. From there, I started going to spiritual direction at the chapel. And I still remember that day. Things like, you know, about the spiritual life. And I was like, oh, wow, this is like a whole new world for me. So still, the rosary was the center of that. At the same time, I experienced some moments that were a little dark. I remember praying the rosary and feeling this evil presence behind me. And it was basically to have me stop praying the rosary. There was other time that I was praying the rosary. The window wasn't open. There was nothing there. And I heard this loud noise, the thing flapping of paper on top of where I had the crucifix as I was praying. And at first I was like ready to run out of the bedroom, but then I stayed there and I said, I knew it was coming from, and even though it was fear and trembling, I still continued and I finished praying the rosary. So it was always odd. It was from ahead in my bedroom. There were times that I would hear my name called, and anything good. It was from the evil one. And all these things to have me stop praying the rosary. When I was started praying the rosary, my wife, as I said before, would say, who is this guy that I married? Not only that, I threw out so many things, so music, CDs. I threw all these things without even asking her, which is not a good idea to do, but I just wanted to get rid of anything that I knew wasn't pleasing to God and to Our Lady. So my wife, she was really upset to the point of tears, saying, why am I doing this to her? Why, you know, this big change of things. I remember her, like, I remember being in the car and driving. We went for a ride after we went to mass. And I remember her even in tears saying, why are you doing this to me? And at that moment, I was like, okay, I should just stop this and stop doing this, and because I'm going to destroy a marriage over this. But I had a peace in the midst of all that, that this is the right thing. I need to keep going. I need to keep doing this. And I just have to wait for her to understand that. I kept praying to Our Lady, please help her to understand. And eventually, she also started praying with me. The two of us, from not practicing our faith, would be praying the rosary together every day. So with doing that, we grew closer together. And we had the birth of our first child, our second child, our third child, fourth, fifth. So we have five children, and we would pray the rosary with them. They were little, we did the same thing. You know, wonderful example of my parents, especially my mother. So I knew that was the way to raise my children, is also to teach them to pray the rosary, to make the rosary important. We consecrated our children to Our Lady on their baptismal day. And I remind them that. We did that as parents, but as adults, they need to do the same thing. This has to be theirs. The rosary has to be theirs, not just what dad's or mom's doing. There was one time I was praying the rosary, and this is after I already had gone to confession after many years, going to daily mass. I was praying the rosary, and all of a sudden I could see sins that I totally forgot, sins I needed to confess. While I was praying the rosary, it was like watching a movie. And I remember seeing the sins and the next sin and the next sin. I was like, oh my. So the next day I went to confession, and I remember it was St. Joseph's Church. I went to confession there. I confessed those sins that I totally forgot about. And I remember when I walked out of the church,

these big doors of the Church of St. Joseph's. I opened up the doors and I stood out there, and the sun was as bright as I've ever seen the sun, the warmth of the sun, and I was like, I was immersed in that. And it made me think, you know, as I was thinking about that, that's the state of my soul right now. It's that brilliance of my soul after making that confession. And that was a wonderful gift through the rosary that Our Lady gave me to remember those sins, to make me aware of them. I totally forgot about them. And of course I needed to confess them. The prophecy that my grandmother had told my mom about don't lose faith when about your children, you brought them up with a great devotion to Our Lady, it came true. All of us came back to the faith. After my brother called me and I was enrolled in the scapular, we double-teamed my brother Tony, and he also started going to Mass, daily Mass with us. We would get together every weekend, pray the rosary together, share the faith. It was once again going back to the Sundays that we had when we were children, making it the Lord's Day. And we would spend the afternoon in prayer. My sister too, seeing her brothers doing the same, she also started, you know, going back, praying the rosary with us. So we all came back to the faith. To this day, myself, my brother, and my brother Tony are all solemnly professed Franciscan Churches of the Immaculate with a total consecration to Our Lady. My sister had passed away already, but we all came back. And my mother was alive to see us all come back to the faith. And to this day, the rosary is still important to all of us, the center of our lives. St. Maximilian Kolbe, he states, well, wherever Our Lady enters, she obtains the grace of conversion and sanctification. And through this journey of mine, that's self-evident that Our Lady was always there in our lives, even when we strayed away. So wherever Our Lady's present, there's always that conversion, sanctification. Wherever she enters, wherever she is in anyone's life, just that moment of me going back, being clothed with a scapular, praying the rosary, bringing Our Lady back into my life, you see that conversion.

Good day. This is Father Leo Smith, pastor of St. Finbar Catholic Church in Naples, Florida. I invite everyone listening and watching to join me and the people of St. Finbar as we pray to God that the peace of God, which is symbolized by this torch for peace, light God's world entirely, especially in this troubled and tumultuous time. May the Prince of Peace aid us all at all times. God bless all of you very much.

0: It was an absolutely beautiful experience. A wonderful day to spend with our Lord. Seeing Jesus in the monstrance, in the Eucharist, is unexplainable, really. The feeling that it gives you, that he's here in our presence, it's unexplainable, really.
1: And to be able to be with Jesus any time of the day or night is a beautiful blessing. Being here with him at Thomas Aquinas College and with all the faithful men and women and their families is an honor and a blessing to our Lord Jesus Christ.

exposed to the Eucharist in this way makes you feel like he's there truly with you, present in his being, in his soul, in his divinity. It's just such a blessing to see all the families that came out with their children, to be in the presence of our Lord today. And he truly feels like a friend among us. He's there for us and truly there to be with us and guide us through life and through our ups and downs. And he's such a blessing to be in the presence of. If you ever get this chance to experience to be with the Eucharist in this way, highly recommend being here, being in the presence of our Lord any time of the day.

Dear children, also today I am with you in prayer so that God gives you an even stronger faith. Little children, your faith is small and you are not even aware how much. Despite this, you are not ready to seek the gift of faith from God. That is why I am with you, little children, to help you comprehend my messages and put them into life. Pray. Pray. Pray and only in faith and through prayer your soul will find peace and the world will find joy to be with God. Thank you for having responded to my call.

0: In the name of the Father, and of the Son, and of the Holy Spirit.
1: Amen.
0: I believe in God, the Father Almighty, creator of heaven and earth, and in Jesus Christ, his only Son, our Lord, who was conceived by the Holy Spirit, born of the Virgin Mary, suffered under Pontius Pilate, was crucified, died, and was buried. He descended into hell, and on the third day he rose again from the dead. He ascended into heaven and sits at the right hand of God, the Father Almighty. From thence he shall come to judge the living and the dead.
1: I believe in the Holy Spirit, the Holy Catholic Church, the communion of saints, the forgiveness of sins, and the resurrection of the body, and life everlasting. Amen.
0: Our Father, who art in heaven, hallowed be thy name. Thy kingdom come, thy will be done, on earth as it is in heaven.
1: Give us this day our daily bread, and forgive us our trespasses, as we forgive those who trespass against us. And lead us not into temptation, but deliver us from evil. Amen.
0: For an increase of faith, hope, and love. Hail Mary, full of grace, the Lord is with thee. Blessed art thou among women, and blessed is the fruit of thy womb, Jesus.
1: Holy Mary, Mother of God, pray for us sinners, now and at the hour of our death. Amen.
0: Hail Mary, full of grace, the Lord is with thee. Blessed art thou among women, and blessed is the fruit of thy womb, Jesus.
1: Holy Mary, Mother of God, pray for us sinners, now and at the hour of our death. Amen.
0: Hail Mary, full of grace, the Lord is with thee. Blessed art thou among women, and blessed is the fruit of thy womb, Jesus.
1: Holy Mary, Mother of God, pray for us sinners, now and at the hour of our death. Amen.
0: Glory be to the Father, and to the Son, and to the Holy Spirit.
1: As it was in the beginning, is now, and ever shall be, world without end. Amen.
0: The first sorrowful mystery, the agony in the garden. We pray for true contrition for our sins.
2: Our Father, who art in heaven, hallowed be thy name. Thy kingdom come, thy will be done, on earth as it is in heaven.
1: Give us this day our daily bread, and forgive us our trespasses, as we forgive those who trespass against us. And lead us not into temptation, but deliver us from evil. Amen.
2: Hail Mary, full of grace, the Lord is with thee. Blessed art thou amongst women, and blessed is the fruit of thy womb, Jesus.
1: Holy Mary, Mother of God, pray for us sinners, now and at the hour of our death. Amen.
2: Hail Mary, full of grace, the Lord is with thee. Blessed art thou amongst women, and blessed is the fruit of thy womb, Jesus.
1: Holy Mary, Mother of God, pray for us sinners, now and at the hour of our death. Amen.
2: Hail Mary, full of grace, the Lord is with thee. Blessed art thou amongst women, and blessed is the fruit of thy womb, Jesus.
1: Holy Mary, Mother of God, pray for us sinners, now and at the hour of our death. Amen.
2: Hail Mary, full of grace, the Lord is with thee. Blessed art thou amongst women, and blessed is the fruit of thy womb, Jesus.
1: Holy Mary, Mother of God, pray for us sinners, now and at the hour of our death. Amen.
2: Hail Mary, full of grace, the Lord is with thee. Blessed art thou amongst women, and blessed is the fruit of thy womb, Jesus.
1: Holy Mary, Mother of God, pray for us sinners, now and at the hour of our death. Amen.
2: Hail Mary, full of grace, the Lord is with thee. Blessed art thou amongst women, and blessed is the fruit of thy womb, Jesus.
1: Holy Mary, Mother of God, pray for us sinners, now and at the hour of our death. Amen.
2: Hail Mary, full of grace, the Lord is with thee. Blessed art thou amongst women, and blessed is the fruit of thy womb, Jesus.
1: Holy Mary, Mother of God, pray for us sinners now and at the hour of our death. Amen.
2: Hail Mary, full of grace, the Lord is with thee. Blessed art thou amongst women, and blessed is the fruit of thy womb, Jesus.
1: Holy Mary, Mother of God, pray for us sinners now and at the hour of our death. Amen.
2: Hail Mary, full of grace, the Lord is with thee. Blessed art thou amongst women, and blessed is the fruit of thy womb, Jesus.
1: Holy Mary, Mother of God, pray for us sinners, now and at the hour of our death. Amen.
2: Hail Mary, full of grace, the Lord is with thee. Blessed art thou amongst women, and blessed is the fruit of thy womb, Jesus.
1: Holy Mary, Mother of God, pray for us sinners, now and at the hour of our death. Amen.
2: Glory be to the Father, and to the Son, and to the Holy Spirit.
1: As it was in the beginning.

0: The second sorrowful mystery, the scourging. We pray for the virtue of purity.
1: Our Father, who art in heaven, hallowed be thy name. Thy kingdom come, thy will be done, on earth as it is in heaven.
2: Give us this day our daily bread, and forgive us our trespasses, as we forgive those who trespass against us. And lead us not into temptation, but deliver us from evil.
3: Amen.
1: Hail Mary, full of grace, the Lord is with thee. Blessed art thou amongst women, and blessed is the fruit of thy womb, Jesus.
2: Holy Mary, Mother of God, pray for us sinners, now and at the hour of our death. Amen.
1: Hail Mary, full of grace, the Lord is with thee. Blessed art thou amongst women, and blessed is the fruit of thy womb, Jesus.
2: Holy Mary, Mother of God, pray for us sinners, now and at the hour of our death. Amen.
1: Hail Mary, full of grace, the Lord is with thee. Blessed art thou amongst women, and blessed is the fruit of thy womb, Jesus.
2: Holy Mary, Mother of God, pray for us sinners, now and at the hour of our death. Amen.
1: Hail Mary, full of grace, the Lord is with thee. Blessed art thou amongst women, and blessed is the fruit of thy womb, Jesus.
2: Holy Mary, Mother of God, pray for us sinners, now and at the hour of our death. Amen.
1: Hail Mary, full of grace, the Lord is with thee. Blessed art thou amongst women, and blessed is the fruit of thy womb, Jesus.
2: Holy Mary, Mother of God, pray for us sinners, now and at the hour of our death. Amen.
1: Hail Mary, full of grace, the Lord is with thee. Blessed art thou amongst women, and blessed is the fruit of thy womb, Jesus.
2: Holy Mary, Mother of God, pray for us sinners, now and at the hour of our death. Amen.
1: Hail Mary, full of grace, the Lord is with thee. Blessed art thou amongst women, and blessed is the fruit of thy womb, Jesus.
2: Holy Mary, Mother of God, pray for us sinners, now and at the hour of our death. Amen.
1: Hail Mary, full of grace, the Lord is with thee. Blessed art thou amongst women, and blessed is the fruit of thy womb, Jesus.
2: Holy Mary, Mother of God, pray for us sinners, now and at the hour of our death. Amen.
1: Hail Mary, full of grace, the Lord is with thee. Blessed art thou amongst women, and blessed is the fruit of thy womb, Jesus.
2: Holy Mary, Mother of God, pray for us sinners, now and at the hour of our death. Amen.
1: Hail Mary, full of grace, the Lord is with thee. Blessed art thou amongst women, and blessed is the fruit of thy womb, Jesus.
2: Holy Mary, Mother of God, pray for us sinners, now and at the hour of our death. Amen.
1: Glory be to the Father, and to the Son, and to the Holy Spirit.
2: As it was in the beginning, is now, and ever shall be, world without end. Amen.
1: O my Jesus,
2: forgive us our sins, save us from the fires of hell, lead all souls to heaven, especially those in most need of thy mercy.

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1: Our Father, who art in heaven, hallowed be thy name. Thy kingdom come, thy will be done, on earth as it is in heaven.
2: Give us this day our daily bread, and forgive us our trespasses, as we

0: 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Amen.
1: Hail Mary, full of grace, the Lord is with thee. Blessed art thou amongst women, and blessed is the fruit of thy womb, Jesus.
0: Holy Mary, Mother of God, pray for us sinners now and at the hour of our death. Amen.
1: Hail Mary, full of grace, the Lord is with thee. Blessed art thou amongst women, and blessed is the fruit of thy womb, Jesus.
0: Holy Mary, Mother of God, pray for us sinners now and at the hour of our death. Amen.
1: Hail Mary, full of grace, the Lord is with thee. Blessed art thou amongst women, and blessed is the fruit of thy womb, Jesus.
0: Holy Mary, Mother of God, pray for us sinners now and at the hour of our death. Amen.
1: Hail Mary, full of grace, the Lord is with thee. Blessed art thou amongst women, and blessed is the fruit of thy womb, Jesus.
0: Holy Mary, Mother of God, pray for us sinners now and at the hour of our death. Amen.
1: Hail Mary, full of grace, the Lord is with thee. Blessed art thou amongst women, and blessed is the fruit of thy womb, Jesus.
0: Holy Mary, Mother of God, pray for us sinners now and at the hour of our death. Amen.
1: Hail Mary, full of grace, the Lord is with thee. Blessed art thou amongst women, and blessed is the fruit of thy womb, Jesus.
0: Holy Mary, Mother of God, pray for us sinners now and at the hour of our death. Amen.
1: Hail Mary, full of grace, the Lord is with thee. Blessed art thou amongst women, and blessed is the fruit of thy womb, Jesus.
0: Holy Mary, Mother of God, pray for us sinners now and at the hour of our death. Amen.
1: Hail Mary, full of grace, the Lord is with thee. Blessed art thou amongst women, and blessed is the fruit of thy womb, Jesus.
0: Holy Mary, Mother of God, pray for us sinners now and at the hour of our death. Amen.
1: Hail Mary, full of grace, the Lord is with thee. Blessed art thou amongst women, and blessed is the fruit of thy womb, Jesus.
0: Holy Mary, Mother of God, pray for us sinners now and at the hour of our death. Amen.
1: Hail Mary, full of grace, the Lord is with thee. Blessed art thou amongst women, and blessed is the fruit of thy womb, Jesus.
0: Holy Mary, Mother of God, pray for us sinners now and at the hour of our death. Amen.
2: Glory be to the Father, and to the Son, and to the Holy Spirit.
0: As it was in the beginning, is now, and ever shall be, world without end. Amen.
1: O my Jesus,
0: forgive us our sins, save us from the fires of hell. Lead all souls to heaven, especially those most in need of thy mercy.

0: The fourth sorrowful mystery, the carrying of the cross. We pray for the virtue of patience.
1: Our Father, who art in heaven, hallowed be thy name. Thy kingdom come, thy will be done, on earth as it is in heaven.
2: Give us this day our daily bread, and forgive us our trespasses, as we forgive those who trespass against us. And lead us not into temptation, but deliver us from evil. Amen.
1: Hail Mary, full of grace, the Lord is with thee. Blessed art thou amongst women, and blessed is the fruit of thy womb, Jesus.
2: Holy Mary, Mother of God, pray for us sinners, now and at the hour of our death. Amen.
1: Hail Mary, full of grace, the Lord is with thee. Blessed art thou amongst women, and blessed is the fruit of thy womb, Jesus.
2: Holy Mary, Mother of God, pray for us sinners, now and at the hour of our death. Amen.
1: Hail Mary, full of grace, the Lord is with thee. Blessed art thou amongst women, and blessed is the fruit of thy womb, Jesus.
2: Holy Mary, Mother of God, pray for us sinners now and at the hour of our death. Amen.
1: Hail Mary, full of grace, the Lord is with thee. Blessed art thou amongst women, and blessed is the fruit of thy womb, Jesus.
2: Holy Mary, Mother of God, pray for us sinners now and at the hour of our death. Amen.
1: Hail Mary, full of grace, the Lord is with thee. Blessed art thou amongst women, and blessed is the fruit of thy womb, Jesus.
2: Holy Mary, Mother of God, pray for us sinners, now and at the hour of our death. Amen.
1: Hail Mary, full of grace, the Lord is with thee. Blessed art thou amongst women, and blessed is the fruit of thy womb, Jesus.
2: Holy Mary, Mother of God, pray for us sinners, now and at the hour of our death. Amen.
1: Hail Mary, full of grace, the Lord is with thee. Blessed art thou amongst women, and blessed is the fruit of thy womb, Jesus.
2: Holy

0: Blessed art thou amongst women, and blessed is the fruit of thy womb, Jesus.
1: Holy Mary, Mother of God, pray for us sinners, now and at the hour of our death. Amen.
0: Glory be to the Father, and to the Son, and to the Holy Spirit.
1: As it was in the beginning.

0: The fifth sorrowful mystery, the crucifixion. 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Our Father, who art in heaven, hallowed be thy name. Thy kingdom come, thy will be done, on earth as it is in heaven.
1: Give us this day our daily bread, and forgive us our trespasses, as we forgive those who trespass against us. And lead us not into temptation, but deliver us from evil. Amen.
0: Hail Mary, full of grace, the Lord is with thee. Blessed art thou among women, and blessed is the fruit of thy womb, Jesus.
1: Holy Mary, Mother of God, pray for us sinners, now and at the hour of our death. Amen.
0: Hail Mary, full of grace, the Lord is with thee. Blessed art thou among women, and blessed is the fruit of thy womb, Jesus.
1: Holy Mary, Mother of God, pray for us sinners, now and at the hour of our death. Amen.
0: Hail Mary, full of grace, the Lord is with thee. Blessed art thou among women, and blessed is the fruit of thy womb, Jesus.
1: Holy Mary, Mother of God, pray for us sinners, now and at the hour of our death. Amen.
0: Hail Mary, full of grace, the Lord is with thee. Blessed art thou among women, and blessed is the fruit of thy womb, Jesus.
1: Holy Mary, Mother of God, pray for us sinners, now and at the hour of our death. Amen.
0: Hail Mary, full of grace, the Lord is with thee. Blessed art thou among women, and blessed is the fruit of thy womb, Jesus.
1: Holy Mary, Mother of God, pray for us sinners, now and at the hour of our death. Amen.
0: Hail Mary, full of grace, the Lord is with thee. Blessed art thou among women, and blessed is the fruit of thy womb, Jesus.
1: Holy Mary, Mother of God, pray for us sinners, now and at the hour of our death. Amen.
0: Hail Mary, full of grace, the Lord is with thee. Blessed art thou among women, and blessed is the fruit of thy womb, Jesus.
1: Holy Mary, Mother of God, pray for us sinners, now and at the hour of our death. Amen.
0: Hail Mary, full of grace, the Lord is with thee. Blessed art thou among women, and blessed is the fruit of thy womb, Jesus.
1: Holy Mary, Mother of God, pray for us sinners, now and at the hour of our death. Amen.
0: Hail Mary, full of grace, the Lord is with thee. Blessed art thou among women, and blessed is the fruit of thy womb, Jesus.
1: Holy Mary, Mother of God, pray for us sinners, now and at the hour of our death. Amen.
0: Hail Mary, full of grace, the Lord is with thee. Blessed art thou among women, and blessed is the fruit of thy womb, Jesus.
1: Holy Mary, Mother of God, pray for us sinners, now and at the hour of our death. Amen.
0: Glory be to the Father, and to the Son, and to the Holy Spirit.
1: As it was in the beginning, is now, and ever shall be, world without end. Amen.
2: O my Jesus,
1: forgive us our sins, save us from the fires of hell. Lead all souls to heaven, especially those in most need of thy mercy.

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0: Pray for us, O Holy Mother of God.
1: That we may be worthy of the promises of Christ.
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I could see myself answering the phone. But he was my brother, and he was asking me to do this, so I had no reason to say no. My name is Michael Correa. I was born in New Bedford, Massachusetts. My parents are from the island of St. Michael in the Azores. They both grew up in poverty in that island, but their richness was in their family and in the Catholic faith, and especially devotion to Our Lady and Our Lady of Fatima and the Rosary. My grandmother and my mother, I would always see them with a rosary in their hand. And growing up, praying, the rosary was prayed every day in the evening in my family. And growing up as a child, my mom would teach us to pray the rosary. And it wasn't just sitting down praying the rosary. My mom would have us kneel on a hardwood floor praying the rosary. And she would teach us at the end of the rosary the prayer that the Angel of Fatima would say. And she would have us bow and put our foreheads to the hardwood floor and recite that prayer. So, and of course, I was very little at the time. I remember it. I didn't remember the prayers, but I would mimic them. So, and pray in those prayers. I grew up in a time where Sunday was really the Lord's day. And we would get ready in the morning. We'd go to Mass, come home, have a large lunch, dinner. And then at 3 p.m., we'd go back to church for a holy hour, rosary, benediction. And then we'd go back, the whole family, uncles, aunts, my parents, my grandparents. We'd go to my grandparents' house, cousins were all there, and we would have a meal together, and we'd spend that time. And I love Sundays. All the stores were closed. It was truly a family day, unlike what we have today. I love Sundays. I always looked forward to Sunday. I was always very sad on Monday. I really was. I felt like, oh, I gotta wait till the next Sunday. It's the truth. So my father was a construction worker, so as soon as he got to the estates, he started working right away. My mother worked in a factory, and so strong was her belief in our Catholic faith that she put all of us through the Catholic school. Of course, she had to pay for that. And in order to do that, she also took a second job working at night. So, and it was a big sacrifice for her to do that, but she did that because of she wanted us to be truly raised in our Catholic faith and go to Catholic schools. So my mom, after she passed away, my godmother, she came and she told me, said, I just want to tell you something. Your mom worked that second job, and she told me it was such a sacrifice because I was very young, and she wasn't there all day, and I didn't see her all day. So, but my grandmother told me she entrusted me to Our Lady. She said, you know, I'm doing this for that reason. And she said, Our Lady will take care of him and watch over him. So such was her great faith in Our Lady, that and of course, in wanting to make sure that her children were raised in the Catholic faith. So you would think at this point that I'd be a candidate for sainthood right now, being brought up in such a strong, devoted family, especially to Our Lady and the Rosary. But during my teenage years and in high school and growing up, well, you know, then I started not practicing my faith. My mom and dad would still pray the Rosary. And we would, even at that time when we got together to pray the Rosary, it was more of a, you know, whatever, let me just get through this. So even at that time, started walking away from really practicing my faith. One of the biggest things I was doing is playing sports, playing soccer. That was more important to me than practicing my faith or the rosary. You know, we got busy with school, homework after school, sports, going out with friends. You know, the fact of not really praying the rosary, being anchored that way, was probably one of the things that made it easy to walk away. So in both that and high school and then college and the freedom, you know, having a car and doing whatever you want and not really praying daily. Praying daily, that was one thing. Once I start not praying daily, then it gets a little slipperier from there. Just missing Mass or just going to Mass and just thinking about anything else that's besides being at Mass
with myself and my siblings, we kind of just all walked away with my mom, with all her sacrifices of getting us through Catholic school and even my siblings going to a Catholic high school. Basically, we really broke our mother's heart during that time. And my grandmother would tell my mother, "Don't worry. Always have faith, trust him to Our Lady, you will see your children come back to their faith." In 1994, I got married to my wife, Patricia, and at that time we were, you know, just like before, we were really practicing our faith. We were nominal Catholics. We would go to Mass off and on, really weren't going to the sacraments, going to confession. We were just living in the world, concerned about, you know, having things and going out with our friends and just living that life. Meanwhile, my mom was always praying the rosary, always being, you know, praying for us at that time, and I knew that, but we weren't really practicing our faith. We were just, you know, living for the world, for things. Then one day, I remember coming home, I was out with my wife, we came home, and I believe she wanted to go do something, go somewhere, and I told her flat out, I had no desire to go out, I just want to be home. And I remember being home, and the phone rang, and I still see myself going to the phone, answering the phone, and it was my brother Mario who was calling me, and he asked me, "Would you like to go down to the chapel and to get, you know, clothed with the scapular?" So far from it. I've never expected that call from my brother Mario. And my response wasn't like, what are you talking about? My response was, sure, I'll go with you. And then I remember him picking me up. I don't recall the conversation that we had going to the chapel, but I think I was a little taken back. I didn't know my brother was, you know, even contemplating that, thinking about that, or that he was going to the chapel. I had no idea. But so I went with him, and I remember going to chapel. I don't know if it was a feast day of Our Lady but I remember there was other people there, and we're at the altar of Our Lady. I remember Father, he said, you know, I was clothed with the scapular, and I remember looking up to him, and he looked like he was a giant, like he was, I don't know. And I remember him telling me, looking right at me, saying, now you have to pray the rosary every day. So I just came from not wanting to go out, just wanting to be home. I tell my wife, arguing with her, say, I just want to stay home, I don't want to go out, till one phone call, a question, an answer, and I found myself at the chapel, clothed with the scapular, being told I have to pray the rosary every day. Isn't that incredible? This is incredible. I remember saying, wow. I still remember that day. I decided that night that the next day I would stop praying the rosary. At that time, I had really couldn't remember the mysteries of the rosary. You would think I would remember it, but the beads, I was getting a little confused between the beads. It was actually my wife that corrected me, saying I was doing it wrong, but I would pray the rosary every day. I didn't have a

crucifix at home. I didn't have a statue of Our Lady at home at that time. Remember, I came from not practicing my faith, not saying prayers daily, to all of a sudden I'm going to start praying the rosary every day. So I remember going to purchase a crucifix. I put it on the bureau that we had at home. I made that my little prayer area. And every day on my knees, I would pray the rosary. Now, at that time, my wife thought, who is this guy that I married? He's like, all of a sudden, just total turnaround. And she's like, you're praying the rosary. And I would pray it on my own at that time. So every day I would take the time and I would pray the rosary every day. From there, my brother would say, well, we'll go to daily mass. Would you like to join me? So I started going to daily mass after that, still praying the rosary every day. From there, I hadn't gone to confession in a long time. I went to confession after so many years. From there, I started going to spiritual direction at the chapel. And I still remember that day. Things like, you know, about the spiritual life. And I was like, oh, wow, this is like a whole new world for me. So still, the rosary was the center of that. At the same time, I experienced some moments that were a little dark. I remember praying the rosary and feeling this evil presence behind me. And it was basically to have me stop praying the rosary. There was other time that I was praying the rosary. The window wasn't open. There was nothing there. And I heard this loud noise, a thing flapping of paper on top of where I had the crucifix as I was praying. And at first I was like ready to run out of the bedroom, but then I stayed there and I said, I knew it was coming from. And even though it was fear and trembling, I still continued and I finished praying the rosary. So it was always odd. It was from ahead in my bedroom. There were times that I would hear my name called, and it wasn't like anything good. It was from the evil one. And all these things to have me stop praying the rosary. When I was started praying the rosary, my wife, as I said before, would say, who is this guy that I married? Not only that, I threw out so many things, so music, CDs. I threw all these things without even asking her, which is not a good idea to do, but I just wanted to get rid of anything that I knew wasn't pleasing to God and to Our Lady. So my wife, she was really upset to the point of tears, saying, why am I doing this to her? Why, you know, this big change of things. I remember being in the car and driving. We went for a ride after we went to mass. And I remember her even in tears saying, why are you doing this to me? And at that moment, I was like, okay, I should just stop this and stop doing this, and because I'm going to destroy our marriage over this. But I had a peace in the midst of all that, that this is the right thing. I need to keep going, I need to keep doing this. And I just have to wait for her to understand that. I kept praying to Our Lady, please help her to understand. And eventually she also started praying with me. The two of us, from not practicing our faith, would be praying the rosary together every day. So with doing that, we grew closer together and we had the birth of our first child, our second child, a third child, fourth, fifth. So we have five children, and we would pray the rosary with them. They were little, we did the same thing. You know, wonderful example of my parents, especially my mother. So I knew that was the way to raise my children, is also to teach them to pray the rosary, to make the rosary important. We consecrated our children to Our Lady on their baptismal day. And I remind them that we did that as parents, but as adults, they need to do the same thing. This has to be theirs. The rosary has to be theirs, not just what dad's or mom's doing. There was one time I was praying the rosary, and this is after I already had gone to confession after many years, going to daily mass. I was praying the rosary, and all of a sudden I could see sins that I totally forgot, sins I needed to confess. As I was praying the rosary, it was like watching a movie. And I remember seeing the sins and the next sin and the next sin. I was like, oh my. So the next day I went to confession. I remember it was St. Joseph's Church. I went to confession there. I confessed those sins that I totally forgot about. And I remember when I walked out of the church,
there's big

0: doors of the Church of St. Joseph's. I opened up the doors and I stood out there, and the sun was as bright as I've ever seen the sun, the warmth of the sun, and I was like, I was immersed in that. And it made me think, you know, as I was thinking about that, that's the state of my soul right now. It's that brilliance of my soul after making that confession. And that was a wonderful gift through the rosary that Our Lady gave me to remember those sins, to make me aware of them. I totally forgot about them. And of course I needed to confess them. The prophecy that my grandmother had told my mom about don't lose faith about your children, you brought them up with a great devotion to Our Lady, it came true. All of us came back to the faith. After my brother called me and I was enrolled in the scapular, we double-teamed my brother Tony, and he also started going to Mass, daily Mass with us. We would get together every weekend, pray the rosary together, share the faith. It was once again going back to the Sundays that we had when we were children, making it the Lord's Day. And we would spend the afternoon in prayer. My sister too, seeing her brothers doing the same, she also started, you know, going back, praying the rosary with us. So we all came back to the faith. To this day, myself, my brother, and my brother Tony are all solemnly professed Franciscan Church of the Immaculate with a total consecration to Our Lady. My sister had passed away already, but we all came back. And my mother was alive to see us all come back to the faith. And to this day, the rosary is still important to all of us, the center of our lives. St. Maximilian Kolbe, he states, well, wherever Our Lady enters, she obtains the grace of conversion and sanctification. And through this journey of mine, that's self-evident that Our Lady was always there in our lives, even when we strayed away. So wherever Our Lady's present, there's always that conversion, sanctification. Wherever she enters, wherever she is in anyone's life, just that moment of me going back, being clothed with a scapular, praying the rosary, bringing Our Lady back into my life, you see that conversion.
1: So I shook my fist at the tabernacle, shook it, and then I stormed out. I didn't know what to do. I was so desperate that I could have fallen on my face in desperation, pleading, because there was no hope. Just like, take one. I'm Deacon David Pepin. I'm a deacon of the Diocese of Fall River. We're here in the basement of my church, St. Francis Xavier Church. And I'm here, I've been asked to tell my story of the power of the Our Lady's 54-day Rosary Novena. And it begins on the Memorial Day of Our Lady's birthday, September 8th, back in 1979. We were about to have our first child. We had gone into the maternity ward the night before at 6:30 or so. And we were waiting for my wife to have stronger contractions and to be in a delivery mode. And we were waiting several hours, and it was shortly after midnight on the day of Blessed Mother's birthday, the nurse came to me, and I was in the waiting room. I was the only man and the only person in the waiting room, and she said, "Would you, your wife won't be delivering anytime soon. Would you like a cup of coffee?" And, you know, because it doesn't look like you're going to be sleeping. So she brought out a cup of sludge for me that's probably been on the coffee burner and the coffee machine for it seemed like months. And so I had a sip of the coffee, and then I stood bolt upright out of the chair, and I stood up, and my heart was beating like crazy. I was having a panic attack, I guess, and I didn't really know, I couldn't give it that name when it happened. But I felt panicky, and I didn't know what to do. And I spent most of the night walking around outside, finally came back in the later morning hours, 7 or 8 o'clock, and then they told me my wife was about ready to have the child. So we had the birth. It was a wonderful time, and my wife told me, you look so tired, why don't you go back home, get a shower and get some rest and come back later in the day, which I did. But on the way home, I was on the highway, and I had to pull the car over because I couldn't breathe. I pulled the car into the breakdown lane, got out of the car so I could breathe. I felt claustrophobic. And I was so perplexed, I had no idea what it was. Again, I was suffering a panic attack. Only later would I know what that meant. And then, so I went home, still feeling as though I were a tuning fork, feeling the tension in my body. And when I got home, I got into the shower, and in the middle of the shower, I ripped the curtain open because I couldn't breathe. And then I really was worried, because it didn't go away. It stayed with me. So I took a shower, got dressed, took myself to the emergency room, to a nearby hospital, not the same one my wife was at, because I didn't want to panic her. And they examined me and they said, "You're healthy as a horse, what's wrong?" I said, "Well, my daughter was just born." And they thought, "Oh, that's it." So they gave me a vial of Valium. I still have it. And he said, "Take two of these and, you know, take 10 milligrams and then you'll calm down. You'll be fine, in maybe a few days if it takes that long." So I took some Valium. But over the next few days, I didn't get any better, I got worse. And the Valium would only allow me to sleep for an hour or two, even after I had taken two pills. So I thought that guy didn't know his beans, so I took myself to another emergency room, unbeknownst to my wife. And the baby was now home, as my wife was. And again, the doctor in the emergency room said, "You're healthy as a horse, what's going on?" And so I said, "Well, my daughter was born a week ago, and maybe that's what the other doctor thought, but I'm having back pain. I'm waking up in the middle of the night. I feel panicked. I'm walking around down in my cellar. I'm walking outside in the driveway, you know. And my wife is, I can see her looking out of our bedroom window, watching me, worried beyond belief, which only makes me worse." It didn't go away. It seemed like a perpetual, ongoing panic attack. And I was losing weight. Then now I could use a panic attack so I could lose a little more weight. But back then I was 152 pounds or something. I lost 12 pounds in 3 weeks. And then I eventually lost 20 pounds in the next 6 weeks. So I finally said, "I'm going to a cardiologist. These guys are not qualified to be doctors." And so I went to a cardiologist, a noted one in the city of New Bedford. He examined me, and I think he may have used the same words, "You're healthy as a horse, what's wrong?" And I told him about what had happened, my daughter being born, and taking myself to the emergency room a couple of times. And he says, "Well, I think you're gonna need to see a psychiatrist." And back then it was, we call it a shrink, you know, and that to me was the kiss of death, because I thought that if my mind is so mentally messed up, I'm going to be in a mental institute. And I was a young man. We just had our daughter, and I wouldn't be able to provide for my family. I was desperate, and I was praying throughout, but I wasn't praying the rosary daily. And out of desperation, sometime in November, this had gone on for a couple of months or maybe a little bit longer, sometime in late November, I went to the church that I had always gone to, even as a young boy. My parents went there, my grandparents. I knew it was a place where I served Mass there. I was an altar server. So I knew this was God's house. So I went to God's house and prayed out of desperation. I was so desperate that I could have fallen on my face in desperation, pleading, because there was no hope of my getting any better. I looked at the tabernacle and I felt empty, I felt nothing, and I said, I think inwardly, I said, "I can't not believe in you, but I know you don't care. You can't care because to leaving me like this, a young man with a family he's got to provide for." So I shook my fist at the tabernacle and shook it. And then I stormed out. And on the way out, in the pew was a little blue card. And I, out of curiosity, I picked it up and it said, "The 54-day rosary." And I thought, baloney, but I said a much harsher word. And because my faith was empty then, or nearly empty, because I felt that I was getting no relief from God. So surprisingly, I put it in

my pocket and I took it home. So I thought, well, I got nothing else to lose. I'll try it. So I started to pray the rosary. And I found that whenever I prayed the rosary, I was at peace, I may have felt like a tuning fork during the time, but I didn't know it. I felt peaceful. So I prayed the rosary and I prayed for a number of days. And then finally I thought, I'm going to try the novena. Even before I tried the novena, I said to myself, I still recall this, if you will only allow me to continue to pray the rosary, I know that I won't go crazy. I'll have peace. So anyway, so I began the novena, three novenas, praying, and then I think I started around the Feast of St. Andrew, November 30th. And I prayed those three novenas, asking, petitioning, feeling at peace every time I prayed the rosary, but still suffering from panic attacks. And on the 54th day, I was at Our Lady's Chapel, the Chapel of the Friars that are here, Friars of the Immaculate. And this was the Missalette. This was the day. And I am a deacon. You heard me say that at the beginning, but I'm a deacon. It was the Feast of St. Vincent, who was the deacon of Saragossa, Spain. And this was his memorial feast. The responsorial psalm response was, "The Lord set me free from all my fears." I can't say it without getting emotional. So I knew that my prayer was answered. So that was, that'll be 44 years this coming January, January 22nd, and I've never had another panic attack. And I always felt the Blessed Mother intervening. I think if you've had a panic attack, you know that it you can feel it coming. It's coming towards you. It almost feels like someone's walking towards you, or sometimes it's moving more quickly. It feels like a train is coming. People who have had panic attacks know that. They feel it coming. But I always felt that the Blessed Mother was standing in between. I could feel her presence right there, preventing the panic attack. And again, that's, so this is 44 years later, I have never had another panic attack. And my wife and I now, we have consecrated ourselves to the Blessed Mother as well as to St. Joseph. And we pray nightly, we pray the rosary, and it's brought great peace onto our own individual selves, our own individual lives, but also to us as a couple, as a married couple, and also to our family. It's been very powerful in our prayers for our family members. I could tell you other stories about how we had, with seemingly miraculous healings, miraculous returns to the faith through the power of the rosary. So, one of the things that kept me going during those days when I was praying those novenas, I came across the 15 promises that Our Lady makes to those who pray the rosary. And the 11th one was always riveted my attention. And it says, "You shall obtain all you ask of me by the recitation of the rosary." That was the anchor that kept me praying through the 54-day novena, was that I took her at her word. I had no other. I think when I first homilized on this, I think the words that I used in that first homily was, "Have you ever had to live on words? Have you had to live on words?" And I said, "I have." And that was the words that I kind of lived on. And I guess that's what we could say is what faith is. You're living on words. Sometimes you don't feel anything. You don't hear anything. You've got to practice your faith. You have to live on words, you know? So now there's a backstory to all of this, and this backstory started earlier in the spring, before I had this initial panic attack on the Blessed Mother's birthday. And I wondered throughout this whole time, why would this happen on the Blessed Mother's birthday? But I knew that I was worried when we first learned that we were going to have a child about what kind of father I would be. I wasn't happy with the man that I was. And I recall praying through the summer that the Lord would purify me, would change me, would help me so that I would be a good father.
I knew the importance of fatherhood.

So I came to realize that he was giving me Mary. He was saying from his cross, "Behold your mother." So she's been my my mother, my guiding light throughout. Again, it's hard for me to get through it without emotion, because if you've had a panic attack, if you've had numbers of them, you're miserable, your back hurts, your body hurts, you feel as though, and I should have said this earlier, you feel as though, and this is the worst part of it, you feel as though you're separated, you're being separated from reality. And I've spoken to a number of people who have felt the same way. And that's another reason why the Blessed Mother has allowed this to be, allowed this to come to me, because as a deacon, I've been able to counsel so many people who are going through panic disorder. I can tell them, I can look them right in the eye and say, I know exactly what it feels like. I know exactly what you're going through. So, you know, the Lord gives us consolation, as St. Paul tells us, so that we can console others. So to have the Blessed Mother come and take me as her own, which she has done, has made me outstanding, or that's not the word, so amazingly, even that's not a word, grateful. So I'm grateful beyond belief, and that's why I'm happy to tell my story. It's not something that I asked to do. I was asked to do it, and only because of the Blessed Mother am I doing it. So anyway, I hope you don't mind my emotional moments, but that's how I feel, you know. And I still have one Valium left in this box, and it was a sign that to me that this wasn't going to do the trick, you know. Medications, I know they're good for some people, and I don't want to disparage them, but they weren't the answer for me. Didn't help.

God, Almighty Father, in the present life and creator of all light, bless this light, which is sanctified and blessed by you, who illuminated the whole world, so that by it we may be ignited and illuminated by the fire of your clarity.

0: by walking in the community, I saw many people that stopped and they saw us and they even questioned what were we doing. They actually took their cameras out and started recording us, and I saw that many tried to read the signs. We had many signs in English and many signs in Spanish, also questioned what we were doing and why we were doing it. It was a really nice experience, to be honest, because it helped us, you know, move and create some action. People, most of the biggest impact is gonna be on the people that saw us. They're gonna question, I know many people are gonna question what we did and why we did it. So that's the biggest impact.
1: I am Father Juan Raul Cardenas, pastor of St. Mary Catholic Church in Pahokee, Florida. For me, it was a good experience to have this procession for peace. It was a good experience because

0: because the response of my people was good.
1: I feel very happy, very blessed to be here today, being part of what we did today, that a walk. We want peace in the world, and I have faith, I have hope that it will happen. I feel very amazed that everybody came here today and joined us for the peace in the world.
0: And we were planning to do something about this, a vigil for peace, or a special mass, or retreat. But thanks to Maria Vision, who came with this idea, it was a good opportunity to do this, a march for peace. And the response was very good.
2: I know with God that He will inspire and help other people in charge of their countries to a place or a road that will not lead to war.
3: Queremos paz. Queremos paz. Queremos paz.
0: We need that Jesus Christ reigns in our hearts, in our own lives, and then Jesus has to reign also around us, in our families, in our society, and in the world. At least we can do pray for peace, you know. And when we were marching and showing the signs and for peace, and people were seeing, also this is a testimony that we need peace, and other people have also to realize that they have to pray for peace.

And we are so thankful and grateful to God that the National Eucharistic Pilgrimage is here in our diocese. We just finished the procession from St. Marie's to St. Joseph's Cathedral, where we are right now. We're about to celebrate the 10:30 Mass with our bishop, and it just means the world to us to have the National Eucharistic Pilgrimage visit New Hampshire.

It's beautiful to get to experience walking with Eucharist through the streets of Manchester. I've grown up in Manchester my whole life, so it's beautiful getting to be able to be a witness to my Catholic faith throughout the city of Manchester.

am at St. Joseph's Cathedral in New Hampshire, and I am so joyful to welcome our Lord Jesus Christ. This is just a wonderful moment in history in the United States of America, and especially here in New Hampshire, where we can welcome our Lord Jesus with open arms. And I am so excited to see what he will do for our country, for my state, and for the world.

0: Father,
1: we come before you today
0: with a heart overflowing with gratitude.
1: Thank you, Lord.
0: Thank you, Lord, for the magnificent world you have created.
1: We thank you, Jesus.
0: We thank you, Jesus, that we are not alone.
1: You are here always.
0: You are here always in all their tabernacles, and because we always find in you comfort in our afflictions, in our sicknesses, in our strengths, in our weaknesses.
1: Thank you for your precious body and blood that saves us and gives us eternal life.
0: Thank you for your merciful love that forgives us all.
1: All praise to you, Lord Jesus, in the blessed sacrament.
0: We thank you for the immensity of heaven that reflects your greatness for each new day you give us.
1: We praise and bless you for the delicate petals and vibrant flowers of the flowers.
0: Lord, we are fascinated by the starry nights you have created.
1: The moon and the sun that illuminates and reminds us of your infinite reach.
0: Most of all, we thank you for the people we love.
1: For the families who take care of us, and the friends who walk by our side.
0: Thank you for the joy of your love.
1: May we never be blind to the beauty that surrounds us, but may we always walk in a spirit of praise and thanksgiving for your wonderful work.
0: We thank you that you cleanse our sins, which are very heavy burdens on our hearts.
1: All praise to you, Lord, in the blessed sacrament.
0: Thank you, Lord, for all the blessings you pour out in your tabernacle and in the church.
1: Thank you for the strength of your blessed sacraments.
0: All praise to you, Jesus, in the blessed sacrament.
1: The ends of the earth marvel at your wonders.
0: The whole earth, from sunrise to sunset, filled with your joy.
1: Give thanks to the Lord.
0: Open the doors of holiness to us.
1: We will enter and give thanks.
0: This is the door of the Lord, through which the righteous may enter.
1: We will thank you that you have responded to our call and that you have saved us.
0: The stone which the builders discarded has become the cornerstone.
1: This is the work of the Lord.
0: What a wonder for our eyes to behold. This very day was made by you, the Lord.
1: We rejoice and rejoice.
0: We offer our heartfelt thanks to you, Lord, in the blessed sacrament of the altar.
1: O Lord, grant us your salvation.
0: May you be forever blessed and praised.
1: The Lord God is indeed our light.
0: Thanks to you, Lord, because you are good, because your mercy is eternal and your love lasts forever.
1: Glory be to the Father, and to the Son, and to the Holy Spirit.
0: As it was in the beginning, is now, and will be forever.
1: Amen.
0: My Jesus, I love you with all my heart.
1: I feel sorry to have offended your infinite goodness so many times.
0: I promise with your grace not to offend you again in the future.
1: I give you all my will, my affections, my desires, and everything I possess.
0: From now on, dispose of me and everything I have as you please.
1: All I ask and desire is your holy love.
0: Perseverance, fulfillment of your will.
1: I entrust you to the souls in purgatory.
0: Especially to those who have the greatest devotion to the Blessed Virgin Mary.
1: Sacred Heart of Jesus.
0: In you we place our trust and offer this prayer of reparation
1: as a tribute of

0: to the Immaculate Heart of Mary,
1: Blessed Virgin Mary,
0: who is the vessel of purity and holiness, who is a model of all virtue. That you receive from souls.
1: O most holy God,

0: are not worthy to stand.
1: Forgive all sins,
0: forgive all sins
1: thoughts,
0: committed by thoughts and desires.
1: Receive and
0: expiation
1: for these sins.
0: Crown thorn,
1: head,
0: crown
1: of head
0: on your beloved Son.
1: Accept the blood,
0: accept
1: that,
0: the blood
1: so copiously
0: that flows so copiously from his wounds.
1: Purify minds,
0: purify minds
1: that are tainted.
0: Illuminate the darkness,
1: illuminate the darkness
0: of their understanding.
1: And that
0: is their strength,
1: be their
0: light,
1: their light,
0: and their life.
1: Lord,
0: by
1: Lord,
0: the inexhaustible,
1: by the
0: mercy,
1: inexhaustible
0: of heart,
1: mercy of your heart,
0: and by the desire to,
1: forgive, the desire to
0: forgive
1: repentant sinners,
0: we ask that sinners
1: and the insensitive
0: be converted
1: by the fire of love,
0: of the Immaculate Heart of Mary,
1: and that we will not forget
0: that if we want to see
1: happiness in you,
0: we will find it.
1: We will find
0: that.
1: It.
0: If that,
1: we,
0: if we
1: would seek riches,
0: you are the infinite wealth.
1: If and
0: if he,
1: we seek peace,
0: only in you,
1: find it.
0: We will find it.
1: Eternal
0: for
1: Father,
0: the passion of your
1: for
0: son,
1: the passion of your
0: for
1: son,
0: what he suffered,
1: for what he suffered,
0: immense
1: for those
0: pain,
1: immense
0: we
1: pain,
0: unite to that
1: we
0: cross.
1: Unite to that cross.
0: Oh Heavenly Father,
1: look at the wounds of your son,
0: and dying to receive,
1: dying to receive
0: them,
1: so that the soul
0: may open themselves
1: to the touches of grace.
0: May his blood,
1: soften the sins,
0: hardened them
1: to do penance.
0: May the weight of the cross,
1: on your divine Son,
0: to unload weight
1: of their crimes
0: on the tribunal
1: of penance,
0: and that the nails,
1: that
0: pierce
1: his
0: sacred
1: hands,
0: and
1: grant us the grace,
0: to fear him,
1: and to love him.
0: We ask you,
1: Eternal Father,
0: for all these souls.
1: Through the passion of your
0: the passion
1: son,
0: of your
1: we
0: son,
1: offer you all
0: we offer
1: sorrows.
0: You all our sorrows.
1: We also offer you,
0: Father,
1: Heavenly Father,
0: this crown of your beloved son.
1: For these sorrows,
0: I pray to you for priests,
1: that their vocation may be greater,
0: that they may be good children of God,
1: worthy to consecrate the holy mysteries of Holy Mass.
0: I also offer you what your son nailed to the cross,
1: his burning thirst and all the other torments of his agony.
0: Mary's unblemished hands
1: and the divine heart of Jesus,
0: we offer you

0: atonement
1: as atonement for mine and all of humanity's sins,
0: as protection against mortal first,
1: mortal sin,
0: especially
1: my relatives,
0: Amen.
1: Amen.
0: Our Father,
1: in heaven,
0: who art in heaven,
1: hallowed be thy name.
0: Thy
1: kingdom come.
0: Thy kingdom
1: will
0: come.
1: Thy will be done on earth
0: as it is in heaven.
1: Give us this day,
0: our daily bread.
1: Give us our trespasses.
0: We forgive those,
1: who trespass against
0: and lead
1: us, and
0: lead us not into temptation,
1: but deliver us
0: from evil.
1: Amen.
0: Hail Mary,
1: full of grace.
0: The Lord is with thee.
1: Blessed art thou among women,
0: and blessed is the fruit of thy womb, Jesus.
1: Holy Mary,
0: Mother of God,
1: pray for us sinners
0: now and at the hour of our death.
1: Amen.
0: Eternal Father,
1: through Mary's unblemished hands
0: and the divine heart of Jesus,
1: we offer you the terrifying suffering of Jesus'
0: heart on the Mount of
1: Olives,
0: and every drop of his bloody sweat
1: as atonement for mine
0: and all of humanity's sins.
1: Of the heart,
0: as protection against such sin,
1: for the spreading,
0: of divine and brotherly love.
1: Amen.
0: Our Father,
1: who art
0: Father, who art in heaven,
1: thy name,
0: hallowed be thy
1: kingdom come,
0: thy kingdom come,
1: thy will be done
0: on earth
1: as it is in heaven.
0: Give us this day,
1: our daily bread,
0: and forgive us our trespasses,
1: forgive those who trespass against
0: us, and lead us not into temptation,
1: but deliver us from evil.
0: Amen.
1: Hail Mary, full of grace,
0: The Lord is with thee.
1: Blessed art thou among women,
0: and blessed is the fruit of thy womb, Jesus.
1: Holy Mary,
0: Mother of God,
1: pray for us sinners
0: now and at the hour
1: of our death.
0: Amen.
1: Eternal Father,
0: through Mary's unblemished hands
1: and the divine heart of Jesus,
0: we offer you the many thousands of
1: gruesome pains,
0: and the precious blood
1: of the clotting
0: as atonement for my
1: and all of humanity's
0: sins of the flesh,
1: as protection against such sins,
0: and
1: the preservation of innocence,
0: especially among my relatives.
1: Amen.
0: Our Father,
1: who art in heaven,
0: hallowed be thy name.
1: Come,
0: thy kingdom come,
1: thy will be done
0: on earth as it is in heaven.
1: Give us this day our daily bread,
0: and forgive us our trespasses,
1: as we forgive those who trespass against us,
0: and lead us not into temptation,
1: but deliver us from evil.
0: Amen.
1: Hail Mary, full of
0: grace.
1: The Lord is with thee.
0: Blessed art thou among women,
1: and blessed is the fruit of
0: thy womb, Jesus.
1: Holy Mary, Mother of God,
0: pray for us sinners
1: now and at the hour
0: of our death.
1: Amen.
0: Eternal Father,
1: through Mary's unblemished
0: hands
1: and the divine heart of Jesus,
0: we offer you the wounds
1: and the pains
0: and the precious blood of Jesus'
1: holy head,
0: from the crowning with thorns,
1: as atonement for
0: my
1: and all of humanity's
0: sins of the Spirit,
1: as protection against such sins,
0: and by the spreading of Christ's kingdom
1: here on earth.
0: Amen.
1: Our Father,
0: who art in heaven,
1: thy name,
0: hallowed be thy
1: kingdom come,
0: thy kingdom come,
1: thy will be done
0: on earth
1: as it is in heaven.
0: Give us this day
1: our daily bread,
0: and forgive us our trespasses,
1: as we forgive those who trespass against us,
0: and lead us not into temptation,
1: but deliver us from evil.
0: Amen.
1: Hail Mary, full of grace,
0: the Lord is with thee.
1: Blessed art thou among women,
0: and blessed is the fruit of thy womb, Jesus.
1: Holy Mary, Mother of God,
0: pray for us sinners
1: now and at the hour of our death.
0: Amen.
1: Eternal Father,
0: through Mary's unblemished hands
1: and the divine heart of Jesus,
0: we offer you the suffering
1: on the way of the cross,
0: especially his holy wound
1: on his shoulder,
0: and his precious blood
1: as atonement for my
0: and all of humanity's
1: rebellion against the cross.
0: Every grumbling against your holy
1: arrangements
0: and all other sins
1: and true love
0: of the cross.
1: Amen.
0: Our Father,
1: who art in heaven,
0: thy name,
1: hallowed be thy name,
0: come, thy kingdom come,
1: thy will be done
0: on earth
1: as it is in heaven.
0: Give us this day
1: our daily bread,
0: and forgive us our trespasses,
1: as we forgive those who trespass against us,
0: and lead us not into temptation,
1: but deliver us from evil.
0: Amen.
1: Hail Mary, full of grace,
0: the Lord is with thee.
1: Blessed art thou among women,

0: and Mother of God, pray for us sinners now and at the hour of our death. Amen.
1: Eternal Father,
0: through Mary's unblemished hands and the divine heart of Jesus,
1: we offer you your Son on the cross,
0: his nailing and raising,
1: his wounds on the hands and feet,
0: and
1: three streams of his precious blood
0: that poured forth from these for us.
1: His extremes of torture of the body and soul,
0: his precious death
1: and its non-bleeding renewal
0: in all holy masses on earth,
1: as atonement for all vows
0: and regulations
1: within the orders,
0: as reparation
1: for my and all of the world's sins,
0: and the dying
1: and the dying,
0: for all holy priests and laymen,
1: for the Holy Father's intention for the restoration of Christian families,
0: for the strengthening of faith,
1: for our country,
0: and unity among all nations in Christ and His Church,
1: as well as
0: for the diaspora.
1: Amen.
0: Our Father, who art in heaven,
1: hallowed be thy name.
0: Come, thy kingdom come,
1: thy will be done,
0: as it is on earth,
1: as it is in heaven.
0: Give us this day our daily bread,
1: and forgive us our trespasses,
0: as we forgive those who trespass against us.
1: Lead us not into temptation,
0: but deliver us from evil.
1: Amen.
0: Hail Mary, full of grace,
1: the Lord is with thee.
0: Blessed art thou among women,
1: and blessed is the fruit of thy womb, Jesus.
0: Holy Mary, Mother of God,
1: pray for us sinners
0: now and at the hour of our death.
1: Amen.
0: Eternal Father,
1: accept as worthy
0: for the needs of the Holy Church,
1: as atonement
0: for the sins
1: of all mankind,
0: the precious blood and water which poured forth from the womb of Jesus' divine heart.
1: Be merciful and gracious toward us.
0: Blood of Christ,
1: the last precious content
0: of his holy heart.
1: Wash me of all my and others' guilt of sin.
0: Water from the side of Christ.
1: Wash me clean of all punishments for sin.
0: And extinguish the flames of purgatory.
1: And for all the poor souls.
0: Amen.
1: Jesus, we give you our heart.
0: Mold it according to your will.
1: You are the way,
0: the truth,

0: Michigan for health
1: and
0: for blind dog
1: and world peace.
0: Our prayers are with Maria
1: for Christine and Michael coming back to the faith
0: for health and vision.
1: We pray and
0: pray
1: this in you with Patrick
0: with Patrick in Florida
1: for troubles in his life
0: and for things to be better.
1: We're praying with John
0: in Pennsylvania
1: for protection from evil spirits.
0: We are also praying for Melanie
1: in New York
0: and healing for Claudia.
1: And we are praying for Elaine
0: in New York
1: for her daughter Julia,
0: who was in the hospital.
1: For these intentions
0: and all of those
1: viewers, our viewers,
0: we pray to the Lord, hear our prayer.
1: Jesus,
0: you are the good shepherd
1: who leads us to your Eucharistic heart.
0: Here, you refresh our souls
1: to continue the race,
0: life-giving waters
1: of encouragement and grace.
0: When I can't go any further, I get discouraged and disappointed.
1: Here you renew me with a transfusion of love that allows me to continue and not give up, placing my trust in your sacred heart, all the past that is left behind.
0: Both the good and the bad
1: we give to you.
0: Sacred heart of Jesus.
1: We trust in you completely.
0: Here, consume everything, repairing what is broken, restoring what is lost, healing what is wounded, transforming all evil into good.
1: In your redeeming grace, hold me and never let go, so that all my attention may be on the final goal.
0: Calling me to life on high, in you, Christ Jesus.
1: You are my gift.
0: My God, I believe, I adore, I love you.
1: I ask your forgiveness for those who do not believe, do not adore, do not love you.
0: Most Holy Trinity,
1: Father, Son, and Holy Spirit.
0: I adore you profoundly.
1: I offer you the most precious blood, soul, and divinity of Jesus Christ.
0: Present in all the tabernacles of the world.
1: In reparation for the outrages, sacrileges, and indifferences by which he is offended.
0: By the infinite merit of the Sacred Heart of Jesus, and the Immaculate Heart of Mary.
1: We beg the conversion for sinners.
0: In the name of the Father, and of the Son, and of the Holy Spirit.
1: Amen.
2: Mary, Mother of Lord, glory to me. Pray for me, a greater love for Jesus.
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0: incarnate

0: Jesus, may souls find salvation and reparation for their sins.
1: The Church, by the Church,
0: and the Pope, clergy,
1: all the clergy,
0: all the apostles of prayer.
1: O King of Kings,
0: O King of Kings,
1: the highest,
0: King of the highest,
1: that has ever been,
0: that has ever been
1: small,
0: and has small,
1: and has remained in the host.
0: Jesus,
1: Jesus,
0: that we believe that you are truly present in this sacrament of love. Of souls.
1: Free all people,
0: Jesus.
1: soul, soul is so precious to you.
0: Bring us home
1: rejoicing in the victory of your mercy.
0: Through the infinite merits
1: of your holy wounds,
0: because you are more powerful
1: than all the forces of hell.
0: We trust completely
1: in your promise of the gospel.
0: Behold, I come to make all things new.
1: Praise be to you, Jesus,
0: truly present
1: in the blessed sacrament.
0: Always adored and loved.

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1: Heartful
0: and overflowing with gratitude to you, Lord.
1: Thank you, Lord,
0: for the magnificent world you have created.
1: Thank you, Jesus.
0: Thank you, Jesus.

0: gives us eternal life.
1: Thank you for your merciful love that forgives us all.
0: All praise to Jesus and the blessed sacrament. Thank you for the immensity of heaven that reflects your greatness in each new day you give us.
1: Praise and bless the delicate petals and vibrant colors of the flowers.
0: Lord, we are fascinated by the starry night as you have created,
1: and the sun
0: that illuminate the darkness of your mind
1: us of your infinite reach.
0: Most of all, thank you for the people we love,
1: the families who take care of us,
0: the friends who walk by our side.
1: Thank you for the joy of your love.
0: May we never be blind to the beauty that surrounds us.
1: May we always walk in prayer and thanksgiving for your wonderful works.
0: Thank you, cleanse our sins.
1: Which are very heavy burdens on our hearts.
0: All praise to you, Lord.
1: The blessed sacrament.
0: Thank you, Lord.
1: Thank you, Lord.
0: All the blessings you pour out in your tabernacle.
1: And in the church.
0: Thank you for the strength of your blessed sacraments.
1: All praise to you and Jesus and the blessed sacrament.
0: The ends of the earth marvels at your wonders.
1: The whole earth from sunrise to sunset,
0: filled with your joy.
1: Give thanks to the Lord.
0: Open the doors of holiness to us.
1: We will enter and give thanks.
0: This is the door of the Lord.
1: The righteous may enter.
0: We will thank you that you have responded to our call.
1: And that you have saved us.
0: The stone which the builders discarded.
1: It has become the cornerstone.
0: This is the work of the Lord.
1: Lord, what a wonder for our eyes to behold.
0: This very day was made by you,
1: the Lord.
0: We rejoice and rejoice.
1: We offer our heartfelt thanks to you,
0: the blessed sacrament of the altar.
1: O Lord, yourself,
0: grant us your salvation.
1: May you be forever blessed and praised.
0: The Lord God is indeed our light.
1: Give thanks to you, Lord.
0: You are good.
1: Because your mercy is eternal.
0: And your love lasts forever.
1: Glory be to the Father,
0: and to the Son, and to the Holy Spirit.

0: most of all because they offend me, my God. It's all good.
1: I'm the visitor guide here at the National Shrine of the Divine Mercy. So the National Eucharistic Pilgrimage to me is amazing. I'm a recent convert to the faith, and the Eucharist has been a really big reason for me to convert to Christianity in general, but just the Catholic Church as well. When I first heard about Eucharistic miracles, I was blown away, and it was really the thing that made me believe. It was the primary change in my faith. So it's so amazing to see this revival that's happening across the U.S. and I love that we're just bringing Jesus through the whole country and bringing him to people. It's such a gift and a blessing, and I hope it touches a lot of hearts and souls.

So I'm pretty excited when I heard about the Divine Mercy Shrine doing a pilgrimage of the Eucharistic. For me, it's very special because I feel that God is present in the Eucharist.

Dear children, I rejoice with you and thank God for permitting me to be with you, to lead you and love you. Little children, peace is in danger and the family is under attack. I am calling you, little children, return to prayer in the family. Put sacred scripture in a visible place and read it every day. Love God above all that it may be good for you on earth. Thank you for having responded to my call.

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here in Medjugorje, Patrick, in Medjugorje for the 40th anniversary. One of the priests, you can imagine this, Billy, one of the priests today said that the

0: in the last week has been amazing. Amazing. The shops that have been closed for over a year, the streets that were completely vacant, the two or three people or 10 people or 20 people praying at Mass. Now the crowds are so huge. There's a traffic jam getting out of the parking lot. Okay. This is the greatest joy I can ever have. It's amazing.
1: We haven't seen people for a long time. A long time. Now the Mass is full every night. Like, we had 110 priests on the altar last night.
0: Yes.
1: 110 priests. We haven't had 110 priests since in living memory. Since the last big youth festival, maybe, but not in the last 2 years. Medjugorje is full, full.
0: And alive.
1: Full of graces. Alive, alive.
0: You know what happened this morning while we were starting to climb on the Hill of Apparitions? Because there's a group that has prayed every morning at 5 o'clock in the morning, rain, snow, cold, or hot. They have been up faithfully praying in thanksgiving to God the Father for the gift of Mary, for the gift of Our Lady, the Queen of Peace, for us. And so this morning, it was the most pleasant shock you can imagine. At just after five, the entire mountain was blocked. We had to scout around because it was wall to wall, on a mountain, that's not possible, but it was rock to rock people. It was just absolutely beautiful. Couldn't get past. It was just the most beautiful shock that we could experience. And so, Patrick, why are you in Medjugorje? What does Medjugorje mean to you?
1: I came to Medjugorje because the Mother of God is here. I told Nancy, I want to live with the Mother of God. I want this to be our life. My life before Our Lady of Medjugorje was disaster. No God, no prayer, no church, married, divorced, no baptizing my kids. I married Nancy in the helicopter. Here, this is my God. Here. And what did it do? Nothing. Mm. Nothing. My kids are divorced. My kids were impossible. My kids were beyond. And my fault, not their fault. I never said a prayer with my kids in their whole life. I never once took them inside a church. And Nancy gave me a book of messages at Medjugorje. Nancy, I don't need a message. Nancy, my business is fantastic. I'm in the car business. We can sell 50 cars a day. I don't need messages. So Nancy said, here, pagan husband, you throw it away. So I said, okay, give me the book. I'll read one message. I'll read one message for you. And I opened the book looking for the smallest message I could find. And I read one message. One, I call you to conversion for the last time. I can't breathe. The tears won't stop. Nancy, the messages are true. Nancy, these are real. Nancy, this is the only true thing I ever read in my life. I call you to conversion for the last time. And I still can't stop the tears because that message changed my life. Changed my life. We start to live the messages, we start to pray the rosary, we start to go to Mass, we start to go to confession, and confession was the big one. Our Lady said, you can't start conversion without confession. Okay, I'll go to confession. I go into the confession, I don't even know what to say. The priest asked me, when was your last confession? I said, I don't know, 30 years, 40 years, I have no idea. And I poured everything on the priest. I put a lifetime of mortal sin on the priest. The marriages, the divorces, the adultery, the affairs, and no baptizing my kids, and here my children, this is God, and my kids baptized themselves Anglican, and they married Nancy in the helicopter. I mean, I'm nonstop. You know what the priest did? The priest said, in confession, I absolve you. I absolve you. I got up and I kissed him. I'm crying in the confession. The tears won't stop. Mercy of God in the hands of the priest. The biggest power on earth today is in the hands of the priest. The most power on earth is in the hands of the priest because he can forgive sin. He can forgive sin. And when the priest says, I absolve you, you know what he does? He opens the door to heaven. He opens the door to graces. Everything changes because of confession. And that confession changed my life. So I told Nancy I want to go to Medjugorje. Almost gives me. What? I want to go to Medjugorje.

0: What? Nancy, I want to live in Medjugorje. Why? Why? Because the mother of God's there. I don't want to be your neighbor. There. That's exactly why we're here. That's exactly why we're sitting here today. I want to be with the mother of God. She's real. She's live. She's here. She's here. You know who this mother of God is? When Angel Gabriel came to the earth, God the Father says, see this one? Ask her to have my son. 2,000 years ago. 2,000 years ago. And Our Lady said, yes. Yes. Yes. Yes. That's the same mother that's here tonight at 6:40. The same mother from 2,000 years ago is here in Medjugorje. And that's why I want to be here. This is real. This is the most real place in the world. And it's an honor to be able to be here with her. Yeah. I feel very honored to be able to allow to live here in her village. Nancy and I, our life is in this village. And it's a beautiful, beautiful place to be. So we wait for you. We kiss you. We'll hug you when you come. Come to our house and we'll feed you.
1: Yes. And you know, and that's, Patrick, it always touches my heart. Because you talk about the mother who said yes. The same Mary who said yes is appearing. The same Mary that we read about in the Gospels is here.
0: Same one.
1: And this is, when you think about that in truth, it always touches my heart because it's true. It is true. It's her. And what is she saying? She's saying, I love you all. I love you with immeasurable love. I love you just the way you are. Please help me to help you. What will happen, dear children, depends in a great way on you. Dear children, I love you all with immeasurable love. I love you just the way you are. Never be afraid, because I'm always with you. I've chosen you just the way you are. God cannot save the world without you. Please, do not permit my heart to cry tears of blood for the souls lost in sin. That's the mother that's coming, Patrick. That's the mother that's coming and begging us to come back to her son, that she can be the instrument of salvation for us, to bring us to her son. And this morning, while we were on the Hill of Apparitions, and Maria was there as well, the visionary, at 5:30 in the morning when we were up there, one of the words of consecration that Our Lady gave to Yelena really touched me. And that was, please, do not grow tired, Jesus, to the effect of wanting to save us, of wanting us to be saved. That's his desire. Imagine the desire of God for us to be saved, and the desire is to send his mother that we can be saved. 14,600 days that she says, please help me to help you. And we are here today in this magnificent moment of time, of history of time. She doesn't say this is the time of evil, this time of fear. No, she says, fear not, I am with you. And she says, this is a time of grace. This is a time of grace, grace that flows like a river. She says, open your hearts, give me your hearts and I'll give you mine. Let a river of peace flow from your heart into the entire world. That's the mother who is coming. That's the mother who is right now, in another hour and a half that we're taping this, that is going to be coming from heaven to Maria, Vitska and Ivan. On the anniversary, she also comes to Ivanka. That's the mother that desires only one thing, and that is our salvation. That her son can be filled with joy. She says, be witnesses of the God of joy. Be witnesses of God of love. And that's what we were talking so often, Patrick, and even in our regular shows. We all don't know this God of joy and God of love.
0: No.
1: We don't know him. And that's why we can't love him. And also in the consecration to Jesus that Our Lady gave to Ellen, it says, we don't yet love you because we don't know you. And that's just it. When you know love, you can't help but be in love. And the more that you know someone, you're in love. So she's saying, the God of love and the God of joy. That's it. She says, you be joy. You be love. You be hope. You be peace. And especially be prayer for those who do not know my love and the love of my son. And that's why we're here to say, Mother, I give you my heart. Here in Medjugorje, we are presenting all of you every morning. In the crown that she's crowned with every day, in every prayer, in every petition, in every mass, with a drop of water that's placed in a chalice, you are there. That every single human being on earth can come to know the God of love, the God of joy, the God of peace, Abba, Daddy. And that's why her mission is here. What is conversion except to come back to him, to come to know him, to come to love him? And the grace flows like a river. And that's why we're here with our family, extended family, that they can share in the grace, that you can share in the grace, that you can touch the grace, because it's gracious, tangible. Grace has a name. Love has a name. Mercy has a name, has a face. And we're looking at some of the names and faces here. These are not show people. They are those who are just here to give the testimony of love that God has for all creatures. And so, Billy, and please, would you tell us a little bit about you, how long you've been coming to Medjugorje?
0: Does he need the microphone?
1: No, he's got the microphone. It's okay.
2: That was beautiful. That was beautiful. I'm Billy. I'm from Chicago. I have the greatest pleasure of being best friends with Patrick and Nancy. I'm 69 years old. I've been coming to Medjugorje for almost 20 years. I did not come willingly. I can't help but recall that one of the things I learned about Medjugorje, I learned how to pray the rosary here. I'm a convert. My relatives were Presbyterian, and I think when I actually joined the Catholic Church, I was probably more of an agnostic than I was a Presbyterian. I was led to the Catholic Church because I had a profound conversion experience in understanding that Christ was in the Eucharist. I have the utmost belief, I believe more than anything in the world, that Christ is in the Eucharist. And that when I go to Mass and I take Christ into me, I get to radiate Christ to everyone that I meet everywhere I go. And when I came to Medjugorje, it took my whole faith to an entirely new level. It's so funny. Our Lady, if you're watching this right now, Our Lady is asking you to say yes. She said yes. I guess I said yes because my wife asked me to come. And I used to be a Las Vegas person. I was a guy that went to Las Vegas. Now, there's nothing more different than Medjugorje in Las Vegas. I don't go to Las Vegas anymore. I go to Medjugorje. I love Medjugorje more than any place on the face of the earth. Okay. There's nowhere I'd rather be. I mean, I love my family and I'd like to be home sometimes. But I do come to, I've been coming to Medjugorje very regularly, and I bring all my friends and all my loved ones. And my wife said to me, she came here, she came home on fire. She transformed our fish room, an aquarium room, into a prayer room. I always tell this story, I think it's so funny. She would get, she came home from Medjugorje, she would get in the van, the minivan with us and the kids, and she would go, "Let's pray the rosary." And there would be a collective moan throughout the van. Oh, no, Mom. Come on.
3: Pray
2: the rosary. Oh, how? What are we doing here, you know? And then she said to me about 6 months later, "I want you to go to Medjugorje." And she said, here's an airline ticket. I didn't know why I was going. I just thought, you know, my wife is like an angel. I'm going to go. And I wasn't here even 2 minutes. We pulled up to the fields, and we were out of the van, and I was in the Oasis of Peace at an apparition, and I've never been the same since. I knew from that moment on that Our Lady was here. Never a doubt that Our Lady was here, and there was something heavenly about this place that was going to change me. Now, you know, Father Yozo said, you come to Medjugorje with hearts of stone, and you go home with hearts of flesh. Nothing could be more truer than in my case. I cried for 10 days while I was here. Thank God I got on the airplane. Otherwise, I probably would have lost my tear ducts. It was so unbelievable. I couldn't stop crying. Because God washed over me, there was something that needed to be cleaned out of me, and he added something very special in me. And he touched me in a way that has helped me, and I don't say it as though I'm bragging, that helped me to touch other people. And it was a gift. the second trip we were on, you know,

0: experience some profound things in our lives. Sometimes we notice them, sometimes we don't. But how many of you, think about it, you've gone to Mass and you've heard a sermon you thought was just, oh my gosh, that's unbelievable. Or you went somewhere and heard some speaker or something happened and you say, I'm going to do that. I'm going to incorporate that in my life. And then you go home and 3 days later, it's forgotten. I knew when I came to Medjugorje that I wanted this to be who I was. Mm-hmm. And I did not want to let this go. And I remember I went to the Father Yosef's chapel and I got on my knees and I was crying and I was begging. And I told God to take me and do whatever he wanted to do with me. I was his. And just do it. I get me out of the way and let me do your will and let me help people. And God does not leave you empty, okay? He does not leave you empty, and he has since then caused a conversion in me that has helped me to bring not just other people to Medjugorje, but other people closer to find their faith. And I could never say enough about Medjugorje. I'm here on the 40th anniversary. Why? Because there's no place else I'd rather be. And I've been trying to come to Medjugorje. We're from Chicago. I've been trying to come for a year and a half, and it's been almost impossible. And we made it here. And this is where our Lady, this is where God and her son wants me to be. I'm just going to close with this, you know, because some people say, well, what's with your devotion to Mary? Why are you so reverent? I said, Our Lady doesn't want me to adore her. She wants me to be closer and adore her son. She brings me to Medjugorje and causes me to have these conversions in my life so I am closer to her son, so I am more like her son, and so I help other people to get closer to him. And again, I can't tell you how I am amazed at what's happened to me. That's the beauty of what's happened to me since, well, joining the Catholic Church and then Medjugorje taking me to the next level. So I am so grateful that you asked me to come and do this with you today. I didn't expect this at all. This was last minute, but it's a beautiful thing. If you have doubts, I had doubts. Okay. We all have doubts. It's a huge leap of faith, okay? Just pray on it and ask Our Lady. You've already kind of, if you're watching this, you've already kind of begun a pilgrimage, okay? You might as well just give into it, okay? I did, and it was one of the best things I ever did in my life, so.
1: You know, Billy, it's just to hear you speak with conviction and with heart and with reality of the love that God has put into your heart. Touches our hearts. No wonder that Patrick says, this is my best friend, Billy. And you know, we have here angels, I would really say angels, coming from different parts of the world. We have them coming from Mexico, from Slovakia. And I would just ask, just briefly or so long as they would like, just to share, because it's hard to share. It's like trying to describe love, or mercy, or forgiveness. Words are inadequate, so it's very difficult to put in words. And when you're put in a spot, it's put in a spot, but it's not being put in a spot. This is not a show. It's a matter of sharing heart to heart. Patrick, sharing hearts. And we want you to see the beautiful hearts that are in our lives, that God has given to us to give him glory because of those that he sends. Carolina, would you please just share with us where you're from, how old you are, and what Medjugorje means to you.
2: Yes. I'm Carolina, I'm 23 years old, and I'm from Mexico. For me, it's a great blessing to be here in the 40th anniversary. I came to Medjugorje 4 years ago, I think, for the first time, and then a year later, I came back only for 6 months, and I ended up staying a year and a half. I loved it, I learned so much, and I don't know, in a way, we know all that we can't live without love, but it's knowing one, knowing is one thing and actually living it's another. So I think that's what I kept the most of Medjugorje.
1: And what does it mean to you to be here for a 40th anniversary? You've been trying to come back and it was impossible.
2: Yes. I don't know. I mean, it's a gift from Our Lady, from God, and it's just the greatest grace and blessing.
1: And you are too. Mm-hmm. And here we have our beautiful Maria. We call her Maruška, the most beautiful, tender name for meaning little Mary, from Slovakia, a nurse by profession, a woman of great conviction, of great love, of great capacity. The two of them could run the whole castle without us being there. You leave them there, and I know it's going to be run better than I do. They have to remind me about things that I forget. So a great blessing for a number of years, and now a blessing also in living what God calls her to do, in helping her dad, in helping with everyone that is in home as well. Because if we abscond our responsibility, God cannot give us the grace. It's not possible. I can't say I abandon my family so I can do something better. I can't say I don't do what God needs me to do for those that are closest to me. I'll go do it for somebody else. And that's what Maria has been doing. For me, Maria, it impresses me deeply that your love for Our Lady is so deep, that with great love you've accepted even difficulty of living what you're living and of separation. For us, it's very difficult, I have to be honest. Would you be so kind as to just tell us a little bit, present yourself and where you're from, and tell us a little bit about Medjugorje means to you.
2: My name is Maria. I came from Slovakia. The first time when I came to Medjugorje, I was 15 years old. Of course, I had a faith because my family, she gave me faith. But it was just faith, not very deep. And since I was coming to Medjugorje, I fell in love with Our Lady, because she's so humble and she loves us so much. And every message that she's giving to us, it just, come close to my Jesus, come close to my son, come to my son, adore my son. So she's bringing me slow, but with big and open heart to Jesus. And I just love Operation Heal and everything. And I had the grace to be here with Patrick and Nancy 7 years, and of course with Our Lady. So I never will be enough thankful for everything what he's making in my life. My father, he was drinking alcohol all my life. And after lots of prayer, many years of sacrificing, and my mom, tears and prayer, of course, because she's a woman of big and deep faith. So she make a miracle. She's making miracles in my family, everywhere. Where we come, we just need to open the heart and to trust her, because she will bring us close to Jesus, and Jesus, he will give us everything what we need in our life. Yeah. And I love Medjugorje. And I hope it never comes that I could not come, because this 1.5 year that we couldn't come, it was terrible. It was terrible for me, it was terrible. Eh? So Our Lady, please give us the grace and make everything the best in the world, that everybody will really want and have deep desire in their hearts to come, because we miss Medjugorje. I mean, I know Our Lady, she's everywhere, but we just need Medjugorje. We need that peace that she's giving to us here, and graces that she's giving to us every day, because she's appearing already 40 years. So thank you, Jesus, for that amazing and beautiful, huge grace that you're giving to us.
1: Aye, how beautiful. Oh, and you know, Maria, who just you have heard speaking, she is the one on the Hill of Apparitions every morning before the morning begins at the castle. She runs up and down, and every morning, Ivan's mom is there, so she says, say hello to the family. And she always tells me, you know, I saw that beautiful girl. She's like a gazelle. She goes up and down so fast, I don't know if she even goes up the hill. And always in slippers, just so you know that. You know, those little slip-ons, flop-flops, can't catch her. It's so beautiful. But here we have also two beautiful, beautiful young women. They only speak Slovak and also Italian and Spanish, but not English. So I will ask Maria to please translate our beautiful Marcella and her sister would like to share with us, to present themselves and to tell us what Medjugorje means to them. Back in

Whom the Lord calls, he will use. Isn't that amazing? Just amazing. They thought I just had the flu, and then I just became completely paralyzed, and they knew it was more than the flu. I was 5 years old, just barely five, when I got polio, and that was actually December 51, around Christmas time. I was admitted to the local polio hospital, and the doctors told my parents that there was a good likelihood I would not live. I was actually in the hospital for 7 months. I was in an iron lung for a short while, and I had two kinds of polio. The bulbar polio, that's the one that affects various centers in the brain stem. That's the polio that kills. And then paralytic polio, which randomly hits motor neurons up and down the spinal column. And I had both of those. I was completely paralyzed from here down. I could talk, but because of the weakness of my lungs due to the bulbar polio, Mom said I could only say one word per breath. Only about 10 to 20% of children who got bulbar polio did live. When the doctors told my parents that I may not live, and if I did live, I would be an invalid all my life, their first reaction was predictable. They just said to God, "No, you can't do this to our little girl." And as I got worse, that changed to just pleading with God to please, please help her to survive, help her to get through this. And that changed to, "She is yours. You may do with her what you wish." And my mom told me that at that point, when they reached that point of surrender, that's when I started to turn around physically. One time in the hospital, when I knew I was dying, I could just feel it creeping up my body, and I just called out to God to help me. Up to that point, like any little girl, my dad was the all in all. He was the hero. He was the one who could fix things, but Dad couldn't fix it. And that was when I began to see God as my father. I realized that he was the all-powerful one, and that began that relationship with him. When I got out of the hospital, I could stand if I was propped up. There, I had full leg braces that locked at the knees, locked at the hip, and came up all the way to my ribs, and then I had to hang on to a wall. I was doing really well when I could stand with just crutches, and gradually began to be able to walk some that way. Took a lot of therapy and a lot of practice. By the time I entered first grade, I couldn't go up and down stairs. My older brother, who was in fifth grade when I started first grade, he would carry me up and down the stairs to the school, because of course in those days nothing was accessible. When I couldn't play like the other kids at recess, I couldn't compete physically, but I could academically. My parents never discouraged me from trying anything. I would go off in the woods by myself with my dog, braces and crutches, and be gone, you know, from morning till mid-afternoon, you know? And they never said, "Oh, you can't do that, don't do that, you might fall, you might do this," you know? They let me try anything. And so they never ever said to me, "Oh no, that's not a goal that you should head toward." They never said that. I grew up playing with missionary kids, and when a missionary was going to be coming home on furlough, Dad would raise a beef to give to them when they got home so they'd have meat. So I grew up knowing how important missions was. When I was 9 years old, I began to feel that maybe God wanted me to be a missionary someday. And when I was 12, I knew for sure
that was the case, 12 or 13. I grew up in just a small rural church, just a handful of farm families went to this little church. And one Wednesday night, we had a special speaker come, and this man was actually a Chinese man. He spoke very broken English. He was not very good looking. You know, he was short, bow-legged, pot-bellied, bald-headed, you know, not good teeth. And he spoke very broken English, not the kind of person that you think a junior high-ish kid would pay much attention to. But he came and spoke to us, to this little handful of farm families, just pleading with us to see God's heart for the world. And he explained that he was physically that way because of malnutrition in his village in China when, as he grew up, and how that all changed when the missionaries came and brought the gospel, and that just changed their whole culture. And he actually, if you can believe this, gave an invitation. He said, now if anyone here feels that God wants them to be a missionary, would you come up to the front of the church? Why he said that to this handful of farm families, you know, those farmers couldn't do that. But I realized that was the occasion when I needed to let my little church know that I felt God had called me to do that. Now, I was still wearing full leg braces and had crutches. So I dug my crutches out from in front of the pew in front of me and went down the short aisle in our tiny church. And as I did that, I could see in the eyes of the people there real embarrassment. I could see that they were thinking, oh dear, this poor little girl doesn't know what she's doing. You know, she could never do that. I told that story some years ago, shortly after I had to return, and there was one person left alive who had been there that night. The rest were already in heaven, so I felt I could tell that story. This one man, who was 90, came to me afterwards and he said, you know, what you saw in those eyes was absolutely right. He said, in fact, one man actually went to the speaker and apologized, that the only person who had responded to his invitation was this poor little crippled girl who could never do it. And he said, but you want to know the rest of the story? I said, yes, please. That little Chinaman, that speaker, looked that man directly in the eyes and he said, whom the Lord calls, he will use. Isn't that amazing? Just amazing. And I didn't know any of that. I didn't know any of that, but I did know that that was God's calling on my life. I made preliminary application to one mission board. At the same time, though, I felt that the Lord wanted me to have further training. But after 4 years of intense Bible college, I was tired of studying. So I said to the Lord, if this is really what you want, you're going to have to make that very clear, because unless you put me into a corner, I'm just too tired. And this mission board wrote back and said, it has been our experience that people with less severe disabilities than yours can't make it on the foreign field. Find somewhere here for where you can serve the Lord. Well, I knew there was plenty of need in North America also, but I knew that's not where the Lord was calling me. That was the first time in my life that I had hit a brick wall and couldn't do what I wanted to do. So I enrolled in the local college, and when it was time for me to graduate again, I wrote to three different mission boards. Well, all three said I could make application. And he led me to RBMU, which is now World Team. At the end of candidate school, you meet with the board, you know, and so here you are in this circle of all these august

board members. And one of the questions that they asked me was, you realize that because of your physical limitations, we may feel that it's too much of a risk for us to send you to one of these rugged fields? They asked me, well, how would you react? I said, well, it would throw me for a loop for a while, but I know one thing, if you don't accept me, somebody will, because I know that is God's call on my life. The next day, the board members only make a unanimous decision, and they could not come to a unanimous decision regarding me. But rather than say no, they agreed to pray for a week and then meet again next week and come together and make the decision. And at that point, I didn't know whether the Lord wanted me in Peru or Erie and Jaya, but it was during that week that I knew Erie and Jaya was the choice. When they came together that next Saturday, every single one of them came knowing that I was to be accepted and sent to Erie and Jaya. So that was real confirmation. Well, when I came out to the field, I had no idea where I would slot in. I started in 6 months of Indonesian language learning, which you have to learn before you learn your tribal language. And I was in a center at Cotobaga. So the field leadership told me, when people come through, sit down and talk to them about their area, you know, and find out where through learning about where the needs are, begin to discern where the Lord may have you to be. So as I did that, there were two places that really needed a translator. One was down on the south coast and one was here. They're the smallest tribe on the whole island. And I was told that on an average, they were just 1/4 inch too tall to be classified as pygmies. So they were just my height, you know, just my size. And that was kind of fun too. You know, I can look them straight in the eye. Later on when they started carrying me around the trails, I remember one time when they said, oh yeah, you and us, they said, we're small on the outside, but we're big on the inside, you know. I started out learning the language, and so I spent several months analyzing their grammar and that kind of thing, and beginning scripture translation. When I was learning the language and trying to figure out some of the grammar, one day I went down to the, walked to the end of the airstrip and sat on the end of the airstrip looking out over the gorge, and some little boys were there with me. So I was telling them the story of when I got polio. And I was trying to find out specifically how to say might or would. And so I said, I was so sick that the doctors said, somakdoplul, which means she will die. And they said, somakdopso. Aha, a different ending. And in talking with them, I discovered that meant she might die, something in the grammar I hadn't caught yet. But then they said, but you didn't, because God wanted you to come here to us. These little boys, what a profound thing, a profound truth. When I first came, we didn't have a nurse here. So I did medical stuff. I had little classes to introduce them to Indonesian rupiahs. Over the years, did all manner of things. Taught some people how to teach children and gave them picture books to use. Even though there were times when they got angry with us over various things, they're such an explosive people.
Their emotions are right on the surface all the time. But

But they also seem to be very forgiving. They said, oh, that's okay. You're human too. You're just like us Earth people. But they appreciate so deeply the fact that we brought the gospel to them. When I first came, there were a whole lot who attended church, but few who really understood the gospel at that point, but men who were beginning to emerge as church leaders were very untaught, and some of them could barely, and some could not at all, read. They were just starting out. And while Bruce was here, he began to teach them, and then when Bruce and Judy had to leave, then when Oren came, he began that again. And by the time I left, 17, 18 years ago, it has grown from church leaders just emerging and not really knowing what to do, to now when they can take God's word, illustrate it from their own culture and apply it so perfect for their people. It's amazing. And the depth of spiritual insight that they have puts us to shame. It really does. When I came back for what turned out to be my last term, people put on a feast. After that, I heard people pretty much exclusively calling me Jan Meligil, or just Jan Meli, instead of Eleanor. When I heard them, I wanted to find out why. The name means, literally in Kimyal, bad legs woman, or for short, just bad legs. One day I got a chance to ask Siut, and he said, weren't you listening? At the feast, I announced that was your name now. And he said, because your bad legs are important to us. He said, we know people with bad legs. We have them here in this valley, and they can't get out of this valley. God has brought you here with your bad legs, and he has kept you here with your bad legs. And it dawned on me, my bad legs were a symbol to them of how much God loved them. What an amazing thing. And so I thought, wow, what a great name.

0: I really didn't know what to expect. I didn't know whether to be excited or apprehensive or just bewildered. I didn't know how I would react and what it would be like.
1: Amazing. Absolutely amazing. Something I thought I would never see again.
0: But it really is like entering a time warp. There are more Western style buildings and more people wearing clothes. I know I can't stay. You know, I can no longer work here. And I also know that they don't need a resident missionary anymore. Their church has grown strong, and they're such a delightful people. Their language is colorful and wonderful, very complex, but colorful and wonderful. You know, I just love all of that. So part of the tears is the grief of that loss. And I think also maybe a part of it is grief that of losing the physical ability to be able to live in this kind of setting anymore. Yep, people have told me, oh, I could never do what you did because

you know, all these reasons, from not liking bugs to all sorts of more profound reasons. Those things that you think are deterrents or things that would stop you from serving God can actually be the exact thing that He wants to use as you serve Him. And that's how I look at my bad legs. They were a symbol to the Kimmel people of God's love. They actually showed them how much God loved them. And even now, away from here, because I cannot take this lifestyle anymore. So back in the States, they are still God's gift to me in using our weakness for His glory. The way God framed my life is good. Here you are, disabled. How can you say your life has been good? And it's because God's frame around my life has been for His glory. And that's true for all of us, that are weaknesses to us, but turn it around for strength to Him to shine His glory. And that's wonderful. There's no greater thing in the world.

there's a ridge, village way up there just beyond the ridge called Sagetam. And when we came right to the edge of the ridge, my carrier said, "Mother, can we run down?" And I thought, wow, that sounds like fun. So I said, sure, and I hung on tight and I looked at my watch, and it was like their feet were just used to kind of break gravity every now and then as we just plummeted down the side of that mountain on the trail that was there, and we reached the bottom in 11 minutes, 1,000 feet in 11 minutes. It was really something. I was hanging on tight.

The Path for Peace of the Sacred Heart of Jesus is a project inspired by God, aiming to carry the torch of peace, symbolizing the burning fire of the Sacred Heart of Jesus, from parish to parish and through different communities of dioceses across the country. This journey showcases the richness of parishes, their activities, Holy Mass, Adoration, the Blessed Sacrament, the recitation of the Holy Rosary, and some testimonies from the parishioners. Through the broadcast of the Catholic television channel, Maria Vision, we seek to illuminate and send a message of hope and peace to the entire United States, displaying the wealth and tradition of the Catholic Church. By uniting in prayer as one nation with the whole world, we ask the Father to send the reign of His Son, Jesus Christ, through the triumph of the Immaculate Heart of His Most Holy Mother, Mary, and in all hearts in the entire world.

I think the importance about the Eucharist pilgrimage is very important for us, the community, the immigrant community, especially now that we're going through these tough moments with the immigrants. And I think it's a blessing to have the Blessed Sacrament. The way I feel about this pilgrimage is that it's a blessing, especially with different communities, different heritages, and it's a blessing that everyone comes together as one, especially for the Blessed Sacrament.

So we're doing the procession because of my boys. They are altar boys, so they are in the front of the procession. That's why I'm here, for them to show the support and how they can continue with the believing in the God.

For me, it's very important because it gathers us, all of us together. It makes us feel like one. And it's all about Jesus. It's all about God, being united with God and Jesus. To me, it's very important. It's unique. It makes me happy. It makes me feel proud because it makes us have a feeling that we have God, that we have Jesus. We're dedicating ourselves to God, to Jesus. And it's indescribable. You can't describe the feeling of a person when we are doing this. It's really, really, like, amazing. It makes us proud. It's all about Jesus. That's all I'm telling you.

Dear children, in this time of grace, I am calling you to prayer with the heart. Little children, create prayer groups where you will encourage each other to the good and grow in joy. Little children, you are still far away. That is why continue to convert anew and choose the way of holiness and hope so that God may give you peace in abundance. Thank you for having responded to my call.

0: Hello, everyone. I'm Father Enrique Salvo, Rector of St. Patrick's Cathedral. On behalf of all of us, I want to express our deepest gratitude to you, our virtual parishioners. 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And just know how much we appreciate you being part of our daily Mass. As we celebrate the Mass, we are thinking of you, we are grateful for you, and we are conscious that we are all together united around the Eucharistic Christ at every Holy Mass. May God bless you and always fill you and your homes with His peace.
1: Let us sing together the first verse of our entrance hymn, which can be found in your blue St. Michael's hymnal, number 723, Praise We the Lord This Day, number 723. Please.

0: In the name of the Father, and of the Son, and of the Holy Spirit.
1: Amen.
0: The Lord be with you.
1: And with your spirit.
0: Brethren, let us acknowledge our sins and so prepare ourselves to celebrate the sacred mysteries. I confess to Almighty God,
2: and to you, my brothers and sisters,
0: that I have greatly sinned
2: in my thoughts and in my words,
0: in what I have done and in what I have failed to do.
2: Through my fault, through my fault, through my most grievous fault.
0: Therefore I ask, Blessed Mary, ever Virgin, all the angels and saints,
2: and you, my brothers and sisters,
0: to pray for me to the Lord our God. May Almighty God have mercy on us, forgive us our sins, and bring us to everlasting life.
2: Amen.
0: Lord, have mercy.
2: Lord, have mercy.
0: Christ, have mercy.
2: Christ, have mercy.
0: Lord, have mercy.
2: Lord, have mercy.
0: Let us pray. O God, who called the priest Saint Charbel Makhlouf to the solitary combat of the desert and imbued him with all manner of devotion, grant us, we pray, that being made imitators of the Lord's passion, we may merit to be co-heirs of his kingdom, who lives and reigns with you in the unity of the Holy Spirit, God forever and ever.
2: Amen. A reading from the book of the prophet Jeremiah. Return, rebellious children, says the Lord, for I am your master. I will take you, one from a city, two from a clan, and bring you to Zion. I will appoint you shepherds after my own heart, who will shepherd you wisely and prudently. When you multiply and become fruitful in the land, says the Lord, they will in those days no longer say, the Ark of the Covenant of the Lord. They will no longer think of it, or remember it, or miss it, or make another. At that time, they will

called Jerusalem the Lord's throne. There all nations will be gathered together to honor the name of the Lord at Jerusalem, and they will walk no longer in their hard-hearted wickedness. The word of the Lord. The Lord will guard us as a shepherd guards his flock. The Lord will guard us as a shepherd guards his flock. Hear the word of the Lord, O nations. Proclaim it on distant isles and say, He who scattered Israel now gathers them together. He guards them as a shepherd his flock. The Lord will guard us as a shepherd guards his flock. The Lord shall ransom Jacob. He shall redeem him from the hand of his conqueror. Shouting, they shall mount the heights of Zion. They shall come streaming to the Lord's blessings, the grain, the wine, and the oil, the sheep, and the oxen. The Lord will guard us as a shepherd guards his flock. Then the virgins shall make merry and dance, and young men and old as well. I will turn their mourning into joy. I will console and gladden them after their sorrows. The Lord will guard us as a shepherd guards his flock.

The Lord be with you. A reading from the Holy Gospel according to Matthew. Jesus said to his disciples, "Hear the parable of the sower. The seed sown on the path is the one who hears the word of the kingdom without understanding it, and the evil one comes and steals away what was sown in his heart. The seed sown on rocky ground is the one who hears the word and receives it at once with joy, but he has no root and lasts only for a time. When some tribulation or persecution comes because of the word, he immediately falls away. The seed sown among thorns is the one who hears the word, but then worldly anxiety and the lure of riches choke the word and it bears no fruit. But the seed sown on rich soil is the one who hears the word and understands it, who indeed bears fruit and yields 100 or 60 or 30-fold. The Gospel of the Lord. The Lord's explanation of the parable gives us an indication of what good soil is, what the rich soil is that bears the wonderful harvest. We realize that to be that good soil, first of all, we need faith, so that the saving proclamation of the word really is able to take root in our hearts. And then we need perseverance, so that those roots go deep and we're able to keep going and remain faithful even when we run into opposition. And finally, detachment from physical possessions, from the cares of the world, a certain degree of detachment there, so that we maintain that space within our heart where the faith can grow and flourish. So those are things we can strive for. They're also gifts we can ask to receive from the Lord, those graces that we receive so that we can truly be good and rich soil that yields a good harvest.

0: Pray, brethren, that my sacrifice and yours may be acceptable to God, the Almighty Father.
1: May the Lord accept the sacrifice at your hands for the praise and glory of his name, for our good and the good of all his holy church.
0: Receive, O Lord, we pray, the offerings placed on your altar in commemoration of Blessed Charbel, so that as you brought him glory, you may, through these sacred mysteries, grant to us your pardon, through Christ our Lord.
1: Amen.
0: The Lord be with you.
1: And with your spirit.
0: Lift up your hearts.
1: We lift them up to the Lord.
0: Let us give thanks to the Lord our God.
1: It is right and just.
0: It is truly right and just, our duty and our salvation, always and everywhere to give you thanks, Lord, Holy Father, Almighty and Eternal God, through Christ our Lord. For as on the festival of Saint Charbel you bid your church rejoice, so too you strengthen her by the example of his holy life, teach her by his words of preaching, and keep her safe in answer to his prayers. And so with the company of angels and saints, we sing the hymn of your praise as without end we acclaim. Thank you.

You are indeed holy, O Lord, the font of all holiness. Make holy, therefore, these gifts, we pray, by sending down your Spirit upon them like the dewfall, so that they may become for us the body and blood of our Lord Jesus Christ. At the time he was betrayed and entered willingly into his passion, he took bread and, giving thanks, broke it, and gave it to his disciples, saying, "Take this, all of you, and eat of it. For this is my body, which will be given up for you."

In a similar way, when supper was ended, he took the chalice, and once more giving thanks, he gave it to his disciples, saying, "Take this, all of you, and drink from it. For this is the chalice of my blood, the blood of the new and eternal covenant, which will be poured out for you and for many for the forgiveness of sins. Do this in memory of me."

Therefore, as we celebrate the memorial of his death and resurrection, we offer you, Lord, the bread of life and the chalice of salvation, giving thanks that you have held us worthy to be in your presence and minister to you. Humbly we pray that, partaking of the body and blood of Christ, we may be gathered into one by the Holy Spirit. Remember, Lord, your church spread throughout the world, and bring her to the fullness of charity, together with Leo our Pope and Ronald our Bishop and all the clergy. Remember your servant, Patricia, whom you have called from this world to yourself. Grant that she, who is united with your Son in a death like his, may also be one with him in his resurrection. Remember also our brothers and sisters who have fallen asleep in the hope of the resurrection, and all who have died in your mercy. Welcome them into the light of your face. Have mercy on us all, we pray, that with the Blessed Virgin Mary, Mother of God, with Blessed Joseph, her spouse, with the blessed apostles and all the saints who have pleased you throughout the ages, we may merit to be co-heirs to eternal life, and may praise and glorify you through your Son, Jesus Christ. Through him and with him and in him, O God, almighty Father, in the unity of the Holy Spirit, all glory and honor is yours forever and ever.

0: At the Savior's command, informed by divine teaching, we dare to say, Our Father,
1: who art in heaven, hallowed be thy name. Thy kingdom come, thy will be done, on earth as it is in heaven.
0: Give us this day our daily bread, and forgive us our trespasses, as we forgive those who trespass against us. And lead us not into temptation, but deliver us from evil. Deliver us, Lord, we pray, from every evil. Graciously grant peace in our days, that by the help of your mercy we may be always free from sin and safe from all distress, as we await the blessed hope and the coming of our Savior, Jesus Christ.
2: For the kingdom, the power, and the glory are yours, now and forever.
0: Lord Jesus Christ, who said to your apostles, "Peace I leave you, my peace I give you," look not on our sins, but on the faith of your church, and graciously grant her peace and unity in accordance with your will, who live and reign forever and ever.
2: Amen.
0: The peace of the Lord be with you always.
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0: Let us offer each other the sign of peace.

0: Behold the Lamb of God. 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Lord,
1: I am not worthy that you should enter under my roof,
0: but only say the word, and my soul shall be healed.

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0: Let us pray. May partaking of the heavenly table, Almighty God, confirm and increase strength from on high in all who celebrate the feast day of Blessed Charbel, that we may preserve in integrity the gift of faith and walk in the path of salvation you trace for us. Through Christ our Lord.
1: Amen.
0: The Lord be with you.
1: And with your spirit.
0: May Almighty God bless you, the Father, and the Son, and the Holy Spirit.
1: Amen.
0: Go forth, the Mass is ended.
1: Thanks be to God.
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0: St. Charles Borromeo was born on October 2, 1538. At the age of 12, Count Charles Borromeo dedicated himself to a life of service to the church. Even as a youth, his integrity was obvious, refusing to accept more money than needed for his education and giving the rest to the poor. He earned a doctorate in canon and civil law. When his uncle, Cardinal Giovanni Angelo Medici, became Pope Pius IV, he appointed him as a cardinal deacon. A month later, he was made a cardinal. At 23 years old, Charles governed the Papal States, supervised the Knights of Malta, the Franciscans, and the Carmelites. He was appointed administrator of the Archdiocese of Milan in 1560. Borromeo was ordained to the priesthood in 1563 and ordained as a bishop a couple of months later. He became the Archbishop of Milan on May 12, 1564. After Pope Pius IV's death, Borromeo, having already developed a reputation as a young idealistic reformer in Rome, continued his mission in Milan. Many people complained about Archbishop Borromeo throughout his career. Because of his work to clean up the church in Milan, he made many enemies. However, these enemies only served as confirmation that his efforts to eradicate corruption were working. During the 1576 Milan plague, Archbishop Borromeo used his own fortune and loans to feed starving people. He may have fed upwards of 70,000 people per day. The Archbishop's life of work and toil began to take its toll. By 1584, he had become ill with a fever and died on November 3rd of that year at age 46. He was beatified on May 12, 1602 by Pope Paul V and was canonized by the same Pope on November 1st, 1610. His feast day is celebrated on November 4th. He is the patron saint of bishops, catechists, and cardinals. He is usually represented in art wearing his robes, barefoot, carrying a cross with a rope around his neck and his arm raised in a blessing.
1: Are there really such things as miracles?
2: I'm always looking for signs. I'm just not seeing any.
3: Is Jesus still around today?
4: In the Gospels, Jesus performed signs, moments of miracle and mystery that draw people into faith, that open the door for them to enter into a deeper experience of life, a deeper experience of God Himself. We can think of Jesus healing the man born blind, or raising Lazarus from the dead, or changing water into wine. We see those as miraculous moments that bring people to glorify God and to see that life is different for them, and that the kingdom of God is at hand. Oftentimes today we can ask ourselves, where are the miracles? I pray for my grandmother to be healed of cancer and it doesn't happen. I pray to find a spouse and one never appears. Oftentimes we can get frustrated because we look at the Bible and see all these miracles happening. Where are the miracles in my life? The challenge of faith and to look for the signs that God is giving us is to realize that 99% of the time, God doesn't come to us in some fabulous, spectacular way that knocks us over the head. He comes in what seems to be ordinary and invites us to step into the extraordinary. Psychologists call those peak experiences. It could be the birth of a child or the experience of falling in love, a long illness, forgiving and healing a relationship that's been broken, or perhaps viewing a sunset. Moments that draw us into the horizon of who God is and beyond what we think life has been up to this point. Are those not signs of God acting, moving, and living in our lives, calling us to see life in a deeper way, a richer way, realizing that to ask the question, where is God, is like the fish asking, where is the water? When we put on that lens of faith, we see God everywhere. For us as Catholics, that reaches its ultimate experience in the sacraments. But for us, all of life is sacramental with a small s, because everything speaks to us of the Creator. I often think of life as magic, and if life is magic, there has to be a magician who put it all into motion and who blesses us and graces us with his gifts. So don't look for miraculous signs. Look for the signs that are already deeply embedded in your own experience, because Jesus is acting in your life in ways that perhaps are easy to overlook, but with the lens of faith, we will find ourselves amazed.
5: It's the year of faith, and we're connecting Christ and the Catechism of the Catholic Church. Ignite your faith. Share this video with a friend and spark up a spirited conversation today. So what's the next C4 all about? We invite you to come back and see for yourself.

Saint Agatha, also known as Agatha of Sicily, is one of the most highly venerated virgin martyrs of the Catholic Church. She is believed to be born around 231 in either Catania or Palermo, Sicily. From her very early years, the beautiful Agatha became a consecrated virgin, but that did not stop men from desiring her. Quintianus desired Agatha and, because he was of high diplomatic ranking, thought he could force her to turn away from her vow. Agatha consistently turned down his proposals. Knowing she was a Christian during the persecution of Decius, he had her arrested and brought before the judge. He was the judge. Because she only reaffirmed her belief in God, Quintianus had her imprisoned in a brothel. Agatha never lost her confidence in God, even after a month of assaults and efforts to get her to abandon her vow to God. Enraged, Quintianus sent her off to prison. Agatha continued to proclaim Jesus as her savior, so Quintianus ordered her to be tortured. Noticing Agatha was enduring the torture with a sense of cheer, he commanded she be subjected to a worse form of torture. He then sent her back to prison with an order of no food or medical attention. But the Lord was her sacred physician and protector. Agatha then had a vision of the apostle, Saint Peter, who healed her wounds through his prayers. After 4 days, Quintianus had her stripped and rolled over hot coals mixed with sharp shards. When she was returned to prison, Agatha prayed, "Lord, my Creator, you have ever protected me from the cradle. You have taken me from the love of the world and given me patience to suffer. Receive now my soul." Agatha is believed to have passed into heaven around the year 251. Saint Agatha is the patron saint of Sicily, bell founders, breast cancer patients, rape victims, and wet nurses. She is also considered a powerful intercessor when people suffer from fires. Her feast day is celebrated on February 5th. Saint Agnes of Rome was a virgin martyr born in 291 AD and raised in a wealthy Christian family. She is the patron saint of young girls, chastity, rape survivors, and the children of Mary. She is often represented with a lamb, the symbol of her virginal innocence, and a palm branch. Her feast day is celebrated on January 21st. Agnes was a very beautiful young girl, and her hand in marriage was highly sought. However, Agnes made a promise to God never to stain her purity. Her love for the Lord was great, and she hated sin more than death. Whenever a man wished to marry Agnes, she would always say, "Jesus Christ is my only spouse." According to legend, the young men she turned away became so angry and insulted by her purity and devotion to God that they began to submit her name to authorities as a Christian follower. Accounts of Agnes's life hold the prefect Sempronius responsible for her martyrdom. It is said he condemned the young girl to be dragged through the street naked. The legend states that Agnes's hair grew instantly to cover her entire body, and all the men who attempted to rape the beautiful virgin were immediately struck blind. Once sentenced to death for refusing to deny God, Agnes was tied to a stake to burn. However, either the wood would not burn, or the flames parted away from her. This prompted an officer to draw his sword and behead the girl. It is believed that her blood, which poured out into the stadium, was soaked up with cloths by Christians. She died at the age of 12 or 13 on January 21st, 304. Her bones are currently conserved beneath the high altar in the church of Sant'Agnes Fuori le Mura in Rome, which was built over the catacomb that held her tomb. Her skull is preserved in the Church of Sant'Agnes in Agone in Rome's Piazza Navona. Saint Albert the Great was born sometime before the year 1200 in Bavaria. He was well educated and attended the University of Padua, where he learned about Aristotle and his writings. This instruction in philosophy became the foundation of his later work. Sometime around 1223, Albert experienced an encounter with the Blessed Virgin Mary and chose to become a member of the Dominican Order.
He excelled in studying theology and became a lecturer for the Dominicans at Cologne. In 1245, Albert became a master of theology, making him the first German Dominican to achieve the title. He later went on to teach theology at the University of Paris. One of his students was the famous Thomas Aquinas, who would also become a doctor of the church and a saint. In 1254, Albert became the provincial of the Dominican Order. In 1260, Pope Alexander IV appointed him as Bishop of Regensburg. However, the life of a bishop did not agree with Albert or the rule of his order, so he resigned from his post in 1263. Albert became renowned as a mediator. He mediated disputes between individuals, as well as resolving a dispute between the people of Cologne and their bishop. Albert spent the last years of his life defending the important work of Aquinas, who passed away in 1274, until he became ill in 1278 and passed away on November 15th, 1280. During his life, Albert wrote 38 volumes covering topics ranging from philosophy to geography, astronomy, law, friendship, and love. 3 years after his death, his grave was opened and his body was found to be incorrupt. When it was opened centuries later in 1483, they only found his skeleton. His relics can be found in the St. Andreas Church in Cologne. St. Albert was beatified in 1622 and canonized and recognized as a doctor of the church in 1931 by Pope Pius IX. He is the patron saint of scientists, and his feast day is celebrated November 15th. To learn more about St. Albert the Great, visit Catholic.org. And if he inspires you or someone you know,

Hello, my name is Father Stephen Norton. I'm the pastor. We are at St. John the Baptist Church in Yonkers. I'm the pastor of St. John the Baptist, Most Holy Trinity, St. Anne Parish in Yonkers. We have another church site, not too

far from here, about a mile away. We are a merged parish that continues to open itself to countless ways that we're able to most especially bring peace to our world. As I stand here today, we are searching for ways in which we can continue to encourage people to learn about peace throughout our world, in our lives, in our community, and throughout the globe. There's such a need for peace. And we here at St. John the Baptist, Most Holy Trinity, St. Anne Parish, want to be major advocates of peace in our world.

brothers and sisters, what a blessing to be here in Ventnor, New Jersey, celebrating the feast of the Immaculate Heart of Mary, walking with our Lord Jesus in procession on the boardwalk, proclaiming to the world that God so loved the world, he gave his only son, and that son was with us. And the love of his heart was beating. I felt his heart beating for the love of all the people in Ventnor and beyond. May they be blessed by our pilgrimage. May we carry Jesus with us. May his heart inflame our heart to share his love with the world and with those around us, especially those in most need of his mercy. Immaculate Heart of Mary, pray for us.

This is a time that allows us to let everyone know how much Jesus loves all of us. He asks us to care for our neighbor and to be there for each other. My spiritual feelings is just, of course, feeling closer to God, and He asks us to go out and spread the word and preach the Bible, and we can do that through our actions, not only through words, but just through our actions.

Dear children, may this time be interwoven with prayer for peace and good deeds, so that the joy of the expectation of the King of Peace may be felt in your hearts, families, and in the world which does not have hope. Thank you for having responded to my call.

God, in this world of uncertainty, in this world of brokenness, in this world of violence, people of every generation hope for peace. And so during this Jubilee year, with this torch of peace, we signify that great hope, especially for the young people throughout the world who are experiencing that uncertainty, that despair, that violence, that lack of being known and knowing. We pray to God, and we place ourselves before the Lord and His church in search of peace.

And we know that true peace can only come through Christ. It can't come through the things of the world. It comes through Christ and our relationship with Him and His church. And so may God bless us all and bring us a great sense of peace.

Happy Easter to everybody. Happy Easter to the family of Maria Vision in the world. From Assisi, from the city of Saint Francis, and from this shrine where we remember what Saint Francis did, renouncing all the goods of this world to be only a man of God and of the brothers. Happy Easter. What does it mean? It doesn't mean that we can rise with Jesus. Jesus the Lord is risen and we can rise with him. We must wish Happy Easter in this moment where when the world is in a great, great difficulty because of the pandemics, because of so many problems. But we cannot despair. We cannot lose the hope while we believe in Jesus. He, the risen Lord, is able to help us. So let us have hope. Let us go ahead. Happy Easter to everybody, and God bless you. I will give you this blessing with the words of Saint Francis. Peace be with you. Lord may give you peace. Happy Easter.

0: I think it's really exciting to have this in our town of Hagerstown, especially at St. Mary's, where I've been a parishioner for 20 years with my family, and a lot of my boys are serving in the Mass, and my daughter is throwing flowers, and some of my other daughters are singing, and it's a really great time to adore Jesus as we walk through the towns of Hagerstown.
1: Today in the procession, we saw such great faith from so many people singing to our Lord, adoring our Lord, praising our Lord. And the importance of this Eucharistic faith, it is what nourishes us. The pilgrimage, the processions, it represents our journey through this life, a journey that our Lord accompanies us on. And that faith is what strengthens us.

to make the journey, which is arduous, which is difficult, but which is always worth it. The journey from this life to the next, the journey to heaven, the journey to holiness and sanctity.

0: it was really a great blessing to have them come and do the procession with us. It was just such an incredible experience and a great witness to be able to walk around and pray for all of the people around the city here, and also for all of the people around Hagerstown to be able to see the incredible things that the Catholic Church is doing, and that Jesus Christ is still truly present in the Most Blessed Sacrament and in the Eucharist.
1: The Lord be with you.

Dear children, winds of evil, hatred and peacelessness are blowing through the earth to destroy lives. That is why the Most High sent me to you, to lead you towards the way of peace and unity with God and people. You, little children, are my extended hands. Pray, fast and offer sacrifices for peace, the treasure for which every heart yearns. Thank you for having responded to my call.

0: Hello, thank you for joining us on Cultivating the Heart of Man. My name is Abel.
1: My name is Christian.
0: And today we are going to talk about what it means to be a beloved son of God. So before we start, let's start in prayer. Mm-hmm. In the name of the Father, and of the Son, and of the Holy Spirit. Amen. Come Holy Spirit, living in Mary, teach us how to pray. Abba, Father, send us your Spirit. Father, we thank you for giving us your Spirit, the Spirit that allows us to call you Father. Thank you for sending your Son to us, our Lord Jesus, who gives us of his Spirit, who shares his sonship with us. Lord Jesus, we ask that you please give us the grace that we need to imitate you as sons of the Father. May this conversation be fruitful. May the Spirit be in our hearts and in the hearts of those watching. And in the name of our good Father, we shall pray, Our Father, who art in heaven, hallowed be thy name. Thy kingdom come, thy will be done, on earth as it is in heaven. Give us this day our daily bread, and forgive us our trespasses, as we forgive those who trespass against us. And lead us not into temptation, but deliver us from evil. Amen. In the name of the Father, and of the Son, and of the Holy Spirit. Amen. All right. What it means to be a beloved son. So before we start, we are part of the Lions of Judah. This is one of the households here on Ave Maria University.
1: That's right.
0: And we just recently began Formation Month for those wanting to join the household. So basically, we can't tell you guys too much because it's kind of a secret.
1: Big secret.
0: Yeah. But yeah, people kind of express their interest. We send them emails about, all right, get ready, show up here at this time. I think we can tell them. It starts really early in the morning.
1: That's right.
0: On a Sunday morning. But
1: a lot of fun.
0: Yeah. We started last Sunday, so almost a week ago now. And the way we have our Formation Month structured is into 4 weeks. And each week has a theme. And the first week is the theme of Beloved Son. Mm-hmm. So the Cubs, those that we call the people, you know, expressing interest to join Cubs, they have been, you know, really diving into their identity of being a beloved son of God. But so have we, because we do it along with them. So, yeah, I mean, you particularly this week, has there been like any fruit, anything in particular that has stuck out to you about what it means to be a beloved son of God?
1: I'm trying to think. It's been a fast week.
0: Yeah.
1: This one.
0: Yeah.
1: I do remember that morning, without giving away too much, thinking we're all here because we desire to grow in our faith. And the common phrase is brothers in Christ, sisters in Christ, and obviously we call the Virgin Mary, we call her Mother Mary. And I do remember thinking like this is we've got one life, we've got one shot at it, and we need to really understand that we need to do ourselves favors. And a big favor we can do for ourselves is to pray for Mary's intercession. You go back to the Queen Mother, right? If you want to have counsel with the king, it's a good idea to go to the Queen Mother and to ask for, you know, hey, can you whisper in the king's ear, make a suggestion? And I always try to remember whenever I'm praying for my intentions, especially for my intentions, ask for Mother Mary's intercession so that she can perfect my prayer and make sure that the will of God is done, and that also is essentially what I want, right?
0: Yeah.
1: But not just what I want, but also what is best for me in my spiritual life.
0: That's good.
1: So I was, to answer your question, I was contemplating that more so this week than I do usually, because we are beloved sons, and like you said, we're trying to claim that identity very much so this week.
0: Yeah. This idea kind of just came into my head that nowadays, broken families are everywhere.
1: Yes.
0: You know, more often than not, it's the father missing, and, you know, some situations, the mother's missing as well, mm-hmm. For just different reasons, divorce, separation, that sort of stuff. Mm-hmm. And the last thing we want is for our spiritual life to resemble a broken family. So, we have it very much in our minds that God is our dad, and we literally call him Father, right?
1: Right, Abba.
0: But I like how you always try to go through Mary, and as, you know, good Catholics, we should strive to always go through Mary. Let's mm-hmm. make sure that our spiritual life resembles a whole family. We have a father, and we also have a mother, you mm-hmm. know? And
1: we have brothers and sisters, too.
0: Yeah. Yeah,
1: take care of.
0: Absolutely. Mm-hmm. And in one sense, Jesus is our brother. We share common parents. We share God the Father. We share Mary our mother. Mm-hmm. All the saints also our brothers. And it's just this beautiful heavenly family that we have. It's so

0: amazing how our identity as beloved sons of God the Father extends so much. It goes from beyond sonship. It goes to, you know, brotherhood and fatherhood as well for, you know, for those that enter into the vocation of marriage and have children, or those who enter into the vocation of holy orders. It's just incredible how expansive, how all-reaching. Like, in my mind, it's almost this, like, this tree with roots so deep that just, you know, go into the earth and just draw so much life. And, it all hinges on God the Father and our Blessed Mother. Yeah, I liked how you said as well, how, like, we have to kind of do favors for ourselves, right?
1: Right.
0: Like, God, like, Jesus says in the scriptures how we need to store up treasure in heaven.
1: Yes.
0: And there's that beautiful interpretation that, you know, you gave of, like, yeah, that means, what am I doing right now?
1: Mm-hmm.
0: You know, am I prioritizing the world in my actions, or am I prioritizing the Lord, heaven? Mm-hmm. You know, what am I doing with my time? Am I kind of just wasting it? Or, hey, am I praying a rosary every day? Do I have the time? If I do, am I doing it?
1: Mm-hmm.
0: But I also, you know, going back to the whole idea of identity, this day and age, everyone's so obsessed with identity. I kind of, like, almost want to interpret that verse as in, like, the, with an interpretation of identity as well. Like, store up treasures in heaven. Where are you storing your identity?
1: Yes.
0: And it has to be in heavenly things.
1: Mm-hmm.
0: And there's this ministry group called Damascus, and they're up in Ohio. They're incredible. They do really, really amazing work. But I remember one of the talks that they gave was about identity, you know, and it can get pretty, you know, stale. It feels like everyone talks about identity nowadays, but
1: right.
0: I don't know why. This time around, I feel like the guy giving it, his name was Connell, he really drove the point home. He said how the only thing that matters in our lives is our identity.
1: Mm. The only thing.
0: That's it. Everything else stems from it. And he says, and if you have it straight in your mind, like, he says, what's our identity? That we are beloved sons and daughters of God.
1: Right.
0: Our identity comes from God, from Him who is infinite, from being itself, you know? And if that's the case, nothing else matters. It doesn't matter what you think of me.
1: Right.
0: It doesn't matter what other people think of me. In fact, it doesn't even matter what I think of myself.
1: Mm-hmm.
0: Because my identity is fixed. Before I was even born, before I even existed, my identity as a beloved son of God already existed. From before time, God had me in His mind.
1: Mm-hmm.
0: And it's so incredible to just, like, yeah, like that, like, store up treasures in heaven. Place your identity there, you know? And I'm getting excited. It's so cool because God is fruitful, you know? He doesn't keep all this to Himself. He could have said, like, oh, I'm your father. I'm your parent, your spiritual parent, and that's it. You don't need anything else. But no, right. he gave us our Blessed Mother. He gave... you know, Jesus chose to have a human father as well, Saint Joseph, not biological, but in every other respect. And then throughout our entire lives, like, who has mothered you? Who has fathered you? Our own mother and father, hopefully. In many cases, unfortunately, they don't. But God always sends us people who, you know, whether it was a really influential priest or just a really devout, you know, person that we could, you know, follow as a guide. And God's fatherhood is fruitful, and He, like, shares it with everyone. And yeah, just, man, why would you store your identity anywhere else than in heavenly things like that?
1: I agree. I can think of two stories from my life that I can think about while listening to you. One was during the camping trip we took last semester. Your brother Isaac Dylan and myself were all in like a triangle.

talking about stuff, and we were talking about people on campus who we admire for their holiness. And we were also then got off on a tangent about how those people are the most

0: about how the opposite of that is how sin all makes us all the same. Sin's not very unique. We all sin. It's all typically the same type of sin. And I thought, yeah, I want to be more like myself. I want to become more holy, because then I'll be closer to how I will be in heaven on earth. And the other story I can remember is growing up, my mother was watching this movie, and it was a live action movie about Saint Peter sitting in his prison cell before he was going to be executed. And in the prison cell, there's this demon that's always popping up in the corner, and it's tempting him. And the demon ironically says, if you deny God, I'll give you all this treasure. Now, obviously, we all know the story of Peter, right? He denied Jesus 3 times. But Peter's response isn't, oh, I'm not falling for that again. It's, like you said earlier, you're promising me with temporary riches, I will soon have eternal riches. And that's such a better form of motivation than, oh, I already made this mistake, I won't do it again. It's the, I am this close to my destiny, I am not going to throw it away now. I am this close to having everything that is intended for us by God. I'm not going to throw it away now for something fleeting. So I just think about, yes, if you store your identity in God, you will become more like yourself, and then you will inherit the beatific vision when we expire.
1: Gotcha. That's good. This is stuck in my head now. That's so good. This close.
0: Don't blow it.
1: And I feel like something that people like say to try to convey that feeling of this close is like, well, you know, don't assume you're going to live a long life. You never know. You could get hit by a car when you're crossing the street.
0: Yeah.
1: And while that's true, it doesn't feel real. Like,
0: no.
1: I fully expect to, you know, when we're done with the show, to go back to my dorm, cross the street nice and safe. I'll look both ways. Right. You know, get ready for bed, put on my pajamas, brush my teeth, go to bed. You know, wake up, not have a heart attack while I'm asleep, you know, like just keep living it.
0: Right.
1: So even though that's true, like I could have a heart attack when I'm going to sleep. I could get hit by a car when I'm crossing the street. It's too far removed to feel real. So I feel like that line of you never know when you're going to die doesn't really produce the effect it's trying to. But I'm trying to think of something that does. And what's coming to mind is this spiritual writer, I'm forgetting his name, but he had this concept of the sacrament of the present moment, right? How the present moment is almost like another sacrament, right? Because what are the sacraments? They are channels of grace that our Lord Jesus has been so generous to give us, to transform us, to make us more like him, to get closer to him, right? And in a very, very similar way, the present moment is that too. Because we can't do anything in the past, that's gone. We can't do anything in the future, that's not here yet. We are creatures of the present. And the present moment is the only place where we can do, the only place where we can meet God, the only place where we can receive from God, the only place where we can give to God. Like, this is the only place where I can receive grace, right here, right now. And I like this, like, you're so close, right? Because sure, like maybe let's assume I'll live to 80.
0: Okay.
1: Right? I have a long life ahead of me. Let's assume.
0: Okay.
1: This I'm so close mentality still applies.
0: Right.
1: Because even though the end of my life is 80 years away, oh my gosh, the present moment is right here. Yeah. I'm this close. I am this close to further developing, further growing in my identity as a son of God. Like, why would you let that opportunity slip? Why would I accept the riches that this demon is offering me when I'm this close to just getting a little bit closer to, like you said, becoming more myself, which is just a son.
0: Yeah.
1: A son that is loved, right? And yeah, I want to go back to the

0: what you said about how like being holy means becoming more yourself, right? Because we have almost like an intuitive knowledge of this, right? That by being virtuous, by being holy, we become more ourselves. Because who hasn't, you know, made a rash error?
1: Right.
0: Maybe someone just kind of been annoying you. It's not really their fault, but they really got on your nerves, and all of a sudden you just snap and you say something rude.
1: Mm-hmm.
0: And immediately you regret it, and you're like, I'm so sorry, that wasn't me.
1: Yes.
0: That wasn't me.
1: That wasn't, yeah.
0: That wasn't me. Sin.
1: Subconscious knowledge.
0: Yeah, like we know that that's not who we are. We know that that is almost a destruction of who we are. And one of the greatest lies of the devil is convincing us that we are our sin. Someone that's been steeped in sin for so long, it almost becomes hard for them to imagine who they are without it. And for a lot of reasons, you know, I'm kind of speaking from personal experience as well. Mm-hmm. We can almost hold on to our sin, because even though it's destroying us, it's all we've known. It's like, oh my gosh, what would happen without it? Like, who would I be?
1: Mm-hmm.
0: But oh my gosh, if only we knew, again, the treasures that come after.
1: Right.
0: And then in terms of like how sin destroys us, there's also that like that strain of kind of this new idea that it's almost a sort of this idea that original sin, that humanity's fine, right? Like that we're fine, that it's fine, exactly. And it kind of crops up a little bit in this, again, in another kind of common phrase, right? And it's not like sinister, it's pretty innocent, but you hear it when like, oh, I messed up. Let's say, again, same example. Someone's really annoying me. I snap, I say something rude. I'm like, I'm so sorry. That was, you know, I shouldn't have done that. My bad. It's been a really stressful day. And they say like, oh, don't worry. Like, you know, you're really stressed out. It's human. You know, it's human. It's all mess up.
1: Mm-hmm.
0: Like, it's human. We all mess up. No.
1: Right.
0: That's not true. Because who was the perfect, who were the perfect humans? Jesus and Mary.
1: Mm-hmm.
0: And they didn't mess up, you know?
1: Yes.
0: They never messed up. They never sinned. And it's really good to like get it in our heads that sin makes us less human. Not only does it like make us less ourselves, but it just makes us less human. It makes us less of what we're supposed to be.
1: It makes us animals.
0: Yeah, there you go. Mm-hmm. Really good. It's just this. Yeah, do you kind of want to expand on that a little bit?
1: Well, I'm in ethics right now, and we just were talking about ethics is about morality.
0: Mm-hmm.
1: We were talking about the levels of rationality established by Aristotle. I'm trying to remember how it went. Animals don't have rationality the way we do. They desire survival above all else, whereas humans have the ability to sacrifice. But sacrifice requires love, and sin is, in a sense, the antithesis of love. It's the opposite. So when you have true love deep in your heart, you can do tremendous things. But when you don't, you're just like an animal. You do what Mother Nature tells you.
0: Mm.
1: Right? So animals have their, you could almost say, I don't want to be blasphemous, but you could say animals have their identity rooted in Mother Nature, whereas humans have their identity rooted in the Father and Mother Mary, and they can do tremendous things. Whereas animals, the only things they can do is eat and sleep. Humans can lay down their lives for a greater cause. They can wage war for good causes. They can wage war for bad causes as well. They can invent things. I mean, the closest thing an animal can do is beavers can make dams, but beavers can't make an electrical plant. They can't make a TV, right? They're just stuck with rocks and twigs. Humans can create things. They can create music. I don't think there's a single animal on the planet that can make music.
0: Mm.
1: Maybe a bird, but that's just, I mean, they're just tweeting. They're not like making symphonies.
0: Yeah, yeah.
1: So yeah, our sin will pull us away from that, and they'll make us like the animals, whereas our virtue will drive us forward, and they'll make us saints.
0: Yeah, this is kind of calling to mind the creation narrative in the beginning of Genesis, and how God made humans different very explicitly. Like, we all know this. We know that we're different from animals. And creation's good, it's good, it's good. And then what's different about humans that God says, let us make them after our own image? And I just love how, Christianity is the continuation of Judaism, right?
1: Right.
0: It's not like, oh, Judaism is wrong, like has always been wrong, and Christianity is the true religion. Like
1: Jesus was a Jew.
0: Exactly, right? So like, what should have happened was, Judaism just progressed into Christianity. Obviously, there was a bit of a hiccup there, but...
1: something went wrong.
0: Yeah, but it's just, I love to see the development, the fact that Christianity is like, this is too good to be true, but it is true. It's like...
1: In what regard?
0: It's just... Okay, so God, we're made in the image of God, right?
1: Yes.
0: Maybe I shouldn't make assumptions, but I would venture to say that in the ancient world before Christianity came, there wasn't this understanding that being made in the image of God is so incredibly... It's such a dignity. Mm-hmm. It's such... Like, the fact that it's, like, our rationale, that it goes so much deeper than just being smarter, that it... maybe they did have this realization. I mean, I think David... there's this... I think God says to David in... It might be the first book of Kings, like, you are my son, I have begotten you, right? Mm-hmm. Like, there's this almost understanding that, like, there is a very intimate, very close relationship with our God.
1: Right.
0: Right? And what I love about Christianity is that it just, what Jesus brought is that he just takes that and then he just divinizes it. He makes it godly, even like more so than we could have ever imagined. Because through our baptism, we become sons of God, not just in a nice, flowery, linguistic way, but like in truth. We share Christ's sonship through our baptism. And I love C.S. Lewis, and the way he puts it is kind of like, before baptism, it's like almost like a man sculpting a sculpture of a human, right?
1: Yes.
0: And it's like, the sculptor can say like, yes, this is like my son, right? Like we call like the products of artists their brainchild, right?
1: Right.
0: So like in a sense, it's like, yeah, like this is yours. It came from you, but like—
1: But it's not your flesh and blood.
0: Exactly, it's not your flesh and blood. And that's kind of like what we have before baptism. It's like, yeah, we are from God. And in a sense, we are his children, right? But baptism is like that sculptor sculpting like a statue of a human and then turning it human.
1: Yes. I see what
0: it's
1: you mean.
0: It's radical.
1: You get that's what happened in Genesis. Took him in Genesis, it refers, took the clay, right? God's walking, grabs a piece of clay. And then you have Adam.
0: There you go.
1: And then Adam, and then he puts him in a deep sleep, takes out his rib, makes woman. And I think you also have to remember Mary and Jesus are the new Eve and Adam. And they, like going back to what you said earlier, they undo the wrong together. They undo the wrong that Eve and Adam did. Eve took the first bite of the apple, and then Adam took the second bite. Mary is born, and she has to deal with the seven sorrows, and Jesus has to die and resurrect. And once that was pointed out to me, sometime in high school, I thought that was so interesting, how you need to remember Mary, you can't do this without Mary. You can't

0: have Jesus without Mary giving birth, and Mary needs to be immaculately conceived in order to produce the Son of God. And I think that's so, just such a beautiful way to show that through Mary and through Jesus, we can achieve the beatific vision. We can enter the kingdom of heaven.
1: Yeah.
0: Because they've essentially bought our ticket. All we have to do is punch it.
1: Yeah.
0: And some people have a really hard time punching that ticket, but you got to kind of remember what Mary and Jesus went through to get this ticket for you.
1: Yeah.
0: And I think that's important. You need to remember you're the Son of God and the Son of Mother Mary.
1: Yeah. It's just, it goes back to the whole idea that, like, God is just so fruitful and generous with his fatherhood, right? Because, like, God is God. He can do anything. He could have snapped his divine fingers and been like, all right, y'all are forgiven. You're chill. We're, you know, debt settled. Y'all are good.
0: What does it mean then? Where's the meaning?
1: And that's the point, right? Mm-hmm. Like, he loves us so much that he wanted us to see it. And, yeah, like, Jesus could have taken flesh by just appearing on earth, but no, God decided to share his kind of paternalhood and grant us a mother as well. Like, he didn't have to, but he did, and because it happened, it had to. You know, it's just, oh gosh, it's just beautiful just how we're made for him. We're made for him and only him. Only he can fulfill us. But he's given us so many avenues to come to him.
0: Right.
1: You know, he delights so much in using his creation, allowing his creatures to be conduits that lead to him.
0: Yes.
1: And it's just, yeah, he's just so humble and so secure. You know, he doesn't, because we can see it so much in fallen human nature, that like tendency to like, no, like I have to hold on to my power. I have to.
0: What power?
1: Yeah, right. Because it all comes from God, and that's,
0: we're not even that powerful to begin with. We suck.
1: Yeah, because we just don't. Like you said, what power? It all comes from him. And he just, and what does he do with it? He disperses it everywhere, right. Gives it to everyone so that everyone can participate in just this like glorious story of salvation and family and love and death and
0: yeah. It's crazy. Beloved sons.
1: That's what we are.
0: It's funny what you said earlier about you need to get some perspective about you're not going to live forever. You will die one day. Someone once said in a joking manner, no one's ever died. But it's true in the sense that once you die, if you were to die, you would be Abel's deceased body, and your soul would depart, therefore you're not Abel anymore. So Abel has never died, and arguably Abel never will die, because once you die, you're no longer Abel. You don't go through death. Some people do come back from death, but those are rare. And those are actually pretty cool cases when people do come back from death. They're like, oh, I saw heaven, and then you hear the ones where like, oh, I saw hell. You're like,
1: yikes.
0: You're like, yeah. But for the most part, humans only die once. And there's not a whole lot of testimony as to what's afterwards. So, like you said, living in the present moment is going to help you get perspective on why it's so important to be holy. Not only because of the present, but also because of the future. Like, you need to build those good habits now. You need to, and virtues are good habits and vices are bad habits. The virtuous man will make it into heaven. The vicious man will have a much harder time, right? And then it's similar to what you said, like, you can't do anything in the past. I mean, the past almost in a way doesn't exist. All it is memories.

0: all we have is the future. So you gotta prepare for it now. Can't wait till the future. You have to, because it hasn't happened yet. You gotta use this time to get to the future.
1: Good stuff.
0: Yeah.
1: We gotta use this time to own our identity.
0: Mm-hmm.
1: So thank you guys for joining us. And before we end, you know, all good things start with prayer, and all good things end with prayer. Yeah. So let me pull out this prayer that our good brother Sergio sent us.
0: Does anyone want to call us before we end? Call now. We have a phone. Take your phone call.
1: But yeah, so kind of just a call to, let's, you know, own our sonship, our daughterhood, and yeah, just, you know, see if before we all go to bed tonight, if we can just really look our Lord in the eyes and see Him as a Father. But yeah, before we begin prayer, I'd like for all you watching to pray for us as we go through our formation process with the Cubs.
0: Yep.
1: For us, that we you know, may be good examples and just be holy and good brothers to each other.
0: So, amen.
1: Let us pray together. In the name of the Father, and of the Son, and of the Holy Spirit.
0: Amen. Amen.
1: Come, Holy Spirit. O Immaculata, Queen of heaven and earth, refuge of sinners and our most loving Mother, God has willed to entrust the entire order of mercy to you. We, Abel and Christian, repentant sinners, cast ourselves at your feet humbly, imploring you to take us with all that we are and have, holy to yourself as your possession and property. Please make of us, of all our powers of soul and body, of our whole lives, death and eternity, whatever most pleases you. O Mother, may our identity as beloved sons be revealed under your mantle, and in following your docility to the Spirit, ignite our hearts to burn with the fire of Christ's love. Blessed Mother, we end this time of prayer turning our eyes to you, knowing that you always faithfully lead us to your Son. Dear Mother, please help us to grow in an awareness of your motherhood for us, our sonship to you. Grant us the graces to draw closer to you and therefore closer to our Lord Jesus. May we not shy away from coming to you as children and asking for more love, asking to be able to love more. And in your name, Blessed Mother, we pray together. Hail Mary, full of grace, the Lord is with thee. Blessed art thou among women, and blessed is the fruit of thy womb, Jesus. Holy Mary, Mother of God, pray for us sinners, now and at the hour of our death. Amen. In the name of the Father, and of the Son, and of the Holy Spirit.
0: Amen.
1: Awesome. Well, thank you guys for joining us, and hopefully you guys will see us here again next week. God bless.
0: God bless.

0: The true and real thing that we can always rely on, the one aspect that remains constant within us, is our ego. It is the part of ourselves that persists through all of our experiences, providing us with a sense of identity and continuity throughout our lives.
1: Welcome, brothers and sisters of Marie Vision, to this episode of Testimonians. I am delighted to introduce you to Father Jason Wood, whom I thank for being here with us. Please, not at all. He is a priest whom I would describe as a missionary, also because he comes from faraway America and is now here in the Marche region, specifically in the Diocese of Fermo. He was born in the state of New York, in a city called Syracuse, which I really like just for its name. And since 2013, he has been moderator and friar of the Association Fratelli Francescani, Missionaries of the Heart of Jesus and of the Immaculate Mary. Thank you, Father. We have the opportunity to talk with you about this association, which will surely become an order in the future, because from what I understand, it is still young. So, could you explain to us a bit about what it is?
0: Yes, we were founded by Maria Elisabetta Patrizia, a consecrated laywoman, and we are inspired by Saint Maximilian Kolbe and Saint Teresa of Jesus, the Child. And also because there was a spiritual pact between them, Saint Maximilian. In 1930, he went as a pilgrim to Lisieux to entrust his mission to her. And at the same time, he committed himself to pray for her beatification and canonization, which happened soon after. But also because, as a seminarian, he drew a great deal from her spirituality, and in some way, the little way became part of what blossomed within him, his spirituality oriented towards consecration to the Immaculate. And so we entrust ourselves to both of them. With that, we are a very small community, about 10 members, 6 priests, 5 in formation, and we are present only in the Diocese of Fermo.
1: Father, you are very young. May I ask your age? 42 years old. Yes, you are very young. How did you learn about this association? Why did you join this order?
0: I never thought I would go abroad, but I met our foundress when I was a university student, and she told me about this emerging community. And so she came to Rome many years ago and did the seminary in Rome. Then I was chaplain at the Bambino Gesù Pediatric Hospital in Rome. And then in 2009 we came to the Marche so that this association could grow better.
1: But is your priestly vocation directly linked to the birth of this new association, or does it predate it?
0: No. I felt it during my years at secondary school and then especially during my university years. I have an uncle who is a priest, and his uncle was also a priest, so the idea of becoming a priest wasn't foreign to me, but, well, let's say, during my university years, I met some people who helped me to nurture the calling. So I was already leaning towards the priesthood, but that encounter in America with our foundress was providential and introduced me to Saint Maximilian. And the possibility of living consecration to Mary in this way of life, missionary.
1: From your words, Father, I can sense there's also a great deal of passion in what you do. You're talking about the passion for the priesthood itself, which comes from a vocational choice, but also about the inspiring choice that led you to this association. Let's delve into this, then. You mentioned two great saints, Saint Therese of Lisieux and Saint Maximilian Kolbe. Saint Maximilian Kolbe, in particular, who is the inspirational figure behind this association, and he is especially loved, I would say, for the heroic act that we all remember, which he performed at Auschwitz. So let's put this Polish figure into context and perhaps

0: You could give us some biographical notes to help us understand who Saint Maximilian was.
1: Of course, Saint Maximilian received his calling at a young age, at just 13 years old. He heard the preaching of a popular mission and entered the minor seminary, but even before that, as a child, he had a vision. The Madonna appeared to him, offering him two crowns, one white and one red. The white one meant he would persevere in purity. The red one would be the gift of martyrdom. The Madonna asked him which of the two he wanted, and he chose both. And so these two crowns are intertwined in his calling, and in particular his calling is linked to the Immaculate, because when he was in Rome, two episodes marked him deeply. One was the anniversary of the apparition of the Madonna at Rue du Bac, in Rome, at the altar of Our Lady of the Miracle, in Sant'Andrea del Frat, where in an instant a non-practicing Jew, Alfonso Ratisbon, was converted by the apparition of the Madonna, who did not say a word, but simply made a gesture to tell him to kneel. And so this power of God, through the Immaculate, left a deep mark on him. It made him start to reflect in 1917. At the same time, a major demonstration by the Freemasons against the Pope, against the Church, also made him reflect on the need to fight. So in that year, he founded the Militia of the Immaculate, which later became a widespread movement all over the world, growing rapidly in the 1920s and 30s, and it still exists today, so much so that just a year ago it was celebrated. In 2017, the 100th anniversary of its founding was celebrated.
0: Yes, this happened on October 16th, 1917, the founding of the Militia.
1: And
0: think that's what it's called, the Militia of Mary Immaculate. There are some aspects that strike me deeply, also because I associate them a lot with John Paul II, his, for example, the fight against totalitarianism, Freemasonry. And in any case, all the lobbies that do not allow the free expression of the Church. This is something that I think has been strongly associated, also because he was Polish too. Yes.
1: Undoubtedly, in fact, Father Karol Wojtyla, when he was in Rome, visited the chapel where Maximilian founded the Militia and wrote in the guest book. Here it is. Saint Maximilian discovered the Immaculata, not just as a devotion, but as energy, as a vital force, he discovered its potential to help souls draw closer to God. So this dynamic force of the Spirit, through Mary, was also embraced by the great Pope, and both, in any case, and the totus tuus of Pope Wojtyla, fits very well with the spirituality of Saint Maximilian, which is that of entrustment. To the Immaculate not simply as a devotion, but as a way of conforming oneself to Mary, that is, collaborating in her mission, aware that she still acts within the Church, that she is still present. And if we humbly offer ourselves as instruments in her hands, she can still do so much to draw souls to the Lord.
0: Mary is always present in everything that is truly a struggle against evil and the evil one. There is no doubt about this. Let us always remember that John Paul II, Maximilian Kolbe, had a presence of Mary, seeing her in an apparition. But John Paul II was saved by this invisible hand on the 13th of May. From the assassination attempt at St. Peter's Square. And today in Fatima, that very bullet is kept in the crown of the statue of Our Lady of Fatima, as a reminder of a miracle that took place, which perhaps is also preserved in the secrets that were given to the shepherd children.
1: Yes, yes, not through any merit of my own, but I had the grace to be ordained by John Paul II himself on the 20th anniversary of that attack. And of the few times that Morrow was in

0: the seminary. Meeting him, you could really see a man radiating this divine strength he possessed. He was also known through the Immaculate.
1: Saint Maximilian Kolbe is an important figure of this century, and we recalled that he was deported to Auschwitz. And, among other things, with one of the worst jobs, if it's even possible to say there were better or worse ones. In short, in that desperate and horrific camp, the very height of horror that humanity has been capable of reaching. He was tasked with transporting the corpses. But his heroic act, saving the life of a father of a family and dying in his place, made him a hero of faith, a hero of humanity, because he saved a human being.
0: Yes, I think it's important to remember that his act was not just about saving one man, but was truly an act of humanity, seeing humanity in ruins. What he was capable of doing. And we could also say today that even in the 1920s he could already see the degradation of mankind, where we risked heading with immortality and the lack of communication. And so his act is about giving dignity to every creature, therefore a heroic gesture, but one that meant that every person is priceless, even a stranger. On that day, he had the courage to step forward, bowing his head, saying he wanted to take that man's place. By a miracle, he was accepted by Fritz, the director of Auschwitz camp. Even in those last 10 days of his life, he lived as a true hero, accompanying those other new condemned men to their deaths. Together with them, helping them along their journey, forgiving those who had killed them, reconciling with God. Those who passed by the cell of the hunger bunker could hear songs to the Madonna, songs to the homeland. And so he carried on until the very end. By then, at the age of 47, he was a man seized by God, a man who, even in that hell, radiated charity and selfless love. And this light that came from God shone through him.
1: There is a phrase by Saint Maximilian that, it always strikes me when I read it, and it refers to the human heart, which cannot be filled only with sensuality, wealth, money, in short, all that is tied to the vanities of life, because this heart was born for far greater things. So, settling for that is not only disarming, because it will never be enough, but also alienating, because man will remain eternally dissatisfied with it. The only thing that can truly fill it is God.
0: Yes, undoubtedly, also from the readings he had done of some Eastern fathers, he was inclined towards the divinization of man, as some church fathers speak of it. He saw man as made for union with God, so from a young age he clearly set himself towards this goal, but not only that, he would say, the purpose of my life is the greatest glory of God. Through the greatest possible sanctification of myself and of all those who live now and who will live in the future. So, with this broad horizon, he wished that all people could encounter the love of God. And in this, he has much in common with Saint Teresa of Jesus. As a child, of course, in the sense of a missionary heart that decides that everyone can know salvation, but also the greatest sanctification, to reach, we could say, the full stature of Christ, as Paul says, to become fully houses of God.
1: There is the veneration of Saint Maximilian Kolbe, which is very widespread because he is greatly loved. What are the miracles that led to his beatification? To begin with, is there any particular one? I imagine you remember some of them.
0: What I mostly know is the story behind him finally being. called the first martyr of charity, precisely because this great example made it so, that Pope John Paul II wanted, for the first time, to declare someone not a martyr of the faith, but a martyr of charity, precisely because his act was certainly as a Catholic priest, as a believer, but also a testimony of love that knows no boundaries, that is not limited by race or person, but is open to every human being.
2: This,
1: Samir Simigliano, among other things, does not have his own grave, his own tomb, because his ashes were scattered. However, the veneration of his presence is precisely in that camp, in the Auschwitz camp, his cell. Today, it is a destination for countless pilgrims. Not tourists curious to see the Auschwitz camp, but pilgrims devoted to this saint, who in that cell recognize his tomb, his presence, as if his mortal remains were there. Obviously, isn't that right?
0: Yes, that's right. You could say so. All that remains of him is love, because he had the grace to be cremated. On the day of the Assumption, 15th August, he died on 14th August 1941, and on the 15th, his ashes were scattered to the wind precisely on the day of the Assumption of Mary, which is a powerful sign. And I think many were struck by Pope Francis's silence this summer when he went into the starvation bunker of Saint Maximilian. And he didn't say a word, he just lingered for a long time, in silence, almost as if to bear witness that here we have seen a love that goes beyond words, that can only be grasped in silence. And I think, in the end, the message of Saint Maximilian also requires this a silence of contemplation, because it is a gesture that goes beyond words.
1: So, let's look at the message of this saint. What are the guidelines?
0: Yes, there is this contrast, this paradox between smallness and greatness, because he desired the greatest sanctification possible. He used to say, "I must be a saint, the greatest possible. I must save and also work for the sanctification of as many souls as possible, so a vast horizon, but at the same time, with an awareness of one's own smallness, of one's own nothingness." And so, he lived both things together because he lived in that trust he learned from Saint Teresa of Jesus. As a child, he used to say, "I can do all things through him who gives me strength." And for him, the two things are connected through obedience, because he says, "Look, it's not that I have to do extraordinary things. I have to obey the voice of God, because whoever obeys unites themselves with the omnipotence of God, because God is omnipotent." You can't do better than that, or do more than to unite oneself with his greatness, by doing in the present moment, in our smallness, what God asks of us. And then, along with this, the presence of the Immaculate. For him, the little way of Saint Therese is like a propedeutic to the consecration to the Immaculate, because he sees in the Immaculate the closeness of God, the expression of God's mercy, and so, by entrusting oneself to the Immaculate, the soul opens itself to the presence of God and receives that help which Jesus, dying on the cross, wants to give to all of us, that is, a mother who helps us. But the Immaculate, as I was saying before, not as a simple devotion, but as a path of transformation in Christ, because she is aware. Saint Maximilian knew that the Immaculate does everything, through her intercession and her accompaniment, to transform us into the image of Jesus. And so it was in the journey of Saint Maximilian. He was a missionary in Japan, in the Far East. And even there, with Mary's intercession, charity was opened up, a charity that is given continuously. And also through the intercession of Saint Maximilian, he experienced great fruitfulness in the mission, For example,

0: Just 1 month after arriving in Japan, he managed to print the first issue of the magazine. Night of the Immaculate in Japanese, 10,000 copies after just 1 month. So he experienced this great help from the Immaculator. And then, finally, his spirituality is expressed in the charity of God, which made him an instrument even where there was hatred. The more a person is put to the test, the more you see what is inside them. And so it was with him. A man there, in a place like Auschwitz, bore witness to the value of humanity, breaking bread, hearing confessions in secret, offering words of encouragement to everyone he met. And so I bear witness that, through the Immaculator, this conformity to Jesus is truly tangible and possible.
1: Well, thank you, Father Gerson. Let's take a few seconds break now, and we'll be back very soon with Father Gersonat. Our God is our God.

In the year 2022, Maria Vision started a walk called Path for Peace. The Torch for Peace travels with prayers in different parishes throughout the world. The torch is a symbol of our light, and we are called to be apostles of light, which you are. Therefore, Jesus invites us. Come, come to me, all you who are weary and find life burdensome, and I will give you rest. My yoke is easy and my burden light. Jesus, therefore, invites us to come. Jesus is our good shepherd who has conquered sin and death, and he will give us the grace to help us move beyond that which pulls us down. But we need to be connected to him and with him. By uniting ourselves to him through the Eucharist, we can have peace, and we can experience freedom from fear, which love alone offers. So come, let us receive them.

0: I think it's really exciting to have this in our town of Hagerstown, especially at St. Mary's, where I've been a parishioner for 20 years with my family, and a lot of my boys are serving in the Mass, and my daughter is throwing flowers, and some of my other daughters are singing, and it's a really great time to adore Jesus as we walk through the towns of Hagerstown.
1: And today in the procession, we saw such great faith from so many people, singing to our Lord, adoring our Lord, praising our Lord. And the importance of this Eucharistic faith, it is what nourishes us. The pilgrimage, the processions, it represents our journey through this life, a journey that our Lord accompanies us on. And that faith is what strengthens us.

0: to make the journey, which is arduous, which is difficult, but which is always worth it. The journey from this life to the next, the journey to heaven, the journey to holiness and sanctity.
1: It was really a great blessing to have them come and do the procession with us. It was just such an incredible experience and a great witness to be able to walk around and pray for all of the people around the city here, and also for all of the people around Hagerstown to be able to see the incredible things that the Catholic Church is doing, and that Jesus Christ is still truly present in the Most Blessed Sacrament and in the Eucharist.
0: The Lord be with you. May Almighty God bless you, the Father, the Son, and the Holy Spirit. Amen.

Dear children, my prayer today is for all of you who seek the grace of conversion. You knock on the door of my heart, but without hope and prayer, in sin, and without the sacrament of reconciliation with God. Leave sin and decide, little children, for holiness. Only in this way can I help you. Hear your prayers and seek intercession before the Most High. Thank you for having responded to my

Welcome, brothers and sisters of Maria Vision. I am here with Father Jason Wood. Here, in this episode of Testimonians, we were recounting the story of Saint Maximilian Kolbe, a saint that many of you may know, but who heroically. We know of his deeds in the sense that in the Auschwitz camp, this Polish priest was deported and imprisoned. There, he gave his life in exchange for that of a father of a family, and not just for life itself, but above all for the message he wanted to give to the world, which is the message of human dignity. One must never lose hope, always have a word of comfort, and even in the most trying, most desperate situations that life can throw at us, even in those circumstances there, in Auschwitz. Without a doubt, it was so. A person can find and recognize themselves, their own life. Inside there, it was a powerful testimony to this. So, with Father Jisoo Nord, we have shared these moments from the life of Maximilian Kolbe. Father, I wanted to read you a sentence directly related to the last point you made. It's a sentence from the saint. Hatred divides, separates and destroys, while, on the contrary, love unites and brings peace. And it builds up. So it's no surprise, then,

0: and also of a mother. He encountered the love of God also through his parents, especially his mother, who was full of charity, later became a Benedictine tertiary, and lived out her days as a consecrated woman. And he learned the love of God, which then transformed him. You could say that Father Kolbe had the heart of both a mother and a father. Even in the convent, for example, it is said that there, in Nipocolano, in the convent he had founded, when the number of friars had reached over 700, they did not drink wine. Yet one friar recalls seeing him late at night hurrying up the stairs with mulled wine, which he was bringing to a friar who was ill with the flu, and many other gestures of care, almost like those of a mother. It could be said that God's love transformed him profoundly. And this, even in the concentration camp, was a love that made him respond with gentleness to the provocations he encountered. Once, in the early days at Auschwitz, he was still wearing his Franciscan habit, and one of the German officers grabbed his crucifix and said, "Do you believe in this?" And he replied, "I do, absolutely." Then that German officer smashed the crucifix in his face, pressed it against him, and shouted even louder, "Do you still believe?" And he said, "I believe, and how?" Then the third time he hit him so hard that he fell to the ground, Samasmian. At that point, the other prisoners turned against the German officer, who began to get scared, but Samasmiano stopped them, saying, "No, love creates hate. It is not a creative force." He stopped them because he wanted to live out Christ's love to the very end, a love without limits. As Jesus says in the Gospel, "My Father sends the sun and the rain on the good and the wicked alike." Saint Maximilian was seized by this love and lived it out to the very end.
1: An image that so strongly recalls the Garden of Gethsemane, Jesus who is imprisoned and the disciples who even go to his defense. Saint Peter cuts off the ear of the Roman official. He truly is a figure who shows us how it is possible to live like Jesus.
0: Yes, Saint Maximilian too had his own moment in the Garden of Olives. The evening before his arrest, he wanted to gather the friars to him, shared a small suite with them, and spoke to them about the Trinity. And one friar testifies, "He spoke in such a way that we could all understand, with simple words, which makes." It shows that he was aware of what he was about to face, but also confident in the Father's love. And when they came to arrest him the next morning, he even offered coffee to the Gestapo, to those who came, giving them a warm welcome, and he went with composure, dignity, and awareness. He arrived at the concentration camp and, after some time, wrote his last postcard to his mother in which he says, "Dear Mum, don't worry about me. I arrived here in Auschwitz at the end of March, but don't worry about me, because the good Lord is everywhere and takes care of everyone with extraordinary love." And so, to his dear mother as well, he wanted to give the reassurance that neither he nor she would be abandoned by God. And so, he managed to pass on this sense of calm to the other prisoners, like a drop of dew. In the midst of this desert, where, as some recount, in Auschwitz it was rare to see someone share their bread, here it came to the point where a man gave his life for another. But of course, such a gesture doesn't just happen on the spur of the moment. It was the result of a continual self-giving that he practiced throughout his Franciscan life.
1: This is the point I would like to focus on. No act of love happens by chance. Whoever responds to hatred, violence, or aggression with an act of love is undoubtedly someone who is walking the path of holiness, that is, a path of perfection, of rising above their own humanity. and moreover,

0: Moreover, those who are raised to the altars of Saint Peter, becoming saints, are always, in every sense, relevant.
1: Yes, of course, we can see this. Father Colby made his journey in small steps. One at a time, we have still preserved his rule of life, which is a page written in 1920, when he was 26 years old. During the spiritual exercises, with 12 points, even simple ones for practical life, for example, do what you are doing, don't pay attention to anything else, in other words, live in the present moment, preparation, action, conclusion. There you have it. I can do all things through him who gives me strength, through the Immaculata, small steps of spiritual life, which he knew how to put into practice day after day, without losing heart. He also used to say, as part of this rule, serenity regarding the past. Make up for lost time with renewed fervor, and so he knew how to start again. Always through confession, through the Eucharist. A journey, day after day, that shaped him so that he eventually became a masterpiece of holiness.
0: On the other hand, I believe that Samsonian Colby truly stands at the crossroads of issues that are the problems of everyday life, the current problems we face, hunger, reconciliation, the desire for peace, so the absence of war, while instead wars are tearing the whole world apart. And also, giving dignity to man, to the death of man, because even death needs its own dignity.
1: Of course, this is told from Auschwitz, how lovingly he would gather the bodies of these poor prisoners, almost wanting to be himself the face of Mary, the face of Jesus, who became one with suffering humanity through his own passion. And so, there is no doubt that in these humble circumstances of the concentration camp, he was always the same person he had become.
0: And in any case, to reach this point, one must always go through what I call the crucible of humility. Because it is difficult to be so free from all vanity, from all pride. He was an absolutely humble person, Saint Maximilian Kolbe, and when he was not, he would invoke the Immaculate.
1: Certainly, and I think that the secret of his humility is precisely an ardent search for the truth. Because it is said that humility is truth, and this is what he upheld. In some way, his love for the truth, even in the last article of his magazine, which he managed to publish with the permission of the Gestapo in 40, or rather 41, he was allowed to publish one last issue of his magazine, The Night of the Immaculate, which was the most popular magazine in Poland. At the time, and in this magazine, he said, "The truth is what we cannot change, so if two and two make four, then they do." And even if everyone in the world says that 2 + 2 = 5, this does not change the truth, it's clear. After this, they arrested him, because it was an elbow to Nazism.
0: It's obvious. Besides, if I'm not mistaken, he also said that humility must be present in all the virtues that a person has.
2: Thank you, and in.
0: All the charisms, even those God gives, are gifts. Gifts without humility wither.
1: Certainly, in some way he proved himself to be a true son of Francis of Assisi, who insisted by saying, "Look, each of us is what we are before God, neither more nor less. So do not rejoice because the demons are subject to you, but rather because your names are written in heaven." So Saint Maximilian, following in the footsteps of Saint Therese, recognized God's gifts as gifts and therefore did not attribute them to himself. And he remained poor until the end, like Francis, who about a year before he died, said to his brothers, "Let us begin now to serve God, for until now we have done nothing."
0: Father Jesus, I won't read them. Another phrase from Saint Maximilian Kolbe, taken from his diaries.

0: To love your neighbor, but not because they are likable, useful, rich, influential, or simply because they are grateful. These are motives that are far too petty, unworthy of a soldier or servant of the Immaculate. Authentic love rises above the creature and immerses itself in God. In him and through him, it loves everyone. Good and bad, friends and enemies, to all it extends a hand full of love, for all it prays, for all it suffers, to all it wishes good, for all it desires happiness, because it is God who wills it.
1: There is no doubt that he lived this out in the humble context of fraternity, just as anyone can live it out in the family, love that loves because it loves, not for reciprocation. In fact, Saint Maximilian even says it is a grace for us to have someone to forgive for something. Woe to us if we had no one to forgive. And so he learned from Saint Therese of Lisieux this art of fraternal charity to be practiced in small everyday situations, drawing from God a love that is freely given, a love that does not look for anything in return, but loves as God does loves, loves simply because it loves, because it is love.
0: Father Jason, what does the association of which you are the moderator, brother, the Association Fratelli Francescani, let's repeat, missionaries of the Heart of Jesus and of the Immaculate Mary, do to help people truly get to know the figure of Saint Maximilian Kolbe?
1: We are first and foremost involved in the ordinary pastoral work of the Diocese of Fermo. This means that each of us, wherever we are, tries to live out the message of Saint Maximilian, but above all through our own lives. Father Andrea Patain is the parish priest at Santa Lucia di Fermo, another is a vice parish priest, and another serves as an assistant at Caritas in Ciprinova Marche. Each person is first and foremost called to humbly become part of the local church, to participate in the ecclesial life of the church, but always living out the Spirit. And then, from time to time, we carry out some popular missions. We did a mission at the prison in Viterbo, where we had the opportunity to, through small meetings on the Word of God and commentaries and writings of Saint Maximilian, we offer the opportunity to get to know this figure more closely.
0: We would like to conclude this broadcast of testimonies with another phrase from Saint Maximilian Kolbe, a phrase that actually refers back to one by Saint Bernardino. And now you'll see why, because I'm going to read it to you. I would like to take this opportunity to thank you, Father Jason, for being with us, and I hope to see you again, here in the studio, to further explore this figure. In fact, I take this opportunity to make this television space available, and to all those who follow us, to be an instrument of this association, in order to make this great spirituality, which God has given us in this century, ever more widely and better known, and ever better known, this great spirituality that God has given us in this century. So sad, and at a time in this century that is absolutely desperate for the history of humanity.
1: Thank you all.
0: Thank you. Thank you, Father Jason. Thank you. And I conclude this broadcast with this phrase, but before I read it to you, I wish you a holy day as always. And in the next episode, of course, I invite you to join me again for more testimonies. A prayer raised to God through the hands of the Immaculate cannot go unanswered, as stated in the invocation of Saint Bernard. Remember, O most merciful Virgin Mary, that it has never been heard that anyone, after seeking your protection, has been abandoned by you. Therefore, above all, my prayer for you is meant to be humble, trusting, and steadfast.

0: Well?
1: All right, listen to what I'm about to tell you. You're fired. You're irresponsible.
2: What?
1: You're already fired. Don't even show up at the office.
2: Dad, it was 3 times at most.
1: I've given you 3 chances already. I know you're with your girlfriend.
2: So what? I was there last week. I'm there every week.
1: I don't care, and I don't want to talk to you anymore.
2: Excuse me? No, Dad, I'm there every day.
3: You're being too hard on him.
1: Too hard on him? He's missed work 3 times. He's with his girlfriend. He should be at the office. You're responsible. And don't cover for him, please.
3: Hey, what's wrong?
2: I have.
3: To go, I'm sorry. Wait, why? What happened? You shot me?
2: Why?
3: To go find him right now.
2: I'm gonna call the hospital. I want to sincerely apologize for what I have done. I truly did not mean to hurt you or cause any pain, and I deeply regret my actions. Please know that I am genuinely sorry, and I hope you can find it in your heart to forgive me for my mistake. Could you explain to me what you're doing? How mature. Yes, please, please, don't talk to me. You're unbelievable. Aren't you listening to me? Dad, please.
1: What do you want?
2: Can you answer me, please?
1: I'm already answering you. Give me the car keys. What? Give me the keys.
2: Oh, please.

0: to choose between your family or your girlfriend.
1: There's got like three.
0: I don't care.
1: Okay.
0: All right. And when you make up your mind, come find me.

0: Hello?
1: Hello? How are you? What happened?
0: Dump me, but...
1: It doesn't make sense. You didn't do anything. Yes, it does make sense.
0: Because I did do something. Look, it's fun being with you and all, but before you came along, I didn't have any distractions. But I'm not a distraction. I go to work and do... thing. Distraction. Before you came along, I was perfect. I should be at the office, right? And I wasn't. But it's not my fault. But look, it's your...
1: The fault, which is currently being discussed, is the main issue here.
0: I'm trying to do everything I have to do. I need this, okay? I worked so hard for this.
1: It's not my fault. I don't know what you're saying, so...
0: What is your fault? Before you, I was at work. I was doing my thing.
1: You know what? That's a problem between you and your dad. I had nothing to do with this. Play the victim.
0: Play the victim? That's fine. Okay.
1: This is over. Goodbye.
2: Well, and we're back here on your show. And everything. Well, and we were talking about how if you're in trouble, you just had a fight with your mom, your cousin, your brother, your boyfriend, your friend, a lot of times we don't let God guide us, and that's the answer. Remember that God is always there, and through prayer, He can help guide you and solve all your problems. All right, so now tell me.
1: Hey, get up. No, it's just that I had a really bad fight with my boyfriend.
2: Oh no, are you serious?
1: What?
2: Why?
1: No, it's something with his dad, some family issue.
2: Oh no. And how have you been?
1: Better now.
2: Have you talked to him?
1: I haven't talked to him yet, no.
2: Don't worry, you'll see. Everything's gonna be fine.
1: Yeah, I remember you mentioned something about a novena for impossible cases.
2: Oh yeah, the one for St. Jude Thaddeus. Ah.
1: Yeah, right?
2: Do you want to do it?
1: Okay, let's do it then.
2: In the name of the Father, the Son, and the Holy Spirit, preparation prayer. Blessed Apostle St. Jude Thaddeus, Christ granted you the power to work behavioral miracles for the spiritual good of men. St. Jude Thaddeus, glorious Apostle, turn my sorrows into joy. In the name of the Father, and of the Son, and of the Holy Spirit. Amen. Right?
1: Just like that. Yeah.
2: Like that.
1: Yeah.
2: You just have to say this prayer, which is very simple, for 9 days, and you can keep it on your phone and I'll do it with you.
1: Perfect. Thank you so much, friend. No.
2: Don't worry. Everything is going to work out.
0: He's being so irrational. I really only did it like 3 times every other day. I'm super responsible. He's yelling at me like I'm a child. I can never show up. I always show up. It's just this one time. I wish I had another dad. Wish I had some more.
3: You know, let me cut you off, bro. You're being irrational, man. You have to understand the situation that you're in. You have to be grateful, man. You have a father that loves you. Man, look at me, man. I'm working 2 jobs, man. I didn't have that kind of father growing up. That's why I'm in the position that I'm in now. Yes, you can have a girlfriend, but you can also go to work too, man. It's on you. Don't take your life for granted, man. I gotta go.
0: Burns, man, where are you going?

0: gentle, soft light of the...
1: World, you stepped down into the darkness, softly entering the shadowy depths that surrounded me. You opened my eyes, allowing me to finally see what had been hidden from view, revealing the beauty and wonder that was always there but concealed by the night.
2: The beauty that reigns is your heart, a beauty that shines gently from within, touching everyone around you. I adore you deeply, cherishing the hope and joy that a life spent with you brings. The thought of sharing my days and dreams with you fills me with happiness and gratitude.
1: So here I am to worship, here I am to bow down, here I am to say that you're my God. I stand before you, ready to honor you, to lift up your name, and to express my devotion. Here I am, humbly coming before you, acknowledging your greatness and your love. I am here to worship, to bow down, and to declare that you alone are my God, the one I trust and adore.
2: You are beautiful in every way, not just in your appearance, but in your kindness and the way you treat others with respect and warmth. You are brave in every way, showing courage when you face challenges and standing up for what you believe in, even when it is difficult. You are wonderful in every way to me, through your laughter that brightens my days and the comfort you bring into my life.
3: So here I am, humbly coming before you to pray. Here I am to worship with all my heart. Here I am to say, with sincerity and devotion, that you are my God. You are truly and completely lovely, entirely worthy, and absolutely wonderful to me. I stand in awe of your beauty and your kindness, and I am grateful for your presence in my life. Here I am, offering my praise, my thanks, and my love, recognizing that you are always with me, guiding me, and filling my life with hope and inspiration.
2: You are altogether lovely, altogether worthy, and altogether wonderful to me, now and always.

0: Are you ready to work now?
1: Actually, I'm already ready. And I realized that I got distracted, that I disrespected you, the family. And now I'm ready to come back. But I'm not going to leave my girlfriend. The truth is, she makes me so happy. She makes me so content that I'm not gonna leave her. But if you want to pay me less, if you want to make me work on weekends,
0: Are the keys to your car? Is that okay?
1: yes.
2: I'm glad you're thoughtfully reconsidering and coming to realize that this is the most important thing, and I think this is a very good decision.
1: You'll see, I'm not gonna let you down, Dad. Really.

Well, that's how it was. And I think there's definitely a lesson to be learned here. You know, we all make mistakes, and that's okay. But you have to recognize when you make a mistake and then work on it. That's just how it is for now. But at the end of the day, there's so much to be grateful for, so much that God gives us, that you can't take it for granted. So please, don't make the same mistake I did, and enjoy every day, making the most of each moment as it comes, appreciating both the small joys and the big achievements. Gonna lose my name, look what we've done together, all the memories we've made and the challenges we've faced. If we keep our eyes wide open, always paying attention to the world around us and staying curious, we'll show everyone what we can do, inspiring others with our actions and our courage. Let's get up and run, moving forward with energy and excitement, because we can find all that is open to us, all the possibilities and opportunities waiting, just by staring at the sun and letting its warmth and light guide us toward new adventures and brighter days ahead. Time grabs a hold, its presence strong, with a vivid picture suddenly thrown into the hungry flames. I feel a deep, lingering cold, even as I watch the warm, flickering light of the fire. You are the one who lights my soul, bringing warmth and hope, because I know I can carry all these things within me, holding on to them as I move forward.

And we humbly ask that God the Father establish through the most sacred heart of Jesus, his beloved Son, and through the Immaculate Heart of Mary, his reign on earth as it is in heaven. The torch for peace travels with prayers from parish to parish, from state to state, from country throughout the world, to unite us all in peace as we humbly ask for his kingdom to come on earth as it is in heaven. The torch is a symbol of our light. We are called to be apostles of light in the darkness. The fire is God's love, and how this love can start a fire in each.

the importance of the Eucharist. It is the essence of our faith. We here as pilgrims here in the Diocese of Paterson are enjoyed because we get to reunite and walk with our Lord, being the most visible sign here in the city of Paterson. It's important that we are walking down in Eucharistic procession to show that the church is active, the church is alive, the church is visible for any and all members that want to come and encounter Christ present in the Eucharist as we walk down in procession.

so honored to host the Lord in the National Eucharistic Procession. It is so important to have this procession with the Lord through our streets to bring the author of life to be heart to heart, soul to soul with the American community, even people who might not know the Lord or not go to church, but to be in the presence of the Lord, the highest form of grace on earth, will change them, will touch them, will inspire them, as witness also for our Catholic Church.

that we realize that it's not only about being inside our churches. We have to evangelize and accompany and welcome people outside of our churches to know the Lord and the joy of the gospel.

May Almighty God bless our pilgrims. May Almighty God bless the church. May our American men and women in this country hunger for the bread of life, our Lord Jesus Christ. In the name of the Father, and the Son, and the Holy Spirit. Amen.

Dear children, this Christmas, Satan wanted to destroy God's plans in a special way. You, dear children, on Christmas Day itself, met Satan. But God wins in all your hearts. And may your hearts continue to be joyful. I want you to be a flower that will bloom on Christmas for Jesus. And a flower that won't stop blooming when Christmas is over. I want your hearts to be shepherds for Jesus. Today, I invite you to do something real for Jesus Christ. I want everyone to bring, as a sign of surrender to Jesus, one flower until the day of joy. I want each family member to have a flower by the manger so that Jesus can come and see your surrender to Him. Today, I want to invite you to love your neighbor. If you want to love your neighbor, you will feel Jesus more, especially at Christmas. God will endow you with great gifts if you surrender to Him. I want to give mothers my special motherly blessing on Christmas in a special way. And Jesus will bless the others with His blessing. For years, I have been calling you and encouraging you to a deep spiritual life and simplicity. And you are so cold. Therefore, little children, please take the messages seriously and give life to them, so that your soul will not be sad when I am no longer with you. And when I am no longer guiding you like insecure children in their first steps. So, little children, read the messages I gave you every day and turn them into life. I love you, and that's why I invite you all to the path of salvation with God. Today, I invite you in a special way to pray for peace. Dear children, without peace, you cannot experience the birth of baby Jesus. Neither today nor in your everyday life. Therefore, pray to the Lord of peace

to protect you with his mantle and to help you understand the greatness and importance of peace in your hearts. That way, you will be able to spread peace from your hearts to the whole world. I am with you and intercede for you before God. Pray, because Satan wants to destroy my plans of peace. Reconcile and help your lives so that peace reigns throughout the country. Thank you for responding to my call.

0: Okay, so for our next group, we're bringing back one of our contestants that already performed, Alexandra Rocha, and she's going to be coming along with her little sister, Gabriella. Let's hear it for them as they come to the stage. So, Alexandra, tell us about the song you're going to sing today. It's in Spanish, yeah?
1: Yes. It's called Amor de Mis Amores, which is in Spanish, Love of My Loves. And we first learned it. Our family really liked the song, and we learned it as a surprise for our parents' anniversary.
0: Oh, wow.
1: And we use it like singing to each other, like, she's my love, she's my best friend, my sister. Yeah.
0: Oh, that's so beautiful. So obviously you feel the same way about your big sister?
2: Yeah.
0: So tell us, did you guys all sing as a family together?
2: Yeah, sometimes.
3: You sing around the dinner table?
2: No.
0: You don't sing your grace before meals? No? Are you guys ready to sing?
1: Yes.
0: All right, here we go. Amor de mis amores.

0: Thank you.
1: All right, thank you so much. Let's hear it for one more time. They did a great job.

0: Okay, wonderful. Next, we're going to have a young man who's going to be playing a song at the piano and singing. This is Christoph Olbash. Come on up, Christoph. How you doing, Christoph?
1: I'm good.
0: Nervous?
1: Nah.
0: So tell us a little bit about the song that you chose to sing.
1: This song is Blessed by Daniel Caesar. He's a very good artist. All my brothers love him. He's like one of, like, we bond over this artist. It's the best song ever, but yeah.
0: So what do you, like, what's the reason you chose this particular one? What is the talk?
1: It's like all about like making mistakes, but like you can always like come back from that. You can always come back home. And yeah, it's a really good song, really good artist, really good time.
0: All right, great. Well, good luck. Take your place at the piano and we'll get started. Let's hear it for Christoph.

0: Okay, so Sophia, you're going to do a piece by yourself. Tell us about this.
1: Okay, so this song is called Blessings. I chose it because I really love the message of holding on to faith and holding on to trust in God, especially whenever we're in the middle of storms or trials that we're facing, and trusting in His goodness.
0: Can't get better than that as a topic. Okay, this is Sophia Guerra.

So awesome. Thank you so much, Sophia.

Medjugorje Peace Tablet. In the name of the Father, and the Son, and the Holy Spirit. Amen. We offer this tablet for all of Maria Vision's intentions and for peace in our hearts and in the world through the intercession of Mary, Queen of Peace. I believe in God, the Father Almighty, Creator of heaven and earth, and in Jesus Christ, His only Son, our Lord, who was conceived by the Holy Spirit, born of the Virgin Mary, suffered under Pontius Pilate, was crucified, died, and was buried. He descended into hell. On the third day, He rose again from the dead. He ascended into heaven and is seated at the right hand of God, the Father Almighty. From there He shall come to judge the living and the dead. I believe in the Holy Spirit, the Holy Catholic Church, the communion of saints, the forgiveness of sins, the resurrection of the body, and life everlasting. Amen. Our Father, who art in heaven, hallowed be Thy name. Thy kingdom come, Thy will be done, on earth as it is in heaven. Give us this day our daily bread, and forgive us our trespasses, as we forgive those who trespass against us. And lead us not into temptation, but deliver us from evil. Amen. Hail Mary, full of grace, the Lord is with thee. Blessed art thou among women, and blessed is the fruit of thy womb, Jesus. Holy Mary, Mother of God, pray for us sinners, now and at the hour of our death. Amen. Glory be to the Father, and to the Son, and to the Holy Spirit, as it was in the beginning, is now, and ever shall be, a world without end. Amen. Our Father, who art in heaven, hallowed be Thy name. Thy kingdom come, Thy will be done, on earth as it is in heaven. Give us this day our daily bread, and forgive us our trespasses, as we forgive those who trespass against us. And lead us not into temptation, but deliver us from evil. Amen. Hail Mary, full of grace, the Lord is with thee. Blessed art thou among women, and blessed is the fruit of thy womb, Jesus. Holy Mary, Mother of God, pray for us sinners, now and at the hour of our death. Amen. Glory be to the Father, and to the Son, and to the Holy Spirit, as it was in the beginning, is now, and ever shall be, a world without end. Amen. Our Father, who art in heaven, hallowed be Thy name. Thy kingdom come, Thy will be done, on earth as it is in heaven. Give us this day our daily bread, and forgive us our trespasses, as we forgive those who trespass against us. And lead us not into temptation, but deliver us from evil. Amen. Hail Mary, full of grace, the Lord is with thee. Blessed art thou among women, and blessed is the fruit of thy womb, Jesus. Holy Mary, Mother of God, pray for us sinners, now and at the hour of our death. Amen. Glory be to the Father, and to the Son, and to the Holy Spirit, as it was in the beginning, is now, and ever shall be, a world without end. Amen. Our Father, who art in heaven, hallowed be thy name. Thy kingdom come, Thy will be done, on earth as it is in heaven. Give us this day our daily bread, and forgive us our trespasses, as we forgive those who trespass against us. And lead us not into temptation, but deliver us from evil. Amen. Hail Mary, full of grace, the Lord is with thee. Blessed art thou among women, and blessed is the fruit of thy womb, Jesus. Holy Mary, Mother of God, pray for us sinners, now and at the hour of our death. Amen. Glory be to the Father, and to the Son, and to the Holy Spirit, as it was in the beginning, is now, and ever shall be.

a world without end, Amen. Our Father, who art in heaven, hallowed be thy name. Thy kingdom come, thy will be done, on earth as it is in heaven. Give us this day our daily bread, and forgive us our trespasses, as we forgive those who trespass against us. And lead us not into temptation, but deliver us from evil. Amen. Hail Mary, full of grace, the Lord is with thee. Blessed art thou among women, and blessed is the fruit of thy womb, Jesus. Holy Mary, Mother of God, pray for us sinners, now and at the hour of our death. Amen. Glory be to the Father, and to the Son, and to the Holy Spirit, as it was in the beginning, is now, and ever shall be, a world without end. Amen. Our Father, who art in heaven, hallowed be thy name. Thy kingdom come, thy will be done, on earth as it is in heaven. Give us this day our daily bread, and forgive us our trespasses, as we forgive those who trespass against us. And lead us not into temptation, but deliver us from evil. Amen. Hail Mary, full of grace, the Lord is with thee. Blessed art thou among women, and blessed is the fruit of thy womb, Jesus. Holy Mary, Mother of God, pray for us sinners, now and at the hour of our death. Amen. Glory be to the Father, and to the Son, and to the Holy Spirit, as it was in the beginning, is now, and ever shall be, a world without end. Amen. Our Father, who art in heaven, hallowed be thy name. Thy kingdom come, thy will be done, on earth as it is in heaven. Give us this day our daily bread, and forgive us our trespasses, as we forgive those who trespass against us. And lead us not into temptation, but deliver us from evil. Amen. Hail Mary, full of grace, the Lord is with thee. Blessed art thou among women, and blessed is the fruit of thy womb, Jesus. Holy Mary, Mother of God, pray for us sinners, now and at the hour of our death. Amen. Glory be to the Father, and to the Son, and to the Holy Spirit, as it was in the beginning, is now, and ever shall be, a world without end. Amen. Our Lady, Queen of Peace, pray for us. In the name of the Father, and the Son, and the Holy Spirit. Amen.

When you were a child, what was it that you wanted to be when you grew up? Think back. I know some of you need a little bit more time than others. How many of you wanted to be an astronaut when you grew up? Okay. How many of you wanted to be a princess? Oh, sir, you would have made a beautiful princess. You would have looked great in a dress. Yeah, I can see that. How many of you wanted to be a doctor or a teacher or a police officer? I can remember exactly what I wanted to be when I was a child when I grew up. I can remember the first time that anybody ever asked. It was my grandfather. He came over one day and he put his big hands on my shoulders and looked me in the eyes and said, "Derek, when you grow up, what do you want to be?" And I knew in my heart the answer. So I straightened my back and I pulled back my shoulders and I proudly said, "Papa, when I grow up, I want to be a Teenage Mutant Ninja Turtle." Oh boy. Thank you. Thank you. Turns out the Teenage Mutant Ninja Turtles don't get paid well. They don't have health benefits. And my grandfather made it extraordinarily clear that I was not going to grow up to live in a sewer. If you guys are anything like me, each of you feels a story in your heart. But we all learn, as life happens, that living out that story is going to have challenges. I want to take a few minutes to talk about what I've learned about what it means to live your best story. And in all humility, I want to show you that every great story has obstacles, that there will always be good reasons to avoid obstacles, and then together, how every single person listening to this can overcome them. For me, the challenge was, I wanted to live a meaningful life, but I had no idea where to start. I graduated from Furman University, and then I spent several months working at a school for orphans in Kenya. And there, I felt a disconnect between those that want to help and those that they're trying to help. And I learned the more I can empathize with others and truly take the time to walk in their shoes, the better chance that I have of understanding and solving their problems. As I thought about it, I realized that the same disconnect existed with the population where I was from, and that was severely low-income workers. And then I realized, logically, if I wanted to empathize with them and truly understand what it was like to walk in their shoes, that I should live with them in a homeless shelter. Now, my grandfather was not the first person I wanted to tell about my great idea. So I tried to find meaning in other places. I applied to 7 graduate schools, but guess what they said, gang? No! I applied to AmeriCorps, but guess what they said? No! This I actually thought was clever. I started asking girls on dates. I thought, if I get a girlfriend, that's a responsible reason not to move into a homeless shelter. Now, my mother reminds me and all of her friends on social media what a great catch I am. And I know that all of you think I'm a great catch, especially this section. But I couldn't find any takers. So I moved into a homeless shelter, and it radically changed my life. There I met John, who grew up in an upper-class family but lost his father at an early age. John's mother just didn't want to lose him too, but she held him too close. And as John grew, he never learned to do things for himself. By the age of 30, he was addicted to drugs and alcohol. And by the age of 40, he was living in a homeless shelter. But here's the thing. Despite John's obstacles, he still had dreams. He wanted to go back to school. He wanted to start a family. He wanted to begin a career. The truth is, all of us listening to this can relate to John in some way, because each of us has an obstacle in our story. Maybe it's one that you've gone through, that you're going through, or that you will be going through. Or maybe you're like me and you're looking for meaning and purpose.
Maybe it's a financial one. You're not sure how you're going to pay your bills. Maybe it's a relationship that's slowly disintegrated or suddenly fallen apart. Maybe it's your health, or maybe it's a professional failure, and you're just not where you thought you would be at this stage. And I want to encourage you, because I know with all my heart that every great story has obstacles. And I know that this, today, right now, could be the beginning of a truly great story. You know, it's peculiar, though. We all want to live meaningful stories with our lives. And each of us knows that great stories requires great obstacles. Because most of us will spend our entire lives trying to avoid them. Let me tell you how I did it. So from living in the homeless shelter, I noticed that these guys were working day labor, which contracts your work out for $13 an hour and then pays back minimum wage, which is $7.25. And I began to work day labor with them. And I noticed a problem. While some workers just want to get their money for the night, others like John

honestly and sincerely want to get ahead. And so I began to dream of an organization where if we could invest in the workers that wanted to get ahead, we could create a better service for our customers. The problem was, I had a list of a million reasons in my mind why I shouldn't get started. John held me accountable, though. See, John wanted to go back to community school, and I would put disconnects between us. I would look at him and I would say things like, John, you're clean cut, buddy. You're sharp. You're smart. Going back to school is a normal thing to do. Come on, buddy. You can do it. But then one day, John turned the tables on me. He asked why I hadn't started the company yet. And so I explained to him that I was young and I've never started a business before. And frankly, John, I don't have the money to do it with. But John just looked at me and said, Derek, I don't get it. I was frustrated at first, but John's reasons were really good. He looked at me and with kindness he said, Derek, you're clean cut. You're sharp. You're smart. Starting a business is a normal thing to do. Buddy, I believe in you. You can do it. And for the first time, I began to walk in John's shoes. Because I realized that for each of us, there will always be good reasons to avoid obstacles. See, the reasons start when we're young, and as we grow, they change. But the message of self-preservation stays. Avoid obstacles at all costs. And so we do. We tell ourselves and each other things like, it's not the right time. It's too difficult. How will this pay for my mortgage? How will this fund my retirement? And above all else, what will other people think of me? But the problem is that none of us can avoid obstacles for forever. They will catch up with us. We all have to face loss, failure, and even death. Furthermore, when we listen to these reasons, we slowly build silos around ourselves that disconnect ourselves from the realities of the world. They disconnect ourselves from the needs and cries of society. And none of us can live a meaningful life while disconnected from others. So what's the solution? This is where it gets hard and easy at the same time, but it's true. When we help others overcome their obstacles, we ultimately overcome our own. I know it sounds crazy. How could we ever give up a piece or all of ourselves and ultimately gain more than what we've lost? But for me, as I began to put workers like John ahead of myself, it gave me a sense of meaning and purpose that I had never felt before, that no obstacle could interfere with and no circumstance could change. And that was the whole reason I started this. After 18 months, John became our first employee, and today we invest in more than 100 workers' lives on a daily basis. Last year, more than 30 of them found permanent positions through our company with our customers. And our dream is to replicate this across the country. So what about John? After becoming our first employee, John has been sober for 3 years. He has a driver's license, a vehicle, a job in the field of his choice, and a studio apartment. Now, oh yeah, let's clap. Hey, bring it. Woo! Some of you are sitting here saying, Derek, I love the story, but I am never moving into a homeless shelter. My family won't let me. But gang, I'm asking you to do something more difficult. Examine your own heart. Examine the story. And know the obstacle you've gone through, you're going through, you will be going through, or like me, the one you've tried to avoid, is your opportunity to love a world that desperately needs it. And when you help them overcome their obstacle, you'll find a sense of meaning and purpose that is far greater than you could ever ask or imagine. We all start out as children wanting to be different things. Doctors, teachers, police officers, even you, sir, the beautiful princess, and me, the Teenage Mutant Ninja Turtle. But it's for the same reason. Each of us desires in our hearts to live for something greater than ourselves, to serve and not to be served. And that is the only story from the first chapter through the last that can truly change this world. Thank you.

Christianity in Africa has really come of age. There was a time when it was a missionary Christianity, when we had missionaries come from different parts of the world to, as it were, sow the seed. Well, now the seed is grown, it's germinated, and it's bearing fruits. And the fruits we see are in the form of young Africans taking up the responsibility for the faith, for the growth of the church in Africa. Amen.

0: I find the province very young, and having people who are capable, their potentials need to be realized, but then needing a lot of help again at the same time. And because, you know, if these men are not going to get good formation, then they cannot be good formators in the end. So formation is very important, and I think this is where we need correct and a proper formation.
1: We are much involved in education apostolate or education activities in Eastern Africa. We believe that if we really educate our people properly in Eastern Africa, giving them skills they need, at least to face the challenges they meet in their daily lives, this will be a greater tool if you really want to develop the people, empower them, and liberate them from shackles of poverty and disease and so forth.
2: Stem, toi coucou, stem, stem, stem, stem, toi coucou,

0: I believe our greatest blessing is the blessing of vocations. We have the men. We're blessed with the men we need to carry out the mission of the Society of Jesus in Eastern Africa. But that too is also the challenge, because it means that we need to generate the resources. We need to find the means of giving these Jesuits information, good quality formation, to meet the needs of the mission.
1: We have quite a number of vocations around, but the question is, where do I go? But when people have to see, what are you doing? What are you made of? And so by seeing what we are made of and seeing what we are doing, many people have been responding and actually just creating that desire in them to join the Jesuits.
2: When I was working, I was very much looking for money, and which was not, at the end I came to realize that, yeah, you can have as much, but then wealth is not going to take you anywhere. So better I get to save souls and help people, work with people, and in that way commit myself fully to what I've been called to.
0: I became a Jesuit because I saw what Jesuits do. Because I saw people doing things for which they were not expecting any material rewards. And they did it with such enthusiasm.
2: Being Jesuit is like you are man in a mission, always. In the sense that you are always working towards helping people. It's really deserving to commit myself to these people who are suffering in Christ, and to suffer with them. And that has been my main

There is no place I have been in the region, in the province, where there's not been a need expressed for Jesuits to come and work. I have more needs or requests from bishops than we could possibly respond to, you know, given the kind of resources we have. People believe in us. They feel we can help transform the church. Not just because we are Jesuits of Eastern Africa province, but because we are Jesuits of the Society of Jesus. It's the experiences, the wisdom, it's the resources that we've developed over the centuries that is actually trying, we're bringing to bear in Eastern Africa. And people recognize that, you know, that as Jesuits, we have a tradition of excellence, of commitment. We have a tradition of availability, you know, reaching out to where the needs are greatest. And there are some great needs in Eastern Africa. I would like for us to continue to receive young, capable, enthusiastic, energetic men into the society. And for us to do that, we need the resources. We need to have the means to continue to train. It takes not just a long time, it takes a lot of money to form and train a competent Jesuit. The potential is great and the potential is exciting. Will there be challenges? I would expect there will be challenges, but I wouldn't think it would be out of place now, because that's the Society of Jesus we're trying to build, a universal society, not just in words, but in reality, of men working together from different backgrounds in terms of nationalities, expertise, generations, you name it. Doing business with Eastern Africa is good business.

Here at St. Elizabeth Seton, we're blessed to be able to pray with you, to pray for peace. Jesus himself says that he offers a peace that the world can't bring. So we not only pray for an end to war and end to violence, into oppression and into everything that offends the dignity and value of human life that God so sacredly created, but we also pray for that peace that comes from Jesus Christ, the peace of knowing that he's the Lord of our lives and that he has conquered death and that God loves us more than we can possibly imagine. That's the ultimate message of peace that Jesus gives to each and every one of us. And so we're blessed to be with you and for you today, praying for God's peace to be with us all.

And I think that it is so important and so beautiful to witness that this community and communities across the United States

0: in a world that needs the Lord's love, His compassion, and His mercy so much, showing them that there is a God who came down to earth, became a person, lived among us, and died for us. The Mass was so beautiful and crowded with people who love our Lord and have hearts for our Lord. It made me feel like a part of the universal church in a very special way today.
1: It's a precious opportunity to walk with our Lord to the monument of this city and be able to pray there with one another, with all of the pilgrims for the Eucharistic pilgrimage. So it has been a great honor, a great joy. And right when our Lord was elevated, the sun came out.

0: All right, next we have Kate Lyons. Let's bring her on. Come on out here, Kate. She's a college student, local college student. So, Kate, what song are you going to sing for us today?
1: I'm singing Burn from Hamilton.
0: Oh, from the musical.
1: Yes.
0: The very popular musical. All right, wonderful. Why did you choose to do this one? Just, you know.
1: I was in a voice lesson class last semester, and this is what I sang for my recital.
0: Nice. So you feel confident about it?
1: Yes.
0: That's awesome. All right, let's hear it for Kate.

0: Our Lady's message to us.
1: 27 years ago.
0: Dear children, today I invite you to open yourselves to God the Creator, so that He changes you. Little children, you are dear to me. I love you all, and I call you to be closer to me, that your love towards my Immaculate Heart be more fervent. I wish to renew you and to lead you with my heart to the heart of Jesus, which still today suffers for you and calls you to conversion and renewal. Through you, I wish to renew the world. Comprehend, little children, that you are today the salt of the earth and the light of the world. Little children, I invite you, and I love you, and in a special way, implore. Convert. Thank you for having responded to my call.

0: So, Megan, how did you decide to sing this song?
1: Well, we all choose this song because we're all children of God.
0: So the name of the song is Children of God?
1: Yeah.
0: Okay, let me get your names. I'll start over here. What's your name?
1: Pia, Kiara, okay. Megan, Isabella, Olivia, Sophie.
0: Oh, beautiful. You guys look so lovely today. All right, we're going to get the mics ready for you, and then we'll start the song, okay? All right. This is Maria Vision Kids.

Oh, 3 years, right? Well, it's because he had sexual intercourse with someone else without knowing that he was infected. And at that time, he happened to be quite sick. He really wasn't feeling well. He had these unusual white streaks on the side of his tongue, and I honestly didn't know what they were. And also, he was coughing up blood. Blood actually came out, and he told me, he said, "Look at this. I'm coughing up blood." So I took him to see the doctor, and the doctor said that he was infected with HIV. That's what they told us. And then we were upset, wondering how he got infected. We asked him, and he said he hadn't gone anywhere. That's what he told us. But we didn't know where he went. He went to work outside, and we didn't keep track of him. We didn't know who he went with. There are so many women, but we really didn't know how he got it. At that time, I felt really, really sad. I asked him, but he wouldn't tell me. The reason he despised me was because he found out I was infected, and in his eyes, being infected was something ugly and frightening because that's the way the media, TV, and radio presented the information. And then I started imagining things on my own. Personally, I was

0: was also scared that if I got infected, I would have to die. Just die, that's it. And then he didn't know that. In the past, he also said that I would have to die, but I've managed to live until now, over 10 years, and he still says that I'm still alive, my skin and complexion. There aren't any bumps or anything. My skin still looks the same. That's what he says, because his attitude has changed from disgust. Now it's become, he feels happy for me now, and he's sympathetic, giving me encouragement and telling me to take care of my health and look after my child. Because now my child is about to enter university, about to start university studies. He says, stay and witness your child's success. That's what he tells me. As for the community, the people in the community see me going to work. Working to support my child, that's what I do. Because I have to show people in the community that even someone living with HIV can raise their child to be successful in their studies and can work as well, like this.
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0: Okay, next we have Eliana Guerra, who is the sister of one of our other contestants who happened to win our junior bracket, Joshua. So let's bring Eliana on stage to explain what she's going to sing for us. So what song are you going to sing, Eliana?
1: So I'm going to be singing God Help the Outcasts.
0: Now, what's this from?
1: This is from The Hunchback of Notre Dame. Yeah, and it's sung by one of the characters. And I love this song because, you know, she's in a low place. She's feeling, I guess, alone, you know. And then sometimes we can feel like that. But God, you know, we're all the children of God. And sometimes, you know, with all that's going on in the world, especially nowadays, I love it. It's very fitting.
0: Yeah, there's a beautiful line from St. Therese where she said that nothing draws the eye of Jesus like someone in need. And so this is sort of like that, like asking God to help those, the outcasts. So, all right, well, good luck.
1: Thank you.
0: This is Eliana Guerra.

Let us sing together the first verse of our entrance hymn, which can be found in your blue St. Michael's hymnal, number 723, Praise We the Lord This Day, number 723. Please.

0: In the name of the Father, and of the Son, and of the Holy Spirit.
1: Amen.
0: The Lord be with you.
1: And with your spirit.
0: Brethren, let us acknowledge our sins and so prepare ourselves to celebrate the sacred mysteries. I confess to Almighty God, and to you, my brothers and sisters, that I have greatly sinned in my thoughts and in my words, in what I have done and in what I have failed to do. Through my fault, through my fault, through my most grievous fault. Therefore I ask, Blessed Mary, ever Virgin, all the angels and saints, and you, my brothers and sisters, to pray for me to the Lord our God. May Almighty God have mercy on us, forgive us our sins, and bring us to everlasting life.
2: Amen.
0: Lord, have mercy.
2: Lord, have mercy.
0: Christ, have mercy.
2: Christ, have mercy.
0: Lord, have mercy.
2: Lord, have mercy.
0: Let us pray. O God, who called the priest Saint Charbel Makhlouf to the solitary combat of the desert and imbued him with all manner of devotion, grant us, we pray, that being made imitators of the Lord's passion, we may merit to be co-heirs of his kingdom, who lives and reigns with you in the unity of the Holy Spirit, God forever and ever.
2: Amen. A reading from the book of the prophet Jeremiah. Return, rebellious children, says the Lord, for I am your master. I will take you, one from a city, two from a clan, and bring you to Zion. I will appoint you shepherds after my own heart, who will shepherd you wisely and prudently. When you multiply and become fruitful in the land, says the Lord, they will in those days no longer say, the Ark of the Covenant of the Lord. They will no longer

longer think of it, or remember it, or miss it, or make another. At that time, they will call Jerusalem the Lord's throne. There, all nations will be gathered together to honor the name of the Lord at Jerusalem, and they will walk no longer in their hard-hearted wickedness. The word of the Lord. The Lord will guard us as a shepherd guards his flock. The Lord will guard us as a shepherd guards his flock. Hear the word of the Lord, O nations. Proclaim it on distant isles and say, He who scattered Israel now gathers them together. He guards them as a shepherd his flock. The Lord will guard us as a shepherd guards his flock. The Lord shall ransom Jacob. He shall redeem him from the hand of his conqueror. Shouting, they shall mount the heights of Zion. They shall come streaming to the Lord's blessings, the grain, the wine, and the oil, the sheep, and the oxen. The Lord will guard us as a shepherd guards his flock. Then the virgins shall make merry and dance, and young men and old as well. I will turn their mourning into joy. I will console and gladden them after their sorrows. The Lord will guard us as a shepherd guards his flock.

The Lord be with you. A reading from the Holy Gospel according to Matthew. Jesus said to his disciples, "Hear the parable of the sower. The seed sown on the path is the one who hears the word of the kingdom without understanding it, and the evil one comes and steals away what was sown in his heart. The seed sown on rocky ground is the one who hears the word and receives it at once with joy, but he has no root and lasts only for a time. When some tribulation or persecution comes because of the word, he immediately falls away. The seed sown among thorns is the one who hears the word, but then worldly anxiety and the lure of riches choke the word and it bears no fruit. But the seed sown on rich soil is the one who hears the word and understands it, who indeed bears fruit and yields 100 or 60 or 30-fold. The Gospel of the Lord. The Lord's explanation of the parable gives us an indication of what good soil is, what the rich soil is that bears the wonderful harvest. We realize that to be that good soil, first of all, we need faith, so that the saving proclamation of the word really is able to take root in our hearts. And then we need perseverance, so that those roots go deep and we're able to keep going and remain faithful even when we run into opposition. And finally, detachment from physical possessions, from the cares of the world, a certain degree of detachment there, so that we maintain that space within our heart where the faith can grow and flourish. So those are things we can strive for. They're also gifts we can ask to receive from the Lord, those graces that we receive so that we can truly be good and rich soil that yields a good harvest.

0: Pray, brethren, that my sacrifice and yours may be acceptable to God, the Almighty Father.
1: May the Lord accept the sacrifice at your hands for the praise and glory of his name, for our good and the good of all his holy church.
0: Receive, O Lord, we pray, the offerings placed on your altar in commemoration of Blessed Charbel, so that as you brought him glory, you may, through these sacred mysteries, grant to us your pardon, through Christ our Lord.
1: Amen.
0: The Lord be with you.
1: And with your spirit.
0: Lift up your hearts.
1: We lift them up to the Lord.
0: Let us give thanks to the Lord our God.
1: It is right and just.
0: It is truly right and just, our duty and our salvation, always and everywhere to give you thanks, Lord, Holy Father, Almighty and Eternal God, through Christ our Lord. For as on the festival of Saint Charbel you bid your church rejoice, so too you strengthen her by the example of his holy life, teach her by his words of preaching, and keep her safe in answer to his prayers. And so with the company of angels and saints, we sing the hymn of your praise as without end we acclaim. Thank you.

You are indeed holy, O Lord, the font of all holiness. Make holy, therefore, these gifts, we pray, by sending down your Spirit upon them like the dewfall, so that they may become for us the body and blood of our Lord Jesus Christ. At the time he was betrayed and entered willingly into his passion, he took bread and, giving thanks, broke it, and gave it to his disciples, saying, "Take this, all of you, and eat of it. For this is my body, which will be given up for you."

In a similar way, when supper was ended, he took the chalice, and once more giving thanks, he gave it to his disciples, saying, "Take this, all of you, and drink from it. For this is the chalice of my blood, the blood of the new and eternal covenant, which will be poured out for you and for many for the forgiveness of sins. Do this in memory of me."

Therefore, as we celebrate the memorial of his death and resurrection, we offer you, Lord, the bread of life and the chalice of salvation, giving thanks that you have held us worthy to be in your presence and minister to you. Humbly we pray that, partaking of the body and blood of Christ, we may be gathered into one by the Holy Spirit. Remember, Lord, your church spread throughout the world, and bring her to the fullness of charity, together with Leo our Pope and Ronald our Bishop and all the clergy. Remember your servant, Patricia, whom you have called from this world to yourself. Grant that she, who is united with your Son in a death like his, may also be one with him in his resurrection. Remember also our brothers and sisters who have fallen asleep in the hope of the resurrection, and all who have died in your mercy. Welcome them into the light of your face. Have mercy on us all, we pray, that with the Blessed Virgin Mary, Mother of God, with Blessed Joseph, her spouse, with the blessed apostles and all the saints who have pleased you throughout the ages, we may merit to be co-heirs to eternal life, and may praise and glorify you through your Son, Jesus Christ. Through him and with him and in him, O God, almighty Father, in the unity of the Holy Spirit, all glory and honor is yours forever and ever. Amen.

0: At the Savior's command, informed by divine teaching, we dare to say, Our Father,
1: who art in heaven, hallowed be thy name. Thy kingdom come, thy will be done, on earth as it is in heaven.
0: Give us this day our daily bread, and forgive us our trespasses, as we forgive those who trespass against us. And lead us not into temptation, but deliver us from evil. Deliver us, Lord, we pray, from every evil. 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
2: For the kingdom, the power, and the glory are yours, now and forever.
0: Lord Jesus Christ, who said to your apostles, "Peace I leave you, my peace I give you," look not on our sins, but on the faith of your church, and graciously grant her peace and unity in accordance with your will, who live and reign forever and ever.
2: Amen.
0: The peace of the Lord be with you always.
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0: Behold the Lamb of God. 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
1: I am not worthy that you should enter under my roof,
0: but only say the word, and my soul shall be healed.

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0: Let us pray. May partaking of the heavenly table, Almighty God, confirm and increase strength from on high in all who celebrate the feast day of Blessed Charbel, that we may preserve in integrity the gift of faith and walk in the path of salvation you trace for us, through Christ our Lord.
1: Amen.
0: The Lord be with you.
1: And with your spirit.
0: May Almighty God bless you, the Father, and the Son, and the Holy Spirit.
1: Amen.
0: Go forth, the Mass is ended.
1: Thanks be to God.
2: We go forth singing number 641, Now Thank We All Our God, number 641.

0: On this 22nd Sunday of Ordinary Time, we pray for peace in our world, and we ask for the intercession of the Sacred Heart of Jesus to always watch over us and protect us today and all the days of our lives. Amen.
1: As I hold this torch, we want to ask the Sacred Heart of Jesus for the peace in the world. So I urge all those who are viewing this message to pray for the world peace.
2: One of the most beautiful gifts that Jesus leaves us is the gift of peace. So at the beginning of Mass, that's the greeting that we receive. So the torch that I'm holding today is also a representation, a symbol of peace, you know, the peace that we need in the world, especially through the Sacred Heart of Jesus and Mary. So today, more than ever, may the Sacred Heart of Jesus not only keep us united and together, but also living in peace.

blessing our country in this anniversary year for us, and bringing Jesus in the middle of all of us, and making him so important, consecrating the Sacred Heart of Jesus is something that's going to be a beautiful blessing

and it's my pleasure to be here today for another portion of the National Eucharistic Pilgrimage. I'm very proud of the Knights to be marching right out in front of each of these processions. It's our opportunity to demonstrate that we are living our Catholic faith in the public square.

It reiterates that the Catholics are great citizens and proud to be Americans, as well as proud to be Catholics living our faith.

Dear children, today, as never before, I invite you to live my messages. And to put them into practice in your life. I have come to you to help you. And therefore, I invite you to change your life. Because you have taken a path of misery. A path of ruin. When I told you, convert, pray, fast, be reconciled, you took these messages superficially. You started to live them, and then you stopped because it was difficult for you. No, dear children. When something is good, you have to persevere in the good. And not think, God does not see me. He is not listening. He is not helping. And so you have gone away from God and from me because of your miserable interest. I wanted to create of you an oasis of peace, love, and goodness. God wanted you with your love and with His help to do miracles and thus give an example. Therefore, here's what I say to you. Satan is playing with you and with your souls. And I cannot help you because you are far away from my heart. Therefore, pray, live my messages, and then you will see the miracles of God's love in your everyday life. Thank you for having responded to my call.

Hi, my name is Hope Mosier. I'm a rising senior, and this is my testimony. It all started back in middle school when I was going to a charismatic youth group, and I was attending weekly adorations with praise and worship. I was led to believe that my emotions were my relationship with God. And that really led me astray. And it wasn't until COVID hit and I suddenly couldn't go to that and I couldn't get my emotional high from adoration. That I realized, this question came to me, do I really know God? I instead took the time then to go back to scripture,

back to prayer and start lettering it out and spend more time with it. This really led me to go deeper into my faith, and that was a really crucial shift for me. And then once with that, at the same time, I was going to a parish that was not reverent towards the Eucharist. And in my heart, I always knew and always believed in the true presence. So this didn't feel right. But it wasn't until I started attending the Latin Mass that I felt that this was truly how the Eucharist should be reverenced. And having that community to have that shared vision with me really enabled me to step into my faith as an adult. And made me the person who I am today.

Hello and welcome to Chain of Love. Today I'm going to be your host. I'm Ephraim Mosher. And I'm going to be hosting it. And basically what we're going to be doing is Liturgy of the Hours and doing the readings for today. And so we're going to be doing the night prayers right now. If you want to join, I'm just using, it's called iBrevary. And it gives you the Liturgy of the Hours, and I'm doing the, yeah, of course, like I said right before, the night prayers for today. And so, Father, Son, Holy Spirit, actually, you know what? This is going to be for all of these intentions, so let's read them out first, and then let's get into it. Marilyn, DeGenhart in Wisconsin, for the health and well-being of herself and her family. For Diane Kilo in Scottsdale, for protection from her neighbor and that she will be able to move soon. For Amelia, for Linda Martinez, who is sick and in the hospital. Oh. For Auralia Narvaez, for the health and well-being of herself and her family. For the U.S. Across Senior Citizen Apartments. I'm sorry if I pronounced that wrong. For Nugget Hopper, for the souls of her daughters who have left the church and are living in sin. For Jackie in Miami, Florida, for peace at work and with neighbors, and for changes in Miami. For Louise McCarran, for herself and for the environment and for those working in harsh weather conditions. For Anthony Doretta, for his uncle Denise, who had a stroke and surgery on his foot. For James Saprito, for healing of his legs. For Maria Menti, for her relationship, her daughter Tammy to be fixed. I don't know what that's supposed to mean. For Luis Cote, for his wife.

His wife's upcoming surgery to go well. For Tony, for her mammogram and biopsy to go well, and for good results. For Maria Alvarez, for Stephanie Rodriguez, Maria Negretti, Salvador Alvarez, Raquel Puebla, Carlos Terrell-Sila, and for the repose of the soul, Ezekiel Suarez. For Michelle Lewis, for safety during her upcoming surgery, and that she may have a quick and full recovery. For Judy Belt, for healing from bronchitis and cancer, and for help finding a partner. For Nancy Coate, I hope that's pronounced right, for herself, who is having knee replacement surgery, and for Philip, who is having open heart surgery. For Rosie Martelli, for healing from pain and loneliness, for her son Joseph and her grandsons Jordan and Joseph. For Martha, for her husband who is recovering from abdominal surgery, and for the spiritual direction and protection of her whole family. For James Phillips, for his knee to heal, and for his finances. For Patricia Martinez, for healing from lupus, and for her family. For Lynetta Mathis, for her health. And for Marjorie, for her daughter, who is having heart surgery. For Lorenzo Flores, for the health of Tina's baby, for Lupita and Lupe, and their kids, for Chase's health, and for the safety of everyone in San Antonio. And I would like to remind you that if you would like to get your own prayer intention at this time, feel free to call the number, which should be on the screen down below. And if you call that number, I will pick up and I will pray with you, and I'll make sure that someone will make a note card, and you'll be prayed for more than just now. And so you'll be prayed by a lot of other people. And continuing, for Joseph Marecki, for his health, for Maria Rios, for her health, for Joe Simarita, for physical, spiritual, and emotional well-being, for Jocelyn Grace, for God to heal and fix her relationship with God, with her fiancé, and they can still get married at the end of July. For Will Beauregard, for help with financial struggles and trouble sleeping. For Alita Alonso, for her safety. For John, for his health and help with finances. And for Carol, Ron, Sue, Ellen, and Ken. For Dave Mosier, for his wife and his neighbors. For Anne Carabal, for her son Abel, who is in the ICU with pneumonia. For Serena Bradshaw, for healing from trauma, for the relationship between her and her mother, and for the relationship between her and her son Daniel. And so, with that done, I think we're gonna go into the night prayer and offer up this night prayer for all these prayer intentions. And so, let's start. In the name of Father, Son, and Holy Spirit. Amen. God, come to my assistance. And then the response is, Lord, make haste to help me. Glory to the Father, glory to the Father, and to the Son, and to the Holy Spirit, as it was in the beginning, is now, and will be forever. Amen. Alleluia. And then it calls for a brief examination of conscience. So I'm going to leave that for a small period of silence.

I confess to a mighty God and to you, my brothers and sisters, that I have greatly sinned in my thoughts and in my words, what I have done and what I have failed to do. Through my fault, through my most grievous fault. Therefore, I ask

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Incline our hearts to dream of you, to sense your presence as we sleep. As light returns, so let us sing your praise in glory evermore. Grant us the grace of health and strength, renew our warmth and joy of life, and let your radiant light dispel the dreaded darkness of the night. Almighty Father, grant our prayer through Jesus Christ, your Son, our Lord, who reigns with you from age to age, one with the Spirit ever blessed. Amen. And then the antiphon is, day and night I cry to you, my God. Lord my God, I call for help by day. I cry at night before you. Let my prayer come into your presence. Oh, turn your ear to my cry. Day and night I cry to you, my God. For my soul is filled with evils. My life is on the brink of the grave. I am reckoned as one in the tomb. I have reached the end of my strength. Day and night I cry to you, my God. Like one alone among the dead, like the slain lying in their graves, like those you remember no more, cut off as they are from your hand. Day and night I cry to you, my God. You have laid me in the depths of the tomb, in places that are dark in the depths. Your anger weighs down upon me. I am drowned beneath your waves. Day and night I cry to you, my God. You have taken away my friends and made me hateful in their sight. Imprisoned, I cannot escape. My eyes are sunken with grief. Day and night I cry to you, my God. I call to you, Lord, all the day long. To you I stretch out my hands. Will you work your wonders for the dead? Will a shade stand and praise you? Day and night I cry to you, my God. Will your love be told in the grave, or with your faithfulness among the dead? Will your wonders be known in the dark, or your injustice in the land of oblivion? Day and night I cry to you, my God. As for me, Lord, I call to you for help. In the morning, my prayer comes before you. Lord, why do you reject me? Why do you hide your face? Day and night, I cry to you, my God. Wretched, close to death from my youth, I have borne your trials. I am numb. Your fury what has swept down upon me. Your terrors have utterly destroyed me. Day and night, I cry to you, my God. They surround me all the day like a flood. They assail me altogether. Friend and neighbor, you have taken away. My one companion is darkness. Day and night, I call out to you, my God. I cry out to you. Glory be to the Father, and to the Son, and to the Holy Spirit, as it was in the beginning, is now, and will be forever. Amen. Day and night, I cry to you, my God. The reading is Jeremiah 14, verse 9. You are in our midst, O Lord, your name we bear. Do not forsake us, O Lord, our great. And here's the responsory. Into your hands, Lord, I commend my spirit. And then, into your hands, Lord, I commend my spirit. You have redeemed us, Lord. You have redeemed us, Lord God of truth. Into your hands, Lord, I commend my spirit. Glory to the Father, and to the Son, and to the Holy Spirit. Into your hands, Lord, I commend my spirit. Protect us, Lord, as we stay awake. Watch over us as we sleep, that awake we may keep watch with Christ, in a sleep rest in his place, in his peace. This is from Luke chapter 2, verses 29 through 32. Lord, now you let your servant go in peace. Your word has been fulfilled. My own eyes have seen the salvation which you have prepared in the sight of every people,
a light to reveal you to the nations in glory, in the glory of

of your people Israel. Glory to the Father, and to the Son, and to the Holy Spirit, as it was in the beginning, is now, and will be forever. Amen. Protect us, Lord, as we stay awake. Watch over us as we sleep, that awake we may keep watch with Christ, and asleep rest in his peace. Let us pray. All-powerful God, keep us united with your Son in his death and burial, so that we may rise to know life with him, who lives and reigns forever and ever. Amen. May the all-powerful Lord grant us a restful night and a peaceful death. Amen. Hail, Holy Queen, Mother of Mercy, our life, our sweetness, and our hope. To you do we cry, poor banished children of Eve. To you do we send up our sighs, mourning and weeping in this valley of tears. Turn then, most gracious Advocate, your eyes in mercy towards us, and after this our exile, show unto us the blessed fruit of your womb. Jesus, O clement, O loving, O sweet Virgin Mary, pray for us. And that is the end of night prayer. So, that means we're going to do the readings for today. And the first reading is from Jeremiah 3, 14 through 17. I will appoint over you shepherds after my own heart. All nations will be gathered together at Jerusalem. Return, rebellious children, says the Lord, for I am your master. I will take you from one city, two from a clan, and bring you to Zion. I will appoint over your shepherds after my own heart, who will shepherd you wisely and prudently. When you multiply and become fruitful in the Lord, says the Lord, in the land, says the Lord, they will in those days no longer say, the Ark of the Covenant of the Lord. They will no longer think of it, or remember it, or miss it, or make another. At that time, they will call Jerusalem the Lord's throne. There all nations will be gathered together to honor the name of the Lord at Jerusalem. And they will walk no longer in their hard-hearted wickedness. The word of the Lord. In the responsorial song. The Lord will guard us as a shepherd guards his flock. Hear the word of the Lord, O nations, proclaim it on distant isles and say, He who scattered Israel now gathers them together. He guards them as a shepherd his flock. The Lord will guard us as a shepherd guards his flock. The Lord shall ransom Jacob. He shall redeem him from the hand of his conqueror. Shouting, they shall mount the heights of Zion. They will come streaming to the Lord's blessings, the grain, the wine, and the oil, and the sheep and the oxen. The Lord will guard us as a shepherd guards his flock. Then the virgins shall make merry and dance, and young men and old as well. I will turn their mourning into joy. I will console and gladden them after their sorrows. The Lord will guard us as a shepherd guards his flock. Alleluia, alleluia. Blessed are they who have kept the word with a great generous heart and yield a harvest through perseverance. Alleluia, alleluia. And the gospel is Matthew 13:18-23. The one who bears the word and understands it will bear much fruit. A reading from the Holy Gospel according to Matthew. Jesus said to his disciples, hear the parable of the sower. The seed sown on the path is one who hears the word of the kingdom without understanding it. And the evil one comes and steals away what was sown in his heart. The seed sown on rocky ground is the one who hears the word and receives it at once with joy. But he has no root and lasts only for a time. That when some tribulation or persecution comes because of the word, he immediately falls away. The seed sown among thorns is the one who hears the word,

0: But then worldly anxiety and the lure of riches choke the word, and it bears no fruit. But the seed sown on rich soil is the one who hears the word and understands it. Who indeed bears fruit and yields 100 or 60 or 30-fold. The gospel of the Lord. And then praise to you, Lord Jesus Christ. So that's the gospel. I'm trying to understand what it's talking about. Oh yeah, and I will say, you can also call in with a prayer intention. I know I talked about this earlier, but you can call in with a prayer intention. It should be down below. Somewhere like right here. And if you want, I will pick up the phone and I will see your prayer intention. I will listen to you, and then we can pray together, or I can pray for you and you can leave the call. Or if you don't want to pray live, you can also just call any other time, and we have someone, a nice lady, who will pick it up and call you back and make sure she gets your prayer intention and make sure that you're all right. And yeah, so please do call this phone number, and we're just trying to help. But yeah, let's go back to talking about the gospel. To me, it seems a bit like, I don't know. It seems a bit like luck, if that makes sense. I'm trying to understand it, because it's saying, like, the seed that is sown on the path is the one who hears the word of the kingdom without understanding it. And so, it seems like no matter what you do, from what this reading is, it's telling me, you can't really, if you don't get virtue, or if you don't have the right situation when you're learning about God and the word, which it's talking about, you're gonna fail. Which seems wrong, because it seems like it's a rare event that someone would succeed in with hearing the word of God and like understanding it, and everything were to go well. And then like on the rich soil it was talking about, where but the seed sown, oh, someone's calling. Let's pick this up. Hello, this is the Maria Vision prayer line. How can I pray for you?
1: Yes, I want you to pray for me for forgiving my husband, and for my he's in purgatory, and oh. He wants me to pray for him, and I want to forgive him, and I can't. Mm-hmm. And I want to be prayed for so I can learn how to forgive.
0: Yeah. Do you want to join with me, or?
1: Yes.
0: Okay. So in the name of Father and Son and Holy Spirit, Lauren, please help us hear this prayer for her husband who is in purgatory, and for her, for learning to know how to love. And yeah. Our Father who art in heaven, hallowed be thy name. Thy kingdom come, thy will be done, on earth as it is in heaven. Give us this day our daily bread, and give us this our trespasses, as we forgive those who trespass against us. And lead us not to temptation, but deliver us from evil. Amen. In the name of the Father, Son, Holy Spirit. Amen. And I'll make sure that gets written. Thank you very much for calling. Bye. But yeah, I don't think I... if I'm being honest, I don't think I understand this gospel, because I don't think there's no way salvation is all, or understanding of the salvation is all rooted on luck, because the way it's, I'm trying to like figure out what this is supposed to tell, because from my understanding, it's supposed to like say, has to be the exact right situation for you to understand the word, and if it's anything else, then you're going to fail. Which seems wrong, and it seems like it shouldn't be that. Maybe it's more so going to heaven. Like, maybe it's more... That could be very much it. I think it could just be, like, the path to heaven, you know? How hard the path of heaven is going to. Like, you might hear the word of God, and you might try to change it. You might not listen. That's the path of the seed sown on the like the pavement, you know, where it's not able to grab roots. Or maybe the one in thorns, where I had known the Lord, it was like a cradle Catholic, you know, it was born a Catholic and raised in the Catholic Church, but then as they grew up and as they went and got older, maybe that's supposed to show that like they lost their faith. And then they didn't go to heaven. Maybe it's that. That would make a lot more sense, if I'm being honest. If it were all a sort of story showing how hard it is to get into heaven. The seed sown on rocky ground is the one who hears the word and receives it at once with joy, but he has no roots and lasts only for a time. And receives it with joy. What? Okay, wait, what? What does that... What does the no roots mean? Oh, does it mean like... Who hears the word of Jesus... And believes in everything, but never does actually... Never actually puts his faith down, and like never actually... firmly shows that he believes. I think that's my guess, is like maybe some sort of Christian or Catholic who believes in the Lord and believe and hears the word of Jesus and sees all that, but he doesn't like root his faith in the root his like actual beliefs in the faith correctly, where he's still going against the commandments or going against Jesus, where like for example, thou shalt love your neighbor as yourself or something, where he's like extremely rude to his neighbors, and he's just going against the, he's not rooting himself in Jesus's word. I think that's my understanding of this. By the way, I am not like a theologian. I just want that to be known. I'm just trying to interpret this myself. I'm just trying to see what I think it's talking about, you know? When some tribulation or persecution comes because of the word, he immediately falls away. Oh, okay, so it definitely is that. So basically, when tribulation or persecution comes, he basically has no... He likes the work of Jesus, and he's sort of like, yeah, it's good. I like it. He takes joy in the speaking, and he believes, or not really, doesn't really believe, but he doesn't like firmly stand and defends the faith, you know? That's my understanding of it. And then the seed sown among thorns, I talked about that one. That seems like people who are like cradle Catholics, who were born in the faith, raised in the faith, but then they lose their faith, you know? The seed sown among thorns is the one who hears the word, but then worldly anxiety and the lure of riches choke the word, and it bears no fruit. But the seed sown on rich soil is the one who hears the word and understands it, who indeed bears fruit and yields 100 or 60 or 30

fold. If I'm being honest, I like this. I really like this analogy, but I also hate it at the same time. Like, these pictures are, like, these images that go in your head are extremely, like, understandable, you know? That's why I love it. But I really don't like it because it just seems like your faith is all left to probability, which makes no sense. I think you shouldn't think of it like that because, you know, when you think of a seed, when I think of a seed, I think of a tree, seed falling off a tree or some plant. And where it lands is where it lands. And it has no ability to change anything about that. Like a fetus, you know, they can't choose anything about themselves. They can't choose whether they're male or female. They just are. And they're left with whatever the result is. And so I sort of initially was very much seeing that situation where it seems like everyone and everyone's salvation was all purely based off luck, where if you hear the word at the right time and the seed is sown into that rich soil and, you know, that rare chance that you get it in the rich soil, that you're going to be saved. But I don't think, and that's where I don't like the imaging, where it seems like it's all probability, but and how I saw it, but I don't think it's like that anymore, really. And I kind of see it as how it should be seen, where it's less so about, it's more so like a message, you know? It's not a teaching. It's like, you should be like this and not, this is how it's gonna go, or this is how it works. Where you want to try to be like the seed that was sown in rich soil and try to show that and to make it into heaven. And it shouldn't be like a teaching, like, oh, this is how it works. This is like, it's a probability, you know. That's how I was thinking of it initially, where there's a small chance that you'll end up being in rich soil. You'll probably end up on a rocky place or in thorns, but it's not actually that, it seems. But yeah. With that, I honestly think I'm about to, I should probably end this episode of Channel Love. Let me make sure. Yep. Okay. But thank you very much for watching. And I'm not sure next time the next time you guys will see me on Channel Love. You'll probably see me on other things. But yeah, thank you very much for watching. And I will see you guys whenever I do. Bye.

Welcome, Maria Vision. We are honored to receive the torch of peace in our community. Thanks God for being here today. We are praying today the Holy Rosary for all our intentions. We especially pray for every child. We want to get peace and love them, to feel your love and give them the peace for your love.

0: Hi, my name is Guadalupe. I love God and I want everyone to pray the Holy Rosary.
1: We were gathered today to pray the Holy Rosary, and we prayed for world peace, world hunger, for all the families around the world, and for all the children that have been aborted around the world. I recommend praying the Holy Rosary because not only is it a huge protection, but you also establish and build a really good connection with God. And it's important to build a connection with God because the closer we are to Him, the more He protects us and stays by our side. Remember that your life is in God's hands, and that putting your trust into Him and building a connection with Him will really benefit you and can increase your chances of having a nice and loving relationship with Jesus.

the Eucharistic procession, it reminds us that we are pilgrims here on earth. Our life here on earth is not, we remain here on earth, but it is our goal in heaven, salvation in heaven. And whenever we are doing Eucharistic procession, it reminds us that our life here on earth is to give glory to God. And whenever we walk with the Lord in public and praise and adore Him, we are reminding not only ourselves, but we are also proclaiming our faith to everyone around us. All the nature, all the trees, all the skies, together we are praising and adoring Christ in our Eucharistic procession.

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And so let us always, always remember God in our procession here on earth and our journey here on earth to heaven.

the procession, the Eucharistic processions, is always that beautiful devotion that we walk with Jesus. We walk with Mary on the path of our salvation. We unite, especially in this devotion of Saint Sarah of Blessed Virgin Mary, we unite our sorrow to her. As her journey of Mary is also our journey of the people who are faithful. And it's so important to be here, to participate, to have that spiritual experience, that spiritual union with Mary and with Jesus.

Dear children, this is a time of grace. I am with you and anew am calling you. Little children, return to God and to prayer until prayer will be a joy for you. Little children, you do not have a future or peace until your life begins with a personal conversion and a change to the good. Evil will cease and peace will begin to reign in your hearts and in the world. Therefore, little children, pray, pray, pray. I am with you and intercede before my Son Jesus for each of you. Thank you for having responded to my call.

0: folks. My name is Matt.
1: And I'm Erin.
0: And we are the Ingolds. We are the founders of Metanoia Catholic, a Catholic life coaching company. And we help our clients become students of their interior life. So we help them take all thoughts into captivity to be brought in obedience to Christ so that they might be transformed by the renewing of their mind, putting on the mind of Christ. And in a time in our world today, we are in dire need of putting on the mind of Christ, thinking and looking at the world with the very mind of God.
1: Yes. A lot of times people ask us, what is the difference between, what is Catholic coaching, really? What is the difference between Catholic therapy and spiritual direction and what actually Catholic coaching is? I'm always doing discovery calls with my clients, and this is the first thing they ask. And so what I like to do is I like to describe it as, I use the sports analogy, where you have an athlete who needs to improve their game, right? And he will go to a coach to improve his game and to improve his well-being. But if that athlete actually is injured or in pain in some way, he would go to the physical therapist. And so there's a lot of clients that we have, and it's really where the client is at, mm-hmm. versus what I do. I just help them get from point A to point B faster and maybe quicker. And a lot of times as a Catholic, our point B, our destination, is a lot different than a lot of other secular coaching programs. So that makes us a little bit more different. We focus a lot on virtue building and really just improving people's intimacy with the Lord and how to pray better.
0: And we really draw on the foundation of the primacy of grace that does everything, it drives everything. Ultimately, is God's grace that does the transformation. But God has also designed us, designed our bodies, designed our minds to operate in a certain way. And we can draw from science, we can draw from psychology to really have a deeper understanding of what a thriving human person looks like. And so we bring all of these tools together at Metanoia Catholic, informed by the theology, and then bringing God's grace into it. So ultimately, it's not building a relationship just between coach and client, but it's us building a relationship between you, our clients, and the eternal life coach, as we like to say. Because ultimately, that is the relationship. That's our ultimate goal. That's our greatest goal. The beatific vision is our ultimate goal. And we can use a lot of these secular coaching tendencies to get to better, but we need grace to get to beatitude. And folks, we were created for beatitude.
1: I love that definition of beatitude. It is supreme happiness. And we as Catholics know that that is even available to us on this side of heaven. We only get a taste of it, but it's ultimately given to us on the other side. So, but we can get that foretaste here and now. And the way we get that is through contemplation on the Lord and improving our intimacy with Him, but also growing in virtue. And that's one of our things that we love to do at Metanoia Catholic is make things practical, make these abstract, you know, theological truths practical. How do you make it into a daily lifestyle?
0: Yeah,
1: and
0: when
1: we
0: Christ
1: love
0: says,
1: synthesizing that down.
0: When Christ says things like have faith, or the apostles pray, Lord, increase our faith, what does that look like in the practical sense? These are questions that we really need to wrestle with, and I like to think that we've got kind of a process that we put together. Mm-hmm. So Erin had mentioned earlier just the distinction between the therapy and the counseling versus what we do at coaching. We like to say that, again, with a therapist, think of the job of the physical therapist. The job of the physical therapist is to get the person to a place where they're no longer broken. They're actually able to continue growing and improving without causing further harm to themselves. Imagine a person that is on the playing field that has like a football game I'm thinking of. They got a broken hand or they got a broken arm. Like all they're gonna do is further injure themselves, but they're also not gonna be a very good contributor on the field at that point. And so that's really where the therapist comes in, the physical therapist that helps that person get back to a place of just health so that they can enter into the game. But once they enter in the game, they wanna continue to improve upon where they're at. That's where we really come in with the life coaching and where we think the Catholic life coaching really helps, again, not only improving somebody to better, but improving somebody ultimately to beatitude. That is where the primacy of grace comes in. for our story and kind of like where we started with this and how we even got into this. People often ask that question. Well, for us, we've been married close to 10 years now. In the beginning, I'd say one of the first struggles that we encountered in our marriage was infertility. And we know that there's some people out there that are probably dealing with something similar. It's pretty tough. It's a real burden, especially when Aaron went to Steubenville and like I've got a, my sister is pregnant with her eighth baby right now. Mm-hmm. And so we're just surrounded by these devout Catholic families that had these abundant blessings of children. But here we were experiencing this barrenness. And at the same time, we felt called to this this extraordinary fertility in our marriage. And so we got very involved at our church. And we started to teach theology of the body, which was huge in our lives, and just doing some one-on-one spiritual direction and counseling with a lot of young adults. But praise God, like when our daughter showed up and finally like we received that gift, we kind of needed to step away and really start to nurture our domestic church at that point. And so when we stepped away and got very internally focused, which I imagine a lot of families can empathize with, and we had this belief that now everything was complete, we had our child and everything was gonna be, we were gonna feel whole at this point, we started to notice that we didn't quite feel whole. And that's not a knock on our daughter, I know that, but there was something that was still missing, something that was lacking.
1: Well, I think we still had a desire for ministry. We
0: very much
1: still
0: so.
1: Had a desire to expand, to really impart what we had received. And that never really went away, that desire for ministry. And it, I think it only expanded more once we had our baby.
0: Yeah, but the thought was, here we are, now we're parents. We don't really have the ability to do this, at least not in the same way that we did it before. And so there's how, this kind of like, how are we being called, was like stewing in this confusion. We really weren't moving at that point. And so we started to just kind of like, this ache was there. We weren't really turning to God to satisfy it. The ways that we knew to satisfy it in the past weren't really options to us in the same way that they were in the past. And so I know for myself, I just started to kind of like seek purpose and affirmation in other areas. I was doing late nights at work, right? Seeking the attaboy at work. We were kind of getting into a very rote routine of just getting up in the morning, maybe having some prayer time, maybe sleeping in, depending on like if we had a drink the night before or not, or what we felt like doing.
1: Yeah. It was
0: going
1: very,
0: to work.
1: For me, it was very like comfort and pleasure seeking, because it was, I mean, as most people know, when you have a newborn baby, a lot of those comforts and pleasures have been like taken from you in one way, shape, or form. And so you kind of are like, I deserve this. So there is that thought going on. But the best way I used to describe this to anybody is it's that feeling of being stuck or stagnation. Just your life is just going, you're just going with the movements, and you're really reacting to life, and you're abdicating a lot of your responsibility over to the things that are happening to you, your outside circumstances.
0: Yeah, and so we just felt in kind of like this default pattern of wake up whenever we wanted to, go to work, Aaron stays at home, takes care of the baby, and I would come home sometimes late, whenever I really felt like it. We would put our baby to bed after dinner, we would Netflix, and then we would go to sleep. And then I would feel guilty about the Netflixing, because there was deep down, there was like, I knew I was called to something

0: more than just the Netflixing.
1: Yes.
0: And perhaps you might even feel this restlessness as well. Well, at the height of this restlessness, I wasn't really doing too well at work. I could say we were in the red month to month financially, and so there wasn't really a way forward. It was kind of like hitting a bit of a breaking point for us. We were getting into these petty arguments, and we came down to Ave Maria to visit my parents down here. And it was while we were down here, we got in touch with one of your friends from Steubenville. Mm-hmm. And they were life coaches, and they started sharing with us kind of one of the things that they were going through. And they weren't selling us or anything. All I knew is that there was something that they had that I wanted. And it spoke to this ache. Mm-hmm. And I remember turning to Aaron and saying, like, I don't care how much this costs. I want to do it. We have to make this investment in ourselves. And we did. And I remember sitting across from this guy, Ryan, who ended up being our first coach, and saying, hey, what am I going to get from this? What am I looking for? And he said, Matt, after 6 months, you won't recognize yourself. And all I can say, for some reason, that's exactly what I wanted to hear. I didn't want to, like, the thought of being the same person a year from now, 2, 5 years, 10, 40 years from now, it was just so depressing to think that. Mm-hmm. Because I knew that deep down inside, I was being called to something more, but there was something standing in the way, and I couldn't put my finger on it, and I've been trying to white-knuckle my way to change, and it was just leaving me feeling exhausted. Mm-hmm. Exhausted.
1: Yeah, and he allowed both of us to go through it, which was really nice of him.
0: Yeah,
1: and we both
0: very
1: got
0: kind.
1: Coached through this process. And the thing that we kept running into were some things that were secular, some things
0: that... It was
1: that,
0: a secular program that
1: yes,
0: we were doing.
1: Yes, right, exactly. Yeah. And then there was some, just a couple things, New Age, just peppered throughout it. I mean, luckily, I had my background.
0: Yeah, a little
1: luckily,
0: Catholic
1: I had,
0: antenna going off.
1: Yeah, I had a lot of discernment. I studied theology at Franciscan University of Steubenville, so I kind of knew what to look for. I had no problem just going like and moving forward. In fact, the interesting thing was, and we were very deliberate about this, but the interesting thing was we both, our prayer life like took off. It exploded.
0: Yeah.
1: When we were taught how to use our mind like appropriately or deliberately and how to start just moving our mind towards Christ. That was not being taught to us per se through this program, but the Lord took this raw like program and just started to use it to increase our prayer life, which I'm utterly grateful for.
0: Yeah, that was great. I mean, it wasn't just the prayer life, but our marriage went through the
1: yes.
0: roof at that point. Like our parenting, we got so much better. We got so much more deliberate at everything. And
1: we
0: it
1: got
0: was
1: unstuck.
0: Unstuck. We started to move at this
1: yes,
0: point.
1: There was movement.
0: And there was no change in our circumstances. See, at that point, we were just looking for, I needed to get a raise, or maybe a new job, or we needed to move someplace else, or we needed to have a baby, or we needed to have this meal, or go to this restaurant, or our bank account needed to be this much. There's all these circumstances that we thought needed to change first in order for us to have permission to start showing up and growing and creating in our own life. And finally, when we learned that the only thing that we just needed to change was our very thoughts. The very things that were becoming flesh in our lives, we just needed to change the words that we were using. And folks, when we started to change the words in our mind, mm-hmm. like change the way that we thought, we started to show up differently. We started to manifest differently. We started to become a new word made flesh. And that new word made flesh, as it entered into the world, started to be something that was transforming the world around us. And like, things started to change for us. We started to, like, our finances started to actually get better. Mm-hmm. We started to be more innovative. We started a business. We started to just be more deliberate with our parenting and get through some of these fights that we were getting into that we just never thought we were going to be able to, like, come mm-hmm. to a solution with. We just started to show up differently. And it only took one of us to change, to start changing the relationship.
1: I will say, we stopped trying to change the other.
0: Yes.
1: And
0: yes.
1: we just started to kind of deliberately change our thoughts around it. Obviously, if the person's doing a terrible thing, we would say it. But we would say it with a little bit more charity and a little bit less accusational.
0: And a little less victim-y, too.
1: Yes.
0: Like, before, we were just looking at our lives as we were just, it was just happening to us. And we mm-hmm. felt like we were victims to it. And when you're playing the role of the victim, you're never taking responsibility. If you're not taking responsibility, you're not growing.